0: Colorado, New Mexico, and Arizona. President Trump says the U.S. and Iran are headed back to the bargaining table as both sides appear to step back from waves of attacks. Trump posted Iran requested the talks, which will take place Tuesday in Qatar. Over the weekend, Iran targeted U.S. allies across the Persian Gulf and again claimed it had control over the Strait of Hormuz. That control's been the biggest challenge to the 60-day peace deal that was signed just over a week ago. I'm Scott Carr.
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0: The Detroit Lions are releasing cornerback Terrion Arnold after he was granted bond today in a felony kidnapping case. A Florida judge has agreed to give Arnold a $1 million bond despite prosecutors arguing he should be held in jail until his trial. He's accused of being involved in an attack on two men whom he thought stole his property from the Airbnb he rented in February. New York City is preparing for Taylor Swift and Travis Kelce to tie the knot at Madison Square Garden this weekend. Natalie Migliore is there.
5: The wedding between the girl on the bleachers and the football player is the closest thing to America's royal wedding, with no shortage of reaction.
6: Apparently she rented it out all weekend, but that seems absolutely insane.
7: But no, so funny, my dad told me about it. Even my dad knows that she's going to be getting married out here.
8: That crowd is going to be wild.
5: The New York Times reports permits were filed for two events at the Garden this week, one with about 100 guests on Thursday and another with roughly 1,000 guests on Friday. In New York, I'm now Natalie Migliore.
0: An anonymous veteran of the L.A. Fire Department's come forward now as a whistleblower after the Federal Palisades Fire arson trial ended in a mistrial.
9: Speaking with KTTV, the person accuses the department of negligence and says it failed to follow standard safety protocols leading to the contained Lachman fire reigniting into the deadly Palisades fire in early 2025. The insider says the LAFD failed to properly monitor the initial fire, allowing it to flare up nearly a week later. Last week, the criminal trial against Jonathan Rinderknecht ended in a mistrial after the jury deadlocked. The whistleblower says that result is entirely justified. The LAFD has not responded to the whistleblower's claims. I'm Daniel Martindale.
0: A Wallet Hub ranking says more than half of the nation's 10 least educated cities are in California. They rank the 150 largest metro areas in the country using factors like education levels, school quality, and graduation rates. Several Central Valley communities landed near the bottom of this year's rankings. I'm Scott Carr.
10: The Tennessee Department of Corrections says it's investigating an alleged altercation at the Northeast Correctional Complex in Johnson County. The altercation between inmates at the state prison on Saturday resulted in no staff or law enforcement injuries. Four inmates were injured and taken to an area hospital for treatment and evaluation. The Greenville Driver Services Center is temporarily relocating from 1210 Hal Hennard Road to the Greene County Annex Building at 204 North Cutler Street due to renovations. The new location will open on July 6th. Operating hours Monday through Friday, 8 to 4:30. All services except knowledge test and reinstatements will be available at the temporary site. I'm Lisa Ruckman.
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16: Hey Bible readers, I'm Tara Lee Cobble, and I'm your host for The God Shot. You are a chosen race, a royal priesthood, a holy nation, a people for His own possession, that you may proclaim the excellencies of Him who called you out of darkness and into His marvelous light. 1 Peter 2:9. Wow, what an incredible gift it is to be called any of those things. And what's even more astonishing is that Peter wrote these words to a church filled with believers who were mostly Gentiles, meaning they weren't Jews. For them to be called chosen, royal, priests, holy, part of God's nation, of people for His own possession, that is huge. And these things are true of you too, Christian. But Peter quickly brings us back around to the point. Because we've been given those titles, and because God has called us out of darkness and into His marvelous light, we should proclaim His excellence. Set your heart to do that today. He's where the joy is.
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18: For tonight, it's going to stay mostly clear with a low of 70. On Tuesday, a mostly sunny day, a chance of some thunderstorms and a high of 91. Tuesday night, we still have a chance for a few thunderstorms, then mostly clear skies with a low of 71. On Wednesday, it's going to be sunny, chance of afternoon rain and a high of 94. Wednesday night, chance of thunderstorms, then mostly clear skies, low of 71. On Thursday, it's going to be sunny, slight chance of rain in the afternoon, high of 95. Thursday night, slight chance of thunderstorms, then mostly clear by morning, with a low of 71. I'm Nick Rice from the LiveWire Weather Center. 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
19: It's time to step into Tonia's Kitchen. Here is Tonia King.
20: It's a perfect time of year to enjoy ice cream, and my guest today is Lokalani Alabanza. 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And I never would think of combining it with ice cream. Tell me how you make it.
21: Yeah, because the first, I think the original recipe dates back to like the late 1700s, so it's not a new recipe per se, but I think that it's exciting to know that nothing really has changed over a course of time, right? The majority of the book is custard based, and then there's a small section for sherbet and sorbets and non-dairy. But I just say, like, please use a high quality Parmesan if you can get your hands on one. And you're just adding it to your base because it just brings like this nuttiness, this earthiness, a little bit of salt as well. And sometimes I add black pepper. And it's kind of savory, but it's sweet. So it's one of those things that your brain is sort of like, what's going on? I can taste the cheese, but also, you know, and I don't have a sweet tooth by nature. So a lot of the things I make aren't overly sweet. They're just centered right in the middle.
20: So with that Parmesan ice cream, are you starting out with a vanilla ice cream base or just a straight custard base?
21: A vanilla base. So our base is, I always have vanilla just as a baseline because we want to build flavor profile. That's the foundation. And then you're going to put that in. You want to grate your Parmesan and put it in the night before and let it steep. You steep and cure, you can do that. Or if you want to add it last minute, you can also do that as well.
20: Don't forget to check out our new podcasts. More details at tonyiskitchen.com.
1: 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The Jeremiah School in Johnson City serves students with autism.
3: 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So it's based on Jeremiah 29:11 that talks about hope and a future. So everything we do is really about getting them ready to be adults, because the world's a pretty tough place when you're autistic and they really need all the help they can get.
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3: 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And we do a lot of things like executive functioning skills and social and emotional development. So it's really about developing, as I said, the whole student.
1: To learn more, go to jeremiahschool.com. I'm Daryl Moody, reporting.
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23: One of the great things about America isn't that everyone succeeds. 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
26: 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NASCAR Shane Van Gisbergen won the Toyota Save Mart 350 at Sonoma Sunday, winning at the circuit for the second straight year. He led 74 of the final 83 laps, holding off Chase Briscoe for the victory by just 0.3 seconds. Van Gisbergen won his 8th Cup Series road course race and his second event of the season. World Cup, the United States back on the pitch Wednesday night at Levi's Stadium in Santa Clara. They'll face Bosnia-Herzegovina in the round of 32, single elimination portion of the tournament. The United States 2-1 in group play. They won the group while Bosnia was awarded a spot as one of the top third place finishers in the tournament. Christian Pulisic is back for the United States from a calf injury, playing 32 minutes in their loss last week against Turkey. The winner of Wednesday night's match will face either Belgium or Senegal. NFL former Tennessee Titans running back Chris Johnson announcing on Good Morning America that he has been diagnosed with ALS, otherwise known as Lou Gehrig's disease. Johnson played 10 seasons in the league, 6 of them with the Titans, where he rushed for over 2,000 yards in 2009. Any size fountain drink for 99 cents with any purchase using Quick Stop Rewards. 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
5: 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Coming in at number one, Greenland, with average flight tickets costing more than $1,300 in coach, followed by French Polynesia, Antarctica, and the Maldives. The same research indicates that more than 4 out of 10 Americans say they've increased their travel budgets this year. And when it comes to ultra-expensive premium trips, 42% of those surveyed said they're planning a luxury island destination, 24% said African safari, and 12% said a polar expedition. 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
18: For tonight, it's going to stay mostly clear with a low of 70. On Tuesday, a mostly sunny day, a chance of some thunderstorms and a high of 91. Tuesday night, we still have a chance for a few thunderstorms, then mostly clear skies with a low of 71. On Wednesday, it's going to be sunny, chance of afternoon rain and a high of 94. Wednesday night, chance of thunderstorms, then mostly clear skies, low of 71. On Thursday, it's going to be sunny, slight chance of rain in the afternoon, high of 95. Thursday night, slight chance of thunderstorms, then mostly clear by morning, with a low of 71. I'm Nick Rice from the LiveWire Weather Center. 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
29: Greene County leaders and officials with the Cherokee National Forest signed a first-of-its-kind agreement aimed at accelerating long-term recovery efforts after Hurricane Helene. The signing ceremony was held at Horse Creek Recreation Area, where officials announced $3.1 million in federal funding. The recovery plan includes a complete redesign of the Horse Creek Recreation Area, new wayfinding signage, stormwater recovery projects and funding to hire a disaster recovery engineer. The town of Irwin hosted its annual Welcome Home Veterans Parade. 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I'm Lisa Rothman.
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17: 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Mary Lynn Madison Collins is an example of how many farm women are taking a more active role in the farming business.
21: Biggest change that I've seen is the ability to make decisions, either for the family or for the farm, and make them perhaps solely based on my thought processes without consultation of spouse or others involved, in some circumstances, of course.
17: Madison Collins works for Cornell University Extension in New York's Oneida County, as well as operating a beef cattle farm with her husband. And that includes shared decision making.
21: In addition to making the decision, becoming comfortable with the result of that decision. It may be wrong, it may be right, but accepting that and moving forward regardless and learning from it, that's something I see changing.
17: Madison Collins says women in ag won't make progress by being people pleasers, nor by staying in the background.
21: The ability to find our voice, not only find it, but implement it. And I'd say still a work in progress for myself in finding that voice, but I think it's a critical skill to continue to have and work.
17: That's Farm to Fork. I'm Daryl Anderson.
30: This is a Bloomberg Money Minute. A JetBlue pilot reported hitting a drone this morning as he approached JFK Airport in New York City. The plane, coming from Las Vegas, landed safely. No damage reported, but the incident now under investigation by the FAA. Shares of JetBlue tumbling more than 6% today, while elsewhere on Wall Street, some big gains for stocks on a snapback rally in the tech sector and hopes for U.S.-Iran peace talks to resume tomorrow. The Dow today adding 307 points. It closed at a new all-time high. The tech-heavy NASDAQ up 2%, adding 523 points. The S&P rose 86. That's a more than 1% gain. Stellantis plans to start selling a new Jeep in Europe in 4 years, one of six planned new models for Europe, but they'll be made in China with a Chinese automaking partner. And former Disney CEO Bob Iger is teaming up with investor Joshua Kushner. He's the brother of President Trump's son-in-law, Jared Kushner. They're going to make a bid to own the NBA's expansion team in Las Vegas. Tom Busby, Bloomberg Radio.
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13: 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Archie was a charter member of the cast of Hee Haw on CBS TV from its beginning in 1969, where he also served as head writer. 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
13: 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His childhood home on Main Street in Bulls Gap has been preserved, and you can see that as you explore what remains of the old downtown. 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
41: A dangerous record-smashing heat dome will cover more than 230 million people in the eastern U.S. this week. Forecasters say two small heat domes will collide, making for one large one. Temperatures in the 90s are spreading across the Midwest and will reach the East Coast by midweek, when they say feels-like temperatures could hit upwards of 110 degrees. The Supreme Court's waiting until the last Tuesday in June to release two of its most impactful findings. They're set to hand down rulings on birthright citizenship and transgender athlete bans. The court's expected to rule on a challenge to President Trump's executive order limiting birthright citizenship to children with at least one parent with citizenship or permanent legal status. Plans for a large offshore wind farm along the Carolina coast are officially dead. Duke Energy's reached a settlement with the federal government to cancel its multi-million dollar ocean wind lease, the buyout part of a broader push by the Trump administration to dismantle wind projects in favor of other energy sources. I'm Scott Carr.
3: With a LiveWire community focus, I'm Daryl Moody. A safe harbor home works to prevent dating and domestic violence.
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3: 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I'm Daryl Moody reporting.
5: The Tennessee Department of Corrections says it's investigating an alleged altercation at the Northeast Correctional Complex in Johnson County. The altercation between inmates at the state prison on Saturday resulted in no staff or law enforcement injuries. Four inmates were injured and taken to an area hospital for treatment and evaluation. The Greenville Driver Services Center is temporarily relocating from 1210 Hal Hennard Road to the Greene County Annex Building at 204 North Cutler Street due to renovations. The new location will open on July 6th. Operating hours Monday through Friday, 8 to 4:30. All services except knowledge tests and reinstatements will be available at the temporary site. I'm Lisa Ruckman.
6: Whether dad's there or not, emotionally or physically, has a huge effect. Hi, Mike Austin with today's Radio Dad Minute. Yeah, I was just reading this article about presidents who had physically or emotionally absent dads. Andrew Jackson and Bill Clinton both had dads who died before they were presidents. George Washington's father, Augustine, died when George was just 11 years old. What about dads who lived? Richard Nixon's father, Francis A. Nixon, has been described as being short-tempered, emotionally unavailable. So how is it that these gentlemen and others went on to lead a nation and do great things? Well, I think we, especially boys, have a need to gain approval from our dads. Perhaps we strive to overachieve to prove ourselves. It does play into the idea that a dad's role in a boy's life has a huge influence. Something to remember and think about. Radio Dad on the web at radiodad.com. I'm Mike Austin, the Radio Dad.
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8: 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I'm Brandon Richards. A lot of people carry guilt for years. They feel bad about the same thing over and over, and they've said sorry so many times it doesn't mean anything anymore. But feeling bad isn't the same as changing. Guilt just circles things. It rehearses the same story. It doesn't move you anywhere. But real change has a direction. You stop facing one way and start facing another. What you've done is real, but it was never meant to keep you stuck there. It was meant to turn you. And there's a difference between being sorry and being done. One is a feeling, the other is a decision. So today, don't just feel bad about it. Turn. Take one step the other way, even if it's a small one. That's where it starts. I'm Brandon Richards. 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
0: Mitch Anthony here with today's Daily Dose. Film and television star Leah Thompson has good advice on making the best of who we are. A lot of people think they have to be something more than they are. Taller, thinner, smarter, says Thompson. If she ever feels this way, she tells

0: sufficiency. I told my mother I wanted a coloring book. She said, make your own, and then stapled pages together and had me draw pictures and color them in. In her teams, Thompson was a rising ballet dancer. Mikhail Baryshnikov told her she was too stocky to succeed. While many would be crushed by such a comment, Thompson said, it was the best thing that ever happened to me. I've learned when something seems to be the worst thing, it may be the best thing that happens to you. 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
2: For tonight, it's going to stay mostly clear with a low of 70. On Tuesday, a mostly sunny day, a chance of some thunderstorms and a high of 91. Tuesday night, we still have a chance for a few thunderstorms, then mostly clear skies with a low of 71. On Wednesday, it's going to be sunny, chance of afternoon rain and a high of 94. Wednesday night, chance of thunderstorms, then mostly clear skies, low of 71. On Thursday, it's going to be sunny, slight chance of rain in the afternoon, high of 95. Thursday night, slight chance of thunderstorms, then mostly clear by morning, with a low of 71. I'm Nick Rice from the LiveWire Weather Center. 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
10: 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I'm Dr. Katherine Albrecht, back shortly with some food for thought.
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3: Greene County leaders and officials with the Cherokee National Forest signed a first-of-its-kind agreement aimed at accelerating long-term recovery efforts after Hurricane Helene. The signing ceremony was held at Horse Creek Recreation Area, where officials announced $3.1

0: 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The recovery plan includes a complete redesign of the Horse Creek Recreation Area, new wayfinding signage, stormwater recovery projects, and funding to hire a disaster recovery engineer. The town of Irwin hosted its annual Welcome Home Veterans Parade. 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The Saturday parade ended at Veterans Park with a cookout. I'm Lisa Rothman.
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5: From the Quick Stop Market Sports Desk. Former Tennessee Titans running back Chris Johnson announcing that he has ALS on Good Morning America, otherwise known as Lou Gehrig's disease. He played 6 seasons of his 10-year NFL career with the Titans. In 2009, he rushed for over 2,000 yards. Tennessee owner Amy Adams Strunk said that the Titans will support Johnson through his medical journey. NASCAR saw Shane Van Gisbergen win at Sonoma in Northern California Sunday, taking the Toyota Save Mart 350 for the second straight year. He's won 8 Cup Series road course events in his career, and it was the second one this season after capturing the checkered flag at Watkins Glen. He held off Chase Briscoe for the win, leading 74 of the final 83 laps, winning by just 3/10 of a second. The United States World Cup team continuing play Wednesday night in the round of 32, facing Bosnia-Herzegovina at Levi's Stadium in Santa Clara, California. The United States 2-1 in group play and have Christian Pulisic back from a calf injury. He played 32 minutes last week against Turkey. The winner will move on to the round of 16 against Belgium or Senegal. Get 3 20-ounce Pepsi products for just $6. 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
7: Being able to visualize can help you perform. I taught young men to hit baseballs by changing their mindset. Instead of swatting the ball, I told them to imagine the bat as a samurai sword, the ball as an apple, and their job was to feel the blade slicing through it. See yourself being able. Imagine your abilities in a positive light. Visualize to materialize, says speaker Dennis Whately. If you dream about being capable of not being able to fail, your mind will find ways to make it happen. Your brain builds neural connections that lead you toward what you want. If you have thoughts of failure, well, that will happen. But the opposite is also true. Now, there are no guarantees that positive dreams can completely change things, but you'll have a much better chance as your mind works toward the goals that you have.
11: Appalachian History 101.
12: It at least sets a dangerous example to the people of America of forming governments distinct from and dependent of His Majesty's authority. Lord Dunsmore. The Watauga Association was a semi-autonomous government created in 1772 by frontier settlers living along the Watauga River in what is now Elizabethton, when settlers signed a 10-year lease directly with the Cherokee, and being outside the claims of any colony, established the Watauga Association to provide basic government functions. Theodore Roosevelt later wrote that the settlers were the first men of American birth to establish a free and independent community on the continent. With the outbreak of the American Revolutionary War, the settlers organized themselves into the Washington District, loyal to the United Colonies, marking the end of the Watauga Association. Happy 250, America.
13: This is Lyons and Radio. I'm Jeffrey Lyons, looking at October 3rd, 1951, a date which will live in infamy for any Brooklyn Dodger fan. Streaming on Roku was also the day that Dave Winfield, the Hall of Famer, was born, and was on the radio at the toll booth in the scene from The Godfather when Sonny Corleone was sent to sleep with the fishes. But the title refers to New York giant Bobby Thompson, who hit what today is called a walk-off homer, the shot heard round the world, to win the pennant for the Dodgers, arch rivals the New York Giants. Baseball ruled the roost over the NFL and NBA back then, and rare footage appears. So does Giant backup catcher Sal Evars, who holds up a telescope he said was used to steal signs. Today, with electronic signals, that's impossible. But back then, it led to the most famous round-tripper ever hit. Ralph Branca, the starter-turned-reliever for the Dodgers, surrendered the home run to Thompson, and for years afterward, they were best friends and toured the country in joint appearances. Every baseball fan must see this gem of a movie. That's Lyons Den Radio. I'm Jeffrey Lyons.
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15: For tonight, it's going to stay mostly clear with a low of 70. On Tuesday, a mostly sunny day, a chance of some thunderstorms and a high of 91. Tuesday night, we still have a chance for a few thunderstorms, then mostly clear skies with a low of 71. On Wednesday, it's going to be sunny, chance of afternoon rain and a high of 94. Wednesday night, chance of thunderstorms, then mostly clear skies, low of 71. On Thursday, it's going to be sunny, slight chance of rain in the afternoon, high of 95. Thursday night, slight chance of thunderstorms, then mostly clear by morning, with a low of 71. I'm Nick Rice from the Livewire Weather Center. 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
17: This is a Bloomberg Money Minute. After the Trump administration ended federal subsidies for Obamacare enrollees, the new federal government figures show about 3 million fewer Americans had Affordable Care Act health insurance plans in February than they did a year ago. And it happened as health care costs skyrocketed higher. On Wall Street, stocks with sizable gains today thanks to a rebound in tech stocks on news that two South Korean tech giants plan to build new chip-making plants. Add in rising hopes that U.S.-Iran peace talks will resume tomorrow, and the Dow today up 307 points, enough to close at a fresh record high. The tech-heavy NASDAQ up 523 points, that's a 2% jump. The S&P 500 added 86, rising more than 1%, but oil was also higher, up 2% to $70.75 a barrel. And after a six-year absence, Starbucks this week is bringing back its S'mores Frappuccino, along with a few new S'mores-themed drinks. Tom Busby, Bloomberg Radio.
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18: The massive statue arrived in New York Harbor in 85, but she wasn't standing tall. She was in pieces, packed inside 214 wooden crates. The Statue of Liberty was a gift from France, celebrating the centennial of American independence. But there was no pedestal ready to hold her, and the city wasn't even sure they wanted her. 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In October 1886, she finally stood complete, lighting the way for millions of immigrants arriving in search of a new life. On that note, I'm James A. Brown. 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
0: From the entertainment desk, I'm Lisa Ruttman. The State Street Farmers Market will continue its summertime Wednesday afternoon markets this year. Beginning on Wednesday, July 12th, the market will be open from 2 to 6 each Wednesday through September. Saturday markets are from 8 to noon, and they continue through the end of October. All of the markets are held at the downtown center. This year's July market poster will be available starting July 12th. Historians and enthusiasts can explore key documents that contributed to the formation of the United States. As part of the 250th celebration, life-size replicas of the Charters of Freedom will be permanently installed at 353 North Shady Street in Mountain City. A field of honor featuring engravable pavers for local citizens to honor loved ones will be located nearby. I'm Lisa Rodman.
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3: 1968, while touring with the Hollies in Yugoslavia, Graham Nash is inspired to write Marrakesh Express. But the group didn't want to record it, so Nash left the Hollies, and the song became the first top 40 hit for Crosby, Stills, and Nash. 1978, to raise money for the neglected Hollywood sign atop Mount Lee, Playboy Records founder Hugh Hefner holds a star-studded $150 per person party at his Playboy mansion in Los Angeles. Andy Williams announced he was contributing $27,700 to replace the W. The affair raises $45,000 with added contributions in the following days from Gene Autry, among others. 2000, the tomb of singer Ronnie Van Zant, the mausoleum of guitarist Steve Gaines, and three other graves, all of Lynyrd Skynyrd, are vandalized at Jacksonville Memory Gardens. The stolen ashes of Gaines are eventually recovered and relocated to another private cemetery in Jacksonville.
6: Ooh, that smell.
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3: 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Gordon Lightfoot, number one, June 29, 1974, with
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6: It's 9 o'clock.
7: A mega heat dome is set to hit the eastern half of the U.S. this week and last well into the July 4th weekend. Forecasters say two small heat domes will collide, making for one large one. The dome will expand, they say, and intensify by midweek. Cities including New York, Philadelphia, Washington, D.C., and others could hit the triple digits. Tuesday is set to be a blockbuster for the Supreme Court. After a flurry of decisions Monday, the court set to hand down rulings on two high-profile cases, birthright citizenship and transgender athlete bans. The court's expected to rule on a challenge to President Trump's executive order limiting birthright citizenship to children with at least one parent with citizenship or permanent legal status. The court will also weigh in on the legality of states banning transgender athletes from competing in girls' and women's school sports. One of the nation's musical star makers, the former head of Columbia and Arista Records, Clive Davis, was laid to rest in New York City today. Natalie Migliore is there.
8: Jennifer Hudson singing Whitney Houston's hit as some of the industry's biggest names honored Davis's life at the Central Synagogue in Manhattan, including his longtime friend Barry Manilow, who's recently faced health challenges.
9: A few months ago, surgeons removed a piece of my lung. Last week, I lost a piece of my heart.
8: His son, Doug, reflecting on their unique relationship.
10: He was not the kind of dad to pay me an allowance to do chores around the house. But he was the kind of dad who would pay me to go around to record stores asking the manager how his big new releases were performing.
8: In New York, I'm Natalie Migliore.
7: The death toll from last week's devastating back-to-back earthquakes in Venezuela is rising. The magnitude 7.2 and 7.5 quakes are blamed for more than 1,700 deaths, and officials fear that number will only go higher. The number of missing stands in the tens of thousands. I'm Scott Carr.
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7: Plans for a large offshore wind farm along the Carolina coast are officially dead. Duke Energy's reached a settlement with the federal government to cancel its multi-million dollar ocean wind lease. The buyout, part of a broader push by the Trump administration to dismantle wind projects in favor of other power sources. Under the deal, Duke will instead pour nearly $179 million back into North Carolina's electrical grid. For the first time in decades, the U.S. Food and Drug Administration's approved a new active sunscreen ingredient. Katie Gray has that.
16: Bimotrizinol, for the first time in over 20 years, could enhance sun protection and encourage more sunscreen use. Dermatologists say that they're optimistic that the products containing the new active ingredient could change people's sunscreen habits, as it does offer translucent applications. Following the approval, the new sunscreen is expected to be in products available by late summer or early fall. I'm Katie Gray.
7: The mayor of New York City, Zohran Mamdani's, announced a major step in the efforts to close down Rikers Island.
17: There have been calls to shut down the prison complex dating back to when Ed Koch was the mayor. Mamdani has now permanently closed a vacant jail building at Rikers and ordered the property to be transferred to the city, along with parts of two other centers. None of the transferred properties are currently housing people in custody. In New York, I'm Lizzie Ranabali.
7: At last weekend's box office, Woody and Buzz Lightyear were once again on top. Toy Story 5 earned $70 million to win its second straight weekend, beating out Supergirl, which brought in $38 million in its debut weekend.
0: You know, I'm just worried that you're not going to find your stride here if you keep going off-world all the time, Kara. I'm worried you're not going to find your people.
1: Yeah, well, that's the thing, Clark. I have no people.
7: As the weekend's other new release, Jackass Best and Last, saw the lowest opening in franchise history, it brought in just $8.4 million. I'm Scott Carr.
2: The Tennessee Department of Corrections says it's investigating an alleged altercation at the Northeast Correctional Complex in Johnson County. The altercation between inmates at the state prison on Saturday resulted in no staff or law enforcement injuries. Four inmates were injured and taken to an area hospital for treatment and evaluation. The Greenville Driver Services Center is temporarily relocating from 1210 Hal Hennard Road to the Greene County Annex Building at 204 North Cutler Street due to renovations. The new location will open on July 6th. 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I'm Lisa Ruckman.
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25: 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And our verse for 629 comes from 1 Kings 6:29. 1 Kings 6:29 says, "So Solomon decorated all the walls of the inner sanctuary and the main room with carvings of cherubim, palm trees, and open flowers." 1 Kings 6:29. 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
9: For tonight, it's going to stay mostly clear with a low of 70. On Tuesday, a mostly sunny day, a chance of some thunderstorms and a high of 91. Tuesday night, we still have a chance for a few thunderstorms, then mostly clear skies with a low of 71. On Wednesday, it's going to be sunny, chance of afternoon rain and a high of 94. Wednesday night, chance of thunderstorms, then mostly clear skies, low of 71. On Thursday, it's going to be sunny, slight chance of rain in the afternoon, high of 95. Thursday night, slight chance of thunderstorms, then mostly clear by morning, with a low of 71. I'm Nick Rice from the LiveWire Weather Center. 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
0: NASCAR, Shane Van Giesbergen won the Toyota Save Mart 350 at Sonoma Sunday, winning at the circuit for the second straight year. He led 74 of the final 83 laps, holding off Chase Briscoe for the victory by just 0.3 seconds. Van Giesbergen won his 8th Cup Series road course race and his second event of the season. World Cup, the United States back on the pitch Wednesday night at Levi's Stadium in Santa Clara. They'll face Bosnia-Herzegovina in the round of 32, single elimination portion of the tournament. The United States 2-1 in group play. They won the group while Bosnia was awarded a spot as one of the top third place finishers in the tournament. Christian Pulisic is back for the United States from a calf injury, playing 32 minutes in their loss last week against Turkey. The winner of Wednesday night's match will face either Belgium or Senegal. NFL former Tennessee Titans running back Chris Johnson announcing on Good Morning America that he has been diagnosed with ALS, otherwise known as Lou Gehrig's disease. Johnson played 10 seasons in the league, 6 of them with the Titans, where he rushed for over 2,000 yards in 2009. Any size fountain drink for 99 cents with any purchase using Quick Stop Rewards. 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
2: You've likely seen the sign at Exit 40 on Interstate 26, Jackson Love Highway. Back when Irwin was called Greasy Cove, Colonel Robert Love owned a racetrack along the Nolichucky River. Around 1788, a young Andrew Jackson came to the area to practice frontier law. The future president loved sports and gambling and had an obsession for the rich man's sport of horse racing. He owned a superior racing steed, but Colonel Love's own horse was known as the fastest around. A challenge was issued by Jackson to Love, and Love took him up on it. Jackson's jockey took ill, possibly with a little help from Love's liquor, and the red-haired Jackson decided to race his own horse. Settlers came from all around to place bets and carouse. Jackson was so furious when he lost the race that the men exchanged insults, nearly leading to a duel. As we celebrate the 150th anniversary of Unicoi County in Irwin, Jet Broadcasting is exploring Irwin's past.
4: 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Today's quote was submitted by Carl. Frida Kahlo said, "There is nothing more precious than laughter. It is strength to laugh and lose oneself, to be light." I agree completely. Comedy has helped me through some tough times. I love to watch comedy specials, or even better, go to a comedy show. They're so much better in person, but even if it's a special on TV, comedy can heal your hurting soul. I've been in a pretty sad mood and snapped out of it within minutes by listening to a comedian share a funny story or tell a joke that made me laugh. Now, I'm also honored to have been blessed with the opportunity to become a comedian. It's one of my favorite things to do, to stand on a stage and bring a room of strangers together by sharing a fun story, where I'm usually the butt of the joke, but I'm okay with them. In this day and age, I'm actually way more comfortable with that than making fun of anyone else. The Motivation Minute. This has been The Motivation Minute. I'm John Small. Thanks for listening. Your favorite motivational quotes can be submitted for upcoming programs at motivationminute.org.
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9: For tonight, it's going to stay mostly clear with a low of 70. On Tuesday, a mostly sunny day, a chance of some thunderstorms and a high of 91. Tuesday night, we still have a chance for a few thunderstorms, then mostly clear skies with a low of 71. On Wednesday, it's going to be sunny, chance of afternoon rain and a high of 94. Wednesday night, chance of thunderstorms, then mostly clear skies, low of 71. On Thursday, it's going to be sunny, slight chance of rain in the afternoon, high of 95. Thursday night, slight chance of thunderstorms, then mostly clear by morning, with a low of 71. I'm Nick Rice from the LiveWire Weather Center. 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
16: Greene County leaders and officials with the Cherokee National Forest signed a first-of-its-kind agreement aimed at accelerating long-term recovery efforts after Hurricane Helene. The signing ceremony was held at Horse Creek Recreation Area, where officials announced $3.1 million in federal funding. The recovery plan includes a complete redesign of the Horse Creek Recreation Area, new wayfinding signage, stormwater recovery projects, and funding to hire a disaster recovery engineer. The town of Irwin hosted its annual Welcome Home Veterans Parade. Cars, motorcycles, and floats covered in red, white, and blue filled the town to celebrate and honor those who have served the country. The Saturday parade ended at Veterans Park with a cookout. I'm Lisa Rothman.
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21: Hi, I'm Pamitha Stewart Clark, and this is Wedding Planning with Pim. You've pulled your heart out of your throat. Said yes. He's put that rock on your finger. Now what do you do? Whether you've known each other for 5 years or 5 months, getting engaged is one of the most exciting times of your life. Once the news is out, parties and lots of decision-making will follow. Your family should be the first to hear the news of your engagement. 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If your parents aren't acquainted with your fiancé, make arrangements to introduce them before springing the news. 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
23: This is a Bloomberg Money Minute. After a wave of sexual assault lawsuits filed by ride-hailers against its drivers, Uber is doing deeper background checks, expanding the number of criminal convictions to disqualify a driver from working there. Uber says the tighter restrictions could mean tens of thousands of current drivers may lose their jobs. Big gains today on Wall Street and a fresh record closing high for the Dow thanks to a rebound in tech stocks and rising hopes that U.S.-Iran peace talks will resume tomorrow. The Dow today up 307 points. The Nasdaq, with all those tech stocks, up 523 points. That's a 2% rise. And the S&P at 886, up more than 1%. And Walmart needs more opticians at its stores, so it's launching 2 years of training to get a degree in optician science to its employees. A licensed optician at Walmart makes an average of $33.75 an hour, nearly double what the average store worker makes there. Tom Busby, Bloomberg Radio.
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25: I'm Zach Bennett, and this is today's Pure American Country Radio Minute. And in celebration of America's 250th, we're spotlighting country songs all week that capture the spirit of America. And few are more iconic than Lee Greenwood's God Bless the USA. Lee wrote it in 1984 while touring with the USO, hoping to create a song that could bring people together, regardless of their background or their belief. It reached the top 10 on the country chart that year, but its legacy has only grown stronger over the four decades since. The song has returned to the charts multiple times after the Gulf War, September 11th, and again during really any national moment of unity and grief. Lee Greenwood once said, quote, "I wanted to write something that my children could live in," end quote. And more than 40 years later, we all still do. I'm Zach Bennett, celebrating America this week, and that's the Pure American Country Radio Minute.
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27: Darling Jones applied for a Revolutionary War pension while living in Washington County, Tennessee, about 50 years after America gained its independence. He was born in North Carolina in 1764 and moved to what is now Upper East Tennessee at an early age. As a teenager, Darling enlisted in Captain Landon Carter's company, serving under Isaac Shelby to fight the British and their allies. He later participated in John Sevier's Cherokee campaigns. Although there is a tradition that Jones fired the shot that killed Major Ferguson at Kings Mountain, he did not mention being present at the battle in his pension application. Darling and his wife Nancy lived in a cabin near the Clinchfield Railway and the Asbury Bridge, which was later moved to the Girl Scout camp on Oakland Avenue in Johnson City. His final resting place is a nearby forgotten cemetery off Clinchfield Street in Johnson City. 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
8: A mega heat dome is set to hit the eastern half of the U.S. this week and last well into the July 4th weekend. Forecasters say two small heat domes will collide, making for one large one. That'll expand, they say, and intensify by midweek. Cities including Philadelphia, New York, Washington, and more could hit the triple digits. Tuesday is set to be a blockbuster day for the Supreme Court. Following a flurry of decisions on Monday, the court's set to hand down rulings on two high-profile cases, birthright citizenship and transgender athlete bans. The High Court will rule on a challenge to President Trump's executive order limiting birthright citizenship to children with at least one parent with citizenship or permanent legal status. The U.S. and Iran are halting attacks, with President Trump saying the two sides are heading back to the bargaining table. Trump posts that Iran requested the talks, which will take place Tuesday in Qatar. The latest wave of reciprocal attacks started with an Iranian drone strike on a Singapore ship in the Strait of Hormuz. I'm Scott Carr.
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9: 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I'm Daryl Moody, reporting.
11: The Tennessee Department of Corrections says it's investigating an alleged altercation at the Northeast Correctional Complex in Johnson County. The altercation between inmates at the state prison on Saturday resulted in no staff or law enforcement injuries. Four inmates were injured and taken to an area hospital for treatment and evaluation. The Greenville Driver Services Center is temporarily relocating from 1210 Hal Hennard Road to the Greene County Annex Building at 204 North Cutler Street due to renovations. The new location will open on July 6th. Operating hours Monday through Friday, 8 to 4:30. 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I'm Lisa Ruckman.
12: 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It's Mike Austin with today's Radio Dad Minute. Happy birthday, America. 250 years strong. You know, we were thinking about America's founding fathers. It's easy for us to think about their larger-than-life heroism. But the truth is, a lot of these guys faced family struggles that would sound familiar to you and I today. Strained relationships with their kids, even extramarital affairs. Families were often divided by politics. Sound familiar? Ben Franklin's own son, his only son, stayed loyal to the crown. So what I want to say today is celebrate America and celebrate your family, however imperfect it is. Dad, it's just up to us to do the best we can to heal those wounds. Strong families aren't perfect families, but they are families that keep moving forward. I'm Mike Austin, the Radio Dad.
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15: Treatment tends to be one size fits all. 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Number two was that there's a big gap between what the science shows to be effective for addiction treatment and what actually goes on in these programs. And then the third thing is a lot of the things that we think should protect us when we go to addiction treatment don't protect us. I'm talking about credentialing and licensing in the

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5: For tonight, it's going to stay mostly clear with a low of 70. On Tuesday, a mostly sunny day, a chance of some thunderstorms and a high of 91. Tuesday night, we still have a chance for a few thunderstorms, then mostly clear skies with a low of 71. On Wednesday, it's going to be sunny, chance of afternoon rain and a high of 94. Wednesday night, chance of thunderstorms, then mostly clear skies, low of 71. On Thursday, it's going to be sunny, slight chance of rain in the afternoon, high of 95. Thursday night, slight chance of thunderstorms, then mostly clear by morning with a low of 71. I'm Nick Rice from the LiveWire Weather Center. Count on it.
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13: 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Now on with the show. This is The Daily Note. I'm James A. Brown. A chart from the Financial Times shows something remarkable. During the pandemic, the poorest workers finally caught up. Their pay jumped 7%. Dishwashers got bigger raises than software developers. It's supply and demand. Now, that's over. Poor workers' wages crashed. For a moment, workers had power. Nobody wanted to work for 10 bucks anymore. So fast food paid 20 and begged for help. Then, everything reversed. Fast, brutal, and expected. Which means poor workers are falling behind. Again. It reminds me of something an old teacher once said in high school. There's no such thing as fair economics. So what do you think? Let me know on jamesabrown.net. On that note, I'm James A. Brown. And as always, be well.
14: Greene County leaders and officials with the Cherokee National Forest signed a first-of-its-kind agreement aimed at accelerating long-term recovery efforts after Hurricane Helene. The signing ceremony was held at Horse Creek Recreation Area, where officials announced $3.1 million in federal funding. The recovery plan includes a complete redesign of the Horse Creek Recreation Area, new wayfinding signage, stormwater recovery projects and funding to hire a disaster recovery engineer. The town of Irwin hosted its annual Welcome Home Veterans Parade. 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
3: Get ready to write down a phone number, but first, this is The Making of America. I'm Michael Emerson. 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
4: From the Quick Stop Market Sports Desk, former Tennessee Titans running back Chris Johnson announcing that he has ALS on Good Morning America, otherwise known as Lou Gehrig's disease. He played six seasons of his 10-year NFL career with the Titans. In 2009, he rushed for over 2,000 yards. Tennessee owner Amy Adams Strunk said that the Titans will support Johnson through his medical journey. NASCAR saw Shane Van Gisbergen win at Sonoma in Northern California Sunday, taking the Toyota Save Mart 350 for the second straight year. He's won eight Cup Series road course events in his career, and it was the second one this season after capturing the checkered flag at Watkins Glen. He held off Chase Briscoe for the win, leading 74 of the final 83 laps, winning by just 0.3 seconds. The United States World Cup team continuing play Wednesday night in the round of 32, facing Bosnia-Herzegovina at Levi's Stadium in Santa Clara, California. The United States 2-1 in group play and have Christian Pulisic back from a calf injury. He played 32 minutes last week against Turkey. The winner will move on to the round of 16 against Belgium or Senegal. Get three 20-ounce Pepsi products for just $6. Quick Stop, run in when you run out. 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
5: 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I'm just a dad like you. 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
6: If you plan to be hands-on with your fireworks this year, instead of just watching someone else's display, you need to keep these common sense safety tips in mind. First, there should always be an adult present when fireworks are in use. Next, have a garden hose or a bucket of water handy and light only one firework at a time. Never try to relight a dud. If it fails to fire, wait 20 minutes, then soak it in a bucket of water. Fireworks should be stored in a cool, dry place or disposed of by soaking them in water and then placing them in a trash can. Of course, you should never throw or point fireworks at others, and don't shoot them in metal or glass containers. Finally, once you light the fireworks, immediately back away to a safe distance and be sure to always wear eye protection. Have a safe celebration. I'm Danny Lipford with Tips for Today's Homeowner.
8: We remember generals, battles, and even local militiamen, but we usually overlook the child soldiers that stood for American liberty. Children 16 years old and as young as 9 had vital roles in our fight for independence. Underage boys frequently joined the Frontier Fife and Drum Corps using music to communicate commands on the battlefield, and some went on to fight. William Cross fought at Kings Mountain after starting his service at 14. Also at Kings Mountain was John Sevier's personal fifer, William Price, who was just 13, and his 15-year-old son, James. You can find out more at Sycamore Shoals State Historic Site and visit a memorial with over 200 names of child soldiers at Cook Family Park in Elizabethton. 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
9: The Senate has approved the bipartisan 21st Century Road to Housing Act by an overwhelming 85-5 vote. The legislation aims to increase housing supply, reduce regulatory barriers, and curb large institutional investor purchases of single-family homes. Motorists continued to see lower gasoline prices over the last week, extending a summer trend that has brought relief to motorists across much of the country. However, a renewed threat from Iran to interfere with traffic through the Strait of Hormuz is creating uncertainty about how long those lower prices at the pump will last. Consumers searching for cottage cheese at the supermarket may have noticed the growing problem in the dairy aisle: empty shelves and frequent out-of-stock signs. There's a growing shortage, not because of supply chains, but due to rising demand driven mostly by social media. I'm Mark Huffman. 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
11: For tonight, it's going to stay mostly clear with a low of 70. On Tuesday, a mostly sunny day, a chance of some thunderstorms and a high of 91. Tuesday night, we still have a chance for a few thunderstorms, then mostly clear skies with a low of 71. On Wednesday, it's going to be sunny, chance of afternoon rain and a high of 94. Wednesday night, chance of thunderstorms, then mostly clear skies, low of 71. On Thursday, it's going to be sunny, slight chance of rain in the afternoon, high of 95. Thursday night, slight chance of thunderstorms, then mostly clear by morning with a low of 71. I'm Nick Rice from the LiveWire Weather Center. 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
14: This is a Bloomberg Money Minute. A JetBlue pilot reported hitting a drone this morning as he approached JFK Airport in New York City. The plane, coming from Las Vegas, landed safely. No damage reported, but the incident now under investigation by the FAA. Shares of JetBlue tumbling more than 6% today, while elsewhere on Wall Street, some big gains for stocks on a snapback rally in the tech sector and hopes for U.S.-Iran peace talks to resume tomorrow. The Dow today adding 307 points. It closed at a new all-time high. The tech-heavy NASDAQ up 2%, adding 523 points. The S&P rose 86. That's a more than 1% gain. Stellantis plans to start selling a new Jeep in Europe in 4 years, one of six planned new models for Europe, but they'll be made in China with a Chinese automaking partner. And former Disney CEO Bob Iger is teaming up with investor Joshua Kushner. He's the brother of President Trump's son-in-law, Jared Kushner. They're going to make a bid to own the NBA's expansion team in Las Vegas. Tom Busby, Bloomberg Radio.
15: A better life with Dr. Sanjay Gupta.
16: By age 35, two-thirds of American men will experience some degree of noticeable hair loss. And by age 50, about 85% of men will have significantly thinning hair. That's according to the American Hair Loss Association. Now, one dermatologist explained that hair loss can either be genetic or it can be triggered by stress, illness, surgery, medications, major life events. No matter the cause, a lot of men, understandably, are frustrated by hair loss because it seems like a loss of control. You can take great care of your scalp by all sorts of expensive lotions and potions, but that might not matter. There are some tried and true medications that might work, like minoxidil or finasteride. But another solution is just shaving it off, and I've heard more and more how liberating this can be for a lot of guys. That's the ultimate control of their appearance. I'm Dr. Sanjay Gupta, helping you live a better life.
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0: From the entertainment desk, I'm Lisa Rutman. The State Street Farmers Market will continue its summertime Wednesday afternoon markets this year. Beginning on Wednesday, July 12th, the market will be open from 2 to 6 each Wednesday through September. Saturday markets are from 8 to noon, and they continue through the end of October. All of the markets are held at the downtown center. This year's July market poster will be available starting July 12th. Historians and enthusiasts can explore key documents that contributed to the formation of the United States. As part of the 250th celebration, life-size replicas of the Charters of Freedom will be permanently installed at 353 North Shady Street in Mountain City. A field of honor featuring engravable pavers for local citizens to honor loved ones will be located nearby. I'm Lisa Rodman.
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27: Artificial intelligence tools can summarize reports, write code, and accelerate research, but security officials warn they also pose new risks for governments, businesses, and families. Misleading content, automated scams, and data theft already exist. 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Better habits now may prevent costly mistakes as these systems become more capable and widely used across homes, schools, offices, and communities over the next several years for most American families. I'm Ken Chester.
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6: A mega heat dome is set to hit the eastern half of the U.S. this week and last well into the July 4th weekend. Forecasters say two small heat domes will collide, making for one large one. The dome will expand, they say, and intensify by midweek. Cities including New York, Philadelphia, Washington, D.C., and others could hit the triple digits. Tuesday is set to be a blockbuster for the Supreme Court. After a flurry of decisions Monday, the court set to hand down rulings on two high-profile cases, birthright citizenship and transgender athlete bans. The court's expected to rule on a challenge to President Trump's executive order limiting birthright citizenship to children with at least one parent with citizenship or permanent legal status. The court will also weigh in on the legality of states banning transgender athletes from competing in girls' and women's school sports. One of the nation's musical star makers, the former head of Columbia and Arista Records, Clive Davis, was laid to rest in New York City today. Natalie Migliore is there.
7: Jennifer Hudson singing Whitney Houston's hit as some of the industry's biggest names honored Davis's life at the Central Synagogue in Manhattan, including his longtime friend Barry Manilow, who's recently faced health challenges.
8: A few months ago, surgeons removed a piece of my lung. Last week, I lost a piece of my heart.
7: His son, Doug, reflecting on their unique relationship.
9: He was not the kind of dad to pay me an allowance to do chores around the house. But he was the kind of dad who would pay me to go around to record stores asking the manager how his big new releases were performing.
7: In New York, I'm Natalie Migliore.
6: The death toll from last week's devastating back-to-back earthquakes in Venezuela is rising. The magnitude 7.2 and 7.5 quakes are blamed for more than 1,700 deaths, and officials fear that number will only go higher. The number of missing stands in the tens of thousands. I'm Scott Carr.
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6: In a move he says to eliminate political agendas, the Texas governor, Republican Greg Abbott, is ordering all cities statewide to scrub any drawings of rainbows off of all crosswalks and murals. The Texas Department of Transportation is now ordering such decorative pavement markings gone by the end of July. Any cities that refuse risk losing state and federal road funding. Some Texas officials argue the rainbows distract drivers and are forcing cities like Austin and Dallas to erase their displays or move the artwork onto local sidewalks and private property. In LA's Boyle Heights neighborhood, cleanup efforts continue after the massive fire at a cold food storage warehouse. But the cleanup's been handed over to the operator of the Lineage facility by the LA Fire Department, and many of those living in the area say a real cleaning of the facility is badly needed and quickly.
16: It's been horrible. You know, I feel like I want to move out from this area, go take a vacation somewhere.
6: The warehouse contained 85 million pounds of now rotting meat, poultry, seafood, and bread. That's caused a stench, making many in the area unhappy.
16: It's just hard to sleep. We wake up with a headache, something like you have something in your chest. It's like plastic, like you feel like you're not breathing oxygen. I'm concerned about what's coming next, because this has to be cleaned up. It's not supposed to stay like that.
6: The company's hired a restoration service for the cleanup, but they haven't given any cleanup timeline. New polling shows there's bipartisan support among most Americans for tighter regulations on the use of AI. An Artificial Intelligence Policy Institute poll shows 68% of respondents saying they would be in favor of the government making a formal review process for the most advanced AI models before they can be widely released. Along party lines, that included 64% of Republicans, 76% of Democrats, and 63% of independents. This as efforts ramp up in some states and localities to restrict data center construction. I'm Scott Carr.
4: The Tennessee Department of Corrections says it's investigating an alleged altercation at the Northeast Correctional Complex in Johnson County. The altercation between inmates at the state prison on Saturday resulted in no staff or law enforcement injuries. Four inmates were injured and taken to an area hospital for treatment and evaluation. The Greenville Driver Services Center is temporarily relocating from 1210 Hal Hennard Road to the Greene County Annex Building at 204 North Cutler Street due to renovations. The new location will open on July 6th. Operating hours Monday through Friday, 8 to 4:30. All services except knowledge tests and reinstatements will be available at the temporary site. I'm Lisa Ruckman.
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4: Dr. Herman says taking a mid-afternoon siesta is perfectly natural. 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
11: Hey, Bible readers, I'm Tara Lee Cobble, and I'm your host for The God Shot. Once you were not a people, but now you are God's people. Once you had not received mercy, but now you have received mercy. 1 Peter 2:10. Have you ever been given an honor you knew you didn't deserve? Isn't it humbling? If that has ever happened to you, you may have felt like an imposter waiting to be found out. But God knows all the wrongs you've done and all the wrongs you've yet to do, and still He chose to adopt you, His enemy by birth, into His family. You are now one of His people, Christian. Ephesians 2 says we were born as children of wrath, but here Paul tells us that we have now received mercy. God doesn't give His kids the punishment we deserve, so you don't have to live your life terrified of Him. Mercy is yours because of Christ. You can draw near to the Father and receive mercy. He's where the joy is.
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13: For tonight, it's going to stay mostly clear with a low of 70. On Tuesday, a mostly sunny day, a chance of some thunderstorms and a high of 91. Tuesday night, we still have a chance for a few thunderstorms, then mostly clear skies with a low of 71. On Wednesday, it's going to be sunny, chance of afternoon rain and a high of 94. Wednesday night, chance of thunderstorms, then mostly clear skies, low of 71. On Thursday, it's going to be sunny, slight chance of rain in the afternoon, high of 95. Thursday night, slight chance of thunderstorms, then mostly clear by morning, with a low of 71. I'm Nick Rice from the LiveWire Weather Center. 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
19: 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I'm Daryl Moody reporting.
21: What is the potential of quantum computing? 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Quantum computers process information using quantum bits, or qubits, based on quantum mechanical states that occur at the tiny scale of molecules, atoms, and electrons.
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21: 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That uniquely quantum phenomena is called superposition and is key to how quantum computers could one day solve problems far too complex for the fastest supercomputers in use today.
22: I think for people to fully appreciate the power of quantum computers and to accelerate their use in different fields, people should be learning the fundamentals of quantum, even at a young age.
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23: 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NASCAR Shane Van Giesbergen won the Toyota Save Barn 350 at Sonoma Sunday, winning at the circuit for the second straight year. He led 74 of the final 83 laps, holding off Chase Briscoe for the victory by just 0.3 seconds. Van Giesbergen won his 8th Cup Series road course race and his second event of the season. World Cup, the United States back on the pitch Wednesday night at Levi's Stadium in Santa Clara. They'll face Bosnia-Herzegovina in the round of 32, single elimination portion of the tournament. The United States 2-1 in group play. They won the group while Bosnia was awarded a spot as one of the top third place finishers in the tournament. Christian Pulisic is back for the United States from a calf injury, playing 32 minutes in their loss last week against Turkey. The winner of Wednesday night's match will face either Belgium or Senegal. NFL former Tennessee Titans running back Chris Johnson announcing on Good Morning America that he has been diagnosed with ALS, otherwise known as Lou Gehrig's disease. Johnson played 10 seasons in the league, 6 of them with the Titans, where he rushed for over 2,000 yards in 2009. Any size fountain drink for 99 cents with any purchase using Quick Stop Rewards. 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
13: For tonight, it's going to stay mostly clear with a low of 70. On Tuesday, a mostly sunny day, a chance of some thunderstorms and a high of 91. Tuesday night, we still have a chance for a few thunderstorms, then mostly clear skies with a low of 71. On Wednesday, it's going to be sunny, chance of afternoon rain and a high of 94. Wednesday night, chance of thunderstorms, then mostly clear skies, low of 71. On Thursday, it's going to be sunny, slight chance of rain in the afternoon, high of 95. Thursday night, slight chance of thunderstorms, then mostly clear by morning with a low of 71. I'm Nick Rice from the LiveWire Weather Center. 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
35: Greene County leaders and officials with the Cherokee National Forest signed a first-of-its-kind agreement aimed at accelerating long-term recovery efforts after Hurricane Helene. The signing ceremony was held at Horse Creek Recreation Area, where officials announced $3.1 million in federal funding. The recovery plan includes a complete redesign of the Horse Creek Recreation Area, new wayfinding signage, stormwater recovery projects and funding to hire a disaster recovery engineer. The town of Irwin hosted its annual Welcome Home Veterans Parade. Cars, motorcycles, and floats covered in red, white, and blue filled the town to celebrate and honor those who have served the country. The Saturday parade ended at Veterans Park with a cookout. I'm Lisa Rothman.
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7: We're stepping up to the throw line today to look at a popular tavern game that had to be defended in a court of law just to survive. Welcome to the National Day Spotlight for June 29th.
8: In 1908, an English pub owner named Jim Garside found himself in court over a dartboard. At the time, the law banned games of chance in places that served alcohol. And apparently, someone looked at darts and said, "Yep, that's gambling." Garside disagreed strongly. So he brought in a local darts champion named William Bigfoot Aniston to prove the point. Right there in the courtroom, Aniston set up a board and asked the judge to name a target. The judge called out, "Double 20. Aniston stepped up and hit it. Not once, not twice, three times in a row. At that point, the judge had seen enough. The charges were dismissed, and darts earned its place as a game of skill. On National Darts Day, we celebrate the little pub game that walked into court as a question mark and walked out with legal bragging rights.
7: Well, it is a game of skill to pick anything and hit it three times in a row.
8: Yeah, no. It's a game of skill. There's no doubt about it.
7: Yeah, but you know that people thought it was gambling, I think, is interesting.
8: Yep.
7: We are also celebrating National Camera Day and National Almond Butter Crunch Day. I'm Alice Anderson.
8: And I'm Marlo Anderson with National Day Calendar, reminding you to celebrate every day.
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10: This is a Bloomberg Money Minute. After the Trump administration ended federal subsidies for Obamacare enrollees, the new federal government figures show about 3 million fewer Americans had Affordable Care Act health insurance plans in February than they did a year ago. And it happened as health care costs skyrocketed higher. On Wall Street, stocks with sizable gains today thanks to a rebound in tech stocks on news that two South Korean tech giants plan to build new chip-making plants. Add in rising hopes that U.S.-Iran peace talks will resume tomorrow, and the Dow today up 307 points, enough to close at a fresh record high. The tech-heavy NASDAQ up 523 points. That's a 2% jump. The S&P 500 added 86, rising more than 1%, but oil was also higher, up 2% to $70.75 a barrel. And after a six-year absence, Starbucks this week is bringing back its S'mores Frappuccino, along with a few new S'mores-themed drinks. Tom Busby, Bloomberg Radio.
11: 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Here's Chris Whitting.
1: A Connecticut man named Herb had an inventive mind and an awkward problem. 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
3: The Supreme Court is waiting until the last Tuesday in June to release its biggest rulings. The court's set to hand down rulings on two high-profile cases, birthright citizenship and transgender athlete bans. A ruling's expected on a challenge to President Trump's executive order limiting birthright citizenship to children with at least one parent with citizenship or permanent legal status. Another decision will be on the legality of states banning transgender athletes from competing in girls' and women's school sports. A dangerous record-smashing heat domes expected to cover about 230 million Americans in the eastern half of the country this week. Temperatures in the 90s are spreading across the Midwest and will reach the East Coast by midweek. And forecasters say tens of millions will suffer feels-like temperatures of up to 110. President Trump says the U.S. and Iran are headed back to the bargaining table as both sides appear to be stepping back from waves of attacks. Trump posts that Iran requested the talks, which will take place Tuesday in Qatar. I'm Scott Carr.
4: 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The Jeremiah School in Johnson City serves students with autism.
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5: 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And we do a lot of things like executive functioning skills and social and emotional development. So it's really about developing, as I said, the whole student.
4: To learn more, go to jeremiahschool.com. I'm Daryl Moody reporting.
6: The Tennessee Department of Corrections says it's investigating an alleged altercation at the Northeast Correctional Complex in Johnson County. The altercation between inmates at the state prison on Saturday resulted in no staff or law enforcement injuries. Four inmates were injured and taken to an area hospital for treatment and evaluation. The Greenville Driver Services Center is temporarily relocating from 1210 Hal Hennard Road to the Greene County Annex Building at 204 North Cutler Street due to renovations. The new location will open on July 6th. Operating hours Monday through Friday, 8 to 4:30. 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I'm Lisa Ruckman.
7: In Dad's footsteps? But blazing your own trail. Hi, Mike Austin here with today's Radio Dad Minute. Gary Sinise, Academy Award nominated actor, multiple award winning actor, CSI New York, of course, Lieutenant Dan in Forrest Gump. Well, I had the opportunity to chat with Gary about his acting career, and he told me about his dad and growing up in Chicago.
8: My dad was a film editor. He started actually in the Navy. He was a photo mate during the Korean War, and he learned about film. And when he moved back to Chicago after his service was done in 1955, he eventually went into the film business in Chicago and became one of the first independent film editors to start his own business there. And, I remember as a kid kind of going to his office and seeing him work on film and whatnot. That's about as close to, acting in my family as anything.
7: So think about that, Dad. Maybe your kids are watching you and learning, and then they'll blaze their own trail. You got to let them do it. I'm Mike Austin, the Radio Dad.
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10: A brain implant is allowing a man with ALS who suffers from severe paralysis and speech impairment to communicate. The experimental brain-computer interface, or BCI, works by translating brain signals into text while also allowing users to control a computer cursor. It was developed by researchers at UC Davis in conjunction with Brown University and Mass General Brigham Neuroscience Institute. The cost of memory and storage chips is skyrocketing, and Apple says that's what's behind its latest price increases. The MacBook Neo is now $699, up from $599, a MacBook Air shot up to $1,299, and the iPad Air is now $749, up from $599. And when the iPhone 18s come out this fall, expect them to cost about $200 more. The 911 system is getting new tech that will help prevent outages and also allow users to send texts, photos, videos, and other data to emergency responders. The updated framework is called Next Generation 911. It's already in place in California, Illinois, Kentucky, New York, Ohio, and Virginia. Tech Report, I'm Tammy Trujillo.
11: Mitch Anthony here with today's Daily Dose. I once read about a nursing student who got a real surprise on a pop quiz. She didn't have a problem with any of the questions until she came to the last one. It read, "What is the first name of the woman who cleans the school?" She thought it was a joke. She had seen this cleaning woman a number of times, but she couldn't be expected to know her name. She handed in her paper and left the last question blank. Before the class was over, one of the students asked if that particular question would count toward the grade. "Absolutely," was the professor's reply. "In your careers, you will meet many people. All are significant. They deserve your attention and care, even if all you do is smile and say hello." This professor, in an unusual manner, was trying to teach her students that it was going to take more than technical knowledge and skill to succeed in their particular profession. It would take knowledge of people, a personal and sincerely interested knowledge. The lesson was not lost on this particular student. She said she never forgot that lesson, and she also learned that the cleaning woman's name was Dorothy. This is Mitch Anthony reminding you once again that life is whatever you make it.
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2: For tonight, it's going to stay mostly clear with a low of 70. On Tuesday, a mostly sunny day, a chance of some thunderstorms and a high of 91. Tuesday night, we still have a chance for a few thunderstorms, then mostly clear skies with a low of 71. On Wednesday, it's going to be sunny, chance of afternoon rain and a high of 94. Wednesday night, chance of thunderstorms, then mostly clear skies, low of 71. On Thursday, it's going to be sunny, slight chance of rain in the afternoon, high of 95. Thursday night, slight chance of thunderstorms, then mostly clear by morning with a low of 71. I'm Nick Rice from the LiveWire Weather Center. 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
11: You want to post something on social media that has the best chance of going viral? Experts say make sure your post triggers joy in people. This comes from Dr. Nicholas Christakis, a Yale sociology professor, an expert on emotional contagion. He tracked the interactions and emotions of each person in small towns for over 30 years. The result? Dr. Christakis found that whenever somebody expressed an emotion in conversation like happiness, sadness, or anger, the listener was significantly more likely to report feeling that same emotion later in the day. And you've probably noticed the same thing happening on social media. We tend to mirror the mood of posts we read because of our hardwired need to fit in and belong. But of all the emotions, Dr. Christakis says joy does spread the fastest. Because given a choice, people would rather feel happy than angry or sad. So share something positive and see what happens. I'm John Tesh with today's Intelligence for Your Life Minute.
13: Greene County leaders and officials with the Cherokee National Forest signed a first-of-its-kind agreement aimed at accelerating long-term recovery efforts after Hurricane Helene. The signing ceremony was held at Horse Creek Recreation Area, where officials announced $3.1 million in federal funding. The recovery plan includes a complete redesign of the Horse Creek Recreation Area, new wayfinding signage, stormwater recovery projects, and funding to hire a disaster recovery engineer. The town of Irwin hosted its annual Welcome Home Veterans Parade. Cars, motorcycles, and floats covered in red, white, and blue filled the town to celebrate and honor those who have served the country. The Saturday parade ended at Veterans Park with a cookout. I'm Lisa Rothman.
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5: From the Quick Stop Market Sports Desk. Former Tennessee Titans running back Chris Johnson announcing that he has ALS on Good Morning America, otherwise known as Lou Gehrig's disease. He played six seasons of his 10-year NFL career with the Titans. In 2009, he rushed for over 2,000 yards. Tennessee owner Amy Adams Strunk said that the Titans will support Johnson through his medical journey. NASCAR saw Shane Van Gisbergen win at Sonoma in Northern California Sunday, taking the Toyota Save Mart 350 for the second straight year. He's won eight Cup Series road course events in his career, and it was the second one this season after capturing the checkered flag at Watkins Glen. He held off Chase Briscoe for the win, leading 74 of the final 83 laps, winning by just 0.3 seconds. The United States World Cup team continuing play Wednesday night in the round of 32, facing Bosnia-Herzegovina at Levi's Stadium in Santa Clara, California. The United States 2-1 in group play and have Christian Pulisic back from a calf injury. He played 32 minutes last week against Turkey. The winner will move on to the round of 16 against Belgium or Senegal. Get three 20-ounce Pepsi products for just $6. 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
10: With soldiers like him, no wonder the frontiersman won. Legend has it that General Washington said this about Joseph Greer after his legendary journey to deliver the news of victory at Kings Mountain to the Continental Congress in Philadelphia. Hailing from the Watauga settlement, clad in buckskin, skin and standing 6.5 feet tall, Joseph Greer had covered 600 miles through rugged wilderness and perilous conditions in just 30 days. Chosen by John Sevier for the near impossible task, he left just hours after demonstrating his valor fighting alongside the Overmountain Men. Armed with a musket, a compass, and some essential supplies, he dodged British patrols and hostile natives to deliver the good news and boost the morale of the Patriots. He became known as the King's Mountain Messenger. Happy 250, America.
11: This is Lions Den Radio. I'm Jeffrey Lyons with this week's edition of Movies Coming Soon, One Night Only, deals with two New Yorkers searching for love one night when sexual inhibitions are put on hold. Late fame concerns a popular New York poet played by the always interesting Willem Dafoe. Jillian deals with two women determined to test laws about same-sex marriages in other countries. Almost sounds like fun. A young man goes to a party hosted by an attractive woman. I'm told this leads to one night of comedy and chaos. Wham! 10 Days in China is a documentary about the famous band. And Buñuelo is another documentary tracing the journey of a farmer's son to fashion mogul. And Annie Potts is a busy actress. She, the Ghostbusters alumna, was seen recently in Best Medicine, the American version of the great Doc Martin show, and is in a new romantic comedy, 40 Days. It's about a woman's search for true love and seeing if she can get her rent paid by her aunt. Movies coming soon in the Lion's Den. I'm Jeffrey Lyons.
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13: For tonight, it's going to stay mostly clear with a low of 70. On Tuesday, a mostly sunny day, a chance of some thunderstorms and a high of 91. Tuesday night, we still have a chance for a few thunderstorms, then mostly clear skies with a low of 71. On Wednesday, it's going to be sunny, chance of afternoon rain and a high of 94. Wednesday night, chance of thunderstorms, then mostly clear skies, low of 71. On Thursday, it's going to be sunny, slight chance of rain in the afternoon, high of 95. Thursday night, slight chance of thunderstorms, then mostly clear by morning, with a low of 71. I'm Nick Rice from the Live Wire Weather Center. 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
15: This is a Bloomberg Money Minute. After a wave of sexual assault lawsuits filed by ride-hailers against its drivers, Uber is doing deeper background checks, expanding the number of criminal convictions to disqualify a driver from working there. Uber says the tighter restrictions could mean tens of thousands of current drivers may lose their jobs. Big gains today on Wall Street and a fresh record closing high for the Dow thanks to a rebound in tech stocks and rising hopes that U.S.-Iran peace talks will resume tomorrow. The Dow today up 307 points. The Nasdaq, with all those tech stocks, up 523 points. That's a 2% rise. And the S&P at 886, up more than 1%. And Walmart needs more opticians at its stores, so it's launching 2 years of training to get a degree in optician science to its employees. A licensed optician at Walmart makes an average of $33.75 an hour, nearly double what the average store worker makes there. Tom Busby, Bloomberg Radio.
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16: The massive statue arrived in New York Harbor in 85, but she wasn't standing tall. She was in pieces, packed inside 214 wooden crates. The Statue of Liberty was a gift from France, celebrating the centennial of American independence. But there was no pedestal ready to hold her, and the city wasn't even sure they wanted her. 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
23: From the entertainment desk, I'm Lisa Ruttman. The State Street Farmers Market will continue its summertime Wednesday afternoon markets this year. Beginning on Wednesday, July 12th, the market will be open from 2 to 6 each Wednesday through September. Saturday markets are from 8 to noon, and they continue through the end of October. All of the markets are held at the downtown center. This year's July market poster will be available starting July 12th. Historians and enthusiasts can explore key documents that contributed to the formation of the United States. As part of the 250th celebration, life-size replicas of the Charters of Freedom will be permanently installed at 353 North Shady Street in Mountain City. A field of honor featuring engravable pavers for local citizens to honor loved ones will be located nearby. I'm Lisa Rodman.
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26: 1968, while touring with the Hollies in Yugoslavia, Graham Nash is inspired to write Marrakesh Express. But the group didn't want to record it, so Nash left the Hollies, and the song became the first top 40 hit for Crosby, Stills, and Nash. 1978, to raise money for the neglected Hollywood sign atop Mount Lee, Playboy Records founder Hugh Hefner holds a star-studded $150 per person party at his Playboy mansion in Los Angeles. Andy Williams announced he was contributing $27,700 to replace the W. The affair raises $45,000 with added contributions in the following days from Gene Autry, among others. 2000, the tomb of singer Ronnie Van Zant, the mausoleum of guitarist Steve Gaines, and three other graves, all of Lynyrd Skynyrd, are vandalized at Jacksonville Memory Gardens. The stolen ashes of Gaines are eventually recovered and relocated to another private cemetery in Jacksonville.
29: Ooh, that smell.
30: Jay Arnold.
29: 1974.
26: His second of four top 10 hits. Gordon Lightfoot, number one, June 29, 1974, with
29: Sundown,
30: Jay Arnold,
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6: It's 11 o'clock.
7: A mega heat dome is going to impact millions in the eastern half of the country this week and last well into the July 4th weekend. Forecasters say two smaller heat domes will collide, making for one large one that'll send temperatures soaring. They say the dome will expand and intensify by midweek. Cities including New York, Washington, and Philadelphia could see triple-digit temperatures. Tuesday is set to be a major day for the Supreme Court. After a flurry of decisions Monday, the court's set to hand down rulings on two high-profile cases, birthright citizenship and transgender athlete bans. On Monday, the High Court delivered mixed news to President Trump in a series of decisions. Alice Barr reports the justices found Trump could not fire Federal Reserve Board member Lisa Cook.
8: The justices separately ruled today the president can fire Rebecca Slaughter, a member of the Federal Trade Commission, without cause, despite a 1914 law establishing FTC members can only be fired for reasons like inefficiency and neglecting their duties.
7: And in a 5-4 decision, the justices ruled that mail-in ballots received after Election Day can be counted if they're postmarked by Election Day. And the court rejected Trump's bid to overturn the verdict that found he sexually assaulted and defamed E. Jean Carroll.
8: The Supreme Court refused to hear his appeal to overturn a jury's finding in a federal lawsuit that he sexually abused writer E. Jean Carroll in a department store dressing room back in 1996 and then later defamed her by calling her claims a hoax.
7: That $5 million civil judgment and the verdict will remain in place. Three juveniles are among 63 people charged and accused of running luxury car theft rings that sent more than 90 BMWs, Porsches, Ferraris, and other high-end vehicles from North Jersey ports to Ghana and Nigeria. Officials say two men from Newark ran the operation, which investigators say netted the group about $8 million profit in 1 year. I'm Scott Carr.
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3: A former NBA sharpshooter, Malik Beasley, has now been indicted on federal sports gambling charges after his career was derailed in 2025 by an investigation into sports betting. Prosecutors allege Beasley rigged his performances during several games in the 2023-24 season while he was a member of the Milwaukee Bucks. Another former NBA player, Edward Davis, was also indicted. Reports say Beasley's expected to turn himself in this week. The Republican congressman from New Jersey, Tom Keene Jr., who hasn't been seen for months, apparently will be seen at some point very soon. Lizzie Radabali reports he's planning a comeback campaign fundraiser.
4: Tom Keene Jr. has not been seen on Capitol Hill since March 5th due to undisclosed health issues. Recently, a spokesperson for Keene announced plans for him to return to the House for its session on Tuesday. Politico reports later that same day, Keene will be hosting a campaign fundraiser. The GOP lawmaker has become a target for Democrats hoping to flip his seat in November. Keene previously flipped New Jersey's 7th District red when he won his election in 2022. I'm Lizzie Radabali.
3: A new poll shows there's bipartisan support among most Americans for tighter regulations on the use of AI.
5: An Artificial Intelligence Policy Institute poll shows that 68% of respondents said they would be in favor of the government making a formal review process for the most advanced AI models before they can be widely released. When looking along party lines, 64% of Republicans, 76% of Democrats, and 63% of independents back the formal review process. The findings come as efforts to restrict data center construction have gained steam at the state and local level. I'm Matt Mattinson.
3: The federal trial in New York for Luigi Mangione has been pushed back to next year. He's accused in the 2024 shooting death of United Healthcare CEO Brian Thompson in Manhattan. Jury selection's now set for January 5th. I'm Scott Carr.
6: The Tennessee Department of Corrections says it's investigating an alleged altercation at the Northeast Correctional Complex in Johnson County. The altercation between inmates at the state prison on Saturday resulted in no staff or law enforcement injuries. Four inmates were injured and taken to an area hospital for treatment and evaluation. The Greenville Driver Services Center is temporarily relocating from 1210 Hal Hennard Road to the Greene County Annex Building at 204 North Cutler Street due to renovations. The new location will open on July 6th. Operating hours Monday through Friday, 8 to 4:30. All services except knowledge tests and reinstatements will be available at the temporary site. I'm Lisa Ruckman.
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9: A struggling man named Charlie needed a job. 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So, Charlie and a partner built some steel strong boxes with hardened locks, and he began selling them to rich people. When one of Charlie's safes withstood a major fire with no damage to the cash inside, word got around. 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What is his last name? 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Thanks to its founder, Diebold locked up a fortune. With the Success Journal, I'm Chris Whitting.
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18: For tonight, it's going to stay mostly clear with a low of 70. On Tuesday, a mostly sunny day, a chance of some thunderstorms and a high of 91. Tuesday night, we still have a chance for a few thunderstorms, then mostly clear skies with a low of 71. On Wednesday, it's going to be sunny, chance of afternoon rain and a high of 94. Wednesday night, chance of thunderstorms, then mostly clear skies, low of 71. On Thursday, it's going to be sunny, slight chance of rain in the afternoon, high of 95. Thursday night, slight chance of thunderstorms, then mostly clear by morning with a low of 71. I'm Nick Rice from the LiveWire Weather Center. Count on it.
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26: 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I'm Daryl Moody reporting.
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3: From the Quick Stop Market Sports Desk. NASCAR Shane Van Gisbergen won the Toyota Save Mart 350 at Sonoma Sunday, winning at the circuit for the second straight year. He led 74 of the final 83 laps, holding off Chase Briscoe for the victory by just 0.3 seconds. Van Gisbergen won his 8th Cup Series road course race and his second event of the season. World Cup, the United States back on the pitch Wednesday night at Levi's Stadium in Santa Clara. They'll face Bosnia-Herzegovina in the round of 32, single elimination portion of the tournament. The United States 2-1 in group play. They won the group while Bosnia was awarded a spot as one of the top third place finishers in the tournament. Christian Pulisic is back for the United States from a calf injury, playing 32 minutes in their loss last week against Turkey. The winner of Wednesday night's match will face either Belgium or Senegal. NFL former Tennessee Titans running back Chris Johnson announcing on Good Morning America that he has been diagnosed with ALS, otherwise known as Lou Gehrig's disease. Johnson played 10 seasons in the league, 6 of them with the Titans, where he rushed for over 2,000 yards in 2009. Any size fountain drink for 99 cents with any purchase using Quick Stop Rewards. 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
4: 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I'm just a dad like you. 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
18: For tonight, it's going to stay mostly clear with a low of 70. On Tuesday, a mostly sunny day, a chance of some thunderstorms and a high of 91. Tuesday night, we still have a chance for a few thunderstorms, then mostly clear skies with a low of 71. On Wednesday, it's going to be sunny, chance of afternoon rain and a high of 94. Wednesday night, chance of thunderstorms, then mostly clear skies, low of 71. On Thursday, it's going to be sunny, slight chance of rain in the afternoon, high of 95. Thursday night, slight chance of thunderstorms, then mostly clear by morning with a low of 71. I'm Nick Rice from the LiveWire Weather Center. 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
30: Greene County leaders and officials with the Cherokee National Forest signed a first-of-its-kind agreement aimed at accelerating long-term recovery efforts after Hurricane Helene. The signing ceremony was held at Horse Creek Recreation Area, where officials announced $3.1 million in federal funding. The recovery plan includes a complete redesign of the Horse Creek Recreation Area, new wayfinding signage, stormwater recovery projects, and funding to hire a disaster recovery engineer. The town of Irwin hosted its annual Welcome Home Veterans Parade. Cars, motorcycles, and floats covered in red, white, and blue filled the town to celebrate and honor those who have served the country. The Saturday parade ended at Veterans Park with a cookout. I'm Lisa Rothman.
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35: 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An experience with just your nearest and dearest? A romantic or exotic setting? 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Now that you can actually get the wedding dress of your dreams, what kind are you most likely to go for? The most stylish? The dress that makes you feel most glamorous or most comfortable? Something that matches the mood? Something unbride-like, perhaps? A nice suit? What do you find yourself obsessing most about? The way the wedding will look or how you'll look to others? My love note for today, begin your wedding research by first looking within yourself for the kind of wedding you want. Then research websites to pull it all together.
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3: This is a Bloomberg Money Minute. A JetBlue pilot reported hitting a drone this morning as he approached JFK Airport in New York City. The plane, coming from Las Vegas, landed safely. No damage reported, but the incident now under investigation by the FAA. Shares of JetBlue tumbling more than 6% today, while elsewhere on Wall Street, some big gains for stocks on a snapback rally in the tech sector and hopes for U.S.-Iran peace talks to resume tomorrow. The Dow today adding 307 points. It closed at a new all-time high. The tech-heavy NASDAQ up 2%, adding 523 points. The S&P rose 86. That's a more than 1% gain. Stellantis plans to start selling a new Jeep in Europe in 4 years, one of six planned new models for Europe, but they'll be made in China with a Chinese automaking partner. And former Disney CEO Bob Iger is teaming up with investor Joshua Kushner. He's the brother of President Trump's son-in-law, Jared Kushner. They're going to make a bid to own the NBA's expansion team in Las Vegas. Tom Busby, Bloomberg Radio.
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5: 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If you do not detest your opposition to the British arms, I shall march this army over the mountains, hang your leaders, and lay waste to your country. The threatened militia leaders decided it was best if they crossed the mountains on their own terms and defeated Ferguson on the east side of the mountains. The Patriot militia gathered at Sycamore Shoals near Fort Watauga. They would become known as the Overmountain Men. At a mill near the fort, Mary Patton was known to make the highest quality black powder around. Mary earned her place in history by providing over 500 pounds of gunpowder to the over 850 Overmountain Men. Her gunpowder was essential to the victory over Ferguson at Kings Mountain and a turning point in the Revolutionary War. You can see some of her kettles she used when making powder at Sycamore Shoals. 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
8: A mega heat dome is set to hit the eastern half of the U.S. this week and last well into the July 4th weekend. Forecasters say two small heat domes will collide, making for one large one. That'll expand, they say, and intensify by midweek. Cities including Philadelphia, New York, Washington, and more could hit the triple digits. Tuesday is set to be a blockbuster day for the Supreme Court. Following a flurry of decisions on Monday, the court's set to hand down rulings on two high-profile cases, birthright citizenship and transgender athlete bans. The High Court will rule on a challenge to President Trump's executive order limiting birthright citizenship to children with at least one parent with citizenship or permanent legal status. The U.S. and Iran are halting attacks, with President Trump saying the two sides are heading back to the bargaining table. Trump posts that Iran requested the talks, which will take place Tuesday in Qatar. The latest wave of reciprocal attacks started with an Iranian drone strike on a Singapore ship in the Strait of Hormuz. I'm Scott Carr.
9: 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The Eastern 8 Community Development Corporation is a local housing authority.
10: We serve the Upper East 8 counties of Tennessee, and we've also ventured into the city of Bristol, Virginia. So a little bit in Bristol, but mostly Upper East Tennessee. 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You know, we do financial coaching, we do home buyer education, we take you through the whole gamut from helping you learn how to buy a house, to help them with the budget, to the purchase part, and then we even do housing development.
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9: 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I'm Daryl Moody reporting.
11: The Tennessee Department of Corrections says it's investigating an alleged altercation at the Northeast Correctional Complex in Johnson County. The altercation between inmates at the state prison on Saturday resulted in no staff or law enforcement injuries. Four inmates were injured and taken to an area hospital for treatment and evaluation. The Greenville Driver Services Center is temporarily relocating from 1210 Hal Hennard Road to the Greene County Annex Building at 204 North Cutler Street due to renovations. The new location will open on July 6th. Operating hours Monday through Friday, 8 to 4:30. All services except knowledge tests and reinstatements will be available at the temporary site. I'm Lisa Ruckman.
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13: Formula One, the Austrian Grand Prix going on this weekend, and George Russell picks up the victory. He won the first race of the year. The Australian Grand Prix has not won since then, so he picks up his second win of the season. This upcoming weekend, they are going to run the British Grand Prix. NASCAR running at Sonoma, and Shane Van Gisbergen becomes the winningest active Cup Series driver on road and street courses, winning there for a second straight year. As much a story is of him winning it is who comes in last place. That is Tyler Reddick, and with that, Reddick moves out of first place in the Cup Series standings. He has been replaced by Denny Hamlin. They'll run this upcoming weekend at Chicagoland.

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3: 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And those advanced biometrics can even provide proof of liveness that can tell whether it's really you, just a picture, and all without that extra step that two-factor authentication requires. 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
5: I'm like 85% sure I saw someone standing in your bedroom.
4: The streaming giant releases its first original horror video game on Tuesday. It's called Unhinged. And while it runs on the television, players use their phones as controllers to not only shine a flashlight and interact with objects, but to receive calls and text messages. And it takes just over a half hour to complete. The new game is the latest move by Netflix to keep customers engaged as it competes for attention with everything from rival video on demand services to podcasts to social media. Sean Krenkel, Netflix head of narrative games, wouldn't say how many players Netflix would like to reach, but he noted that the completion rate is a critical metric. If people don't finish a game that takes less than 45 minutes to play, the maker probably hasn't done a great job. Netflix hopes Unhinged will spike demand for other story-driven games on the app. Karen Moscow, Bloomberg Radio.
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0: Wednesday night, chance of thunderstorms, then mostly clear skies, low of 71. On Thursday, it's going to be sunny, slight chance of rain in the afternoon, high of 95. Thursday night, slight chance of thunderstorms, then mostly clear by morning with a low of 71. I'm Nick Rice from the LiveWire Weather Center. 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
4: 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Now on with the show. This is The Daily Note. I'm James A. Brown. A chart from the Financial Times shows something remarkable. During the pandemic, the poorest workers finally caught up. Their pay jumped 7%. Dishwashers got bigger raises than software developers. It's supply and demand. Now, that's over. Poor workers' wages crashed. For a moment, workers had power. Nobody wanted to work for 10 bucks anymore. So fast food paid 20 and begged for help. Then, everything reversed. Fast, brutal, and expected. Which means poor workers are falling behind. Again. It reminds me of something an old teacher once said in high school. There's no such thing as fair economics. So what do you think? Let me know on jamesabrown.net. On that note, I'm James A. Brown. And as always, be well.
5: Greene County leaders and officials with the Cherokee National Forest signed a first-of-its-kind agreement aimed at accelerating long-term recovery efforts after Hurricane Helene. The signing ceremony was held at Horse Creek Recreation Area, where officials announced $3.1 million in federal funding. The recovery plan includes a complete redesign of the Horse Creek Recreation Area, new wayfinding signage, stormwater recovery projects and funding to hire a disaster recovery engineer. The town of Irwin hosted its annual Welcome Home Veterans Parade. Cars, motorcycles, and floats covered in red, white, and blue filled the town to celebrate and honor those who have served the country. The Saturday parade ended at Veterans Park with a cookout. I'm Lisa Rothman.
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1: From the Quick Stop Market Sports Desk, former Tennessee Titans running back Chris Johnson announcing that he has ALS on Good Morning America, otherwise known as Lou Gehrig's disease. He played six seasons of his 10-year NFL career with the Titans. In 2009, he rushed for over 2,000 yards. Tennessee owner Amy Adams Strunk said that the Titans will support Johnson through his medical journey. NASCAR saw Shane Van Gisbergen win at Sonoma in Northern California Sunday, taking the Toyota Save Mart 350 for the second straight year. He's won eight Cup Series road course events in his career, and it was the second one this season after capturing the checkered flag at Watkins Glen. He held off Chase Briscoe for the win, leading 74 of the final 83 laps, winning by just 0.3 seconds. The United States World Cup team continuing play Wednesday night in the round of 32, facing Bosnia-Herzegovina at Levi's Stadium in Santa Clara, California. The United States 2-1 in group play and have Christian Pulisic back from a calf injury. He played 32 minutes last week against Turkey. The winner will move on to the round of 16 against Belgium or Senegal. Get three 20-ounce Pepsi products for just $6. 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
4: Being able to visualize can help you perform. I taught young men to hit baseballs by changing their mindset. Instead of swatting the ball, I told them to imagine the bat as a samurai sword, the ball as an apple, and their job was to feel the blade slicing through it. Well, see yourself being able. Imagine your abilities in a positive light. Visualize to materialize, says Speaker Dennis Whately. If you dream about being capable of not being able to fail, your mind will find ways to make it happen. Your brain builds neural connections that lead you toward what you want. If you have thoughts of failure, well, that will happen. But the opposite is also true. Now, there are no guarantees that positive dreams can completely change things, but you'll have a much better chance as your mind works toward the goals that you have.
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9: It's been 250 years since Tennessee got involved in the American Revolution. The first battle in the West was at Island Flats in present-day Kingsport, just days after the Declaration of Independence was adopted. Sycamore Shoals in present-day Elizabethton was the rallying point for the Overmountain Men before Kings Mountain in what would become the turning point of the Revolution. In our area, we see the names associated with the war every day. Washington County was the first place to be named for General George Washington, and Greene County for Washington's second-in-command, General Nathaniel Greene. Sullivan County was named for General John Sullivan, and Carter County was named for General Landon Carter. Sevierville and Sevier County were named for local war hero General John Sevier, who was the only governor of the failed state of Franklin, and then first governor of Tennessee. Happy 250, America.
10: Inflation may remain elevated in the coming months, but Americans are unlikely to face a prolonged resurgence in price pressures, according to Moody's Analytics chief economist Mark Zandi. In an interview with ABC News, Zandi said recent inflation concerns have been fueled largely by higher energy prices and geopolitical uncertainty. Americans are consuming significantly more food than they did a half century ago, a trend that researchers say continues to fuel concerns about obesity and chronic disease. According to a recent review of nutrition data, the average American now consumes roughly 23% more calories than in the 1970s. Clover Hill Dairy has expanded a recall to include all of its cheese products because of possible contamination with Listeria. 9 people have gotten sick, 1 person has died. Federal regulators are conducting an investigation. I'm Mark Huffman. Learn more at consumeraffairs.com.
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12: For tonight, it's going to stay mostly clear with a low of 70. On Tuesday, a mostly sunny day, a chance of some thunderstorms and a high of 91. Tuesday night, we still have a chance for a few thunderstorms, then mostly clear skies with a low of 71. On Wednesday, it's going to be sunny, chance of afternoon rain and a high of 94. Wednesday night, chance of thunderstorms, then mostly clear skies, low of 71. On Thursday, it's going to be sunny, slight chance of rain in the afternoon, high of 95. Thursday night, slight chance of thunderstorms, then mostly clear by morning, with a low of 71. I'm Nick Rice from the LiveWire Weather Center. 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
17: This is a Bloomberg Money Minute. After the Trump administration ended federal subsidies for Obamacare enrollees, the new federal government figures show about 3 million fewer Americans had Affordable Care Act health insurance plans in February than they did a year ago. And it happened as health care costs skyrocketed higher. On Wall Street, stocks with sizable gains today thanks to a rebound in tech stocks on news that two South Korean tech giants plan to build new chip-making plants. Add in rising hopes that U.S.-Iran peace talks will resume tomorrow, and the Dow today up 307 points, enough to close at a fresh record high. The tech-heavy NASDAQ up 523 points. That's a 2% jump. The S&P 500 added 86, rising more than 1%, but oil was also higher, up 2% to $70.75 a barrel. And after a six-year absence, Starbucks this week is bringing back its S'mores Frappuccino, along with a few new S'mores-themed drinks. Tom Busby, Bloomberg Radio.
18: A better life with Dr. Sanjay Gupta.
19: By age 35, two-thirds of American men will experience some degree of noticeable hair loss. And by age 50, about 85% of men will have significantly thinning hair. That's according to the American Hair Loss Association. 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No matter the cause, a lot of men, understandably, are frustrated by hair loss because it seems like a loss of control. You can take great care of your scalp by all sorts of expensive lotions and potions, but that might not matter. 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That's the ultimate control of their appearance. I'm Dr. Sanjay Gupta, helping you live a better life.
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26: From the entertainment desk, I'm Lisa Ruttman. The State Street Farmers Market will continue its summertime Wednesday afternoon markets this year. Beginning on Wednesday, July 12th, the market will be open from 2 to 6 each Wednesday through September. Saturday markets are from 8 to noon. And they continue through the end of October. All of the markets are held at the downtown center. This year's July market poster will be available starting July 12th. Historians and enthusiasts can explore key documents that contributed to the formation of the United States. As part of the 250th celebration, life-size replicas of the Charters of Freedom will be permanently installed at 353 North Shady Street in Mountain City. A field of honor featuring engravable pavers for local citizens to honor loved ones will be located nearby. I'm Lisa Rodman.
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31: The U.S. Air Force Research Laboratory has introduced a supercomputer that helps researchers tackle some of the military's most computationally demanding challenges by performing calculations that would once have taken centuries. Faster simulations allow engineers to test designs and materials before building expensive prototypes, leading to better solutions at a lower cost. Scientists hope that these advances will accelerate innovation. Interesting Engineering reports that the system can complete nearly 500 years of computing in a single day. That capability may influence transportation, defense, research, and advanced manufacturing. I'm Ken Chester.
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6: It's midnight.
7: The Supreme Court is waiting until the last Tuesday in June to release its biggest rulings on two high-profile cases, birthright citizenship and transgender athlete bans. The court's expected to rule on a challenge to President Trump's executive order limiting birthright citizenship to children with at least one parent with citizenship or permanent legal status. The court will also weigh in on the legality of states banning transgender athletes from competing in girls' and women's school sports. On Monday, the High Court ruled in favor of counting mail-in ballots postmarked by Election Day that are received after Election Day. In a 5-4 decision, the court said a Mississippi law that allows mail-in ballots to be counted if they're postmarked by and received within 5 days of Election Day is not preempted by federal Election Day statutes. And the justices also rejected President Trump's bid to overturn his guilty verdict in a federal civil case brought by writer E. Jean Carroll.
8: Monday's ruling means the verdict that Trump defamed and sexually abused Carroll will stand. So he'll have to pay the New York writer the $5 million she was awarded in a civil judgment. Carroll filed her lawsuit in 2019, claiming Trump sexually assaulted her in a Manhattan dressing room back in the 1990s. Trump has always denied it, and his lawyers claim Carroll waited until he became president to file suit to maximize political injury to him and to profit for herself. I'm Sarah Lee Kessler.
7: President Trump says the U.S. and Iran are headed back to the bargaining table as both sides appear to be stopping waves of attacks. Trump posts that Iran requested the talks, which will take place Tuesday in Qatar. Progressives and Democrats are hoping to continue their winning streak in Colorado's primaries Tuesday. In a governor's primary, Democrat Senator Michael Bennett's facing off against the state's Attorney General Phil Wisner, who's positioned himself to the left of Bennett. In the Senate race, incumbent John Hickenlooper's in a tight race with progressive state Senator Julie Gonzalez. I'm Scott Carr.
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7: The Detroit Lions are releasing cornerback Terrion Arnold after he was granted bond in a felony kidnapping case. A Florida judge has agreed to give Arnold a $1 million bond despite prosecutors arguing he should be held in jail until his trial. He's accused of being involved in an attack on two men whom he thought stole his property from the Airbnb he rented in February. New York City is preparing for Taylor Swift and Travis Kelce to tie the knot at Madison Square Garden this weekend. Natalie Migliore is there.
13: The wedding between the girl on the bleachers and the football player is the closest thing to America's royal wedding, with no shortage of reaction.
14: Apparently she rented it out all weekend, but that seems absolutely insane.
15: You know what's so funny? My dad told me about it. Even my dad knows that she's going to be getting married out here.
16: That crowd is going to be wild.
13: The New York Times reports permits were filed for two events at the Garden this week, one with about 100 guests on Thursday and another with roughly 1,000 guests on Friday. In New York, I'm Natalie Migliore.
7: An anonymous veteran of the L.A. fire departments come forward now as a whistleblower after the federal Palisades fire arson trial ended in a mistrial.
17: Speaking with KTTV, the person accuses the department of negligence and says it failed to follow standard safety protocols leading to the contained Lockman fire reigniting into the deadly Palisades fire in early 2025. The insider says the LAFD failed to properly monitor the initial fire, allowing it to flare up nearly a week later. Last week, the criminal trial against Jonathan Rinderknecht ended in a mistrial after after the jury deadlocked. The whistleblower says that result is entirely justified. The LAFD has not responded to the whistleblower's claims. I'm Daniel Martindale.
7: A Wallet Hub ranking says more than half of the nation's 10 least educated cities are in California. They rank the 150 largest metro areas in the country using factors like education levels, school quality, and graduation rates. Several Central Valley communities landed near the bottom of this year's rankings. I'm Scott Carr.
0: From ABC News Tech Trends. Anthropic now says Mythos has been approved once again by the U.S. government for some select businesses to use. The AI model was taken down by Anthropic after the Trump administration said foreign nationals, including Anthropic's own employees, couldn't access it. The model had raised concerns it could be used to break cybersecurity systems were it to fall into the wrong hands. China can once again say it has the world's fastest supercomputer according to the latest top 500 ranking. LineShine comes from the National Supercomputing Center in Shenzhen and takes over that top spot from El Capitan at Lawrence Livermore National Laboratory. And Australia's government now says it's doubling the fine for violating its landmark social media law. Now, if any social media companies are found to be knowingly allowing kids under 16 to access their platforms, the company could be on the hook for the equivalent of $68 million. With Tech Trends, I'm Mike Dubusky, ABC News.
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23: Beloved, I urge you as sojourners and exiles to abstain from the passions of the flesh, which wage war against your soul. 1 Peter 2:11. Have you ever felt like you didn't fit in, like an exile or an outsider? In those instances, did you feel overcome by the desire to defend or prove yourself? Just verses earlier, Peter told these believers to knock it off with the malice and deceit and hypocrisy and envy and slander. Those are all sins we can commit with our mouths. So here, when he tells them to abstain from the passions of the flesh, that covers a broad range of sins, but it certainly includes malice, deceit, hypocrisy, envy, and slander. These Christians were living under the rule of Rome, who persecuted, taxed, and even killed them. Peter says the bigger battle is the one our souls fight against our flesh. So today, don't let your mouth win the battle. It was meant to praise God. He's where the joy is.
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1: Headed into the weekend, here's what's in store for us on Saturday. Showers and thundershowers likely in the middle of the day. It's a 70% chance of rain, so keep that in mind. Then some sunshine in the afternoon gets it up to a high of 84 in the late afternoon, but an 80% chance of more rain tonight with a possible pop-up thundershower late at night, low 65, and then a 70% chance of rain to finish out the weekend on Sunday with a possible thunderstorm in the middle of the day, high in the mid-80s. As always, thanks for listening. Enjoy your weekend. I'm forecaster Chuck Brady from the Live Wire Weather Center. 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
10: 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NASCAR Shane Van Giesbergen won the Toyota Save Barn 350 at Sonoma Sunday, winning at the circuit for the second straight year. He led 74 of the final 83 laps, holding off Chase Briscoe for the victory by just 0.3 seconds. Van Giesbergen won his 8th Cup Series road course race and his second event of the season. World Cup, the United States back on the pitch Wednesday night at Levi's Stadium in Santa Clara. They'll face Bosnia-Herzegovina in the round of 32, single elimination portion of the tournament. The United States 2-1 in group play. They won the group while Bosnia was awarded a spot as one of the top third place finishers in the tournament. Christian Pulisic is back for the United States from a calf injury, playing 32 minutes in their loss last week against Turkey. The winner of Wednesday night's match will face either Belgium or Senegal. NFL former Tennessee Titans running back Chris Johnson announcing on Good Morning America that he has been diagnosed with ALS, otherwise known as Lou Gehrig's disease. Johnson played 10 seasons in the league, 6 of them with the Titans, where he rushed for over 2,000 yards in 2009. Any size fountain drink for 99 cents with any purchase using Quick Stop Rewards. 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
18: 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Today's quote was submitted by Colin. Paul McCartney said, "I used to think anyone doing anything weird was weird. Now I know that it is the people that call others weird that are weird." I love this. "I remember meeting a guy that was weird to me when I was about 20 years old. He did weird things and made his living being a little bit odd. He would travel from place to place and put on shows that would make people laugh and would amaze them with his skills with cards and juggling. He was a comedian, a juggler, a magician, and a pastor. What a combination. I met him at a church event that was a fundraiser for a youth ministry. We brought people to the event, and he made them glad they joined us. I remember thinking that he was fun and cool, but about as weird as you could be. Now, as I'm in my 50s, I look back and think, what was weird about it? He made a living entertaining other people."
17: The motivation needed.
18: This has been the Motivation Minute. I'm John Small. Thanks for listening. Your favorite motivational quotes can be submitted for upcoming programs at motivationminute.org.
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25: Headed into the weekend, here's what's in store for us on Saturday. Showers and thundershowers likely in the middle of the day. It's a 70% chance of rain, so keep that in mind. Then some sunshine in the afternoon gets it up to a high of 84 in the late afternoon, but an 80% chance of more rain tonight with a possible pop-up thundershower late at night, low 65, and then a 70% chance of rain to finish out the weekend on Sunday with a possible thunderstorm in the middle of the day, high in the mid-80s. As always, thanks for listening. Enjoy your weekend. I'm forecaster Chuck Brady from the Live Wire Weather Center. 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
4: International Asteroid Day is about space rocks and keeping an eye on what's flying around out there. But some of the most famous asteroids in history weren't in space at all. They were in arcades. In 1979, Atari released Asteroids, and it was a monster hit. Those sharp, glowing rocks drifting across the screen looked futuristic compared to a lot of the blocky games of the time, and players couldn't stop feeding it quarters. The game became so popular that arcade owners started running into a very real problem. The coin boxes were filling up too fast. Some machines got so packed with quarters that the doors would jam. That's when you know you've made a successful video game, when the machine is literally too full of money to function. So on International Asteroid Day, we remember the space rocks above us and the little glowing ones that once nearly broke the arcade business one quarter at a time.
3: What a good problem to have.
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3: I know you were.
4: Oh my goodness.
3: We are also celebrating National Social Media Day and National Meteor Watch Day. I'm Alice Anderson.
4: And I'm Marlo Anderson with National Day Calendar, reminding you to celebrate every day.
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7: This is a Bloomberg Money Minute. Recent geopolitical developments, including the U.S.-Iran Memorandum of Understanding and the return of at least some maritime traffic through the Strait of Hormuz, ought to give the U.S. consumer at least a shot of confidence. The monthly measure of consumer confidence from the Conference Board is released this morning, and economists expect a modest uptick from last month's tally to this one. The nation's 250th birthday is this Saturday, but the federal government will observe Independence Day on Friday by closing. That means the Big Friday employment report will come Thursday, culminating the next 3 mornings of job market news.
8: Today, the Labor Department releases its job openings and labor turnover survey, commonly known as JOLTS. A decline from April's strong measure is widely expected following private sector data showing plunging job vacancies near the end of last month. Tomorrow, we get the measure of June private sector payroll growth from paycheck processor ADP ahead of Thursday's big employment report. Andrew O'Day, Bloomberg Radio.
9: 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Here's Chris Whitting.
10: A struggling man named Charlie needed a job. He'd noticed how protective others were of their cash and figured they might pay him to keep their money safe. So, Charlie and a partner built some steel strong boxes with hardened locks, and he began selling them to rich people. When one of Charlie's safes withstood a major fire with no damage to the cash inside, word got around. Business really took off, and the bankers became his biggest customers. Today, the business Charlie started is still a safe bet. It now makes bank vaults, ATMs, and much more. Next time you use a cash machine, look for Charlie's last name on the front of it. What is his last name? Diebold. Thanks to its founder, Diebold locked up a fortune. With the Success Journal, I'm Chris Whitting.
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16: The Old Deary Inn is a two-story clapboard structure that is situated on historic Main Street in Blountville. 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
19: The Supreme Court is waiting until the last Tuesday in June to release its biggest rulings. The court set to hand down rulings on two high-profile cases, birthright citizenship and transgender athlete bans. A ruling's expected on a challenge to President Trump's executive order limiting birthright citizenship to children with at least one parent with citizenship or permanent legal status. Another decision will be on the legality of states banning transgender athletes from competing in girls' and women's school sports. A dangerous record-smashing heat domes expected to cover about 230 million Americans in the eastern half of the country this week. Temperatures in the 90s are spreading across the Midwest and will reach the East Coast by midweek. And forecasters say tens of millions will suffer feels-like temperatures of up to 110. President Trump says the U.S. and Iran are headed back to the bargaining table as both sides appear to be stepping back from waves of attacks. Trump posts that Iran requested the talks, which will take place Tuesday in Qatar. I'm Scott Carr.
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21: The Watauga Valley Art League is devoted to sharing the love of art in the six counties composing the valley. And we encourage our fellow artists. We try to do some professional development classes for our members. 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
20: 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I'm Daryl Moody reporting.
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26: A toddler meltdown in the store. Right there in public. Hey, it's Mike Austin with today's Radio Dad Minute. You've experienced that, haven't you? You got the kids in the store. You're shopping. You're going through. You know, maybe you're by yourself with the kids. And Junior or Juniorette wants something. Generally candy or a toy. You say no, and they melt down. What do you do, Dad? Do you lose your cool? Well, that's exactly what you shouldn't do. I equate this with America's policy against terrorism. There is no negotiation. You do not cave. You do not buy whatever it is they want just to shut them up. Dr. Dean Backloff has dealt with this personally and professionally. He's got extensive experience working with kids and teens.
1: Number two, it's very important to get you and the kid out of there. One of the things that keeps it going is if there's an audience. So get the kid out, help them calm down, then we can talk about it.
26: I'm Mike Austin, the Radio Dad.
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4: 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I'm Brandon Richards. A lot of people carry guilt for years. 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But feeling bad isn't the same as changing. Guilt just circles things. It rehearses the same story. It doesn't move you anywhere. But real change has a direction. You stop facing one way and start facing another. What you've done is real, but it was never meant to keep you stuck there. It was meant to turn you. And there's a difference between being sorry and being done. One is a feeling. The other is a decision. So today, don't just feel bad about it. Turn. Take one step the other way, even if it's a small one. That's where it starts. I'm Brandon Richards. 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
5: Mitch Anthony here with today's Daily Dose. The most powerful destructive force on earth are the words we speak. The most powerful tool for construction and healing are the words we speak. Author Tim Stafford writes, "Words are powerful. Many people, if they take time, can think of wise words from a teacher, parent, or friend that made a great impact in their life. Many people can spotlight an encouraging word that lifted them at a very low time. Many people can also remember some searing sentence, the memory of which brings blushing shame even today. It is of the utmost importance that we pay attention to our words, both those we intend and those that slip out when we're not paying attention. We also need to be conscious of how we deliver the words we use. No matter how encouraging the actual words are, they will lose their positive values if accompanied by an uninterested voice or lack eye contact. The way we talk can build a world around others. That world can be full of bitterness, pain, and anxiety, or, with the proper words, it can be a world of love, peace, and security. This is Mitch Anthony reminding you once again that life is whatever you make it. The Daily Dose is brought to you today by rextramile.org. Mitch Anthony here to tell you about the R Extra Mile, a charity that uses your extra airline miles to help cancer patients get where they need to go. Serious illness takes a toll not only physically, but financially as well, with lost wages, chemotherapy, insurance deductibles, and

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1: Headed into the weekend, here's what's in store for us on Saturday. Showers and thundershowers likely in the middle of the day. It's a 70% chance of rain, so keep that in mind. Then some sunshine in the afternoon gets it up to a high of 84 in the late afternoon, but an 80% chance of more rain tonight with a possible pop-up thundershower late at night, low 65, and then a 70% chance of rain to finish out the weekend on Sunday with a possible thunderstorm in the middle of the day, high in the mid-80s. As always, thanks for listening. Enjoy your weekend. I'm forecaster Chuck Brady from the Live Wire Weather Center. 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

0: Gehrig's disease. He played six seasons of his 10-year NFL career with the Titans. In 2009, he rushed for over 2,000 yards. Tennessee owner Amy Adams Strunk said that the Titans will support Johnson through his medical journey. NASCAR saw Shane Van Gisbergen win at Sonoma in Northern California Sunday, taking the Toyota Save Mart 350 for the second straight year. He's won eight Cup Series road course events in his career, and it was the second one this season after capturing the checkered flag at Watkins Glen. He held off Chase Briscoe for the win, leading 74 of the final 83 laps, winning by just 0.3 seconds. The United States World Cup team continuing play Wednesday night in the round of 32, facing Bosnia-Herzegovina at Levi's Stadium in Santa Clara, California. The United States 2-1 in group play and have Christian Pulisic back from a calf injury. He played 32 minutes last week against Turkey. The winner will move on to the round of 16 against Belgium or Senegal. Get three 20-ounce Pepsi products for just $6. 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
2: 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But for porous surfaces, bleach isn't as effective. 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I'm Danny Lipford with tips for today's homeowner.
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5: If the truth be known, most of the Overmountain settlers in what would become Tennessee cared little for either side of the American Revolution. They simply wanted to be left alone. Colonel Ferguson of the British Army wanted to recruit loyalists in the backcountry over the mountains. In an effort to persuade the settlers to abandon the Patriot cause, Ferguson openly threatened to invade the Overmountain settlements if the colonists did not support the crown. Threatening these mountain folks moved them from being disinterested bystanders to being firmly set against the suddenly intrusive, overbearing symbols of British authority. Militiamen from Virginia, Kentucky, and the Carolinas joined the Overmountain men, and their numbers swelled to around 900 men. Under the overall command of William Campbell, these Overmountain men moved against Ferguson. The rest is history. Happy 250, America.
6: The Senate has approved the bipartisan 21st Century Road to Housing Act by an overwhelming 85-5 vote. The legislation aims to increase housing supply, reduce regulatory barriers, and curb large institutional investor purchases of single-family homes. Motorists continued to see lower gasoline prices over the last week, extending a summer trend that has brought relief to motorists across much of the country. However, a renewed threat from Iran Iran to interfere with traffic through the Strait of Hormuz is creating uncertainty about how long those lower prices at the pump will last. Consumers searching for cottage cheese at the supermarket may have noticed the growing problem in the dairy aisle. Empty shelves and frequent out-of-stock signs. There's a growing shortage, not because of supply chains, but due to rising demand driven mostly by social media. I'm Mark Huffman. 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
8: Headed into the weekend, here's what's in store for us on Saturday. Showers and thundershowers likely in the middle of the day. It's a 70% chance of rain, so keep that in mind. Then some sunshine in the afternoon gets it up to a high of 84 in the late afternoon, but an 80% chance of more rain tonight with a possible pop-up thundershower late at night, low 65, and then a 70% chance of rain to finish out the weekend on Sunday with a possible thunderstorm in the middle of the day, high in the mid-80s. As always, thanks for listening. 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I'm forecaster Chuck Brady from the Live Wire Weather Center. 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
13: This is a Bloomberg Money Minute. U.S. housing prices keep rising, if you average it all together. But a measure from S&P Cotality Case-Shiller found that in March, prices declined compared to last year in more than half of major metro areas, a sign that housing demand was soft thanks in large part to stubborn mortgage rates. Today we get the April reading, with economists expecting we'll hear that home price growth once again likely decelerated as mortgage rates rose from March to April. Bank of America is acknowledging no wrongdoing as it agrees to pay the Securities and Exchange Commission a $7.5 million fine. The SEC says the bank's Merrill Lynch brokerage division failed to properly file all required suspicious activity reports between early 2020 and mid-2024 because of the method by which some transactions had been flagged for scrutiny. The SEC says it factored in B of A's change to its system, along with its cooperation with the agency during the investigation, in determining the size of the fine. Andrew O'Day, Bloomberg Radio.
14: 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To tame that out-of-control hook, start by putting your grip in a neutral position on the club. 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Rather than swing out to the right, think about moving the arms left and across your body into the finish. For the slicer, this is not such a great move, but if you duck hook the ball, swinging the arms to the left encourages more torso rotation, delivering the club head straight down the target line. 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
23: From the entertainment desk, I'm Lisa Rutman. The State Street Farmers Market will continue its summertime Wednesday afternoon markets this year. Beginning on Wednesday, July 12th, the market will be open from 2 to 6 each Wednesday through September. Saturday markets are from 8 to noon, and they continue through the end of October. All of the markets are held at the downtown center. This year's July market poster will be available starting July 12th. Historians and enthusiasts can explore key documents that contributed to the formation of the United States. As part of the 250th celebration, life-size replicas of the Charters of Freedom will be permanently installed at 353 North Shady Street in Mountain City. A field of honor featuring engravable pavers for local citizens to honor loved ones will be located nearby. I'm Lisa Rodman.
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26: ONJ's BF AWOL on today's Arnold Almanac with me, Jay Arnold. Next.
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28: Was a hot afternoon, the last day of June, and the sun was a demon.
26: So says Bobby Goldsboro's Summer the First Time, his final top 40 hit from 1973. 1977, a Kiss comic book printed with each other's blood mixed into the ink, is released by Marvel Comics. It's been said a notary public witnessed a registered nurse draw the Kiss members' blood. This story has since been debunked. Patrick McDermott, 48, and boyfriend of Olivia Newton-John, sets off the fishing boat Freedom in San Pedro Marina with 22 other people. But although no one saw him go overboard, McDermott goes missing, and subsequent investigations conclude that McDermott was lost at sea. 2015, Apple launches a new streaming service, Apple Music, the long-awaited product from Apple's $3 billion buyout of Beats Entertainment.
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7: It's 1 o'clock.
8: President Trump says the U.S. and Iran will renew peace talks as both sides appear to step back from waves of attacks. Trump posted that Iran requested the talks taking place Tuesday in Qatar. The latest wave of reciprocal attacks started with an Iranian drone strike on a Singapore ship traveling through the Strait of Hormuz, which led the U.S. military to carry out retaliatory attacks against Iran. Over the weekend, Iran targeted U.S. allies across the Persian Gulf and again claimed it had control over the strait. A mega heat dome will impact millions in the eastern half of the U.S. this week. Details from Scott Carr.
9: The effects of the heat dome are expected to last well into the July 4th weekend. Forecasters say two smaller heat domes will collide, making for one large one that will expand and intensify by midweek. Several East Coast cities, including Philadelphia, New York, Washington, D.C., and others could hit the triple digits. And the news gets worse. The mega heat dome could spark tropical storm development near the southern U.S. in the Atlantic and the Gulf. I'm Scott Carr.
8: Progressive and socialist Democrats are hoping to continue their winning streak in Colorado's primaries Tuesday. In the governor's primary, Democratic Senator Michael Bennett's facing off against the state's attorney general, Phil Weiser, who's positioned himself to the left of Bennett. In the Senate race, incumbent John Hickenlooper is in a tight race with progressive state Senator Julie Gonzalez. 15-term Democratic Congresswoman Diana DeGette is facing a stiff challenge from socialist Melat Kiros, who campaigned as a Palestinian supporter. Colorado's the only state holding Democratic and Republican primaries on Tuesday. President Trump has signed an executive order giving drivers more rights to repair their own vehicles. The right to repair order gives independent repair shops and home mechanics access to dealer-level diagnostic data and repair tools. Reports say American automakers were pushing the Trump administration to restrict access to their proprietary software. I'm Tammy Trujillo.
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8: The Supreme Court has rejected President Trump's bid to get the E. Jean Carroll verdict overturned. Sarah Lee Kessler reports.
16: Monday's ruling means the verdict that Trump defamed and sexually abused Carroll will stand. So he'll have to pay the New York writer the $5 million she was awarded in a civil judgment. Carroll filed her lawsuit in 2019, claiming Trump sexually assaulted her in a Manhattan dressing room back in the 1990s. Trump has always denied it, and his lawyers claim Carroll waited until he became president to file suit to maximize political injury to him and to profit for herself. I'm Sarah Lee Kessler.
8: The federal trial for Luigi Mangione is being pushed back to next year. Mangione's accused in the 2024 shooting death of UnitedHealthcare CEO Brian Thompson in Manhattan. Jury selection will start January 5th with opening statements set for January 25th. The judge said the trial will likely take about 2 to 3 weeks. Mangione's pleaded not guilty to state and federal charges. His New York State murder trial is set to begin September 8th. Big changes are coming to student loans starting Wednesday. Roy O'Neill reports.
17: The changes are part of the One Big Beautiful Bill and limit how much people can borrow and how they repay. Loans will be capped for parents at $20,000 a year and $65,000 per student. Grad students will be capped at $100,000. Borrowers will have just two repayment options, the tiered standard plan and a new plan based on income called the Repayment Assistance Plan. The Biden-era save plan is no longer an option. I'm Rory O'Neill.
8: The music streaming service Tidal will begin to label music wholly or substantially created using AI. The company made the announcement Monday, adding that those specific songs will not be eligible for royalties. Tidal will also ban AI-generated music associated with fraudulent activity, a category that includes songs impersonating established artists and efforts to deceive listeners. The policy goes into effect July 15th. I'm Tammy Trujillo.
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21: Concussions are a not-so-silent epidemic among school-age athletes, and parents should be concerned. According to Dr. Robert Cantu, chief of neurosurgery at Emerson Hospital in Concord, Massachusetts, and a senior consultant to the National Football League.
22: People can have lives altered by repetitive concussions, even single concussions if they're serious enough. 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
22: 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We need to scale back their homework assignments, and depending upon how severe the symptoms are, we may need to pull them out of school.
21: With Checkup on Health, I'm Chris Whitting.
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27: 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Mark 6:30 says, "Then the apostles gathered to Jesus and told him all the things, both what they had done and what they had taught." 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Having fulfilled the assignment given to them by Jesus, the disciples now give their report. Jesus listens, and then he gives them a new assignment in which they were to get some rest. Mark 6:31 says, "Come aside by yourself to a deserted place and rest a while." 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
2: Headed into the weekend, here's what's in store for us on Saturday. Showers and thundershowers likely in the middle of the day. It's a 70% chance of rain, so keep that in mind. Then some sunshine in the afternoon gets it up to a high of 84 in the late afternoon, but an 80% chance of more rain tonight with a possible pop-up thundershower late at night, low 65, and then a 70% chance of rain to finish out the weekend on Sunday with a possible thunderstorm in the middle of the day, high in the mid-80s. As always, thanks for listening. 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I'm forecaster Chuck Brady from the Live Wire Weather Center. 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
31: 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So it's really about developing, as I said, the whole student.
30: 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I'm Daryl Moody reporting.
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1: NASCAR, Shane Van Gisbergen won the Toyota Save Mart 350 at Sonoma Sunday, winning at the circuit for the second straight year. He led 74 of the final 83 laps, holding off Chase Briscoe for the victory by just 0.3 seconds. Van Gisbergen won his 8th Cup Series road course race and his second event of the season. World Cup, the United States back on the pitch Wednesday night at Levi's Stadium in Santa Clara. They'll face Bosnia-Herzegovina in the round of 32, single elimination portion of the tournament. The United States 2-1 in group play. They won the group while Bosnia was awarded a spot as one of the top third place finishers in the tournament. Christian Pulisic is back for the United States from a calf injury, playing 32 minutes in their loss last week against Turkey. The winner of Wednesday night's match will face either Belgium or Senegal. NFL former Tennessee Titans running back Chris Johnson announcing on Good Morning America that he has been diagnosed with ALS, otherwise known as Lou Gehrig's disease. Johnson played 10 seasons in the league, 6 of them with the Titans, where he rushed for over 2,000 yards in 2009. Any size fountain drink for 99 cents with any purchase using Quick Stop Rewards. 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
5: 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I'm just a dad like you. 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
4: Headed into the weekend, here's what's in store for us on Saturday. Showers and thundershowers likely in the middle of the day. It's a 70% chance of rain, so keep that in mind. Then some sunshine in the afternoon gets it up to a high of 84 in the late afternoon, but an 80% chance of more rain tonight with a possible pop-up thundershower late at night, low 65, and then a 70% chance of rain to finish out the weekend on Sunday with a possible thunderstorm in the middle of the day, high in the mid-80s. As always, thanks for listening. 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I'm forecaster Chuck Brady from the Live Wire Weather Center. 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
11: Hi, I'm Pamitha Stewart-Clark, and this is Wedding Planning with Pim. Your wedding is a gathering of friends and loved ones on your behalf. To make these important folks feel special, add these two personal touches to your wedding festivities. If you're the bride, a short while before the wedding, join with some women friends for a special ceremony. Ask each woman to bring with her a natural object, a shell, leaf, or stone. Sitting in a circle, ask each woman to speak a blessing symbolized by the object. Then gather the items into a velvet bag to keep. Would you like a way to make a special tribute to your parents during your ceremony? If your father is giving you away, you might turn to him before commencing with the formal part of the ceremony and make a statement of gratitude for being such a great dad, a wonderful example of a loving man. Then turn to your mom and say something like, "Thanks, Mom, for always taking such good care of me. I wouldn't be here today without all the love you've showered on me." Then turn to your fiancé's parents and thank them for the wonderful person you're about to marry. Your fiancé might turn and say something similar to his parents and then to yours. The point here is to give a very specific expression of appreciation that tells your parents how much you treasure and value them for all they did to bring you to this place. My love note for today: include appreciation in your celebration.
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17: This is a Bloomberg Money Minute. Following the Dow's run to a new record and after the S&P and NASDAQ snapped their five-session losing streaks, Wall Street today could be at the mercy of fresh talks surrounding the Strait of Hormuz. Ahead of scheduled U.S.-Iran talks in Doha, Qatar, Iran reiterated its determination to maintain control over maritime traffic moving through the Strait of Hormuz. The U.S. has said that any tolls or fees for ships passing through the strait would be unacceptable. Scrutiny of an autoimmune medicine made by drug giant Amgen is increasing. The New England Journal of Medicine has retracted a clinical trial of Avacopan, brand name Tavneos, due to a U.S. Food and Drug Administration investigation that found results of 9 patients were changed after the study's database was finalized. The retraction puts the drug's continued sales at risk, as U.S. and European regulators have proposed pulling it from the market, alleging it was approved based on incorrect data. Andrew O'Day, Bloomberg Radio.
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23: Over 250 years ago, in 1772, the settlers negotiated a land lease with the Native Americans. But some natives did not like this. And near the beginning of the Revolutionary War, England convinced them to attack the settlers at Fort Watauga. Anne Robertson mobilized the women of the fort to pass cauldrons of boiling water to pour on the attackers from her position overlooking the walls of the fort. Although she sustained several injuries, Robertson continued at her post until the Indians retreated and went on to be the first woman to be given a land grant. She eventually migrated west with Donaldson's party on flatboats and was the first woman teacher in Tennessee. 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
3: The Supreme Court's waiting until the last Tuesday in June to release its biggest rulings. The court is set to hand down decisions on two huge cases, birthright citizenship and transgender athlete bans. A mega heat dome is hitting the eastern half of the U.S. this week and will last well into the July 4th weekend, sending temperatures soaring in cities including Minneapolis, St. Louis, and Chicago to as far south as Little Rock, Arkansas. By midweek, Philadelphia, New York, Washington, D.C., and more could hit triple digits. The mega heat dome could also spark tropical storm development near the southern U.S. in the Atlantic and the Gulf. A pair of World Cup favorites are out of the tournament. Paraguay shocked Germany in a penalty shootout to make the round of 16. Morocco did the exact same thing to the Netherlands south of the border. Elsewhere, Brazil held off Japan 2-1 in Houston to wrap up Monday's slate of chaotic action. The round of 32 knockout stage continues with three more matches on Tuesday. I'm Tammy Trujillo.
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9: Well, if you turned your kid's room into a den or a home theater and now they want to move back home, well, they might be having a quarter-life crisis. 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Hi, I'm Mike Austin, the Radio Dad with today's Radio Dad Minute. And yeah, quarter-life crisis could happen anywhere from just after high school to around 25, maybe even 30. And the process never even started of figuring out skills and interests. James Hood is the author of Where's the Map? Creating Your Own Guide to Life After Graduation. We all have some skills and interests. It's just a matter of turning
10: turning that into a career.
11: What we're looking for is something that a person can do for several hours without thinking about it. Well, maybe that's something that you might be able to turn into a career at some point. There's no limits to what you could do.
9: Aha! Maybe you've even instilled those words in your child as they've grown up over the years, but no limit to what you can do. Do we often think about that seriously? It's that time of year to have that conversation with your kids going out into the world. I'm Mike Austin, the Radio Dad.
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15: Food allergies affect one in every 13 children under the age of 18 in the U.S. That's roughly two kids in every classroom. And Ann Munoz Furlong from the Food Allergy and Anaphylaxis Network says their options are limited.
16: Right now, the only thing that someone with a food allergy can do is avoid that food. If they make a mistake, and studies show that they will make mistakes, they have to be ready to get to an emergency room if they have had severe reactions in the past. If they have epinephrine, an EpiPen or a Twinject, they need to carry that with them, use that medication, and get to the hospital as quickly as possible.
15: That's important because epinephrine's effect will only last for 15 to 20 minutes. And in a recent study, up to 19% of users needed a second dose. With Checkup on Health, I'm Chris Whitting.
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22: Headed into the weekend, here's what's in store for us on Saturday. Showers and thunder showers likely in the middle of the day. It's a 70% chance of rain, so

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4: 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Now on with the show. This is the Daily Note from JamesABrown.net. Elon Musk told the World Economic Forum that there will soon be more robots than people. And everyone immediately jumped to the obvious question. Will we get the Jetsons or dystopia? My answer? Probably neither. That's the thing about the future. It's never the version anyone imagined. The Jetsons didn't predict smartphones, and dystopian movies didn't predict that we'd hand over our privacy voluntarily and happily. For the first time since I was a kid, the future feels beyond my comprehension. Not because I'm afraid of it, though I am a little. It's because I finally accepted that whatever's coming will be strange in ways that nobody predicted. What do you think? Do you think you have a grasp of what's coming? Let me know on jamesabrown.net. On that note, I'm James A. Brown, and as always, be well.
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7: 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I'm Michael Emerson.
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9: From the Quick Stop Market Sports Desk. Former Tennessee Titans running back Chris Johnson announcing that he has ALS on Good Morning America, otherwise known as Lou Gehrig's disease. He played six seasons of his 10-year NFL career with the Titans. In 2009, he rushed for over 2,000 yards. Tennessee owner Amy Adams Strunk said that the Titans will support Johnson through his medical journey. NASCAR saw Shane Van Gisbergen win at Sonoma in Northern California Sunday, taking the Toyota Save Mart 350 for the second straight year. He's won eight Cup Series road course events in his career, and it was the second one this season after capturing the checkered flag at Watkins Glen. He held off Chase Briscoe for the win, leading 74 of the final 83 laps, winning by just 0.3

0: of a second. The United States World Cup team continuing play Wednesday night in the round of 32, facing Bosnia-Herzegovina at Levi's Stadium in Santa Clara, California. The United States 2-1 in group play and have Christian Pulisic back from a calf injury. He played 32 minutes last week against Turkey. The winner will move on to the round of 16 against Belgium or Senegal. Get three 20-ounce Pepsi products for just $6. 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
2: Being able to visualize can help you perform. I taught young men to hit baseballs by changing their mindset. Instead of swatting the ball, I told them to imagine the bat as a samurai sword, the ball as an apple, and their job was to feel the blade slicing through it. Well, see yourself being able. Imagine your abilities in a positive light. Visualize to materialize, says speaker Dennis Whately. If you dream about being capable of not being able to fail, your mind will find ways to make it happen. Your brain builds neural connections that lead you toward what you want. If you have thoughts of failure, well, that will happen. But the opposite is also true. Now, there are no guarantees that positive dreams can completely change things, but you'll have a much better chance as your mind works toward the goals that you have.
6: Appalachian History 101.
7: You marched into our towns with superior force and spread fire and desolation wherever you pleased. Will you claim our lands by right of conquest? The Great Spirit has placed us in different situations. Old Tassel, Cherokee diplomat. Long Island in present-day Kingsport was a sacred sanctuary to the Cherokee. It was considered neutral ground, and the flames of many council fires burned as war and peace pacts were sealed. In 1760 came the desecration of the white man when Colonel Byrd built Fort Robinson nearby. Within 10 years, the white man had pushed the red man from the land entirely. Long Island was one of the last lands ceded by the Cherokee with the Long Island Treaty in 1777. The Cherokee were easily convinced to side with the British during the Revolution when the focus shifted toward the South.
8: Inflation may remain elevated in the coming months, but Americans are unlikely to face a prolonged resurgence in price pressures, according to Moody's Analytics chief economist Mark Zandi. In an interview with ABC News, Zandi said recent inflation concerns have been fueled largely by higher energy prices and geopolitical uncertainty. Americans are consuming significantly more food than they did a half century ago, a trend that researchers say continues to fuel concerns about obesity and chronic disease. According to a recent review of nutrition data, the average American now consumes roughly 23% more calories than in the 1970s. Clover Hill Dairy has expanded a recall to include all of its cheese products because of possible contamination with listeria. 9 people have gotten sick, 1 person has died. Federal regulators are conducting an investigation. I'm Mark Huffman. Learn more at consumeraffairs.com.
9: 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Headed into the weekend, here's what's in store for us on Saturday. Showers and thundershowers likely in the middle of the day. It's a 70% chance of rain, so keep that in mind. Then some sunshine in the afternoon gets it up to a high of 84 in the late afternoon, but an 80% chance of more rain tonight with a possible pop-up thundershower late at night, low 65, and then a 70% chance of rain to finish out the weekend on Sunday with a possible thunderstorm in the middle of the day, high in the mid-80s. As always, thanks for listening. Enjoy your weekend. I'm forecaster Chuck Brady from the Live Wire Weather Center. 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
13: This is a Bloomberg Money Minute. Recent geopolitical developments, including the U.S.-Iran Memorandum of Understanding and the return of at least some maritime traffic through the Strait of Hormuz, ought to give the U.S. consumer at least a shot of confidence. The monthly measure of consumer confidence from the Conference Board is released this morning, and economists expect a modest uptick from last month's tally to this one. The nation's 250th birthday is this Saturday, but the federal government will observe Independence Day on Friday by closing. That means the Big Friday employment report will come Thursday, culminating the next 3 mornings of job market news. Today, the Labor Department releases its job openings and labor turnover survey, commonly known as JOLTS. A decline from April's strong measure is widely expected following private sector data showing plunging job vacancies near the end of last month. Tomorrow, we get the measure of June private sector payroll growth from paycheck processor ADP ahead of Thursday's big employment report. Andrew O'Day, Bloomberg Radio.
14: A better life with Dr. Sanjay Gupta.
15: For decades, the prevailing wisdom for someone who's had a heart attack has been to put them on beta blockers for the rest of their life. But new research suggests that might not be necessary, and that the benefits of these medications probably taper off after a year or two. On the whole, and for the average person, beta blockers are very safe and very effective. But, as with any medication, they can come with a cost. A financial one, and also potential side effects. We're talking about things like fatigue, dizziness, dry mouth, dry eyes. I want to be clear when I say that you absolutely should talk to your doctor before starting or stopping any medication. Point is, if you're years out from a heart attack and you're in otherwise good health, you might want to ask your doctor about discontinuing beta blockers. 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I'm Dr. Sanjay Gupta, helping you live a better life.
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22: From the entertainment desk, I'm Lisa Rutman. The State Street Farmers Market will continue its summertime Wednesday afternoon markets this year. Beginning on Wednesday, July 12th, the market will be open from 2 to 6 each Wednesday through September. Saturday markets are from 8 to noon. and they continue through the end of October. All of the markets are held at the downtown center. This year's July market poster will be available starting July 12th. Historians and enthusiasts can explore key documents that contributed to the formation of the United States. As part of the 250th celebration, life-size replicas of the Charters of Freedom will be permanently installed at 353 North Shady Street in Mountain City. A field of honor featuring engravable pavers for local citizens to honor loved ones will be located nearby. I'm Lisa Rodman.
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23: Drivers in California are suing BP, Marathon, and Walmart following allegations that artificial intelligence tools helped coordinate gasoline prices statewide. The lawsuit claims that a pricing tool called Calibrate shared market information, encouraging gas stations to move prices in similar ways and raising concerns about competition and consumer costs. Quartz reports that motorists want courts to determine whether digital pricing crossed the legal line. The outcome could affect retailers nationwide and shape how companies deploy automated decision systems for millions of everyday American car owners. I'm Ken Chester.
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3: It's 2 o'clock.
4: The Supreme Court's waiting until the last Tuesday in June to release its biggest rulings. The court set to hand down decisions on two huge cases, birthright citizenship and transgender athlete bans. The court will rule on a challenge to President Trump's executive order limiting birthright citizenship to children with at least one parent with citizenship or permanent legal status. The court's also weighing in on the legality of states banning transgender athletes from competing in girls' and women's school sports. A mega heat dome is impacting millions in the eastern half of the U.S. this week. Details on that from Scott Carr.
5: The effects of the heat dome are expected to last well into the July 4th weekend. Forecasters say two smaller heat domes will collide, making for one large one that'll expand and intensify by midweek. Several East Coast cities, including Philadelphia, New York, Washington, D.C., and others could hit the triple digits. And the news gets worse. The mega heat dome could spark tropical storm development near the southern U.S. in the Atlantic and the Gulf. I'm Scott Carr.
4: A pair of World Cup favorites are out of the tournament. Paraguay shocked Germany in a penalty shootout from Foxborough, Massachusetts to make the round of 16. Morocco did the exact same to the Netherlands south of the border. Elsewhere, Brazil held off Japan 2-1 in Houston to wrap up Monday's slate of chaotic games. The round of 32 knockout stage continues with three more matches on Tuesday. Ivory Coast and Norway clash from Arlington. France and Sweden square off in New Jersey, while Mexico kicks off in front of its home crowd against Ecuador. In an explosive nightcap. Ford Motor has emerged as a top initial quality performer among mass market brands. That's according to new J.D. Power data. Ford's jump is notable after several years of weaker results and expensive warranty problems. The company also remains under a federal consent order after regulators determined it delayed recalling vehicles with faulty rearview cameras. Industry-wide, new vehicle quality posted its strongest year-over-year gain since 1997 based on surveys from nearly 80,000 buyers and lessees of 2026 model vehicles. I'm Tammy Trujillo.
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4: For the first time in decades, the U.S. Food and Drug Administration has approved a new active sunscreen ingredient. Katie Gray reports.
10: Bimotrizinol, for the first time in over 20 years, could enhance sun protection and encourage more sunscreen use. Dermatologists say that they are optimistic that the products containing the new active ingredient could change people's sunscreen habits, as it does offer translucent applications. Following the approval, the new sunscreen is expected to be in products available by late summer or early fall. I'm Katie Gray.
4: Fair organizers have stripped Confederate flag imagery from the North Carolina booth at the Great American State Fair in D.C. The graphics were pulled from display screens Monday following public backlash on the National Mall. North Carolina is one of several states that chose not to officially participate in the national 250th birthday celebration, though event staff still set up their own state-themed exhibits. Critics noted the Confederate battle flag is not and never was North Carolina's state flag. The festival is set to run through July 10th. New polling shows there's bipartisan support for tighter regulation on AI. Matt Mattinson has the details.
11: An Artificial Intelligence Policy Institute poll shows that 68% of respondents said they would be in favor of the government making a formal review process for the most advanced AI models before they can be widely released. When looking along party lines, 64% of Republicans, 76% of Democrats, and 63% of independents back the formal review process. The findings come as efforts to restrict data data center construction have gained steam at the state and local level. I'm at Mattinson.
4: Woody and Buzz Lightyear are once again on top of the weekend box office. Toy Story 5 earned $70 million to win its second straight weekend. It topped Supergirl, which brought in $38 million in its debut. Meanwhile, the weekend's other new release, Jackass Best and Last, saw the lowest opening in franchise history. It brought in just $8.4 million in ticket sales. I'm Tammy Trujillo.
2: The shingles vaccine may provide significant protection from dementia in older adults. That's according to a study out of Brown University School of Public Health. The lead author, Dr. Kaylee Hughes, found that 1 in 17 dementia cases could possibly be prevented by shingles vaccination. According to the CDC, 99% of Americans born in 1980 or before had chickenpox, which is caused by the same virus that triggers shingles. 1 million people in the U.S. develop shingles every year when that childhood virus becomes reactivated. In-car breathalyzers are being credited for preventing millions of drunk driving attempts over the last 20 years. Lisa Taylor reports.
3: The breathalyzers have ignition interlocks that keep drivers with too much alcohol on their breath from starting their vehicles. Mothers Against Drunk Driving released a new report claiming breathalyzers have prevented about 5.7 million drunk driving attempts.
2: Health update. I'm Sarah Lee Kessler.
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18: Hey Bible readers, I'm Tara Lee Cobble, and I'm your host for The God Shot. Keep your conduct among the Gentiles honorable, so that when they speak against you as evildoers, they may see your good deeds and glorify God on the day of visitation. 1 Peter 2:12. You may really feel like you can relate to these Christians who got this letter from Peter. You may know what it's like to live among people who don't love God and think you're a terrible person for loving Him. Maybe they're even in your own home. But Peter doesn't say to make out a list of all the reasons we're right and they're wrong and email it to them. He doesn't say to be passive-aggressive or act self-righteous. Instead, for these Christians whose very lives were at risk, not just their comfort, Peter says to conduct themselves honorably, to do good deeds that point to God. That is the way to catch the attention of those who persecute us, not by trying to prove them wrong, because when they don't have ears to hear, our actions can still point them to God. And he's where the joy is.
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20: Headed into the weekend, here's what's in store for us on Saturday. Showers and thundershowers likely in the middle of the day. It's a 70% chance of rain, so keep that in mind. Then some sunshine in the afternoon gets it up to a high of 84 in the late afternoon, but an 80% chance of more rain tonight with a possible pop-up thundershower late at night, low 65, and then a 70% chance of rain to finish out the weekend on Sunday with a possible thunderstorm in the middle of the day, high in the mid-80s. As always, thanks for listening. 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I'm forecaster Chuck Brady from the Live Wire Weather Center. 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
27: 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I'm Daryl Moody reporting.
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0: NASCAR, Shane Van Giesbergen won the Toyota Save Barn 350 at Sonoma Sunday, winning at the circuit for the second straight year. He led 74 of the final 83 laps, holding off Chase Briscoe for the victory by just 0.3 seconds. Van Giesbergen won his 8th Cup Series road course race and his second event of the season. World Cup, the United States back on the pitch Wednesday night at Levi's Stadium in Santa Clara. They'll face Bosnia-Herzegovina in the round of 32, single elimination portion of the tournament. The United States 2-1 in group play. They won the group while Bosnia was awarded a spot as one of the top third place finishers in the tournament. Christian Pulisic is back for the United States from a calf injury, playing 32 minutes in their loss last week against Turkey. The winner of Wednesday night's match will face either Belgium or Senegal. NFL former Tennessee Titans running back Chris Johnson announcing on Good Morning America that he has been diagnosed with ALS, otherwise known as Lou Gehrig's disease. Johnson played 10 seasons in the league, 6 of them with the Titans, where he rushed for over 2,000 yards in 2009. Any size fountain drink for 99 cents with any purchase using Quick Stop Rewards. 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
7: 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Today's quote was submitted by Jerry. Abraham Lincoln said, "A house divided against itself cannot stand." This was true in the 1850s, and it is true today. Abraham Lincoln was the president of the United States during the Civil War. It would have been a difficult time to be in charge. The nation was divided. Many families and groups of friends were divided. Some homes were even divided within. And it was in the years leading up to this that Abraham Lincoln said these words. It was 1858. The nation was already drifting apart, but a few years later, Americans were up in arms against one another. Now, I hope this never happens again. Even though Hollywood has made more than one movie about it recently, this would be one of the most horrible things to happen. We may not agree on everything all the time, but I would think we can all agree that this type of thing can never happen again. The Motivation Minute. This has been The Motivation Minute. I'm John Small. Thanks for listening. Your favorite motivational quotes can be submitted for upcoming programs at motivationminute.org.
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20: Headed into the weekend, here's what's in store for us on Saturday. Showers and thundershowers likely in the middle of the day. It's a 70% chance of rain, so keep that in mind. Then some sunshine in the afternoon gets it up to a high of 84 in the late afternoon, but an 80% chance of more rain tonight with a possible pop-up thundershower late at night, low 65, and then a 70% chance of rain to finish out the weekend on Sunday with a possible thunderstorm in the middle of the day, high in the mid-80s. As always, thanks for listening. 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I'm forecaster Chuck Brady from the Live Wire Weather Center. 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
9: 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They can help with homework, spark creativity, answer questions, and even provide a sense of companionship. But there are growing concerns about chatbots that encourage emotional dependence or respond inappropriately to vulnerable users. That's why lawmakers in several states are considering regulations that would require chatbots to identify themselves as AI, provide safeguards around self-harm and other risky topics, and offer additional protections for minors. I'm all in favor of sensible regulation that helps protect young people from the misuses of AI, but I don't agree with those proposals that want to ban it. Banning is rarely effective, young people will find a way around it, and it often doesn't protect them from the actual dangers. With the Connect Safely Report, I'm Larry Magid.
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21: International Asteroid Day is about space rocks and keeping an eye on what's flying around out there. But some of the most famous asteroids in history weren't in space at all. They were in arcades. In 1979, Atari released Asteroids, and it was a monster hit. Those sharp, glowing rocks drifting across the screen looked futuristic compared to a lot of the blocky games at the time. And players couldn't stop feeding it quarters. The game became so popular that arcade owners started running into a very real problem. The coin boxes were filling up too fast. Some machines got so packed with quarters that the doors would jam. That's when you know you've made a successful video game, when the machine is literally too full of money to function. So on International Asteroid Day, we remember the space rocks above us and the little glowing ones that once nearly broke the arcade business one quarter at a time.
18: What a good problem to have.
21: I was one of those people.
18: I know you were.
21: Oh my goodness.
18: We are also celebrating National Social Media Day and National Meteor Watch Day. I'm Alice Anderson.
21: And I'm Marlo Anderson with National Day Calendar, reminding you to celebrate every day.
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14: This is a Bloomberg Money Minute. U.S. housing prices keep rising, if you average it all together. But a measure from S&P Cotality Case-Shiller found that in March, prices declined compared to last year in more than half of major metro areas, a sign that housing demand was soft thanks in large part to stubborn mortgage rates. Today we get the April reading, with economists expecting we'll hear that home price growth once again likely decelerated as mortgage rates rose from March to April. Bank of America is acknowledging no wrongdoing as it agrees to pay the Securities and Exchange Commission a $7.5 million fine. The SEC says the bank's Merrill Lynch brokerage division failed to properly file all required suspicious activity reports between early 2020 and mid-2024 because of the method by which some transactions had been flagged for scrutiny. The SEC says it factored in B of A's change to its system, along with its cooperation with the agency during the investigation, in determining the size of the fine. Andrew O'Day, Bloomberg Radio.
19: 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Here's Chris Whitting.
22: When it comes to wheels, the squeaky one gets the cash. 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For example, motor oil was too heavy to use on a bike. 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Still a top seller, it's used worldwide to stop squeaks. 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With the Success Journal, I'm Chris Whitting.
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27: The old brown building was shelled twice during the Civil War, but its wounds were patched. It stood among the most attractive buildings in any of the state. This is how a reporter described the Limestone Depot in 1888. You can still see the ruins of this depot as part of the railroad Appalachian road trip. Starting around 1855, trains became popular for passengers in addition to transport of goods. Small depots were built to accommodate rural towns. One such depot stood in Chucky. Fullen's Depot, later called Chucky Depot, was built in the late 1800s and burned in 1905. A new depot was built a year later and had two public waiting rooms, a ticket window, and a freight warehouse. After sitting abandoned for many decades, Jonesboro moved the depot 15 miles down the track and in 2017 opened the Chucky Depot Museum. It is the perfect place to learn more about railroad history, and it's free. This railroad Appalachian road trip brought to you by Quick Stop Markets.
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6: President Trump says the U.S. and Iran will renew peace talks as both sides appear to step back from waves of attacks. Trump posted that Iran requested the talks, which will take place Tuesday in Qatar. Control of the Strait of Hormuz has been the biggest challenge in the 60-day peace deal that was signed just over a week ago. The Supreme Court has ruled in favor of counting mail-in ballots postmarked by Election Day that are received after the election ends. The court issued that 5-4 decision on Monday. The ruling set a Mississippi law that allows mail-in ballots to be counted if they're postmarked by and received within 5 days of Election Day is not preempted by federal Election Day statutes. The Republican National Committee had challenged the Mississippi law. Woody and Buzz Lightyear are once again on top of the weekend box office. Toy Story 5 earned $70 million to win its second straight weekend. It topped Supergirl, which brought in $38 million in its debut. I'm Tammy Trujillo.
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12: 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I was just reading this article about presidents who had physically or emotionally absent dads, Andrew Jackson, and Bill Clinton both had dads who died before they were presidents. George Washington's father, Augustine, died when George was just 11 years old. What about dads who lived? Richard Nixon's father, Francis A. Nixon, has been described as being short-tempered, emotionally unavailable. So how is it that these gentlemen and others went on to lead a nation and do great things? 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
14: The shingles vaccine may provide significant protection from dementia in older adults. That's according to a study out of Brown University School of Public Health. The lead author, Dr. Kaylee Hughes, found that 1 in 17 dementia cases could possibly be prevented by shingles vaccination. According to the CDC, 99% of Americans born in 1980 or before had chickenpox, which is caused by the same virus that triggers shingles. 1 million people in the U.S. develop shingles every year when that childhood virus becomes reactivated. In-car breathalyzers are being credited for preventing millions of drunk driving attempts over the last 20 years. Lisa Taylor reports.
15: The breathalyzers have ignition interlocks that keep drivers with too much alcohol on their breath from starting their vehicles. Mothers Against Drunk Driving released a new report claiming breathalyzers have prevented about 5.7 million drunk driving attempts.
14: Health update. I'm Sarah Lee Kessler.
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18: Headed into the weekend, here's what's in store for us on Saturday. Showers and thundershowers likely in the middle of the day. It's a 70% chance of rain, so keep that in mind. Then some sunshine in the afternoon gets it up to a high of 84 in the late afternoon, but an 80% chance of more rain tonight with a possible pop-up thundershower late at night, low 65, and then a 70% chance of rain to finish out the weekend on Sunday with a possible thunderstorm in the middle of the day, high in the mid-80s. As always, thanks for listening. Enjoy your weekend. I'm forecaster Chuck Brady from the Live Wire Weather Center. 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
2: X-ray vision used to be Superman's gig, but now the government is using superhuman X-ray powers to peek into cars, buildings, and even your clothing. Those unpopular backscatter machines that naked-eyes people at the airport are now being placed into mobile vans and driven on public streets. Officials say the spy mobiles help police find car bombs and contraband, but their potential for abuse is chilling. 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Maybe it's time the government put down the comic books and reread the Constitution. I'm Dr. Catherine Albrecht, protecting your privacy with StartMail.
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8: From the Quick Stop Market Sports Desk. Former Tennessee Titans running back Chris Johnson announcing that he has ALS on Good Morning America, otherwise known as Lou Gehrig's disease. He played 6 seasons of his 10-year NFL career with the Titans. In 2009, he rushed for over 2,000 yards. Tennessee owner Amy Adams Strunk said that the Titans will support Johnson through his medical journey. NASCAR saw Shane Van Gisbergen win at Sonoma in Northern California Sunday, taking the Toyota Save Mart 350 for the second straight year. He's won 8 Cup Series road course events in his career, and it was the second one this season after capturing the checkered flag at Watkins Glen. He held off Chase Briscoe for the win, leading 74 of the final 83 laps, winning by just 0.3 seconds. The United States World Cup team continuing play Wednesday night in the round of 32, facing Bosnia-Herzegovina at Levi's Stadium in Santa Clara, California. The United States 2-1 in group play and have Christian Pulisic back from a calf injury. He played 32 minutes last week against Turkey. The winner will move on to the round of 16 against Belgium or Senegal. Get 3 20-ounce Pepsi products for just $6. 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
1: 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I'm just a dad like you. 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
2: 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Be sure to install flashing behind the siding on the house wall and over the shed roof decking. This will keep the water out of the shed and out of the walls of the house. To ensure good access for large tools like mowers, consider using plywood to create barn-style doors for the shed and build shelves inside high enough for the large tools to roll under. I'm Danny Lippert with Tips for Today's Homeowner.

0: soldiers to wield the sword of the Lord and Gideon. Amen. Reverend Samuel Doak, 1780. This is how Doak's prayer ended when he rallied the Overmountain men at Sycamore Shoals to march over the mountain in search of Major Ferguson's army. When the Declaration of Independence was being crafted a few years earlier, Doak was finishing college, and in 1778, he headed south out of Virginia to be a circuit rider preacher. As he rode into Sullivan County, he quickly realized the frontier people were hungry for the good news. With his horse as his pulpit and the trees as a sanctuary, Samuel Doak delivered the first Presbyterian sermon west of the Appalachians. He went on to found several Presbyterian churches, as well as the first college in what would become Tennessee. Happy 250, America.
1: The Senate has approved the bipartisan 21st Century Road to Housing Act by an overwhelming 85-5 vote. The legislation aims to increase housing supply, reduce regulatory barriers, and curb large institutional investor purchases of single-family homes. Motorists continued to see lower gasoline prices over the last week, extending a summer trend that has brought relief to motorists across much of the country. However, a renewed threat from Iran to interfere with traffic through the Strait of Hormuz is creating uncertainty about how long those lower prices at the pump will last. Consumers searching for cottage cheese at the supermarket may have noticed the growing problem in the dairy aisle: empty shelves and frequent out-of-stock signs. There's a growing shortage, not because of supply chains, but due to rising demand driven mostly by social media. I'm Mark Huffman. Learn more at consumeraffairs.com.
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3: Headed into the weekend, here's what's in store for us on Saturday. Showers and thundershowers likely in the middle of the day. It's a 70% chance of rain, so keep that in mind. Then some sunshine in the afternoon gets it up to a high of 84 in the late afternoon, but an 80% chance of more rain tonight with a possible pop-up thundershower late at night, low 65, and then a 70% chance of rain to finish out the weekend on Sunday with a possible thunderstorm in the middle of the day, high in the mid-80s. As always, thanks for listening. Enjoy your weekend. I'm forecaster Chuck Brady from the Live Wire Weather Center. 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
6: This is a Bloomberg Money Minute. Following the Dow's run to a new record and after the S&P and NASDAQ snapped their five-session losing streaks, Wall Street today could be at the mercy of fresh talks surrounding the Strait of Hormuz. Ahead of scheduled U.S.-Iran talks in Doha, Qatar, Iran reiterated its determination to maintain control over maritime traffic moving through the Strait of Hormuz. The U.S. has said that any tolls or fees for ships passing through the strait would be unacceptable. Scrutiny of an autoimmune medicine made by drug giant Amgen is increasing. The New England Journal of Medicine has retracted a clinical trial of Avacopan, brand name Tavneos, due to a U.S. Food and Drug Administration investigation that found results of 9 patients were changed after the study's database was finalized. The retraction puts the drug's continued sales at risk, as U.S. and European regulators have proposed pulling it from the market, alleging it was approved based on incorrect data. Andrew O'Day, Bloomberg Radio.
7: In Dad's footsteps? But blazing your own trail. Hi, Mike Austin here with today's Radio Dad Minute. Gary Sinise, Academy Award-nominated actor, multiple award-winning actor, CSI New York, of course, Lieutenant Dan in Forrest Gump. Well, I had the opportunity to chat with Gary about his acting career, and he told me about his dad and growing up in Chicago.
8: My dad was a film editor. He started actually in the Navy. He was a photo mate during the Korean War, and he learned about film. And when he moved back to Chicago after his service was done in 1955, he eventually went into the film business in Chicago and became one of the first independent film editors to start his own business there. And, I remember as a kid kind of going to his office and seeing him work on film and whatnot. That's about as close to, acting in my family as anything.
7: So think about that, Dad. Maybe your kids are watching you and learning, and then they'll blaze their own trail. You gotta let them do it. I'm Mike Austin, the Radio Dad.
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13: From the entertainment desk, I'm Lisa Ruttman. The State Street Farmers Market will continue its summertime Wednesday afternoon markets this year. Beginning on Wednesday, July 12th, the market will be open from 2 to 6 each Wednesday through September. Saturday markets are from 8 to noon, and they continue through the end of October. All of the markets are held at the downtown center. This year's July market poster will be available starting July 12th. Historians and enthusiasts can explore key documents that contributed to the formation of the United States. 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
15: 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Next.
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18: Was a hot afternoon, the last day of June, and the sun was a demon.
15: So says Bobby Goldsboro's Summer the First Time, his final top 40 hit from 1973. 1977, a KISS comic book printed with each other's blood mixed into the ink is released by Marvel Comics. It's been said a notary public witnessed a registered nurse draw the KISS members' blood. This story has since been debunked.
19: She seems so sweet and kind. She crept into my mind.
15: 2005, Patrick McDermott, 48, and boyfriend of Olivia Newton-John, sets off the fishing boat Freedom in San Pedro Marina with 22 other people. But although no one saw him go overboard, McDermott goes missing, and subsequent investigations conclude that McDermott was lost at sea. 2015, Apple launches a new streaming service, Apple Music, the long-awaited product from Apple's $3 billion buyout of Beats Entertainment.
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6: It's 3 o'clock.
7: President Trump says the U.S. and Iran will renew peace talks as both sides appear to be stepping back from waves of attacks. Trump posted that Iran requested the talks, which will take place today in Qatar. The latest wave of reciprocal attacks started with an Iranian drone strike on a Singapore ship traveling through the Strait of Hormuz. That led the U.S. military to carry out retaliatory attacks against Iran. Over the weekend, Iran targeted U.S. allies across the Persian Gulf and again claimed it had control over the strait. Control of the strait has been the biggest challenge in the 60-day peace deal signed just over a week ago. The Supreme Court has ruled in favor of counting mail-in ballots postmarked by Election Day that are received after the election ends. The court issued the 5-4 decision Monday. The ruling set a Mississippi law allowing mail-in ballots to be counted if they're postmarked by and received within 5 days of Election Day is not preempted by federal Election Day statutes. In the decision, Justice Amy Coney Barrett said Election Day statutes do not set a deadline for ballot receipt, so they do not prevent Mississippi from counting ballots postmarked before Election Day yet received afterward. The Republican National Committee had challenged the Mississippi law. The death toll from last week's devastating back-to-back earthquakes in Venezuela continues to climb. The magnitude 7.2 and 7.5 quakes are now blamed for more than 1,700 deaths, and officials fear that number will continue to grow. Over 5,000 people have been injured. Tens of thousands of people remain missing.
8: Woody!
9: Jesse? Hello?
8: Is it as bad out there for toys as they say it is?
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7: Woody and Buzz Lightyear are once again on top of the weekend box office. Toy Story 5 earned $70 million to win its second straight weekend. It topped Supergirl, which brought in $38 million in its debut. The weekend's other new release, Jackass Best and Last, saw its lowest opening in franchise history. It brought in just $8.4 million in ticket sales. I'm Tammy Trujillo.
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7: A mega heat dome is impacting millions in the eastern half of the U.S. this week. More on that from Scott Carr.
16: The effects of the heat dome are expected to last well into the July 4th weekend. Forecasters say two smaller heat domes will collide, making for one large one that'll expand and intensify by midweek. Several East Coast cities, including Philadelphia, New York, Washington, D.C., and others could hit the triple digits. And the news gets worse. The mega heat dome could spark tropical storm development near the southern U.S. in the Atlantic and the Gulf. I'm Scott Carr.
7: The federal trial for Luigi Mangione is being pushed back to next year. Mangione is accused in the 2024 shooting death of United Healthcare CEO Brian Thompson in Manhattan. Jury selection will start January 5th with opening statement set for January 25th. The judge said the trial will likely take about 2 to 3 weeks. Mangione's pleaded not guilty to state and federal charges. His New York State murder trial is set to begin September 8th. The 4th of July is coming up on Saturday, and it's among the biggest of the holidays we celebrate. Bree Tennis has more.
17: Your office may run holiday hours on the 3rd with a shortened workday, but officially the 4th is the holiday. And according to the U.S. Postal Service, mail delivery will happen on the 3rd, just not on the 4th. They will close all postal offices and pause deliveries on Saturday. Mail will resume service on Monday, July 6th. The 4th is just one of 11 federal holidays the USPS observes every year. I'm Bree Tennis.
7: The music streaming service Tidal will begin to label music wholly or substantially created using AI. The company made that announcement Monday, adding that those specific songs will not be eligible for royalties. Tidal will also ban AI-generated music associated with fraudulent activity, a category that includes songs impersonating established artists in efforts to deceive listeners. The policy goes into effect on July 15th. I'm Tammy Trujillo.
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21: 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Mark 6:30 says, "Then the apostles gathered to Jesus and told him all the things, both what they had done and what they had taught." Mark 6:30. Having fulfilled the assignment given to them by Jesus, the disciples now give their report. Jesus listens, and then he gives them a new assignment in which they were to get some rest. Mark 6:31 says, "Come aside by yourself to a deserted place and rest a while." 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
5: Headed into the weekend, here's what's in store for us on Saturday. Showers and thundershowers likely in the middle of the day. It's a 70% chance of rain, so keep that in mind. Then some sunshine in the afternoon gets it up to a high of 84 in the late afternoon, but an 80% chance of more rain tonight with a possible pop-up thundershower late at night, low 65, and then a 70% chance of rain to finish out the weekend on Sunday with a possible thunderstorm in the middle of the day, high in the mid-80s. As always, thanks for listening. 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I'm forecaster Chuck Brady from the Live Wire Weather Center. 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
6: 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I'm Daryl Moody reporting.
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12: 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NASCAR Shane Van Gisbergen won the Toyota Save Mart 350 at Sonoma Sunday, winning at the circuit for the second straight year. He led 74 of the final 83 laps, holding off Chase Briscoe for the victory by just 0.3 seconds. Van Gisbergen won his 8th Cup Series road course race and his 2nd event of the season. World Cup, the United States back on the pitch Wednesday night at Levi's Stadium in Santa Clara. They'll face Bosnia-Herzegovina in the round of 32, single elimination portion of the tournament. The United States 2-1 in group play. They won the group while Bosnia was awarded a spot as one of the top third place finishers in the tournament. Christian Pulisic is back for the United States from a calf injury, playing 32 minutes in their loss last week against Turkey. The winner of Wednesday night's match will face either Belgium or Senegal. NFL former Tennessee Titans running back Chris Johnson announcing on Good Morning America that he has been diagnosed with ALS, otherwise known as Lou Gehrig's disease. Johnson played 10 seasons in the league, 6 of them with the Titans, where he rushed for over 2,000 yards in 2009. Any size fountain drink for 99 cents with any purchase using Quick Stop Rewards. 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
24: 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They were imagined by those who saw beyond their time. 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
25: Headed into the weekend, here's what's in store for us on Saturday. Showers and thundershowers likely in the middle of the day. It's a 70% chance of rain, so keep that in mind. Then some sunshine in the afternoon gets it up to a high of 84 in the late afternoon, but an 80% chance of more rain tonight with a possible pop-up thundershower late at night, low 65, and then a 70% chance of rain to finish out the weekend on Sunday with a possible thunderstorm in the middle of the day, high in the mid-80s. As always, thanks for listening. 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I'm forecaster Chuck Brady from the Live Wire Weather Center. 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
1: 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Big changes are coming for federal student loan borrowers starting July 1st, including the end of the Biden-era income-driven repayment plan, forcing 7 million people to find a new plan. But the biggest change, putting caps on how much students can borrow for the first time.
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1: 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Even parents of dependent undergraduates will have a total limit of $65,000 for 4 years.
2: The goal of the administration is to drive the prices down at some of these programs and perhaps direct students to less expensive programs.
1: In response, schools are creating lists of preferred private lenders and banks to make up for the loss of government loans. But so far, no schools are lowering tuition. 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
7: Hi, I'm Pim Pastor-Clark, and this is Wedding Planning with Pim. Engagement often brings a number of unexpected questions, some you may find invasive. Knowing why a friend or family member is so inquisitive will help you come up with tactful replies. Let's start with, who's paying for your wedding? Sounds pretty rude, huh? In this day and time, wedding expenses are shared in many ways. People may be exploring options for their own future reference, and you don't have to answer. Whenever a question seems rude, it's perfectly okay to respond, "Why do you ask?" or laugh it off by saying, "We're accepting contributions." How about this one? Am I invited to your wedding? This can be a tough one. If the friend asking is someone who probably won't make the guest list, say, "I'm so flattered you want to attend, but unfortunately, we're having a small reception." If this is someone you wish you could invite, follow up with a post-wedding invitation to dinner. What about this one? "When are you going to have a baby?" This is likely to come from hopeful future grandparents. Tell them, when the time is right, they'll be some of the first to know. Coming from people who aren't so close, this question may seem like an invasion of privacy. Humor can diffuse tense moments. Just laugh and say, "We need to get through this wedding first." My love note for today, etiquette isn't a one-size-fits-all standard, but it does bring some order and ease to a wedding.
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25: This is a Bloomberg Money Minute. Recent geopolitical developments, including the U.S.-Iran Memorandum of Understanding and the return of at least some maritime traffic through the Strait of Hormuz, ought to give the U.S. consumer at least a shot of confidence. The monthly measure of consumer confidence from the Conference Board is released this morning, and economists expect a modest uptick from last month's tally to this one.
8: The nation's 250th birthday is this Saturday, but the federal government will observe Independence Day on Friday by closing. That means the Big Friday employment report will come Thursday, culminating the next 3 mornings of job market news. Today, the Labor Department releases its job openings and labor turnover survey, commonly known as JOLTS. A decline from April's strong measure is widely expected following private sector data showing plunging job vacancies near the end of last month. Tomorrow, we get the measure of June private sector payroll growth from paycheck processor ADP ahead of Thursday's big employment report. Andrew Roday, Bloomberg Radio.
9: 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For the average golfer, hooks usually are the results of poor fundamentals, an overly strong grip, hands that begin too far in front of the ball, or an extreme out-to-in swing path. These all contribute to and magnify one another. To tame that out-of-control hook, start by putting your grip in a neutral position on the club. A quick check would be to cock your wrist to see that the club face is in a square position. Then fix your swing path by focusing on the motion of your arms after impact. Rather than swing out to the right, think about moving the arms left and across your body into the finish. For the slicer, this is not such a great move, but if you duck hook the ball, swinging the arms to the left encourages more torso rotation, delivering the club head straight down the target line. So remember, if you like your duck on a plate like I do, swing the arms to the left to tame your hook. For the Golf Minute, I'm Dennis Silvers.
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11: Born in Bulls Gap in 1914, Archie Campbell was an award-winning comedian, writer, and recording artist. 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He then moved on to the Grand Ole Opry and a recording career. Archie was a charter member of the cast of Hee Haw on CBS-TV from its beginning in 1969, where he also served as head writer. From the show's inception, Archie was the comedic foundation of some of its most popular skits and characters.
12: 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So they got married and lived heavily after him.
11: Today you can travel down 11W through Bulls Gap, which was renamed Archie Campbell Highway in his memory. His childhood home on Main Street in Bulls Gap has been preserved, and you can see that as you explore what remains of the old downtown. 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
23: Today is set to be a blockbuster day for the Supreme Court. After a round of decisions on Monday, the court is set to hand down rulings on two cases. A challenge to President Trump's executive order limiting birthright citizenship to children with at least one parent with citizenship or permanent legal status, and the legality of states banning transgender athletes from competing in girls' and women's school sports. President Trump says the U.S. and Iran will hold talks today in Qatar. He made the announcement on Truth Social, claiming Iran had requested the meeting following the latest round of back-and-forth attacks in the region. Iran's foreign ministry denies any such talks are planned, but has said it's sending a delegation to Doha to discuss the unfreezing of Iranian funds. A Medicare pilot program will cover the most prescribed GLP-1s. The Medicare GLP-1 Bridge program launches July 1st. Participants have to meet certain criteria like height and weight and have comorbidities. Copay is $50 per month for a 30-day supply. The program runs through next year. I'm Tammy Trujillo.
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24: To learn more, go to jeremiahschool.com. I'm Daryl Moody reporting.
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1: 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It's Mike Austin with today's Radio Dad Minute. Happy birthday, America. 250 years strong. You know, we were thinking about America's founding fathers. It's easy for us to think about their larger-than-life heroism. But the truth is, a lot of these guys faced family struggles that would sound familiar to you and I today. Strained relationships with their kids, even extramarital affairs. Families were often divided by politics. Sound familiar? Ben Franklin's own son, his only son, stayed loyal to the crown. So what I want to say today is celebrate America and celebrate your family, however imperfect it is. Dad, it's just up to us to do the best we can to heal those wounds. Strong families aren't perfect families, but they are families that keep moving forward. I'm Mike Austin, the Radio Dad.
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25: Headed into the weekend, here's what's in store for us on Saturday. Showers and thundershowers likely in the middle of the day. It's a 70% chance of rain, so keep that in mind. Then some sunshine in the afternoon gets it up to a high of 84 in the late afternoon, but an 80% chance of more rain tonight with a possible pop-up thundershower late at night, low 65, and then a 70% chance of rain to finish out the weekend on Sunday with a possible thunderstorm in the middle of the day, high in the mid-80s. As always, thanks for listening. Enjoy your weekend. I'm forecaster Chuck Brady from the Live Wire Weather Center. 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

0: 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Now on with the show. This is The Daily Note from jamesabrown.net. Elon Musk told the World Economic Forum that there will soon be more robots than people. And everyone immediately jumped to the obvious question. Will we get the Jetsons or dystopia? My answer, probably neither. That's the thing about the future. It's never the version anyone imagined. The Jetsons didn't predict smartphones, and dystopian movies didn't predict that we'd hand over our privacy voluntarily and happily. For the first time since I was a kid, the future feels beyond my comprehension. Not because I'm afraid of it, though I am a little. It's because I finally accepted that whatever's coming will be strange in ways that nobody predicted. What do you think? Do you think you have a grasp of what's coming? Let me know on jamesabrown.net. On that note, I'm James A. Brown. And as always, be well.
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2: Get ready to write down a phone number, but first, this is The Making of America. I'm Michael Emerson.
3: Considered one of the seven wonders of the modern world, the 51-mile-long Panama Canal connects the Atlantic and Pacific Oceans. France's original attempt in 1881 ended in bankruptcy and the death of 22,000 workers from malaria. In 1904, President Theodore Roosevelt, recognizing the canal's potential, committed the United States to succeeding where others had failed. 10 years later, the canal was opened and the care for the prevention and treatment of malaria perfected. 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
4: From the Quick Stop Market Sports Desk. Former Tennessee Titans running back Chris Johnson announcing that he has ALS on Good Morning America, otherwise known as Lou Gehrig's disease. He played 6 seasons of his 10-year NFL career with the Titans. In 2009, he rushed for over 2,000 yards. Tennessee owner Amy Adams Strunk said that the Titans will support Johnson through his medical journey. NASCAR saw Shane Van Gisbergen win at Sonoma in Northern California Sunday, taking the Toyota Save Mart 350 for the second straight year. He's won 8 Cup Series road course events in his career, and it was the second one this season after capturing the checkered flag at Watkins Glen. He held off Chase Briscoe for the win, leading 74 of the final 83 laps, winning by just 0.3 seconds. The United States World Cup team continuing play Wednesday night in the round of 32, facing Bosnia-Herzegovina at Levi's Stadium in Santa Clara, California. The United States 2-1 in group play and have Christian Pulisic back from a calf injury. He played 32 minutes last week against Turkey. The winner will move on to the round of 16 against Belgium or Senegal. Get 3 20-ounce Pepsi products for just $6. 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
0: Being able to visualize can help you perform. I taught young men to hit baseballs by changing their mindset. Instead of swatting the ball, I told them to imagine the bat as a samurai sword, the ball as an apple, and their job was to feel the blade slicing through it. Well, see yourself being able. Imagine your abilities in a positive light. Visualize to materialize, says speaker Dennis Whately. If you dream about being capable of not being able to fail, your mind will find ways to make it happen. Your brain builds neural connections that lead you toward what you want. If you have thoughts of failure, well, that will happen. But the opposite is also true. Now, there are no guarantees that positive dreams can completely change things, but you'll have a much better chance as your mind works toward the goals that you have.
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5: The first permanent settlements in what would become East Tennessee were the Watauga, Carter's Valley, Holston, and Nolichucky. The Nolichucky settlement was started in 1771 by Jacob Brown and a group of regulators when they set up tents on the riverbank. From this location, he conducted trade with the Cherokee. In 1772, he leased attractive ground from the Cherokee. They had always been friendly toward Brown, and legend has it that he was hunting with a chief one night, and the chief had a dream that Jacob gave him a gun and a dog. Indian custom said the dream must be fulfilled, so Brown gave him a gun and a dog. Jacob fabricated his own dream in which the chief gave him a large tract of land. The chief agreed and decided there would be no more dreams. Happy 250, America.
6: Inflation may remain elevated in the coming months, but Americans are unlikely to face a prolonged resurgence in price pressures, according to Moody's Analytics chief economist Mark Zandi. In an interview with ABC News, Zandi said recent inflation concerns have been fueled largely by higher energy prices and geopolitical uncertainty. Americans are consuming significantly more food than they did a half century ago, a trend that researchers say continues to fuel concerns about obesity and chronic disease. According to a recent review of nutrition data, the average American now consumes roughly 23% more calories than in the 1970s. Clover Hill Dairy has expanded a recall to include all of its cheese products because of possible contamination with Listeria. 9 people have gotten sick, 1 person has died. Federal regulators are conducting an investigation. I'm Mark Huffman. Learn more at consumeraffairs.com.
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8: Headed into the weekend, here's what's in store for us on Saturday. Showers and thundershowers likely in the middle of the day. It's a 70% chance of rain, so keep that in mind. Then some sunshine in the afternoon gets it up to a high of 84 in the late afternoon, but an 80% chance of more rain tonight with a possible pop-up thundershower late at night, low 65, and then a 70% chance of rain to finish out the weekend on Sunday with a possible thunderstorm in the middle of the day, high in the mid-80s. As always, thanks for listening. 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
10: 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U.S. housing prices keep rising, if you average it all together. But a measure from S&P Cotality Case-Shiller found that in March, prices declined compared to last year in more than half of major metro areas, a sign that housing demand was soft thanks in large part to stubborn mortgage rates. Today we get the April reading, with economists expecting we'll hear that home price growth once again likely decelerated as mortgage rates rose from March to April. Bank of America is acknowledging no wrongdoing as it agrees to pay the Securities and Exchange Commission a $7.5 million fine. The SEC says the bank's Merrill Lynch brokerage division failed to properly file all required suspicious activity reports between early 2020 and mid-2024 because of the method by which some transactions had been flagged for scrutiny. The SEC says it factored in B of A's change to its system, along with its cooperation with the agency during the investigation, in determining the size of the fine. Andrew O'Day, Bloomberg Radio.
11: A better life with Dr. Sanjay Gupta.
12: For decades, the prevailing wisdom for someone who's had a heart attack has been to put them on beta blockers for the rest of their life. But new research suggests that might not be necessary, and that the benefits of these medications probably taper off after a year or two. On the whole, and for the average person, beta blockers are very safe and very effective. But, as with any medication, they can come with a cost. A financial one, and also potential side effects. We're talking about things like fatigue, dizziness, dry mouth, dry eyes. I want to be clear when I say that you absolutely should talk to your doctor before starting or stopping any medication. Point is, if you're years out from a heart attack and you're in otherwise good health, you might want to ask your doctor about discontinuing beta blockers. You want to, of course, keep up a healthy lifestyle, diet, exercise, and sleep. I'm Dr. Sanjay Gupta, helping you live a better life.
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18: From the entertainment desk, I'm Lisa Rutman. The State Street Farmers Market will continue its summertime Wednesday afternoon markets this year. Beginning on Wednesday, July 12th, the market will be open from 2 to 6 each Wednesday through September. Saturday markets are from 8 to noon, and they continue through the end of October. All of the markets are held at the downtown center. This year's July market poster will be available starting July 12th. Historians and enthusiasts can explore key documents that contributed to the formation of the United States. As part of the 250th celebration, life-size replicas of the Charters of Freedom will be permanently installed at 353 North Shady Street in Mountain City. A field of honor featuring engravable pavers for local citizens to honor loved ones will be located nearby. I'm Lisa Rodman.
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23: The Wall Street Journal reports that international shipping giant DHL plans to move freight on new wind-powered cargo ships with towering rigid sails that harness ocean winds. These vessels are five times smaller than a typical container ship and can cut fuel consumption by more than half on some routes. DHL says the service will begin on Asia to Europe lanes and could help companies meet climate goals without waiting for cleaner fuels. The experiment shows that old ideas, paired with modern logistics, may reshape how goods travel across busy international trade corridors in the years ahead. I'm Ken Chester.
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7: Today is set to be a blockbuster day for the Supreme Court. It's set to hand down rulings on two big cases, birthright citizenship and transgender athlete bans. The court will rule on a challenge to President Trump's executive order, limiting birthright citizenship to children with at least one parent with citizenship or permanent legal status. The court's also weighing in on the legality of states banning transgender athletes from competing in girls' and women's school sports. President Trump says the U.S. and Iran will hold talks today in Qatar. He made the announcement on Truth Social, claiming Iran had requested the meeting following the latest round of back-and-forth attacks in the region. Iran's foreign ministry denies any such talks are planned, but has said it's sending a delegation to Doha to discuss the unfreezing of Iranian funds. Over the weekend, Iran targeted U.S. allies across the Persian Gulf and again claimed it had control over the strait. Control of the Strait of Hormuz has been the biggest challenge to the 60-day peace deal that was signed just over a week ago. Alex Murdoch's new murder trial is set for April of 2027. The former South Carolina lawyer was convicted of murdering his son and wife in 2023, but that conviction was overturned because of jury interference by former Colton County Clerk of Court, Becky Hill. He's still serving decades behind bars for financial crimes. The Archdiocese of San Francisco is agreeing to pay out hundreds of millions of dollars to victims of clergy sex abuse. Church leaders announced Monday the Archdiocese has reached a $395 million settlement with over 500 sexual abuse survivors. As part of the settlement, Archbishop Salvatore Cordeleone will pen a personal apology letter to survivors. The church is also being directed to implement a 14-point plan for systemic change and improvements to child safety in the church. A Medicare pilot plan will now cover the most prescribed GLP-1s. The Medicare GLP-1 Bridge Program launches July 1st. Participants must meet certain criteria like height and weight and have comorbidities. Copay is $50 per month for a 30-day supply. I'm Tammy Trujillo.
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7: For the first time in decades, the U.S. Food and Drug Administration has approved a new active sunscreen ingredient. Katie Gray reports.
13: Bimotrizinol, for the first time in over 20 years, could enhance sun protection and encourage more sunscreen use. Dermatologists say that they are optimistic that the products containing the new active ingredient could change people's sunscreen habits, as it does offer translucent applications. Following the approval, the new sunscreen is expected to be in products available by late summer or early fall. I'm Katie Gray.
7: Major changes are coming to student loans starting tomorrow that will limit how much people can borrow and how they repay. The changes are part of the One Big Beautiful Bill Act signed into law by President Trump last year. Loans will be capped for parents at $20,000 a year and $65,000 per student. Grad students will be capped at $100,000. There will only be two repayment options, the tiered standard plan and a new plan based on income called the repayment assistance plan. The law also gets rid of the Biden-era save plan, so borrowers there will have to find a new option. New polling shows there's bipartisan support for tighter regulation on AI. That story from Matt Mattinson.
4: An Artificial Intelligence Policy Institute poll shows that 68% of respondents said they would be in favor of the government making a formal review process for the most advanced AI models before they can be widely released. When looking along party lines, 64% of Republicans, 76% of Democrats, and 63% of independents back the formal review process. The findings come as efforts to restrict data center construction have gained steam at the state and local level. I'm Matt Mattinson.
7: Woody and Buzz Lightyear are once again on top of the weekend box office. Toy Story 5 earned $70 million to win its second straight weekend. It topped Supergirl, which brought in $38 million in its debut. I'm Tammy Trujillo.
4: Google is reportedly throttling Meta's use of Gemini AI. The Financial Times says the reduced access to Gemini is slowing down some Meta AI projects. As a result, Meta is reportedly telling its workers to ration their use of AI tokens. Amazon customers have a month left to file a claim in the company's $2.5 billion settlement with the Federal Trade Commission. Tammy Trujillo has the details.
7: Those who are eligible may receive up to $51. The settlement comes from a 2023 lawsuit alleging Amazon coerced consumers into enrolling in Prime subscriptions, then made it hard to cancel. The window to submit a claim closes on July 27th. It's the second phase of payouts in the settlement. In the first, eligible customers received automatic payments last year.
4: And a brain implant developed by UC Davis is allowing a man with ALS to continue to communicate with friends and family. Casey Harrell, who suffers from severe paralysis and speech impairment, is also able to browse the internet and work from home. Tech Report. I'm Matt Mattinson.
14: And Doug.
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19: 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I'm talking about credentialing and licensing in the field.
18: For Checkup on Health, I'm Chris Whitting.
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24: Hey, Bible readers, I'm Tara Lee Cobble, and I'm your host for The God Shot. You are a chosen race, a royal priesthood, a holy nation, a people for his own possession, that you may proclaim the excellencies of him who called you out of darkness and into his marvelous light. 1 Peter 2:9. Wow, what an incredible gift it is to be called any of those things. And what's even more astonishing is that Peter wrote these words to a church filled with believers who were mostly Gentiles, meaning they weren't Jews. For them to be called chosen, royal, priests, holy, part of God's nation, of people for his own possession, that is huge.
1: And these things are true of you too, Christian. But Peter quickly brings us back around to the point. Because we've been given those titles, and because God has called us out of darkness and into his marvelous light, we should proclaim his excellence. Set your heart to do that today. He's where the joy is.
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3: Headed into the weekend, here's what's in store for us on Saturday. Showers and thundershowers likely in the middle of the day. It's a 70% chance of rain, so keep that in mind. Then some sunshine in the afternoon gets it up to a high of 84 in the late afternoon, but an 80% chance of more rain tonight with a possible pop-up thundershower late at night, low 65, and then a 70% chance of rain to finish out the weekend on Sunday with a possible thunderstorm in the middle of the day, high in the mid-80s. As always, thanks for listening. 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I'm forecaster Chuck Brady from the Live Wire Weather Center. 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
30: 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I'm Daryl Moody reporting.
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0: From the Quick Stop Market Sports Desk. NASCAR, Shane Van Gisbergen won the Toyota Save Mart 350 at Sonoma Sunday, winning at the circuit for the second straight year. He led 74 of the final 83 laps, holding off Chase Briscoe for the victory by just 0.3 seconds. Van Gisbergen won his 8th Cup Series road course race and his second event of the season. World Cup, the United States back on the pitch Wednesday night at Levi's Stadium in Santa Clara. They'll face Bosnia-Herzegovina in the round of 32, single elimination portion of the tournament. The United States 2-1 in group play. They won the group while Bosnia was awarded a spot as one of the top third place finishers in the tournament. Christian Pulisic is back for the United States from a calf injury, playing 32 minutes in their loss last week against Turkey. The winner of Wednesday night's match will face either Belgium or Senegal. NFL former Tennessee Titans running back Chris Johnson announcing on Good Morning America that he has been diagnosed with ALS, otherwise known as Lou Gehrig's disease. Johnson played 10 seasons in the league, 6 of them with the Titans, where he rushed for over 2,000 yards in 2009. Any size fountain drink for 99 cents with any purchase using Quick Stop Rewards. 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
10: Headed into the weekend, here's what's in store for us on Saturday. Showers and thundershowers likely in the middle of the day. It's a 70% chance of rain, so keep that in mind. Then some sunshine in the afternoon gets it up to a high of 84 in the late afternoon, but an 80% chance of more rain tonight with a possible pop-up thundershower late at night, low 65, and then a 70% chance of rain to finish out the weekend on Sunday with a possible thunderstorm in the middle of the day, high in the mid-80s. As always, thanks for listening. 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I'm forecaster Chuck Brady from the Live Wire Weather Center. 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
15: International Asteroid Day is about space rocks and keeping an eye on what's flying around out there. But some of the most famous asteroids in history weren't in space at all. They were in arcades. In 1979, Atari released Asteroids, and it was a monster hit. Those sharp, glowing rocks drifting across the screen looked futuristic compared to a lot of the blocky games of the time. And players couldn't stop feeding it quarters. The game became so popular that arcade owners started running into a very real problem. The coin boxes were filling up too fast. Some machines got so packed with quarters that the doors would jam. That's when you know you've made a successful video game, when the machine is literally too full of money to function. So on International Asteroid Day, we remember the space rocks above us and the little glowing ones that once nearly broke the arcade business one quarter at a time.
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14: 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I'm Alice Anderson.
15: And I'm Marlo Anderson with National Day Calendar, reminding you to celebrate every day.
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16: This is a Bloomberg Money Minute. Following the Dow's run to a new record and after the S&P and NASDAQ snapped their five-session losing streaks, Wall Street today could be at the mercy of fresh talks surrounding the Strait of Hormuz. Ahead of scheduled U.S.-Iran talks in Doha, Qatar, Iran reiterated its determination to maintain control over maritime traffic moving through the Strait of Hormuz. The U.S. has said that any tolls or fees for ships passing through the strait would be unacceptable. Scrutiny of an autoimmune medicine made by drug giant Amgen is increasing. The New England Journal of Medicine has retracted a clinical trial of Avacopan, brand name Tavneos, due to a U.S. Food and Drug Administration investigation that found results of 9 patients were changed after the study's database was finalized. The retraction puts the drug's continued sales at risk, as U.S. and European regulators have proposed pulling it from the market, alleging it was approved based on incorrect data. Andrew O'Day, Bloomberg Radio.
17: 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Here's Chris Whitting.
18: Frank and his wife, Georgia, were hungry, so they stopped for a snack. The wife ordered her favorite treat, a cup of frozen yogurt. When she got her desserts, it was so good, she insisted Frank try some too, though he hated yogurt. But after one taste, Frank said with delight, "This can't be yogurt." The couple quickly found the supplier of the frozen product, then decided to open a small store dishing up the stuff. After just a year, they had 6 stores and things kept growing. Today, it's a chain of thousands. Frank Hickenbotham's words, "This can't be yogurt," gave the store its famous name, TCBY. His wife, Georgia, says it also stands for the country's best yogurt. Either way, it's worth a fortune. With the Success Journal, I'm Chris Whitting.
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23: Darling Jones applied for a Revolutionary War pension while living in Washington County, Tennessee, about 50 years after America gained its independence. He was born in North Carolina in 1764 and moved to what is now Upper East Tennessee at an early age. As a teenager, Darling enlisted in Captain Landon Carter's company, serving under Isaac Shelby to fight the British and their allies, and later participated in John Sevier's Cherokee campaigns. Although there is a tradition that Jones fired the shot that killed Major Ferguson at Kings Mountain, he did not mention being present at the battle in his pension application. Darling and his wife Nancy lived in a cabin near the Clinchfield Railway and the Asbury Bridge, which was later moved to the Girl Scout camp on Oakland Avenue in Johnson City. His final resting place is a nearby forgotten cemetery off Clinchfield Street in Johnson City. 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
7: The U.S. and Iran are expected to hold talks today in Qatar. President Trump made the announcement on Truth Social, claiming Iran had requested the meeting following the latest round of back-and-forth attacks in the region. Iran's foreign ministry denies any such talks are planned, but has said they're sending a delegation to Doha to discuss the unfreezing of Iranian funds. The stage is set for a pair of major rulings to come down today from the Supreme Court. After a round of decisions on Monday, the court now must rule on two outstanding cases, birthright citizenship and bans on transgender athletes in girls and women's school sports. The Golden State Warriors are reportedly interested in Lakers star LeBron James and former Laker Anthony Davis. ESPN reports the Warriors will try to sign James in free agency and trade for Davis, who is currently with the Washington Wizards. The official NBA free agency negotiation period starts this afternoon. I'm Tammy Trujillo.
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13: In dad's footsteps?
2: But blazing your own trail. Hi, Mike Austin here with today's Radio Dead Minute. Gary Sinise, Academy Award nominated actor, multiple award winning actor, CSI New York, of course, Lieutenant Dan in Forrest Gump. Well, I had the opportunity to chat with Gary about his acting career, and he told me about his dad and growing up in Chicago.
13: My dad was a film editor. He started actually in the Navy. He was a photo mate during the Korean War, and he learned about film. And when he moved back to Chicago after his service was done in 1955, he eventually went into the film business in Chicago and became one of the first independent film editors to start his own business there. And, I remember as a kid kind of going to his office and seeing him work on film and whatnot. That's about as close to, acting in my family as anything.
2: So think about that, Dad. Maybe your kids are watching you and learning, and then they'll blaze their own trail. You gotta let them do it. I'm Mike Austin, the Radio Dad.
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15: From ABC News Tech Trends. Anthropic now says Mythos has been approved once again by the U.S. government for some select businesses to use. The AI model was taken down by Anthropic after the Trump administration said foreign nationals, including Anthropic's own employees, couldn't access it. The model had raised concerns it could be used to break cybersecurity systems were it to fall into the wrong hands. China can once again say it has the world's fastest supercomputer according to the latest top 500 ranking. LineShine comes from the National Supercomputing Center in Shenzhen and takes over that top spot from El Capitan at Lawrence Livermore National Laboratory. And Australia's government now says it's doubling the fine for violating its landmark social media law. Now, if any social media companies are found to be knowingly allowing kids under 16 to access their platforms, the company could be on the hook for the equivalent of $68 million. With Tech Trends, I'm Mike Dubusky, ABC News.
16: Mitch Anthony here with today's Daily Dose. Bird Baggett once said, "Good leaders are like baseball umpires. They go practically unnoticed when they do their jobs right." In an age where there are 1,000 different definitions of what leadership is, this quote defines it best. Leadership is simply doing. The leader is not the one who sounds the siren, it is the one who puts out the fire. Like the umpire, a leader ought to do their job the best they can. Not clamor for recognition. Settle disputes, not raise them. Stay out of the way of what others do best. Too many so-called leaders want recognition, and often for what others have done. If you too start clamoring for recognition, you fall with them into the self-aggrandizement trap. In any group or company, people know who it is that gets the job done. They are the backbone of the organization. They do not seek glory, they seek to give it to others who are working hard. Contrary to popularly held views, good leadership doesn't always necessitate leading. Sometimes it means staying out of the way. This is Mitch Anthony reminding you once again that life is whatever you make it.
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19: 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Showers and thundershowers likely in the middle of the day. It's a 70% chance of rain, so keep that in mind. Then some sunshine in the afternoon gets it up to a high of 84 in the late afternoon, but an 80% chance of more rain tonight with a possible pop-up thundershower late at night, low 65, and then a 70% chance of rain to finish out the weekend on Sunday with a possible thunderstorm in the middle of the day, high in the mid-80s. As always, thanks for listening. Enjoy your weekend. I'm forecaster Chuck Brady from the Live Wire Weather Center. 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

0: 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The V6 will get 16 miles per gallon in the city, 22 in the highway, so says the EPA. 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
6: From the Quick Stop Market Sports Desk, former Tennessee Titans running back Chris Johnson announcing that he has ALS on Good Morning America, otherwise known as Lou Gehrig's disease. He played 6 seasons of his 10-year NFL career with the Titans. In 2009, he rushed for over 2,000 yards. Tennessee owner Amy Adams Strunk said that the Titans will support Johnson through his medical journey. NASCAR saw Shane Van Gisbergen win at Sonoma in Northern California Sunday, taking the Toyota Save Mart 350 for the second straight year. He's won 8 Cup Series road course events in his career, and it was the second one this season after capturing the checkered flag at Watkins Glen. He held off Chase Briscoe for the win, leading 74 of the final 83 laps, winning by just 0.3 seconds. The United States World Cup team continuing play Wednesday night in the round of 32, facing Bosnia-Herzegovina at Levi's Stadium in Santa Clara, California. The United States 2-1 in group play and have Christian Pulisic back from a calf injury. He played 32 minutes last week against Turkey. The winner will move on to the round of 16 against Belgium or Senegal. Get 3 20-ounce Pepsi products for just $6. 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
7: 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I'm just a dad like you. 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

0: 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These type of hinges are made for wooden gates, so they're ideal for an oversized door on a garden shed or workshop. The problem is these hinges are typically secured with screws from the outside, so a savvy criminal just needs to remove the screws to remove the door, making the lock useless. Fortunately, the solution is equally easy. Remove one screw in each leaf of each hinge and drill a hole all the way through the door. Now replace the screw with a carriage bolt, securing it with a nut on the inside. Even if all of the other screws are removed by a bad guy, the door will stay put because he can't remove the carriage bolt. I'm Danny Lipford with Tips for Today's Homeowner.
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2: Captain Robert Sevier moved from Virginia to the Long Island of the Holston with his older brother Valentine Sevier Jr. in the early 1770s. Soon after, he married Keziah and registered for military service in 1777. As an overmountain man, he fought in the Battle of Kings Mountain, which took place in October of 1780. He bent down to retrieve his ramrod during the battle and was shot in the kidney. He was treated by a Tory doctor, but the lead ball could not be removed at that time. The doctor instructed Robert to stay put, and in a few days, the bullet could be safely removed. Robert instead headed home. He died 9 days after the battle, leaving his wife and baby sons. His infant son, Valentine, became a prominent merchant and public official in Greenville and had two different residences along Main Street. Celebrate America 250 as we look back at local heroes.
3: The Senate has approved the bipartisan 21st Century Road to Housing Act by an overwhelming 85-5 vote. The legislation aims to increase housing supply, reduce regulatory barriers, and curb large institutional investor purchases of single-family homes. Motorists continued to see lower gasoline prices over the last week, extending a summer trend that has brought relief to motorists across much of the country. However, a renewed threat from Iran to interfere with traffic through the Strait of Hormuz is creating uncertainty about how long those lower prices at the pump will last. Consumers searching for cottage cheese at the supermarket may have noticed the growing problem in the dairy aisle. Empty shelves and frequent out-of-stock signs. There's a growing shortage, not because of supply chains, but due to rising demand, driven mostly by social media. I'm Mark Huffman. 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
5: Headed into the weekend, here's what's in store for us on Saturday. Showers and thundershowers likely in the middle of the day. It's a 70% chance of rain, so keep that in mind. Then some sunshine in the afternoon gets it up to a high of 84 in the late afternoon, but an 80% chance of more rain tonight with a possible pop-up thundershower late at night, low 65, and then a 70% chance of rain to finish out the weekend on Sunday with a possible thunderstorm in the middle of the day, high in the mid-80s. As always, thanks for listening. Enjoy your weekend. I'm forecaster Chuck Brady from the Live Wire Weather Center. 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
7: This is a Bloomberg Money Minute. Recent geopolitical developments, including the U.S.-Iran Memorandum of Understanding and the return of at least some maritime traffic through the Strait of Hormuz, ought to give the U.S. consumer at least a shot of confidence. The monthly measure of consumer confidence from the Conference Board is released this morning, and economists expect a modest uptick from last month's tally to this one. The nation's 250th birthday is this Saturday, but the federal government will observe Independence Day on Friday by closing. That means the Big Friday employment report will come Thursday, culminating the next 3 mornings of job market news. Today, the Labor Department releases its job openings and labor turnover survey, commonly known as JOLTS. A decline from April's strong measure is widely expected following private sector data showing plunging job vacancies near the end of last month. Tomorrow, we get the measure of June private sector payroll growth from paycheck processor ADP ahead of Thursday's big employment report. Andrew O'Day, Bloomberg Radio.
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18: From the entertainment desk, I'm Lisa Ruttman. The State Street Farmers Market will continue its summertime Wednesday afternoon markets this year. Beginning on Wednesday, July 12th, the market will be open from 2 to 6 each Wednesday through September. Saturday markets are from 8 to noon, and they continue through the end of October. All of the markets are held at the downtown center. This year's July market poster will be available starting July 12th. Historians and enthusiasts can explore key documents that contributed to the formation of the United States. As part of the 250th celebration, life-size replicas of the Charters of Freedom will be permanently installed at 353 North Shady Street in Mountain City. A field of honor featuring engravable pavers for local citizens to honor loved ones will be located nearby. I'm Lisa Rodman.
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23: Was a hot afternoon, the last day of June.
0: and the sun was a demon.
20: So says Bobby Goldsboro's Summer the First Time, his final top 40 hit from 1973. 1977, a Kiss comic book printed with each other's blood mixed into the ink is released by Marvel Comics. It's been said a notary public witnessed the registered nurse draw the Kiss members' blood. This story has since been debunked.
0: Into my mind.
20: 2005, Patrick McDermott, 48, and boyfriend of Olivia Newton-John, sets off the fishing boat Freedom in San Pedro Marina with 22 other people. But although no one saw him go overboard, McDermott goes missing, and subsequent investigations conclude that McDermott was lost at sea. 2015, Apple launches a new streaming service, Apple Music, the long-awaited product from Apple's $3 billion buyout of Beats Entertainment.
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20: 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George Harrison, number one, June 30, 1973. 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
7: The U.S. and Iran are expected to meet for talks today in Qatar. President Trump made the announcement on Truth Social, claiming Iran had requested the meeting following the latest round of back-and-forth attacks in the region. Iran's foreign minister was quick to deny that any such talks were planned, but has said it's sending a delegation to Doha to discuss the unfreezing of Iranian funds. The Supreme Court is set to make headlines today. After a flurry of decisions on Monday, the court's set to hand down rulings on two huge cases, birthright citizenship and transgender athlete bans. The court will rule on a challenge to President Trump's executive order, limiting birthright citizenship to children with at least one parent with citizenship or permanent legal status. The court's also weighing in on the legality of states banning transgender athletes from competing in girls' and women's school sports. Progressive and Social Democrats are hoping to continue their winning streak in Colorado's primaries today. In the governor's primary, Democratic Senator Michael Bennett's facing off against the state's Attorney General Phil Weiser, who's positioned himself to the left of Bennett. Scott Carr has more.
8: In the Senate race, incumbent John Hickenlooper's in a tight race with progressive state Senator Julie Gonzalez. 15-term Democratic Congresswoman Diana DeGette's facing a stiff challenge from socialist Malat Kiros, who campaigned as a Palestinian supporter. I'm Scott Carr.
7: Luigi Mangione's federal trial is being pushed back to next year. He's accused in the 2024 shooting death of United Healthcare CEO Brian Thompson in Manhattan. Jury selection will begin January 5th with opening statements set for January 25th. The judge said the trial will likely take 2 to 3 weeks. Mangione's pleaded not guilty to state and federal charges. His New York State murder trial is set to begin September 8th. The NBA offseason is reaching another critical junction. Free agency begins today with the negotiation period. LeBron James once again takes center stage as the 41-year-old is unrestricted and could leave the Lakers. I'm Tammy Trujillo.
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7: Big changes are coming to student loans starting tomorrow. Rory O'Neill reports.
12: The changes are part of the One Big Beautiful Bill and limit how much people can borrow and how they repay. Loans will be capped for parents at $20,000 a year and $65,000 per student. Grad students will be capped at $100,000. Borrowers will have just two repayment options, the tiered standard plan and a new plan based on income called the Repayment Assistance Plan. The Biden-era SAVE plan is no longer an option. I'm Rory O'Neill.
7: A man accused of attempting to kill President Trump at April's White House Correspondents Association dinners made another court appearance. Cole Thomas Allen did not speak during Monday's status hearing in U.S. District Court in D.C. Prosecutors say they've begun turning over evidence to Allen's lawyer and have not offered Allen any type of a plea deal. Allen was arrested after allegedly running at a security checkpoint during the dinner and shooting a Secret Service agent. He'll be back in court on August 20th. The 4th of July is coming up Saturday, and it's among the biggest of the holidays we celebrate. Bree Tennis has more.
13: Your office may run holiday hours on the 3rd with a shortened workday, but officially the 4th is the holiday. And according to the U.S. Postal Service, mail delivery will happen on the 3rd. just not on the 4th. They will close all postal offices and pause deliveries on Saturday. Mail will resume service on Monday, July 6th. The 4th is just one of 11 federal holidays the USPS observes every year. I'm Bree Tennis.
7: The music streaming service Tidal will begin to label music wholly or substantially created using AI. The company made that announcement Monday, adding that those specific songs will not be eligible for royalties. Tidal will also ban AI-generated music associated with fraudulent activity, a category that includes songs impersonating established artists and efforts to deceive listeners. The policy goes into effect on July 15th. I'm Tammy Trujillo.
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16: 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Here's Chris Whitting.
17: Frank and his wife, Georgia, were hungry, so they stopped for a snack. The wife ordered her favorite treat, a cup of frozen yogurt. When she got her desserts, it was so good. She insisted Frank try some too, though he hated yogurt. But after one taste, Frank said with delight, "This can't be yogurt." The couple quickly found the supplier of the frozen product, then decided to open a small store dishing up the stuff. After just a year, they had 6 stores and things kept growing. Today, it's a chain of thousands. Frank Hickenbotham's words, "This can't be yogurt," gave the store its famous name, TCBY. His wife, Georgia, says it also stands for the country's best yogurt. Either way, it's worth a fortune. With the Success Journal, I'm Chris Whitting.
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22: Welcome to Date the Word, where we connect today's date to God's Word with the hope that it becomes more memorable to you. And today's date is June the 30th, or 6:30, and our verse for 6:30 comes from Mark 6:30. Mark 6:30 says, "Then the apostles gathered to Jesus and told him all the things, both what they had done and what they had taught." Mark 6:30. Having fulfilled the assignment given to them by Jesus, the disciples now give their report. Jesus listens, and then he gives them a new assignment in which they were to get some rest. Mark 6:31 says, "Come aside by yourself to a deserted place and rest a while." part of our responsibilities in life is to get proper rest. So on 6:30, let us remember Mark 6:30.
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4: Good Tuesday morning, Tri-Cities. Today we'll have sunshine, clouds, and humidity. Afternoon thunderstorms are possible, and 89 degrees will be the daytime high. The sun will set at 8:51 p.m. Tonight, partly cloudy skies, humidity, and 71 degrees for the overnight low. For Wednesday, July the 1st, sunshine and clouds with humidity and 92 degrees for the daytime high. Clouds and humidity Wednesday night and 69 degrees for the overnight low. 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Winner announced today. I'm Maria True.
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29: What is the potential of quantum computing? 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Quantum computers process information using quantum bits, or qubits, based on quantum mechanical states that occur at the tiny scale of molecules, atoms, and electrons.
30: Quantum computers are able to process and store data in ways that are impossible using standard computing machinery.
29: Chris Monroe is an NSF-supported researcher. While a regular computer bit can be either 0 or 1, a qubit can be used in a combination of both states. That uniquely quantum phenomena is called superposition and is key to how quantum computers could one day solve problems far too complex for the fastest supercomputers in use today.
30: I think for people to fully appreciate the power of quantum computers and to accelerate their use in different fields, people should be learning the fundamentals of quantum, even at a young age.
29: Contributions from NSF-supported researchers such as Dr. Monroe are fueling new technologies such as the quantum dots used in TV screens and a growing list of innovations as we harness the power of quantum mechanics to benefit society and ensure American leadership in emerging technologies. 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
0: From the Quick Stop Market Sports Desk. NASCAR Shane Van Giesbergen won the Toyota Save Mart 350 at Sonoma Sunday, winning at the circuit for the second straight year. He led 74 of the final 83 laps, holding off Chase Briscoe for the victory by just 0.3 seconds. Van Giesbergen won his 8th Cup Series road course race and his second event of the season. World Cup, the United States back on the pitch Wednesday night at Levi's Stadium in Santa Clara. They'll face Bosnia-Herzegovina in the round of 32, single elimination portion of the tournament. The United States 2-1 in group play. They won the group while Bosnia was awarded a spot as one of the top third place finishers in the tournament. Christian Pulisic is back for the United States from a calf injury, playing 32 minutes in their loss last week against Turkey. The winner of Wednesday night's match will face either Belgium or Senegal. NFL former Tennessee Titans running back Chris Johnson announcing on Good Morning America that he has been diagnosed with ALS, otherwise known as Lou Gehrig's disease. Johnson played 10 seasons in the league, 6 of them with the Titans, where he rushed for over 2,000 yards in 2009. Any size fountain drink for 99 cents with any purchase using Quick Stop Rewards. 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
1: 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Gotta love it. 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
5: In January of 1876, Unicoi County was carved out of Washington and Carter counties. The county court was organized at the Old Baptist Church that had been established in 1822 on North Indian Creek. The commissioners decided the centrally located place, known as Longmire Post Office, would be the county seat. The town was laid out in March of 1876 on 30 acres that belonged to David Irvin, who donated half of the lots to the county and reserved the remainder for his own use, a donation of 5 acres by William Love and 2 acres by Lieutenant Guthridge Garland was also made to the county. The name of the town was at first Vanderbilt, but the legislature of 1879 changed it to Irvin in honor of its main benefactor. It wasn't long before a postal error officially recorded it as Irwin, and the rest is history. For the centennial in 1975, the motto on the new seal of Unicoi County became the Valley Beautiful.
6: 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Today's quote was submitted by Eric. Venus Williams said, "You have to believe in yourself when no one else does. That makes you a winner right there." I love this. I watched the movie about their family a few years ago, King Richard. It showed the determination of Richard Williams, the father of Venus and Serena Williams and several other children. But the whole world knows these two because they are a few of the best tennis players on the planet. Their father was a driving force to help them reach the top of their game. When other kids were watching TV, they were playing tennis. When other kids were taking the summer to play with friends and go to the pool, they were playing tennis. If you wonder what it takes to be the very best, I encourage you to see this movie. It's not easy and it's probably not always fun, but they put in the time and the effort to become the champions they are today. The motivation needed. This has been the Motivation Minute. I'm John Small. Thanks for listening. Your favorite motivational quotes can be submitted for upcoming programs at motivationminute.org.
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4: Good Tuesday morning, Tri-Cities. Today we'll have sunshine, clouds, and humidity. Afternoon thunderstorms are possible, and 89 degrees will be the daytime high. The sun will set at 8:51 p.m. Tonight, partly cloudy skies, humidity, and 71 degrees for the overnight low. For Wednesday, July the 1st, sunshine and clouds with humidity and 92 degrees for the daytime high. Clouds and humidity Wednesday night and 69 degrees for the overnight low. 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Winner announced today. I'm Maria True.
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16: 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Are you aware that hearing loss has been linked to dementia, depression, social isolation, and more frequent hospitalizations? 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In addition, 50 million in the U.S. experience tinnitus, which can be debilitating. 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In fact, many of the new hearing aids have the capability of being adjusted by cell phones and also allowing phone calls to be answered directly through the hearing aids. If you think you have a hearing loss or have older hearing aids, contact Dr. Schumacher and Associates Audiologists at 717-HEAR or 928-5771. That's 717-HEAR or 928-5771.
17: Hi, I'm Pimitha Stewart Clark, and this is Wedding Planning with Pim. No matter how you announce your engagement, expect that your parents may have questions about your intended's goals, where you'll live, how you'll deal with finances and education. If one of you is divorced, the other's parents may be uneasy about what went wrong with the first marriage. Offer them a simple, reassuring statement. If one of you has children, the other's parents may be apprehensive about their son or daughter becoming an instant parent. So make an extra effort to help them get to know the children before the wedding. Once your fiancé tells his parents, they traditionally call on your parents so everyone can get acquainted. His mother might phone to invite your parents for drinks, brunch, or dinner. If your parents are divorced, the first invitation might be extended to the person who raised you. If your families live in different towns, a note from his mother to your mother saying how pleased she is that you'll be a member of the family is a thoughtful gesture. Even if your parents are old friends, this is the perfect excuse for them to have dinner together and toast the occasion. Your fiancé's parents haven't contacted your parents? You and your fiancé might get everyone together. My love note for today, celebrate your engagement, your love and commitment in a style that is personally meaningful to you.
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18: This is a Bloomberg Money Minute. U.S. housing prices keep rising, if you average it all together. But a measure from S&P Cotality Case Shiller found that in March, prices declined compared to last year in more than half of major metro areas, a sign that housing demand was soft thanks in large part to stubborn mortgage rates. Today we get the April reading, with economists expecting we'll hear that home price growth once again likely decelerated as mortgage rates rose from March to April. Bank of America is acknowledging no wrongdoing as it agrees to pay the Securities and Exchange Commission a $7.5 million fine. The SEC says the bank's Merrill Lynch brokerage division failed to properly file all required suspicious activity reports between early 2020 and mid-2024 because of the method by which some transactions had been flagged for scrutiny. The SEC says it factored in B of A's change to its system, along with its cooperation with the agency during the investigation, in determining the size of the fine. Andrew O'Day, Bloomberg Radio.
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30: The stage is set for a pair of major rulings to come down today from the Supreme Court. After a round of decisions on Monday, the court must now rule on two outstanding cases, birthright citizenship and transgender athlete bans. The U.S. and Iran are expected to hold talks today in Qatar. President Trump making that announcement on Truth Social, claiming Iran had requested the meeting following the latest round of back-and-forth attacks in the region. Iran's foreign ministry denies any such talks are planned, but says it's sending a delegation to Doha to discuss the unfreezing of Iranian funds. Major changes to federal student loans take effect tomorrow, bringing new borrowing limits and repayment rules. The changes, enacted under President Trump's One Big Beautiful Bill Act, cap Parent PLUS loans at $20,000 per year and $65,000 per student, while graduate student borrowing is limited to $100,000. There are also now only two repayment options, the tiered standard plan and a new plan based on income called the Repayment Assistance Plan. I'm Tammy Trujillo.
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33: The Watauga Valley Art League is devoted to sharing the love of art in the six counties composing the valley. 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
32: To learn more, visit WataugaValleyArtLeague.com. I'm Daryl Moody reporting.
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35: We have all been ingrained with the importance of having a consistent morning routine, but rarely do you hear about nighttime routines so that you set yourself up for a great night's sleep. Here's a few suggestions on how your evening habits will help you get a fantastic night's rest so you wake up ready to conquer the world. 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
4: A toddler meltdown in the store. Right there in public. Hey, it's Mike Austin with today's Radio Dad Minute. You've experienced that, haven't you? You got the kids in the store. You're shopping. You're going through. You know, maybe you're by yourself with the kids. And Junior or Juniorette wants something. 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You say no, and they melt down. What do you do, Dad? Do you lose your cool? Well, that's exactly what you shouldn't do. I equate this with America's policy against terrorism. There is no negotiation. You do not cave. You do not buy whatever it is they want just to shut them up. Dr. Dean Backloff has dealt with this personally and professionally. He's got extensive experience working with kids and teens.
7: Number two, it's very important to get you and the kid out of there. One of the things that keeps it going is if there's an audience. So get the kid out, help them calm down, then we can talk about it.
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8: Good Tuesday morning, Tri-Cities. Today we'll have sunshine, clouds, and humidity. Afternoon thunderstorms are possible, and 89 degrees will be the daytime high. The sun will set at 8:51 p.m. Tonight, partly cloudy skies, humidity, and 71 degrees for the overnight low. For Wednesday, July the 1st, sunshine and clouds with humidity and 92 degrees for the daytime high. Clouds and humidity Wednesday night and 69 degrees for the overnight low. 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Winner announced today. I'm Maria True.
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18: 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This is the Daily Note from JamesABrown.net. Elon Musk told the World Economic Forum that there

0: that we'd hand over our privacy voluntarily and happily. For the first time since I was a kid, the future feels beyond my comprehension. Not because I'm afraid of it, though I am a little. It's because I finally accepted that whatever's coming will be strange in ways that nobody predicted. What do you think? Do you think you have a grasp of what's coming? Let me know on jamesabrown.net. On that note, I'm James A. Brown, and as always, be well.
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2: 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I'm Michael Emerson. The year is 1781. Our subject is a 15-year-old boy serving as a courier for the Revolutionary Army. 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While there, a British officer orders him to polish his boots. 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
3: From the Quick Stop Market Sports Desk. Former Tennessee Titans running back Chris Johnson announcing that he has ALS on Good Morning America, otherwise known as Lou Gehrig's disease. He played six seasons of his 10-year NFL career with the Titans. In 2009, he rushed for over 2,000 yards. Tennessee owner Amy Adams Strunk said that the Titans will support Johnson through his medical journey. NASCAR saw Shane Van Gisbergen win at Sonoma in Northern California Sunday, taking the Toyota Save Mart 350 for the second straight year. He's won 8 Cup Series road course events in his career, and it was the second one this season after capturing the checkered flag at Watkins Glen. He held off Chase Briscoe for the win, leading 74 of the final 83 laps, winning by just 0.3 seconds. The United States World Cup team continuing play Wednesday night in the round of 32, facing Bosnia-Herzegovina at Levi's Stadium in Santa Clara, California. The United States 2-1 in group play and have Christian Pulisic back from a calf injury. He played 32 minutes last week against Turkey. The winner will move on to the round of 16 against Belgium or Senegal. Get 3 20-ounce Pepsi products for just $6. 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
5: Being able to visualize can help you perform. I taught young men to hit baseballs by changing their mindset. Instead of swatting the ball, I told them to imagine the bat as a samurai sword, the ball as an apple, and their job was to feel the blade slicing through it. Well, see yourself being able. Imagine your abilities in a positive light. Visualize to materialize, says Speaker Dennis Whately. If you dream about being capable, of not being

0: able to fail, your mind will find ways to make it happen. Your brain builds neural connections that lead you toward what you want. If you have thoughts of failure, well, that will happen. But the opposite is also true. Now, there are no guarantees that positive dreams can completely change things, but you'll have a much better chance as your mind works toward the goals that you have.
1: In the Over Mountain region, trees played an important role in history. One of the most famous in our area was the Daniel Boone Bar Tree, a beech tree where the 25-year-old carved his name in 1760. The Treaty Oak of Jonesboro was the location Jacob Brown signed a treaty with Cherokee chiefs for land along the Nolichucky River. In present-day Elizabethton, the Watauga Treaty Sycamore is the place settlers established the first free government in North America in 1772 as they formed the Watauga Association. Under this sycamore, the first court of the Watauga Association convened. The Pemberton Oak in Bristol was where soldiers of five wars encamped under its branches. The most famous were members of a Revolutionary War pioneer muster on their way to Sycamore Shoals and then Kings Mountain. Happy 250, America.
2: Inflation may remain elevated in the coming months, but Americans are unlikely to face a prolonged resurgence in price pressures, according to Moody's Analytics chief economist Mark Zandi. In an interview with ABC News, Zandi said recent inflation concerns have been fueled largely by higher energy prices and geopolitical uncertainty. Americans are consuming significantly more food than they did a half century ago, a trend that researchers say continues to fuel concerns about obesity and chronic disease. According to a recent review of nutrition data, the average American now consumes roughly 23% more calories than in the 1970s. Clover Hill Dairy has expanded a recall to include all of its cheese products because of possible contamination with Listeria. 9 people have gotten sick, 1 person has died. Federal regulators are conducting an investigation. I'm Mark Huffman. Learn more at consumeraffairs.com.
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4: Good Tuesday morning, Tri-Cities. Today we'll have sunshine, clouds, and humidity. Afternoon thunderstorms are possible, and 89 degrees will be the daytime high. The sun will set at 8:51 p.m. Tonight, partly cloudy skies, humidity, and 71 degrees for the overnight low. For Wednesday, July the 1st, sunshine and clouds with humidity and 92 degrees for the daytime high. Clouds and humidity Wednesday night and 69 degrees for the overnight low. 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Winner announced today. I'm Maria True.
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8: This is a Bloomberg Money Minute. Following the Dow's run to a new record and after the S&P and NASDAQ snapped their 5-session losing streaks, Wall Street today could be at the mercy of fresh talks surrounding the Strait of Hormuz. Ahead of scheduled U.S.-Iran talks in Doha, Qatar, Iran reiterated its determination to maintain control over maritime traffic moving through the Strait of Hormuz. The U.S. has said that any tolls or fees for ships passing through the strait would be unacceptable. Scrutiny of an autoimmune medicine made by drug giant Amgen is increasing. The New England Journal of Medicine has retracted a clinical trial of Avacopan, brand name Tavneos, due to a U.S. Food and Drug Administration investigation that found results of 9 patients were changed after the study's database was finalized. The retraction puts the drug's continued sales at risk, as U.S. and European regulators have proposed pulling it from the market, alleging it was approved based on incorrect data. Andrew O'Day, Bloomberg Radio.
9: A better life with Dr. Sanjay Gupta.
10: For decades, the prevailing wisdom for someone who's had a heart attack has been to put them on beta blockers for the rest of their life. But new research suggests that might not be necessary, and that the benefits of these medications probably taper off after a year or two. On the whole, and for the average person, beta blockers are very safe and very effective. But, as with any medication, they can come with a cost. a financial one, and also potential side effects. We're talking about things like fatigue, dizziness, dry mouth, dry eyes. I want to be clear when I say that you absolutely should talk to your doctor before starting or stopping any medication. Point is, if you're years out from a heart attack and you're in otherwise good health, you might want to ask your doctor about discontinuing beta blockers. You want to, of course, keep up a healthy lifestyle, diet, exercise, and sleep. I'm Dr. Sanjay Gupta, helping you live a better life.
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15: From the entertainment desk, I'm Lisa Ruttman. The State Street Farmers Market will continue its summertime Wednesday afternoon markets this year. Beginning on Wednesday, July 12th, the market will be open from 2 to 6 each Wednesday through September. Saturday markets are from 8 to noon, and they continue through the end of October. All of the markets are held at the downtown center. This year's July market poster will be available starting July 12th. Historians and enthusiasts can explore key documents that contributed to the formation of the United States. As part of the 250th celebration, life-size replicas of the Charters of Freedom will be permanently installed at 353 North Shady Street in Mountain City. A field of honor featuring engravable pavers for local citizens to honor loved ones will be located nearby. I'm Lisa Rodman.
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20: 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TechCrunch reports that the device works for physical interaction rather than relying on willpower alone. Owners choose which apps disappear and when they return. The idea sounds simple, but creating friction around endless scrolling may reduce screen habits that steal time from family, hobbies, exercise, and other meaningful parts of everyday life for many busy adults and distracted teens who are seeking calmer routines and constant notifications. I'm Ken Chester.
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6: It's 6 o'clock.
7: This is set to be a blockbuster day for the Supreme Court. Tammy Trujillo has a preview.
8: After a flurry of decisions on Monday, the court is set to hand down rulings on two huge cases, birthright citizenship and transgender athlete bans. The court will rule on a challenge to President Trump's executive order limiting birthright citizenship to children with at least one parent with citizenship or permanent legal status. The court is also weighing in on the legality of states banning transgender athletes from competing in girls' and women's school sports. I'm Tammy Trujillo.
7: President Trump says he's unsure if he'll sign the bipartisan housing bill that's sitting on his desk after it sailed through the House and Senate last week.
9: I think it's so unimportant by compared to the Save America Act.
7: Trump has held up its passage, pushing Republicans to kill the filibuster and instead passes Save America voter ID bill first. Trump said everything is a yawn compared to passing the Save America Act. The housing bill is an attempt to address housing shortages and affordability. The U.S. and Iran are expected to meet for talks today in Qatar. President Trump made the announcement on Truth Social, claiming Iran had requested the meeting following the latest round of back-and-forth attacks in the region. Iran's foreign ministry was quick to deny that any such talks were planned, but has said it is sending a delegation to Doha to discuss the unfreezing of Iranian funds. A man accused of attempting to kill President Trump at April's White House Correspondents Association dinner has made another court appearance. Cole Thomas Allen did not speak during yesterday's status hearing in U.S. District Court in D.C. Prosecutors said they have begun turning over evidence to Allen's lawyers and have not offered Allen any type of plea deal. Allen was arrested after allegedly running at a security checkpoint during the dinner and shooting a Secret Service agent. He'll be back in court August 20th. And a pair of World Cup favorites are out of the tournament. Paraguay shocked Germany in a penalty shootout from Foxborough to make the round of 16. Morocco did the exact same to the Netherlands south of the border. The round of 32 stage continues with three more matches on Tuesday. I'm Mark Mayfield.
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7: The Supreme Court has rejected President Trump's bid to get the E. Jean Carroll verdict overturned. Sarah Lee Kessler reports.
14: Monday's ruling means the verdict that Trump defamed and sexually abused Carroll will stand. So he'll have to pay the New York writer the $5 million she was awarded in a civil judgment. Carroll filed her lawsuit in 2019, claiming Trump sexually assaulted her in a Manhattan dressing room back in the 1990s. Trump has always denied it, and his lawyers claim Carroll waited until he became president to file suit to maximize political injury to him and to profit for herself. I'm Sarah Lee Kessler.
7: American pride is hitting a 25-year low as the nation prepares for its 250th anniversary. According to a new Gallup survey, 33% of U.S. adults say they are extremely proud to be an American. It marks a significant decline compared to when Gallup first started tracking the metric in 2001 and found that 55% of U.S. adults said they were extremely proud to be an American. However, national pride appears to be divided by party, as findings show 70% of Republicans are extremely proud to be American, followed by 28% of independents and 14% of Democrats. Progressive and socialist Democrats are hoping to continue their winning streak in Colorado's primaries on Tuesday. Scott Carr has more.
0: In the Colorado governor's primary, Democratic Senator Michael Bennett's facing off against the state's Attorney General, Phil Wisner, who's positioned himself to the left of Bennett. In the Senate race, incumbent John Hickenlooper's in a tight race with Progressive State Senator Julie Gonzalez. 15-term Democratic Congresswoman Diana DeGette's facing a stiff challenge from socialist Malat Kiros, who campaigned as a Palestinian supporter. I'm Scott Carr.
7: And investigators are trying to identify suspects after a weekend fire that damaged the Virginia Task Force 1 training facility. The renowned urban search and rescue group is currently in Venezuela, assisting with disaster recovery following last week's deadly earthquakes. I'm Mark Mayfield.
4: The Tennessee Highway Patrol has identified the person hit and killed on I-81 in Greene County. The East Tennessee State University Medical Examiner's Office has identified the victim as 19-year-old Aiden Humbert of Greenville. Authorities say a vehicle hit Humbert, who was lying in the roadway near mile marker 24. The investigation into why Humbert was in the road remains ongoing. Food City has made a generous donation of $10,000 to the Greater Kingsport Family YMCA. 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I'm Lisa Ruttman.
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17: Access Tennessee News, I'm Carlin Cochran. An Obion County woman has been indicted on multiple murder charges in the deaths of her two children. The Tennessee Bureau of Investigation says 31-year-old Jessica Quarles is charged with first-degree premeditated murder, felony murder, and aggravated child abuse following the June 13th shootings in Kenton that killed 11-year-old McKenna Young and 1-month-old Landry Harris. Quarles was arrested Monday and is being held in the Obion County Jail without bond pending further court proceedings. Our top story continues to be the dangerous heat. Forecasters say excessive temps will continue across Middle Tennessee through Thursday, with heat index values as high as 112 degrees in areas under an extreme heat warning. High temperatures will stay in the upper 90s through Friday. Storm chances return Friday and continue into Saturday, but drier weather is expected by Saturday night for most 4th of July fireworks celebrations.
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22: Hey Bible readers, I'm Tara Lee Cobble, and I'm your host for The God Shot. What causes quarrels and what causes fights among you? Is it not this, that your passions are at war within you? You desire and do not have, so you murder. You covet and cannot obtain, so you fight and quarrel. You do not have because you do not ask. James 4:1-2. According to this book, one of the things that can cause division and fights in the body of Christ is when we're leaning into our selfish desires. Not all desires are selfish. But if two people truly desire to honor God, then it should prompt them to humbly seek God together, not quarrel. When Jesus' brother wrote these words to the early church, they were enduring lots of issues, both inside and outside the church.
2: He knows that left unattended, our selfish desires can lead us to tragic actions. And he wanted to save them from further dividing the church by pointing them to God. He's where the joy is.
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5: Good Tuesday morning, Tri-Cities. Today we'll have sunshine, clouds, and humidity. Afternoon thunderstorms are possible, and 89 degrees will be the daytime high. The sun will set at 8:51 p.m. Tonight, partly cloudy skies, humidity, and 71 degrees for the overnight low. For Wednesday, July the 1st, sunshine and clouds with humidity and 92 degrees for the daytime high. Clouds and humidity Wednesday night and 69 degrees for the overnight low. 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Winner announced today. I'm Maria True.
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31: 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I'm Daryl Moody reporting.
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0: From the Quick Stop Market Sports Desk, I'm Matt Pauley. Former Tennessee Titans running back Chris Johnson has made the announcement that he is battling ALS. He is no longer able to speak. He revealed his condition in an interview with Michael Strahan on ABC's Good Morning America, speaking with the assistance of a device controlled by his eyes. After his diagnosis, his voice was recorded so that the machine could generate speech sounds that indeed sound like him. In a statement from the Titans, they have pledged their support to assist him in any way that they can. Moving to Major League Baseball, taking a look at the schedule of games that are going to be taking place tonight. The Baltimore Orioles, they are set to play host to the Chicago White Sox. Pirates and Phillies continue their series in Philadelphia. The Nationals are on the road to take on the Red Sox. And after both teams were off yesterday, the Cardinals and Braves open up a series against each other in Atlanta. Any size fountain drink for 99 cents with any purchase using Quick Stop Rewards. 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
1: 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What do you say we chat about stuff that matters? Be the guy you're family needs. I'm not going to get all preachy on you. I'm not going to make you feel guilty. I'm not Reverend Mike. I'm not Dr. Mike. I'm just a dad like you. Moms like the show too. 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
4: The name Irwin is derived from Old German and means army friend. That name could not be more appropriate for the men that would become known as the Irwin Nine. In the early days of World War II, nine young men from the town of Irwin volunteered for service in the United States Army Air Corps, proud to defend their country. All nine were assigned to separate bomber groups. All nine were shot down at different times in different places. Even though there were more than 50 prisoner of war camps in Germany, all nine men eventually ended up at the same camp. Clyde Tinker, Fred Miller, Dick Franklin, Alan Alford, Stan Norris, Jim Hensley, George Swingle, Richard Edwards, and George Hatcher were liberated in April of 1945 and returned home safely. Today, the Tennessee National Guard Armory in Irwin stands in their honor as we celebrate the 150th anniversary of Unicoi County in Irwin. Jet Broadcasting salutes these local heroes for their service and sacrifice.
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5: Good Tuesday morning, Tri-Cities. Today we'll have sunshine, clouds, and humidity. Afternoon thunderstorms are possible, and 89 degrees will be the daytime high. The sun will set at 8:51 p.m. Tonight, partly cloudy skies, humidity, and 71 degrees for the overnight low. For Wednesday, July the 1st, sunshine and clouds with humidity and 92 degrees for the daytime high. Clouds and humidity Wednesday night and 69 degrees for the overnight low. 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I'm Maria True.
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17: Improvements are planned from Memorial Boulevard to facilitate easier access to I-81. The initiative includes adding travel lanes to enhance safety and reduce congestion due to population growth in East Tennessee. The project is organized into three phases, with the first phase between East Center Street and Briarwood Road. Drivers can expect lane closures during the construction period, which is set to be completed by the fall of 2029. Heat exhaustion is a rising concern due to increasing heat and humidity levels, particularly ahead of the 4th of July weekend. Experts advise continuous hydration and taking breaks in the shade. Heat index values could reach as high as 100 in the Tri-Cities area. I'm Lisa Rothman.
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19: Today we are looking up at the sky to track the universe's ultimate cosmic debris. But our favorite space rock story actually took place inside a crowded 1979 arcade. Welcome to the National Day Spotlight for June 30th.
20: International Asteroid Day is about space rocks and keeping an eye on what's flying around out there. But some of the most famous asteroids in history weren't in space at all. They were in arcades. In 1979, Atari released Asteroids, and it was a monster hit. Those sharp, glowing rocks drifting across the screen looked futuristic compared to a lot of the blocky games at the time. And players couldn't stop feeding it quarters. The game became so popular that arcade owners started running into a very real problem. The coin boxes were filling up too fast. Some machines got so packed with quarters that the doors would jam. That's when you know you've made a successful video game, when the machine is literally too full of money to function. So on International Asteroid Day, we remember the space rocks above us and the little glowing ones that once nearly broke the arcade business one quarter at a time.
19: What a good problem to have.
20: I was one of those people.
19: I know you were.
20: Oh my goodness.
19: We are also celebrating National Social Media Day and National Meteor Watch Day. I'm Alice Anderson.
20: And I'm Marlo Anderson with National Day Calendar, reminding you to celebrate every day.
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16: This is a Bloomberg Money Minute. The Justice Department and a number of states have reached a settlement with egg producers over allegations of illegal price coordination. Cal-Maine Foods and others will pay $3.3 million in civil penalties and donate more than 50 million eggs under the terms of the agreement. The bipartisan investigation kicked off a little over a year ago, following record-breaking prices. Checking on the markets, investors are keeping a close watch on peace talks between the U.S. and Iran. Iran reiterating that it wants to control traffic through the Strait of Hormuz. This morning, S&P futures are rising 4 points, Dow futures gaining 75. And Walmart is tapping its own employees to become opticians. The retailer is starting a program for its frontline workers that offers 2 years of training, certifications, and a degree in optician science. It's expected to cost more than $20,000 per staff member, and workers' pay could nearly double when they complete the program. Courtney Donahoe, Bloomberg Radio.
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23: Carl raised chickens, but he was no dumb cluck with a chicken farm. 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He began charging admission so folks could watch the process. Nowadays, that studio started behind a chicken coop is worth crowing about. Its name? Universal. Universal still makes lots of movies, plus TV shows and music too. And it still invites the public behind the scenes with popular theme parks and studio tours. Carl Lamel would be amazed to know his extra farm acreage hatched a $5 billion company. With the Success Journal, I'm Chris Whitting.
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28: 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The threatened militia leaders decided it was best if they crossed the mountains on their own terms and defeated Ferguson on the east side of the mountains. The Patriot militia gathered at Sycamore Shoals near Fort Watauga. They would become known as the Overmountain Men. At a mill near the fort, Mary Patton was known to make the highest quality black powder around. 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Her gunpowder was essential to the victory over Ferguson at Kings Mountain and a turning point in the Revolutionary War. You can see some of her kettles she used when making powder at Sycamore Shoals. 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
10: Today is set to be a blockbuster day for the Supreme Court. Tammy Trujillo fills us in.
30: After a flurry of decisions on Monday, the court is set to hand down rulings on two huge cases, birthright citizenship and transgender athlete bans. The court will rule on a challenge to President Trump's executive order limiting birthright citizenship to children with at least one parent with citizenship or permanent legal status. The court is also weighing in on the legality of states banning transgender athletes from competing in girls' and women's school sports. I'm Tammy Trujillo.
10: The death toll from last week's devastating back-to-back earthquakes in Venezuela is rising. The magnitude 7.2 and 7.5 quakes are blamed for more than 1,700 deaths so far. The number of missing stands in the tens of thousands. And a mega heat dome is going to impact millions in the eastern half of the U.S. this week and last well into the 4th of July weekend. Forecasters say two small heat domes will collide, making for one large heat dome that will send temperatures soaring. I'm Mark Mayfield.
31: 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The Salvation Army operates a homeless shelter in Johnson City.
32: The shelter is at over 92% capacity. So really, as soon as people leave, we have more people coming in. We provided over 16,000 nights of stay last year and over 44,000 meals.
31: Major Maureen Diffley is Corps officer.
32: In addition to that, we help people increase their income, whether that's finding work or getting access to their benefits. Especially veterans have access to a lot of benefits that they've earned or they are entitled to due to injuries they suffered in the service. And our average veteran within 3 months of being in the program has increased his or her monthly income by $585. So we make a big difference really fast by working closely with our guests to work on those goals that are going to help them to not have to be homeless again in the future.
31: To support the mission, go to SalvationArmy.org. I'm Daryl Moody, reporting.
17: The Tennessee Department of Corrections says it's investigating an alleged altercation at the Northeast Correctional Complex in Johnson County. The altercation between inmates at the state prison on Saturday resulted in no staff or law enforcement injuries. Four inmates were injured and taken to an area hospital for treatment and evaluation. The Greenville Driver Services Center is temporarily relocating from 1210 Hal Hennard Road to the Greene County Annex Building at 204 North Cutler Street due to renovations. The new location will open on July 6th. Operating hours Monday through Friday, 8 to 4:30. All services except knowledge test and reinstatements will be available at the temporary site. I'm Lisa Ruckman.
2: Well, if you turned your kids' room into a den or a home theater and now they want to move back home, well, they might be having a quarter-life crisis. Yeah, quarter-life crisis. Hi, I'm Mike Austin, the Radio Dad with today's Radio Dad Minute. And yeah, quarter-life crisis could happen anywhere from just after high school to around 25, maybe even 30, and the process never even started of figuring out skills and interests. James Hood is the author of Where's the Map? Creating Your Own Guide to Life After Graduation. We all have some skills and interests. It's just a matter of turning that into a career.
4: What we're looking for is something that a person can do for several hours without thinking about it. Well, maybe that's something that you might be able to turn into a career at some point. There's no limits to what you could do.
2: Aha! Maybe you've even instilled those words in your child as they've grown up over the years, but no limit to what you can do. Do we often think about that seriously? It's that time of year to have that conversation with your kids going out into the world. I'm Mike Austin, the Radio Dad.
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12: 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I'm Brandon Richards. A lot of people carry guilt for years. They feel bad about the same thing over and over. 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Guilt just circles things. It rehearses the same story. It doesn't move you anywhere. But real change has a direction. You stop facing one way and start facing another. What you've done is real, but it was never meant to keep you stuck there. 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And there's a difference between being sorry and being done. One is a feeling. The other is a decision. So today, don't just feel bad about it. Turn. Take one step the other way, even if it's a small one. That's where it starts. I'm Brandon Richards. 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
14: 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According to Dr. Robert Cantu, chief of neurosurgery at Emerson Hospital in Concord, Massachusetts, and a senior consultant to the National Football League.
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1: Good Tuesday morning, Tri-Cities. Today we'll have sunshine, clouds, and humidity. Afternoon thunderstorms are possible, and 89 degrees will be the daytime high. The sun will set at 8:51 p.m. Tonight, partly cloudy skies, humidity, and 71 degrees for the overnight low. For Wednesday, July the 1st, sunshine and clouds with humidity and 92 degrees for the daytime high. Clouds and humidity Wednesday night and 69 degrees for the overnight low. 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
22: Attention, sugar junkies. If snarfling sweets and guzzling soda is your thing, I've got some not-so-sweet news for you. Research shows a diet high in sugar could make you dumber in just a few short weeks. UCLA researchers gave lab rats fructose in their drinking water while training them to navigate a maze. After 6 weeks of this, the dazed animals began to struggle. In fact, their overall brain function diminished noticeably. Still want that fudge sundae? Then eat plenty of foods rich in omega-3 fatty acids. Rats who ate omega-3s zipped through that maze much faster than those that didn't. I'm Dr. Katherine Albrecht for StartMail.com, encouraging you to protect your email.
17: Improvements are planned from Memorial Boulevard to facilitate easier access to I-81. The initiative includes adding travel lanes to enhance safety and reduce congestion due to population growth in East Tennessee. The project is organized into three phases, with the first phase between East Center Street and Briarwood Road. Drivers can expect lane closures during the construction period, which is set to be completed by the fall of 2029. Heat exhaustion is a rising concern due to increasing heat and humidity levels, particularly ahead of the 4th of July weekend. Experts advise

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5: From the Quick Stop Market Sports Desk, I'm Matt Pauly. Major League Baseball, the Baltimore Orioles have now lost 3 in a row and 5 of their last 6. They fall to the White Sox yesterday by an 8-2 score. That series is set to continue tonight in Baltimore. Trey Gibson on the mound for the Orioles. The right-hander comes into tonight's game with a 1-2 record and a 5.64 ERA. The Washington Nationals have lost 5 of their last 7. They fall in Boston to the Red Sox yesterday by a 6-3 score. That series will continue tonight. Kate Valley on the mound for Washington. The right-hander is 4-4 with an ERA at 4. The Pittsburgh Pirates, they have won 2 in a row. Good win against the Phillies yesterday. 11-7 the final score. That series continues tonight. Bubba Chandler going for the Buccos. He's 3-7 with a 4.42 ERA. Braves and Cardinals reach off yesterday. They're opening up a series against each other tonight in Atlanta. The Braves will send Martin Perez to the mound while the Cardinals will go with Matthew Liberatore in a battle of left-handers. Don't start your morning hungry. Quick Stop sausage, egg, and cheese biscuit, just $1.99. 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
8: If you plan to be hands-on with your fireworks this year, instead of just watching someone else's display, you need to keep these common sense safety tips in mind. First, there should always be an adult present when fireworks are in use. Next, have a garden hose or a bucket of water handy and light only one firework at a time. Never try to relight a dud. If it fails to fire, wait 20 minutes, then soak it in a bucket of water. Fireworks should be stored in a cool, dry place or disposed of by soaking them in water and then placing them in a trash can. Of course, you should never throw or point fireworks at others and don't shoot them in metal or glass containers. Finally, once you light the fireworks, immediately back away to a safe distance and be sure to always wear eye protection. Have a safe celebration. I'm Danny Lipford with Tip for Today's Homeowner.

0: The race of the rebel, wilderness run, the race for a nation just begun. Thus wrote John Trotwood Moore about Jimmy Blair. At the age of 17, Jimmy felt the call to join in the Patriot fight against the British, serving under 16 different commanders by war's end. When he was 19 years old, he joined Colonel McDowell's regiment and became an express rider. In early October 1780, word reached Fort Defiance that Ferguson and his troops were positioning themselves on King's Mountain, preparing to take on the much smaller unit of Patriots. Colonel McDowell called upon James to make a dangerous ride of over 24 hours to warn the colonists. The gathering of Patriot troops at King's Mountain was made possible by the daring and bravery of Jimmy Blair, who risked his life to sound the alarm. Happy 250, America.
1: Happy birthday!
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5: Truth is, candy is not just my business. Candy is my obsession.
4: A trailer is out for the upcoming movie Hershey, starring Finn Wittrock and Alexandra Daddario. The film follows the life of Milton Hershey as he goes on to create his iconic chocolate brand. It'll be in theaters this Thanksgiving.
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4: And Reba McEntire is debuting her new song, Ain't Gonna Keep It Waiting, on Disney Celebrates America, Nashville's Star Spangled Bash this weekend. Disney is the parent company of ABC News. And actress Lizzie Kaplan turns 44 today. Mike Debusky, ABC News.
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8: Good Tuesday morning, Tri-Cities. Today we'll have sunshine, clouds, and humidity. Afternoon thunderstorms are possible, and 89 degrees will be the daytime high. The sun will set at 8:51 p.m. Tonight, partly cloudy skies, humidity, and 71 degrees for the overnight low. For Wednesday, July the 1st, sunshine and clouds with humidity and 92 degrees for the daytime high. Clouds and humidity Wednesday night and 69 degrees for the overnight low. 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Winner announced today. I'm Maria True.
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10: This is a Bloomberg Money Minute. Warren Buffett has decided to skip his mid-year donations to the Gates Foundation for the first time in two decades. According to the Wall Street Journal, the billionaire is waiting for the results of a review into the organization's links to Jeffrey Epstein. Buffett started making massive donations to Bill Gates' foundation starting in 2006. Sources say Buffett may wait until Thanksgiving to decide about making a gift. Turning to trading, stocks are rising on this final trading day of June, and the S&P 500 is on track for its best quarter in 6 years. Stock futures are looking at modest gains this morning. And WhatsApp is allowing folks to reserve a username for their account for the first time. Usernames mean people have more control over who can see their phone number, especially when interacting with new contacts or joining a group conversation. People can reserve a username now, and Meta plans for them to become operational later this year. Courtney Dunhope, Bloomberg Radio.
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11: James Marshall was a young carpenter from New Jersey who didn't get along with his stern father. His early life was filled with rejection. rejection, including from two young women who he hoped to marry. He drifted into the Ohio Valley, settling in Missouri for a while, eventually heading to Oregon by wagon train. He put those carpentry skills to work, making tools and furniture for John Sutter in California. He fought in the Mexican-American War and then returned to Sutter, this time as partner in a sawmill along a river. Each morning, James would inspect the property. And then, on one fateful January day, he saw something gleaming at the bottom of a ditch. In 1884, James Marshall found gold, beginning the California Gold Rush. On that note, I'm James A. Brown, and as always, be well.
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22: Was a hot afternoon, the last day of June, and the sun was a demon.
19: So says Bobby Goldsboro's Summer the First Time, his final top 40 hit from 1973. 1977, a Kiss comic book printed with each other's blood mixed into the ink is released by Marvel Comics. It's been said a notary public witnessed the registered nurse draw the Kiss members' blood. This story has since been debunked. Patrick McDermott, 48, and boyfriend of Olivia Newton-John, sets off the fishing boat Freedom in San Pedro Marina with 22 other people. But although no one saw him go overboard, McDermott goes missing, and subsequent investigations conclude that McDermott was lost at sea. 2015, Apple launches a new streaming service, Apple Music, the long-awaited product from Apple's $3 billion buyout of Beats Entertainment.
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11: The U.S. and Iran are due to hold talks today in Qatar. Tammy Trujillo reports.
33: President Trump made the announcement on Truth Social, claiming Iran had requested the meeting following the latest round of back-and-forth attacks in the region. Iran's foreign ministry, though, was quick to deny that any such talks were planned, but said they're sending a delegation to Doha to discuss the unfreezing of Iranian funds. Over the weekend, Iran targeted U.S. allies across the Persian Gulf and again claimed it had control over the Strait of Hormuz. Control of that critical maritime route has been among the biggest challenges to the Memorandum of Understanding signed just over a week ago. I'm Tammy Trujillo.
11: More landmark Supreme Court decisions are expected later today. After a flurry of decisions on Monday, the court is set to hand down rulings on two huge cases, birthright citizenship and transgender athlete bans. The court will rule on a challenge to President Trump's executive order limiting birthright citizenship to children with at least one parent with citizenship or permanent legal status. The court is also weighing in on the legality of states banning transgender athletes from competing in girls' and women's school sports. President Trump says he's unsure if he'll sign the bipartisan housing bill. It's sitting on his desk after it sailed through the House and Senate last week.
34: I think it's so unimportant by compared to the Save America Act.
11: Trump has held up its passage, pushing Republicans to kill the filibuster and instead pass his Save America voter ID bill first. Trump said everything is a yawn compared to passing the Save America Act. The housing bill is an attempt to address housing shortages and affordability. And millions of people in the eastern half of the U.S. will be impacted by a mega heat dome this week and over the 4th of July weekend. Forecasters say two small heat domes will collide, making one large heat dome that's going to send temperatures soaring. The dome will expand and intensify by midweek, and cities including Philadelphia, New York, Washington, D.C., and more could hit the triple digits. And the news gets worse. The mega heat dome could spark tropical storm development near the southern U.S. in the Atlantic and the Gulf. I'm Mark Mayfield.
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11: President Trump is signing an executive order giving drivers more rights to repair their own vehicles. Trump spoke to reporters about the order from the Oval Office on Monday.
34: It's really common sense. If somebody wants to fix, some of these people have better mechanics than the mechanics in the shop.
3: The right to repair order gives independent repair shops and home mechanics access to dealer-level diagnostic data and repair tools. Reports say American automakers were pushing the Trump administration to restrict access to their proprietary software. The death toll from back-to-back earthquakes in Venezuela last week continues to rise. The magnitude 7.2 and 7.5 quakes are blamed for more than 1,700 deaths, and officials fear that number will only grow. The number of missing stands in the tens of thousands. Today's National Day requires a bit of patience, Free Tennis explains.
4: Today is National Meteor Watch Day, which means you have to wait until tonight to participate. But there is a payoff. Shiny things flying in the sky. Ancient civilizations believed meteors or shooting stars were the heavens, opening up to hear wishes. But truth be told, NASA says meteors are really just space debris. But a wish couldn't hurt. Wait for it to get dark and look up. And on any given night, you'll see about one every 10 minutes. I'm Bree Tennis.
3: Alex Murdoch's new murder trial is set for April of 2027. The former South Carolina lawyer was convicted of murdering his son and wife in 2023, but that conviction was overturned because of jury interference by former Culleton County Clerk of Court Becky Hill. Murdoch was in a Lexington County court on Monday to begin the process of arranging his new trial. He's still serving decades behind bars for financial crimes. And the Archdiocese of San Francisco is agreeing to pay out hundreds of millions of dollars to victims of clergy sex abuse. Church leaders announced Monday the Archdiocese has reached a $395 million settlement with over 500 sexual abuse survivors. As part of the settlement, Archbishop Salvatore Cordeleone is going to pen a personal letter of apology to survivors. I'm Mark Mayfield.
5: Monday was the final day for retiring Greenville Police Chief Steve Spano. Captain Josh Pierce will take over as Chief of Police. Pierce is bringing 18 years of law enforcement experience within the department to the top spot. He's moving up from Captain, where he oversaw uniformed and specialized services. His swearing-in ceremony will be held sometime after July 4th. Tennessee drivers are seeing more relief at the pump just before the Independence Day holiday. AAA says the statewide average for a gallon of regular gasoline has fallen 12 cents over the past week to $3.38 a gallon. The average is $3.42 a gallon in Unicoi County. More than 1.4 million Tennesseans are expected to drive during the holiday travel period. I'm Lisa Ruckman.
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7: Access Tennessee News, I'm Carlin Cochran. Our top story continues to be the dangerous heat. Forecasters say excessive temps will continue across Middle Tennessee through Thursday, with heat index values as high as 112 degrees in areas under an extreme heat warning. High temperatures will stay in the upper 90s through Friday. Storm chances return Friday and continue into Saturday, but drier weather is expected by Saturday night for most 4th of July fireworks celebrations. The National Center for Missing and Exploited Children reports financial sextortion of children is rising sharply, with more than 50,000 cases reported nationwide in 2025, up from 36,000 last year. TBI officials say their Internet Crimes Against Children squad is working more than 150 victim cases statewide. Investigators urge parents to discuss sextortion with their children and remind victims to tell a trusted adult and never pay a blackmailer.
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1: Fireworks sales are expected to surge ahead of the 4th of July and America's 250th anniversary, but shoppers may notice higher prices. Vendors say lingering supply chain problems along with tariffs have pushed up costs on some items. Even so, operators say plenty of affordable options remain. They recommend comparing prices at different stands and asking sales staff for recommendations that fit your budget before celebrating the holiday. Carlin Cochran, Access Tennessee News.
2: Welcome to Date the Word, where we connect today's date to God's Word with the hope that it becomes more memorable to you. And today's date is June the 30th, or 630, and our verse for 630 comes from Mark 630. Mark 6:30 says, "Then the apostles gathered to Jesus and told him all the things, both what they had done and what they had taught." Mark 6:30. Having fulfilled the assignment given to them by Jesus, the disciples now give their report. Jesus listens, and then he gives them a new assignment in which they were to get some rest. Mark 6:31 says, "Come aside by yourself to a deserted place and rest a while." Part of our responsibilities in life is to get proper rest. So on 6:30, let us remember Mark 6:30.
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14: Good Tuesday morning, Tri-Cities. Today we'll have sunshine, clouds, and humidity. Afternoon thunderstorms are possible, and 89 degrees will be the daytime high. The sun will set at 8:51 p.m. Tonight, partly cloudy skies, humidity, and 71 degrees for the overnight low. For Wednesday, July the 1st, sunshine and clouds with humidity and 92 degrees for the daytime high. Clouds and humidity Wednesday night and 69 degrees for the overnight low. 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Winner announced today. I'm Maria True.
15: It's time to step into Tonia's Kitchen. 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
16: My guest today is Lokalani Alabanza. 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
17: Well, you know, I grew up in a Black household, and, you know, sweet potato pie is, you know,
16: sure, classic.
17: It's classic. I don't think I had pumpkin pie. 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And then right. I have you blend that into the base, which makes a huge, huge difference. So, like, if you wanted to make a pie and then layer that into an ice cream, you can, but we're here to just make as much flavor prominent in the as forward in the process as we can. So I just tell you to make a pie filling, and then the pecans are optional. If you want a candy pecan, it tastes just as delicious. But yeah, and I think you can have it anytime, but I love knowing that you can have something like that during the holiday season, and it's very nostalgic, and I think that's why people love those flavors so much.
16: Don't forget to check out our new podcasts. 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
22: From the Quick Stop Market Sports Desk, I'm Matt Pauley. Former Tennessee Titans running back Chris Johnson has made the announcement that he is battling ALS. He is no longer able to speak. He revealed his condition in an interview with Michael Strahan on ABC's Good Morning America, speaking with the assistance of a device controlled by his eyes. After his diagnosis, his voice was recorded so that the machine could generate speech sounds that indeed sound like him. In a statement from the Titans, they have pledged their support to assist him in any way that they can. Moving to Major League Baseball, taking a look at the schedule of games that are going to be taking place tonight. The Baltimore Orioles, they are set to play host to the Chicago White Sox. Pirates and Phillies continue their series in Philadelphia. The Nationals are on the road to take on the Red Sox. And after both teams were off yesterday, the Cardinals and Braves open up a series against each other in Atlanta. Any size fountain drink for 99 cents with any purchase using Quick Stop Rewards. 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
4: 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Today's quote was submitted by Jacob. Ella Fitzgerald said, "A lot of singers think all they have to do is exercise their tonsils to get ahead. They refuse to look for new ideas and new outlets, so they fall by the wayside." What a quote. Ella Fitzgerald was one of the very best singers of her time and of all time. She was an American improvisational vocal musician, singer, songwriter, and composer, sometimes referred to as the First Lady of Song or the Queen of Jazz or Lady Ella. In the late 1930s and early 1940s, she became a huge star. Her beautiful voice was heard all over the country and beyond. She was a bright star for several decades, and her voice lives on today in some of the best musical works of the last century and of all time. The Motivation Minute. This has been The Motivation Minute. I'm John Small. Thanks for listening. Your favorite motivational quotes can be submitted for upcoming programs at motivationminute.org. It only takes a minute
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10: Good Tuesday morning, Tri-Cities. Today we'll have sunshine, clouds, and humidity. Afternoon thunderstorms are possible, and 89 degrees will be the daytime high. The sun will set at 8:51 p.m. Tonight, partly cloudy skies, humidity, and 71 degrees for the overnight low. For Wednesday, July the 1st, sunshine and clouds with humidity and 92 degrees for the daytime high. Clouds and humidity Wednesday night and 69 degrees for the overnight low. 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Winner announced today. I'm Maria True.
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14: The Tennessee Department of Corrections says it's investigating an alleged altercation at the Northeast Correctional Complex in Johnson County. The altercation between inmates at the state prison on Saturday resulted in no staff or law enforcement injuries. Four inmates were injured and taken to an area hospital for treatment and evaluation. The Greenville Driver Services Center is temporarily relocating from 1210 Hal Hennard Road to the Greene County Annex Building at 204 North Cutler Street due to renovations. The new location will open on July 6th. Operating hours Monday through Friday, 8 to 4:30. All services except knowledge tests and reinstatements will be available at the temporary site. I'm Lisa Ruckman.
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10: The Big Apple is getting ready for what some are calling the wedding of the century. Taylor Swift and Travis Kelce reportedly tying the knot this week at Madison Square Garden.
18: The wedding between the girl on the bleachers and the football player is the closest thing to America's royal wedding, with no shortage of reaction.
19: Apparently she rented it out all weekend, but that seems absolutely insane.
20: Want to know something funny? My dad told me about it. Taylor Swift really got like clout like that. Like, even my dad knows that she's going to be getting married out here.
21: I mean, it's pretty cool.
22: That crowd is going to be wild.
18: The New York Times reports permits were filed for two events at the Garden this week, one with about 100 guests on Thursday, and another with roughly 1,000 guests on Friday. In New York, I'm Natalie Migliori.
23: You want me to be everything except a human being. I'm a man.
10: Lizzo says she's learned a lot from Swift's approach to music. During an appearance on the Proto Pop series, Lizzo praised Swift for growing a community and focusing first on her fan base rather than just selling records. And the Michael Jackson movie has broken another record. Michael is now the highest grossing biopic of all time. It's made $977,000 worldwide since it opened back in April. And that's entertainment. I'm Daria Albinger.
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26: This is a Bloomberg Money Minute. The Premier Lacrosse League has raised $100 million from a group of investors, including ESPN and actor Glenn Powell. Sources say the funding round values the PLL at more than $500 million. The A-team league is now in its eighth season. Checking on the markets, it is a calm finish after an incredible surge for stocks this past quarter. The S&P 500 has jumped 14% since the beginning of April. Stock futures are seeing slight gains this morning. Falling oil prices are helping to keep worries about inflationary pressures in check. And American companies are less willing to hire international workers or sponsor their visas. According to the Graduate Management and Mission Council, 29% of U.S. companies say they are open to hiring foreign business school graduates this year, but that is down from 55% in 2022. Some companies say changing federal immigration policies have forced them to reconsider. Courtney Donahoe, Bloomberg Radio.
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5: The Old Deary Inn is a two-story clapboard structure that is situated on historic Main Street in Blountville. 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When the Civil War came to Blountville, the Deary Inn stood tall when most buildings were destroyed because the current owner bribed both armies to spare his inn. 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
3: Today is set to be a blockbuster day for the Supreme Court. Tammy Trujillo fills us in.
4: After a flurry of decisions on Monday, the court is set to hand down rulings on two huge cases, birthright citizenship and transgender athlete bans. The court will rule on a challenge to President Trump's executive order limiting birthright citizenship to children with at least one parent with citizenship or permanent legal status. The court is also weighing in on the legality of states banning transgender athletes from competing in girls' and women's school sports. I'm Tammy Trujillo.
3: The death toll from last week's devastating back-to-back earthquakes in Venezuela is rising. The magnitude 7.2 and 7.5 quakes are blamed for more than 1,700 deaths so far.

0: The number of missing stands in the tens of thousands. And a mega heat dome is going to impact millions in the eastern half of the U.S. this week and last well into the 4th of July weekend. Forecasters say two small heat domes will collide, making for one large heat dome that will send temperatures soaring. I'm Mark Mayfield.
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1: 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I'm Daryl Moody, reporting.
3: Monday was the final day for retiring Greenville Police Chief Steve Spano. Captain Josh Pierce will take over as Chief of Police. Pierce is bringing 18 years of law enforcement experience within the department to the top spot. He's moving up from Captain, where he oversaw uniformed and specialized services. His swearing-in ceremony will be held sometime after July 4th. Tennessee drivers are seeing more relief at the pump just before the Independence Day holiday. AAA says the statewide average for a gallon of regular gasoline has fallen 12 cents over the past week to $3.38 a gallon. The average is $3.42 a gallon in Unicoi County. More than 1.4 million Tennesseans are expected to drive during the holiday travel period. I'm Lisa Ruckman.
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5: NASCAR Shane Van Giesbergen completing a Sonoma weekend sweep with a dominant victory in Sunday's Cup Series race. After starting sixth, the Trackhouse Racing driver used pit strategy to take the lead, then controlled 74 of the 110 laps. Chase Briscoe erased a one-second deficit over the final four laps and was on Van Giesbergen's bumper entering the final hairpin, but lost by 0.3 seconds. Ty Gibbs, who won both of the opening stages, finished third. NASCAR will be back in action Sunday racing at the Chicagoland Speedway. Formula One high track temperatures at the Austrian Grand Prix at the Red Bull Ring, but in the end, it was George Russell who started from pole position, capturing his second win of the season. Held off Max Verstappen by 1.6 seconds, his teammate Kimi Antonelli, who leads the world championship, rounded out the podium.
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7: Mitch Anthony here with today's Daily Dose. Film and television star Leah Thompson has good advice on making the best of who we are. A lot of people think they have to be something more than they are. Taller, thinner, smarter, says Thompson. If she ever feels this way, she tells herself, I'm enough. Thompson's mother was diligent about boosting her kids' self-sufficiency and self-esteem. She didn't allow a TV in the house until she's 13. This was to help her children develop ways to appreciate themselves. She would say, you have to learn to be with yourself before you can be with anybody else. Thompson also remembers a great lesson on self-sufficiency. I told my mother I wanted a coloring book. She said, make your own. And then stapled pages together and had me draw pictures and color them in. In her teens, Thompson was a rising ballet dancer. Mikhail Baryshnikov told her she was too stocky to succeed. While many would be crushed by such a comment, Thompson said, it was the best thing that ever happened to me. I've learned when something seems to be the worst thing, it may be the best thing that happens to you. This is Mitch Anthony reminding you once again that life is whatever you make it. 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
11: Good Tuesday morning, Tri-Cities. Today we'll have sunshine, clouds, and humidity. Afternoon thunderstorms are possible, and 89 degrees will be the daytime high. The sun will set at 8:51 p.m. Tonight, partly cloudy skies, humidity, and 71 degrees for the overnight low. For Wednesday, July the 1st, sunshine and clouds with humidity and 92 degrees for the daytime high. Clouds and humidity Wednesday night and 69 degrees for the overnight low. 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
19: So what is the best exercise for your entire body and even your brain? Well, according to the British Journal of Sports Medicine, it's rock climbing. It offers a huge variety of physical and mental health benefits you won't find in most other sports. First, rock climbing is a true full-body workout that targets biceps, triceps, deltoids, abdominals, glutes, thighs, pretty much everything. And all the pulling, pushing, and lifting boosts cardiorespiratory fitness. In fact, listen, indoor rock climbing requires as much energy as running an 8-minute mile. That's a fast mile. Rock climbing also enhances memory and problem solving because you have to plot out and assess each climbing route and be able to change strategies on the fly. Rock climbing reduces anxiety and depression. Therapy patients who started climbing saw their levels of depression plummet. I'm John Tesh with today's Intelligence for Your Life Minutes.
3: The Tennessee Department of Corrections says it's investigating an alleged altercation at the Northeast Correctional Complex in Johnson County. The altercation between inmates at the state prison on Saturday resulted in no staff or law enforcement injuries. Four inmates were injured and taken to an area hospital for treatment and evaluation. The Greenville Driver Services Center is temporarily relocating from 1210 Hal Hennard Road to the Greene County Annex Building at 204 North Cutler Street due to renovations. The new location will open on July 6th. Operating hours Monday through Friday, 8 to 4:30. 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I'm Lisa Ruckman.
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0: and stood on hallowed ground at a place called Gettysburg and gave a speech which still resonates around the world. 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
1: From the Quick Stop Market Sports Desk, I'm Matt Pauley. Major League Baseball, the Baltimore Orioles have now lost 3 in a row and 5 of their last 6. They fall to the White Sox yesterday by an 8-2 score. That series is set to continue tonight in Baltimore. Trey Gibson on the mound for the Orioles. The right-hander comes into tonight's game with a 1-2 record and a 5.64 ERA. The Washington Nationals have lost 5 of their last 7. They fall in Boston to the Red Sox yesterday by a 6-3 score. That series will continue tonight. Kate Valley on the mound for Washington. The right-hander is 4-4 with an ERA at 4. The Pittsburgh Pirates, they have won 2 in a row. Good win against the Phillies yesterday. 11-7 the final score. That series continues tonight. Bubba Chandler going for the Buccos. He's 3-7 with a 4.42 ERA. Braves and Cardinals reach off yesterday. They're opening up a series against each other tonight in Atlanta. The Braves will send Martin Perez to the mound while the Cardinals will go with Matthew Liberatore in a battle of left-handers. Don't start your morning hungry. Quick Stop sausage, egg, and cheese biscuit, just $1.99. 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
3: 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Any bare wood should be primed before painting so the top coat will adhere much better. Plus, some primers also help keep mold and mildew from returning. After the primer dries, fill in any gaps or cracks with caulk to keep out moisture, dirt, and the occasional critter or insect. Using a wet finger or cloth to wipe down the caulk will improve the look of your work and help hide surface flaws. I'm Danny Lipford with tips for today's homeowner.
5: Appalachian History 101.
6: It at least sets a dangerous example to the people of America of forming government distinct from and dependent of His Majesty's authority. Lord Dunsmore. The Watauga Association was a semi-autonomous government created in 1772 by frontier settlers living along the Watauga River in what is now Elizabethton, when settlers signed a 10-year lease directly with the Cherokee, and being outside the claims of any colony, established the Watauga Association to provide basic government functions. Theodore Roosevelt later wrote that the settlers were the first men of American birth to establish a free and independent

0: on the continent. With the outbreak of the American Revolutionary War, the settlers organized themselves into the Washington District, loyal to the United Colonies, marking the end of the Watauga Association. Happy 250, America.
1: The Senate has approved the bipartisan 21st Century Road to Housing Act by an overwhelming 85-5 vote. The legislation aims to increase housing supply, reduce regulatory barriers, and curb large institutional investor purchases of single-family homes. Motorists continued to see lower gasoline prices over the last week, extending a summer trend that has brought relief to motorists across much of the country. However, a renewed threat from Iran to interfere with traffic through the Strait of Hormuz is creating uncertainty about how long those lower prices at the pump will last. Consumers searching for cottage cheese at the supermarket may have noticed the growing problem in the dairy aisle: empty shelves and frequent out-of-stock signs. There's a growing shortage, not because of supply chains, but due to rising demand driven mostly by social media. I'm Mark Huffman. 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
3: Good Tuesday morning, Tri-Cities. Today we'll have sunshine, clouds, and humidity. Afternoon thunderstorms are possible, and 89 degrees will be the daytime high. The sun will set at 8:51 p.m. Tonight, partly cloudy skies, humidity, and 71 degrees for the overnight low. For Wednesday, July the 1st, sunshine and clouds with humidity and 92 degrees for the daytime high. Clouds and humidity Wednesday night and 69 degrees for the overnight low. 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Winner announced today. I'm Maria True.
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8: This is the Bloomberg Money Minute. Chip stocks are heading for their best quarter ever, extending an extraordinary start to the year driven by demand for artificial intelligence equipment. The Philadelphia Stock Exchange Semiconductor Index has soared 81% in the second quarter, putting it on track for its best quarter ever. Demand for memory-related products has been a key driver for semiconductors this year. Traders are looking for more clarity on peace talks between the U.S. and Iran and the future of the Strait of Hormuz. Stock futures are looking at small gains this last trading day of the first half of the year. And Comcast surprised investors yesterday when it announced plans to spin off NBC Universal into a new company. This marks a change in strategy. Comcast took control of NBC Universal in 2011 as part of an industry trend that looked to marry film and TV production with the companies that distribute the content. However, cable channels are shrinking fast as consumers shift to online viewing. Courtney Donahoe, Bloomberg Radio.
9: A better life with Dr. Sanjay Gupta.
10: For decades, the prevailing wisdom for someone who's had a heart attack has been to put them on beta blockers for the rest of their life. But new research suggests that might not be necessary, and that the benefits of these medications probably taper off after a year or two. On the whole, and for the average person, beta blockers are very safe and very effective. But, as with any medication, they can come with a cost. A financial one, and also potential side effects. We're talking about things like fatigue, dizziness, dry mouth, dry eyes. I want to be clear when I say that you absolutely should talk to your doctor before starting or stopping any medication. Point is, if you're years out from a heart attack and you're in otherwise good health, you might want to ask your doctor about discontinuing beta blockers. You want to, of course, keep up a healthy lifestyle, diet, exercise, and sleep. I'm Dr. Sanjay Gupta, helping you live a better life.
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16: 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I'm Lisa Rutman.
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19: 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Misleading content, automated scams, and data theft already exist. 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Better habits now may prevent costly mistakes as these systems become more capable and widely used across homes, schools, offices, and communities over the next several years for most American families. 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
5: The U.S. and Iran are due to hold talks today in Qatar. Tammy Trujillo reports.
6: President Trump made the announcement on Truth Social, claiming Iran had requested the meeting following the latest round of back-and-forth attacks in the region. Iran's foreign ministry, though, was quick to deny that any such talks were planned, but said they're sending a delegation to Doha to discuss the unfreezing of Iranian funds. Over the weekend, Iran targeted U.S. allies across the Persian Gulf and again claimed it had control over the Strait of Hormuz. Control of that critical maritime route has been among the biggest challenges to the Memorandum of Understanding signed just over a week ago. I'm Tammy Trujillo.
5: Aftershocks from the devastating earthquakes in Venezuela are complicating rescue efforts. Officials continue to comb through rubble and collapsed buildings to search for thousands who remain missing and trapped as the death toll has risen to more than 1,700. A 4.6 magnitude aftershock was reported by the U.S. Geological Survey on Monday on the Venezuelan coast. President Delcy Rodriguez says her country and people are maintaining hope that more people will be recovered. Authorities say they have received support from more than 24 countries and more than 30,000 people are participating in the rescue effort. A mega heat dome is going to impact millions in the eastern half of the U.S. this week. Scott Carr fills us in.
7: The effects of the heat dome are expected to last well into the July 4th weekend. Forecasters say two smaller heat domes will collide, making for one large one that'll expand and intensify by midweek. Several East Coast cities, including Philadelphia, New York, Washington, D.C., and others could hit the triple digits. And the news gets worse. The mega heat dome could spark tropical storm development near the southern U.S. in the Atlantic and the Gulf. I'm Scott Carr.
5: And a Medicare pilot plan will now cover the most prescribed GLP-1s. The Medicare GLP-1 Bridge Program launches July the 1st, and participants must meet certain criteria. Copay is $50 per month for a 30-day supply. The program runs through next year. I'm Mark Mayfield.
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5: President Trump says he's unsure if he'll sign the bipartisan housing bill. It's sitting on his desk after it sailed through the House and Senate last week.
11: I think it's so unimportant by compared to the Save America Act.
5: Trump has held up its passage, pushing Republicans to kill the filibuster and instead pass his Save America voter ID bill first. Trump said everything is a yawn compared to passing the Save America Act. The housing bill is an attempt to address housing shortages and affordability. The Supreme Court is poised to make headlines today. The High Court is set to hand down rulings on two major cases, birthright citizenship and transgender athlete bans. The court will rule on a challenge to President Trump's executive order limiting birthright citizenship to children with at least one parent with citizenship or permanent legal status. The court is also weighing in on the legality of states banning transgender athletes from competing in girls' and women's school sports. The 4th of July is on Saturday, and it's among the biggest of the holidays that we celebrate. Free Tennis has more.
12: Your office may run holiday hours on the 3rd with a shortened workday, but officially the 4th is the holiday. And according to the U.S. Postal Service, mail delivery will happen on the 3rd, just not on the 4th. They will close all postal offices and pause deliveries on Saturday. Mail will resume service on Monday, July 6th. The 4th is just one of 11 federal holidays the USPS observes every year. I'm Bree Tennis.
5: The U.S. Department of Agriculture is confirming 26 cases of New World screwworm in Texas. Infestations are concentrated in counties in the southwestern part of the state. The parasitic fly poses a threat to the state's cattle industry, which generates $41 billion a year. State and federal authorities are using quarantines and other measures to prevent the spread. And a New Orleans man who legally changed his name to Santa Claus is one of 11 suspects rounded up by police in a child predator sting operation. 10 other suspects were also arrested. I'm Mark Mayfield.
3: Monday was the final day for retiring Greenville Police Chief Steve Spano. Captain Josh Pierce will take over as Chief of Police. Pierce is bringing 18 years of law enforcement experience within the department to the top spot. He's moving up from Captain, where he oversaw uniformed and specialized services. His swearing-in ceremony will be held sometime after July 4th. Tennessee drivers are seeing more relief at the pump just before the Independence Day holiday. AAA says the statewide average for a gallon of regular gasoline has fallen 12 cents over the past week to $3.38 a gallon. The average is $3.42 a gallon in Unicoi County. More than 1.4 million Tennesseans are expected to drive during the holiday travel period. I'm Lisa Ruckman.
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13: Access Tennessee News, I'm Carlin Cochran. An Obion County woman has been indicted on multiple murder charges in the deaths of her two children. The Tennessee Bureau of Investigation says 31-year-old Jessica Quarles is charged with first-degree premeditated murder, felony murder, and aggravated child abuse following the June 13th shootings in Kenton that killed 11-year-old McKenna Young and 1-month-old Landry Harris. Quarles was arrested Monday and is being held in the Obion County Jail without bond pending further court proceedings. Our top story continues to be the dangerous heat. Forecasters say excessive temps will continue across Middle Tennessee through Thursday, with heat index values as high as 112 degrees in areas under an extreme heat warning. High temperatures will stay in the upper 90s through Friday. Storm chances return Friday and continue into Saturday, but drier weather is expected by Saturday night for most 4th of July fireworks celebrations.
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18: Hey Bible readers, I'm Tara Lee Cobble, and I'm your host for The God Shot. You ask and do not receive because you ask wrongly to spend it on your passions. James 4:3. The early church faced lots of problems that were brought on by selfish desires among the church members. This caused lots of fights and quarrels and much worse. Left unattended, our selfish desires can lead us to tragic actions. When we seek to gain advantages or protect ourselves and our interests, we've wandered off course. We may even take our desires to God in prayer, but if our prayers are rooted in selfishness, God is right to answer with a no. He knows the motive of our hearts when we pray. Scripture says God delights to give good gifts to His kids. He loves it when we pray the kinds of prayers He can answer with a yes. And the more we orient our hearts around His desires, the more we'll see His yes to our prayers. May we want what He wants. He's where the joy is.
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20: Good Tuesday morning, Tri-Cities. Today we'll have sunshine, clouds, and humidity. Afternoon thunderstorms are possible, and 89 degrees will be the daytime high. The sun will set at 8:51 p.m. Tonight, partly cloudy skies, humidity, and 71 degrees for the overnight low. For Wednesday, July the 1st, sunshine and clouds with humidity and 92 degrees for the daytime high. Clouds and humidity Wednesday night and 69 degrees for the overnight low. 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Winner announced today. I'm Maria True.
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25: 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I'm Daryl Moody reporting.
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28: One of the great things about America isn't that everyone succeeds. 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
0: Former Tennessee Titans running back Chris Johnson has made the announcement that he is battling ALS. He is no longer able to speak. He revealed his condition in an interview with Michael Strahan on ABC's Good Morning America, speaking with the assistance of a device controlled by his eyes. After his diagnosis, his voice was recorded so that the machine could generate speech sounds that indeed sound like him. In a statement from the Titans, they have pledged their support to assist him in any way that they can. Moving to Major League Baseball, taking a look at the schedule of games that are going to be taking place tonight. The Baltimore Orioles, they are set to play host to the Chicago White Sox. Pirates and Phillies continue their series in Philadelphia. The Nationals are on the road to take on the Red Sox. And after both teams were off yesterday, the Cardinals and Braves open up a series against each other in Atlanta. Any size fountain drink for 99 cents with any purchase using Quick Stop Rewards. 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
1: 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I'm just a dad like you. 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
6: And Reba McEntire is debuting her new song, Ain't Gonna Keep It Waiting, on Disney Celebrates America, Nashville's Star Spangled Bash this weekend. Disney is the parent company of ABC News. And actress Lizzie Kaplan turns 44 today. Mike Dubusky, ABC News.
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9: If your flight has an aborted takeoff or an emergency or rough landing, and the captain orders an immediate evacuation, do you know what to do? 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
4: Good Tuesday morning, Tri-Cities. Today we'll have sunshine, clouds, and humidity. Afternoon thunderstorms are possible, and 89 degrees will be the daytime high. The sun will set at 8:51 p.m. Tonight, partly cloudy skies, humidity, and 71 degrees for the overnight low. For Wednesday, July the 1st, sunshine and clouds with humidity and 92 degrees for the daytime high. Clouds and humidity Wednesday night and 69 degrees for the overnight low. Text the Patriot of the Day, John Sevierre, to 423-930-5380, and you'll be entered to win two tickets to Dollywood. Winner announced today. I'm Maria True.
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15: The Tennessee Department of Corrections says it's investigating an alleged altercation at the Northeast Correctional Complex in Johnson County. The altercation between inmates at the state prison on Saturday resulted in no staff or law enforcement injuries. Four inmates were injured and taken to an area hospital for treatment and evaluation. The Greenville Driver Services Center is temporarily relocating from 1210 Hal Hennard Road to the Greene County Annex Building at 204 North Cutler Street due to renovations. The new location will open on July 6th. Operating hours Monday through Friday, 8 to 4:30. All services except knowledge tests and reinstatements will be available at the temporary site. I'm Lisa Ruckman.
16: The Unicoi County area was known for several brutal massacres, but only one actual Civil War battle. On December 29, 1864, about 400 Confederate infantry and cavalry, led by Lieutenant Colonel James Keith, set up camp in a field near the Nolichucky River. Little did they know, about 900 Union soldiers, the 3rd Regiment of North Carolina Mounted Infantry under Colonel George W. Kirk, were stationed just across the river in a house. The Union commander ordered his troops to take positions on the high red banks overlooking the river, and they opened fire. The Confederates were completely exposed, and the Union had the high ground, resulting in 73 Confederate deaths and 32 captured, while the remainder scattered toward North Carolina through Temple Hill. The Union had only 3 wounded men. Now known as the Battle of Red Banks, the surviving Confederates called it the Battle of the Bloody Chucky. Jet Broadcasting celebrates the 150th anniversary of Unicoi County and Irwin.
17: 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But our favorite space rock story actually took place inside a crowded 1979 arcade. Welcome to the National Day Spotlight for June 30th.
18: International Asteroid Day is about space rocks and keeping an eye on what's flying around out there. But some of the most famous asteroids in history weren't in space at all. They were in arcades. In 1979, Atari released Asteroids, and it was a monster hit. Those sharp, glowing rocks drifting across the screen looked futuristic compared to a lot of the blocky games at the time. And players couldn't stop feeding it quarters. The game became so popular that arcade owners started running into a very real problem. The coin boxes were filling up too fast. Some machines got so packed with quarters that the doors would jam.
19: Oh.
18: That's when you know you've made a successful video game, when the machine is literally too full of money to function. So on International Asteroid Day, we remember the space rocks above us and the little glowing ones that once nearly broke the arcade business one quarter at a time.
17: What a good problem to have.
18: I was one of those people.
17: I know you were.
18: Oh my goodness.
17: We are also celebrating National Social Media Day and National Meteor Watch Day. I'm Alice Anderson.
18: And I'm Marlo Anderson with National Day Calendar, reminding you to celebrate every day.
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1: This is a Bloomberg Money Minute. Signs that companies are increasingly turning to artificial intelligence to handle customer service tasks has triggered a sell-off in shares of a call center company. Concentrix cut its sales outlook and is warning that some of its customers are pulling back on spending. Analysts are worried that the call center industry is facing a severe threat from new artificial intelligence tools. Checking on the market, stock futures are seeing slight gains on the last day of a quarter that looks set to be the S&P 500 best one in 6 years. Stocks have been driven by the investment boom in artificial intelligence. And with Canada making an unprecedented run at the World Cup, the nation's airlines are trying to cash in. Air Canada and WestJet are adding seats to its flights to Houston ahead of the team's game there on Saturday. The Canadian national team scored a historic victory in World Cup play on Sunday. Until this year, Canada had never won a World Cup match. Courtney Donahoe, Bloomberg Radio.
2: 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And Brooks and Dunn nailed it in 2001 with Only in America. Released just months before 9/11, the song quickly became a unifying anthem. It tells the story of two kids in the back seat of a car, different backgrounds, different dreams, both growing up in a land where anything is possible. It was co-written by Kix Brooks, Ronnie Rogers, and Don Cook, and it hit number one that summer. But since then, it's been used at campaign rallies on both sides of the aisle, at school graduations, and really just about any 4th of July event you can think of. It's a song about what's possible and what's worth believing in. Brooks and Dunn's Only in America. I'm Zach Bennett, celebrating the United States this week, and that's the Pure American Country Radio Minute.
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23: Over 250 years ago, in 1772, the settlers negotiated a land lease with the Native Americans. But some natives did not like this. And near the beginning of the Revolutionary War, England convinced them to attack the settlers at Fort Watauga. Anne Robertson mobilized the women of the fort to pass cauldrons of boiling water to pour on the attackers from her position overlooking the walls of the fort. Although she sustained several injuries, Robertson continued at her post until the Indians retreated. Anne went on to be the first woman to be given a land grant. She eventually migrated west with Donaldson's party on flatboats and was the first woman teacher in Tennessee. You can see an example of the flatboat at Netherland Inn Park in Kingsport, and you can see a replica of Fort Watauga at Sycamore Shoals. 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
29: Today is going to be a blockbuster day for the Supreme Court. Tammy Trujillo fills us in.
30: After a flurry of decisions on Monday, the court is set to hand down rulings on two huge cases, birthright citizenship and transgender athlete bans. The court will rule on a challenge to President Trump's executive order limiting birthright citizenship to children with at least one parent with citizenship or permanent legal status. The court is also weighing in on the legality of states banning transgender athletes from competing in girls' and women's school sports. I'm Tammy Trujillo.
29: A mega heat dome is going to impact millions in the eastern half of the U.S. this week and last well into the 4th of July weekend. Forecasters say two small heat domes will collide, making for one large heat dome that's going to send temperatures soaring. And a pair of World Cup favorites are out of the tournament. Paraguay shocked Germany in a penalty shootout from Foxborough to make the round of 16. Morocco did the exact same to the Netherlands south of the border. The round of 32 knockout stage continues with three more games today. I'm Mark Mayfield.
31: 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The Jeremiah School in Johnson City serves students with autism.
33: 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So it's based on Jeremiah 29:11. It talks about hope and a future. 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
33: 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And we do a lot of things like executive functioning skills and social and emotional development. So it's really about developing, as I said, the whole student.
31: To learn more, go to jeremiahschool.com. I'm Daryl Moody reporting.
15: Monday was the final day for retiring Greenville Police Chief Steve Spano. Captain Josh Pierce will take over as Chief of Police. Pierce is bringing 18 years of law enforcement experience within the department to the top spot. He's moving up from Captain, where he oversaw uniformed and specialized services. His swearing-in ceremony will be held sometime after July 4th. Tennessee drivers are seeing more relief at the pump just before the Independence Day holiday. AAA says the statewide average for a gallon of regular gasoline has fallen 12 cents over the past week to $3.38 a gallon. The average is $3.42 a gallon in Unicoi County. More than 1.4 million Tennesseans are expected to drive during the holiday travel period. I'm Lisa Rockman.
1: Whether dad's there or not, emotionally or physically, has a huge effect. 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Yeah, I was just reading this article about presidents who had physically or emotionally absent
0: dads, Andrew Jackson, and Bill Clinton both had dads who died before they were presidents. George Washington's father, Augustine, died when George was just 11 years old. What about dads who lived? Richard Nixon's father, Francis A. Nixon, has been described as being short-tempered, emotionally unavailable. So how is it that these gentlemen and others went on to lead a nation and do great things? Well, I think we, especially boys, have a need to gain approval from our dads. Perhaps we strive to overachieve to prove ourselves. It does play into the idea that a dad's role in a boy's life has a huge influence. Something to remember and think about. 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I'm Mike Austin, the Radio Dad.
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29: The music streaming service Tidal is going to begin labeling music wholly or substantially created by using AI. Tammy Trujillo has details.
30: The company made the announcement Monday, adding that those specific songs will not be eligible for royalties. Tidal will also ban AI-generated music associated with fraudulent activity, a category that includes songs impersonating established artists in efforts to deceive listeners. The policy goes into effect July 15th.
29: Google is reportedly throttling Meta's use of Gemini AI. The Financial Times says the reduced access to Gemini is slowing down some Meta AI projects. As a result, Meta is reportedly telling its workers to ration their use of AI tokens. And Austria wants Anthropic to shake off its American restrictions and move to the EU. Austrian officials want European nations to have better access to bigger innovations, and they want to stop Washington from blocking access to advanced AI models like Mythos. Tech Report, I'm Mark Mayfield.
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6: Good Tuesday morning, Tri-Cities. Today we'll have sunshine, clouds, and humidity. Afternoon thunderstorms are possible, and 89 degrees will be the daytime high. The sun will set at 8:51 p.m. Tonight, partly cloudy skies, humidity, and 71 degrees for the overnight low. For Wednesday, July the 1st, sunshine and clouds with humidity and 92 degrees for the daytime high. Clouds and humidity Wednesday night and 69 degrees for the overnight low. 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Winner announced today. I'm Maria True.
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15: The Tennessee Department of Corrections says it's investigating an alleged altercation at the Northeast Correctional Complex in Johnson County. The altercation between inmates at the state prison on Saturday resulted in no staff or law enforcement injuries. Four inmates were injured and taken to an area hospital for treatment and evaluation. The Greenville Driver Services Center is temporarily relocating from 1210 Hal Hennard Road to the Greene County Annex Building at 204 North Cutler Street due to renovations. The new location will open on July 6th. 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I'm Lisa Ruckman.
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1: From the Quick Stop Market Sports Desk, I'm Matt Pauly. Major League Baseball, the Baltimore Orioles have now lost three in a row and five of their last six. They fall to the White Sox yesterday by an 8-2 score. That series is set to continue tonight in Baltimore. Trey Gibson on the mound for the Orioles. The right-hander comes into tonight's game with a 1-2 record and a 5.64 ERA. The Washington Nationals have lost five of their last seven. They fall in Boston to the Red Sox yesterday by a 6-3 score. That series will continue tonight. Kate Cavallo on the mound for Washington. The right-hander is 4-4 with an ERA at 4. The Pittsburgh Pirates, they have won two in a row. Good win against the Phillies yesterday. 11-7 the final score. That series continues tonight. Bubba Chandler going for the Buccos. He's 3-7 with a 4.42 ERA. Braves and Cardinals reach off yesterday. They're opening up a series against each other tonight in Atlanta. The Braves will send Martin Perez to the mound while the Cardinals will go with Matthew Liberatore in a battle of left-handers. Don't start your morning hungry. Quick Stop sausage, egg, and cheese biscuit, just $1.99. 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
3: Being able to visualize can help you perform. I taught young men to hit baseballs by changing their mindset. Instead of swatting the ball, I told them to imagine the bat as a samurai sword, the ball as an apple, and their job was to feel the blade slicing through it. Well, see yourself being able. Imagine your abilities in a positive light. Visualize to materialize, says Speaker Dennis Whately. If you dream about being capable of not being able to fail, your mind will find ways to make it happen. Your brain builds neural connections that lead you toward what you want. If you have thoughts of failure, well, that will happen. But the opposite is also true. Now, there are no guarantees that positive dreams can completely change things, but you'll have a much better chance as your mind works toward the goals that you have.
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8: We remember generals, battles, and even local militiamen, but we usually overlook the child soldiers that stood for American liberty. 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Underage boys frequently joined the Frontier Fife and Drum Corps using music to communicate commands on the battlefield, and some went on to fight. William Cross fought at Kings Mountain after starting his service at 14. Also at Kings Mountain was John Sevier's personal fifer, William Price, who was just 13, and his 15-year-old son, James. You can find out more at Sycamore Shoals State Historic Site and visit a memorial with over 200 names of child soldiers at Cook Family Park in Elizabethton. 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
9: 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I'm Jeffrey Lyons. One of the movies worth seeing this month is airing on Turner Classics now. It's Heaven Knows Mr. Allison from 1957. After John Wayne, Kirk Douglas, Marlon Brando, and Clark Gable were considered for the role, Robert Mitchum landed the part as a gritty survivor of a sunken submarine in 1944. His co-star was Deborah Carr, who'd portrayed a nun in the Black

0: Narcissus, and it starred as anything but a nun in From Here to Eternity, 4 years before donning the cloth once again for this one. She starred in The King and I, of course, and the year before this movie was released. Here, they're thrust together on an uninhabited island in the South Pacific, though it was filmed in and around Tobago. She'd been there trying to find and evacuate a priest who had died. Their chemistry evokes that of Bogart and Katharine Hepburn in The African Queen, also a John Huston movie. This movie is a powerful drama and has lost none of its dramatic punch. That's Lyons Den Radio. I'm Jeffrey Lyons.
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2: Good Tuesday morning, Tri-Cities. Today we'll have sunshine, clouds, and humidity. Afternoon thunderstorms are possible, and 89 degrees will be the daytime high. The sun will set at 8:51 p.m. Tonight, partly cloudy skies, humidity, and 71 degrees for the overnight low. For Wednesday, July the 1st, sunshine and clouds with humidity and 92 degrees for the daytime high. Clouds and humidity Wednesday night and 69 degrees for the overnight low. 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I'm Maria True.
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9: This is a Bloomberg Money Minute. Gasoline prices continue to drop as the summer travel season heats up. According to AAA, the average price for unleaded has now fallen to $3.85 a gallon. That's a drop of about 12% over the last month. A record 72.2 million Americans are expected to travel for the holiday week. Checking on the market, stocks are looking to wrap up June with the biggest quarterly gain in 6 years. The rally has defied skeptics, coming in the face of the Iran war and inflation jitters. Futures this morning are

0: Investigation kicked off a little over a year ago following record-breaking prices for eggs. Courtney Donahoe, Bloomberg Radio.
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1: James Marshall was a young carpenter from New Jersey who didn't get along with his stern father. His early life was filled with rejection, including from two young women who he hoped to marry. He drifted into the Ohio Valley, settling in Missouri for a while, eventually heading to Oregon by wagon train. He put those carpentry skills to work, making tools and furniture for John Sutter in California. He fought in the Mexican-American War and then returned to Sutter, this time as partner in a sawmill along a river. Each morning, James would inspect the property. And then, on one fateful January day, he saw something gleaming at the bottom of a ditch. In 1884, James Marshall found gold, beginning the California Gold Rush. On that note, I'm James A. Brown, and as always, be well.
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1: Was a hot afternoon, the last day of June, and the sun was a demon.
2: So says Bobby Goldsboro's Summer the First Time, his final top 40 hit from 1973. 1977, a Kiss comic book printed with each other's blood mixed into the ink, is released by Marvel Comics. It's been said a notary public witnessed a registered nurse draw the Kiss members' blood. This story has since been debunked. Patrick McDermott, 48, and boyfriend of Olivia Newton-John, sets off the fishing boat Freedom in San Pedro Marina with 22 other people. But although no one saw him go overboard, McDermott goes missing, and subsequent investigations conclude that McDermott was lost at sea. 2015, Apple launches a new streaming service, Apple Music, the long-awaited product from Apple's $3 billion buyout of Beats Entertainment.
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2: 1973. George Harrison, number one, June 30, 1973. 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
12: It's 9 o'clock.
13: All eyes are on the Supreme Court, where blockbuster cases are due to be decided today. The High Court is set to hand down rulings on birthright citizenship and transgender athlete bans. The court is going to rule on a challenge to President Trump's executive order limiting birthright citizenship to children with at least one parent with citizenship or permanent legal status. The court is also weighing in on the legality of states banning transgender athletes from competing in girls' and women's school sports. The U.S. and Iran are due to hold talks today in Qatar. Tammy Trujillo reports.
14: President Trump made the announcement on Truth Social, claiming Iran had requested the meeting following the latest round of back-and-forth attacks in the region. Iran's foreign ministry, though, was quick to deny that any such talks were planned, but said they're sending a delegation to Doha to discuss the unfreezing of Iranian funds. Over the weekend, Iran targeted U.S. allies across the Persian Gulf and again claimed it had control over the Strait of Hormuz. Control of that critical maritime route has been among the biggest challenges to the Memorandum of Understanding signed just over a week ago. I'm Tammy Trujillo.
13: Progressive and socialist Democrats are hoping to continue their winning streak in Colorado's primaries today. Scott Carr has more.
15: In the Colorado governor's primary, Democratic Senator Michael Bennett's facing off against the state's Attorney General Phil Wisner, who's positioned himself to the left of Bennett. In the Senate race, incumbent John Hickenlooper's in a tight race with progressive state Senator Julie Gonzalez. 15-term Democratic Congresswoman Diana DeGette's facing a stiff challenge from Socialist Malat Kiros. I'm Scott Carr.
13: And a crushing mega heat dome is going to take a toll on millions across the eastern half of the U.S. this week and last well into the 4th of July weekend. Forecasters say two small heat domes are going to collide, making for one large heat dome that's going to send temperatures soaring. The dome will expand and intensify by midweek, and cities including Philadelphia, New York, Washington, D.C., and more could hit the triple digits. I'm Mark Mayfield.
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13: President Trump says he's unsure if he'll sign the bipartisan housing bill. It's sitting on his desk after it sailed through the House and Senate last week.
17: I think it's so unimportant by compared to the Save America Act.
13: Trump has held up its passage, pushing Republicans to kill the filibuster and instead pass his Save America Voter ID bill first. The housing bill is an attempt to address housing shortages and affordability. The Supreme Court has rejected President Trump's bid to get the E. Jean Carroll verdict overturned, Sarah Lee Kessler reports.
14: Monday's ruling means the verdict that Trump defamed and sexually abused Carroll will stand. So he'll have to pay the New York writer the $5 million she was awarded in a civil judgment. Carroll filed her lawsuit in 2019, claiming Trump sexually assaulted her in a Manhattan dressing room back in the 1990s. Trump has always denied it, and his lawyers claim Carroll waited until he became president to file suit to maximize political injury to him and to profit for herself. I'm Sarah Lee Kessler.
13: Gracie the giraffe is back home at the Texas Hill Country Ranch she escaped from more than a week ago. The tall girl slipped away from the Cedar Hollow Ranch in Real County, which offered a reward for her safe return. Gracie was hard to find among the area's huge ranches and sparse population. She was spotted last Friday about 4 miles from the ranch, and on Monday morning she was rounded up and loaded onto a trailer. Gracie was back at the ranch by early afternoon. Director Carl Rynch is going to spend 2.5 years in prison for defrauding Netflix out of $11 million. During Monday's sentencing in New York, he was also handed 3 years of supervised release in order to pay back Netflix, as well as other penalties. And World Cup action continues today. The round 32 knockout stage rolls on with three more matches. Ivory Coast and Norway clash from Arlington. France and Sweden square off in Jersey, while Mexico kicks off in front of its home crowd against Ecuador in an explosive nightcap. I'm Mark Mayfield.
18: Monday was the final day for retiring Greenville Police Chief Steve Spano. Captain Josh Pierce will take over as Chief of Police. Pierce is bringing 18 years of law enforcement experience within the department to the top spot. He's moving up from Captain, where he oversaw uniformed and specialized services. His swearing-in ceremony will be held sometime after July 4th. Tennessee drivers are seeing more relief at the pump just before the Independence Day holiday. AAA says the statewide average for a gallon of regular gasoline has fallen 12 cents over the past week to $3.38 a gallon. The average is $3.42 a gallon in Unicoi County. More than 1.4 million Tennesseans are expected to drive during the holiday travel period. I'm Lisa Rockman.
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0: Our top story continues to be the dangerous heat. Forecasters say excessive temps will continue across Middle Tennessee through Thursday, with heat index values as high as 112 degrees in areas under an extreme heat warning. High temperatures will stay in the upper 90s through Friday. Storm chances return Friday and continue into Saturday, but drier weather is expected by Saturday night for most 4th of July fireworks celebrations. The National Center for Missing and Exploited Children reports financial sextortion of children is rising sharply, with more than 50,000 cases reported nationwide in 2025, up from 36,000 last year. TBI officials say their Internet Crimes Against Children squad is working more than 150 victim cases statewide. Investigators urge parents to discuss sextortion with their children and remind victims to tell a trusted adult and never pay a blackmailer.
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0: Fireworks sales are expected to surge ahead of the 4th of July and America's 250th anniversary, but shoppers may notice higher prices. Vendors say lingering supply chain problems along with tariffs have pushed up costs on some items. Even so, operators say plenty of affordable options remain. They recommend comparing prices at different stands and asking sales staff for recommendations that fit your budget before celebrating the holiday. Carlin Cochran, Access Tennessee.

0: hope that it becomes more memorable to you. And today's date is June the 30th, or 6:30, and our verse for 6:30 comes from Mark 6:30. Mark 6:30 says, "Then the apostles gathered to Jesus and told him all the things, both what they had done and what they had taught." Mark 6:30. Having fulfilled the assignment given to them by Jesus, the disciples now give their report. Jesus listens, and then he gives them a new assignment in which they were to get some rest. Mark 6:31 says, "Come aside by yourself to a deserted place and rest a while." Part of our responsibilities in life is to get proper rest. So on 6:30, let us remember Mark 6:30.
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3: Good Tuesday morning, Tri-Cities. Today we'll have sunshine, clouds, and humidity. Afternoon thunderstorms are possible, and 89 degrees will be the daytime high. The sun will set at 8:51 p.m. Tonight, partly cloudy skies, humidity, and 71 degrees for the overnight low. For Wednesday, July the 1st, sunshine and clouds with humidity and 92 degrees for the daytime high. Clouds and humidity Wednesday night and 69 degrees for the overnight low. 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
12: From the Quick Stop Market Sports Desk, I'm Matt Pauly. Former Tennessee Titans running back Chris Johnson has made the announcement that he is battling ALS. He is no longer able to speak. He revealed his condition in an interview with Michael Strahan on ABC's Good Morning America, speaking with the assistance of a device controlled by his eyes. After his diagnosis, his voice was recorded so that the machine could generate speech sounds that indeed sound like him. In a statement from the Titans, they have pledged their support to assist him in any way that they can. Moving to Major League Baseball, taking a look at the schedule of games that are going to be taking place tonight. The Baltimore Orioles, they are set to play host to the Chicago White Sox. Pirates and Phillies continue their series in Philadelphia. The Nationals are on the road to take on the Red Sox. And after both teams were off yesterday, the Cardinals and Braves open up a series against each other in Atlanta. Any size fountain drink for 99 cents with any purchase using Quick Stop Rewards. 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
3: Good Tuesday morning, Tri-Cities. Today we'll have sunshine, clouds, and humidity. Afternoon thunderstorms are possible, and 89 degrees will be the daytime high. The sun will set at 8:51 p.m. Tonight, partly cloudy skies, humidity, and 71 degrees for the overnight low. For Wednesday, July the 1st, sunshine and clouds with humidity and 92 degrees for the daytime high. Clouds and humidity Wednesday night and 69 degrees for the overnight low. 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I'm Maria True.
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24: The Tennessee Department of Corrections says it's investigating an alleged altercation at the Northeast Correctional Complex in Johnson County. The altercation between inmates at the state prison on Saturday resulted in no staff or law enforcement injuries. Four inmates were injured and taken to an area hospital for treatment and evaluation. The Greenville Driver Services Center is temporarily relocating from 1210 Hal Hennard Road to the Greene County Annex Building at 204 North Cutler Street due to renovations. The new location will open on July 6th. 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I'm Lisa Ruckman.
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28: 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Ultra-processed foods. The name sounds like it's a bad thing, but there seems to be no agreed-upon definition for the term. So, multiple federal agencies are trying to come up with one. At Dairy Management Incorporated, Chad Gaylor is VP of Product Innovation and Food Safety. He says many states are also considering action.
0: With the state level and specific ingredients is that now you're going to have a patchwork for companies to try to make foods that meet all of these different attributes that they're laying out. So that becomes very difficult when you think about a supply chain, reformulation, or how they're going to do it. It likely could drive up food costs or decrease consumer availability of these different foods like dairy, depending on how those are implemented.
28: Gaylor says calling some foods ultra-processed in labeling can confuse consumers about the nutritional quality.
0: To help consumers make better choices with good intentions, these labels are coming out. And so it's very focused on processing right now, and the number of steps or the number of ingredients, and it's not taking nutrition into account. So my personal opinion is it should be more of a matrixed approach where you are balancing the nutrition and the processing.
28: We'll dig into this further in tomorrow's show. That's Farm to Fork. I'm Daryl Anderson.
1: This is a Bloomberg Money Minute. Chip stocks are heading for their best quarter ever, extending an extraordinary start to the year driven by demand for artificial intelligence equipment. The Philadelphia Stock Exchange Semiconductor Index has soared 81% in the second quarter, putting it on track for its best quarter ever. The gauge is up 94% this year, which, if it holds, would mark its best year since the dot-com boom in 1999. Tech shares have given a lift to the overall markets recently. However, shares are starting to lose steam this last day of June. Stock futures are slightly lower. And global sales of Biscoff cookies have been soaring. The caramelized biscuits are now in the world's top five for sales. This year, a Japanese cheesecake trend involving the cookies went viral on TikTok. Lotus Bakeries have been gradually expanding the presence of the Biscoff cookie, including a partnership with Delta Airlines. More recently, the company has expanded into areas such as spreads and ice cream. Courtney Donahoe, Bloomberg Radio.
2: 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Here's Chris Whitting.
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30: We're just hours away from the Supreme Court handing down a couple of landmark decisions. Tammy Trujillo has a preview.
31: After a flurry of decisions on Monday, the court is set to hand down rulings on two huge cases, birthright citizenship and transgender athlete bans. The court will rule on a challenge to President Trump's executive order limiting birthright citizenship to children with at least one parent with citizenship or permanent legal status. The court is also weighing in on the legality of states banning transgender athletes from competing in girls' and women's school sports. I'm Tammy Trujillo.
30: President Trump says he's unsure if he'll sign the bipartisan housing bill. The housing bill is an attempt to address housing shortages and affordability. It's sitting on his desk after being passed in the House and Senate last week. And the Archdiocese of San Francisco is going to pay out hundreds of millions of dollars to victims of clergy sex abuse. Church leaders announced on Monday the Archdiocese has reached a $395 million settlement with over 500 sexual abuse survivors. I'm Mark Nayfield.
32: 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The Eastern 8 Community Development Corporation is a local housing authority.
33: We serve the Upper East 8 counties of Tennessee, and we've also ventured into the city of Bristol, Virginia. So a little bit in Bristol, but mostly Upper East Tennessee. 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You know, we do financial coaching, we do home buyer education. 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
32: Sherry Trent is executive director.
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32: For more information, visit e8cdc.org. I'm Daryl Moody reporting.
24: Monday was the final day for retiring Greenville Police Chief Steve Spano. Captain Josh Pierce will take over as Chief of Police. Pierce is bringing 18 years of law enforcement experience within the department to the top spot. He's moving up from Captain, where he oversaw uniformed and specialized services. His swearing-in ceremony will be held sometime after July 4th. Tennessee drivers are seeing more relief at the pump just before the Independence Day holiday. AAA says the statewide average for a gallon of regular gasoline has fallen 12 cents over the past week to $3.38 a gallon. The average is $3.42 a gallon in Unicoi County. More than 1.4 million Tennesseans are expected to drive during the holiday travel period. I'm Lisa Ruckman.
0: Our founding fathers' families weren't all that different than ours. It's Mike Austin with today's Radio Dad Minute. Happy birthday, America. 250 years strong. You know, we were thinking about America's founding fathers. It's easy for us to think about their larger-than-life heroism. But the truth is, a lot of these guys faced family struggles that would sound familiar to you and I today. Strained relationships with their kids, even extramarital affairs. Families were often divided by politics. Sound familiar? Ben Franklin's own son, his only son, stayed loyal to the crown. So what I want to say today is celebrate America and celebrate your family, however imperfect it is. Dad, it's just up to us to do the best we can to heal those wounds. Strong families aren't perfect families, but they are families that keep moving forward. I'm Mike Austin, the Radio Dad.
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3: Mitch Anthony here with today's Daily Dose. I once read about a nursing student who got a real surprise on a pop quiz. She didn't have a problem with any of the questions until she came to the last one. It read, "What is the first name of the woman who cleans the school?" She thought it was a joke. She had seen this cleaning woman a number of times, but she couldn't be expected to know her name. She handed in her paper and left the last question blank. Before the class was over, one of the students asked if that particular question would count toward the grade. "Absolutely," was the professor's reply. "In your careers, you will meet many people. All are significant. They deserve your attention and care, even if all you do is smile and say hello." This professor, in an unusual manner, was trying to teach her students that it was going to take more than technical knowledge and skill to succeed in their particular profession. It would take knowledge of people, a personal and sincerely interested knowledge. The lesson was not lost on this particular student. She said she never forgot that lesson, and she also learned that the cleaning woman's name was Dorothy. 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
5: Good Tuesday morning, Tri-Cities. Today we'll have sunshine, clouds, and humidity. Afternoon thunderstorms are possible, and 89 degrees will be the daytime high. The sun will set at 8:51 p.m. Tonight, partly cloudy skies, humidity, and 71 degrees for the overnight low. For Wednesday, July the 1st, sunshine and clouds with humidity and 92 degrees for the daytime high. Clouds and humidity Wednesday night and 69 degrees for the overnight low. 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Winner announced today. I'm Maria True.
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20: 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Now on with the show. This is the Daily Note from JamesABrown.net. Elon Musk told the World Economic Forum that there will soon be more robots than people. And everyone immediately jumped to the obvious question. Will we get the Jetsons or dystopia? My answer? Probably neither. That's the thing about the future. It's never the version anyone imagined. The Jetsons didn't predict smartphones, and dystopian movies didn't predict that we'd hand over our privacy voluntarily and happily. For the first time since I was a kid, the future feels beyond my comprehension. Not because I'm afraid of it, though I am a little. It's because I finally accepted that whatever's coming will be strange in ways that nobody predicted. What do you think? Do you think you have a grasp of what's coming? Let me know on jamesabrown.net. On that note, I'm James A. Brown, and as always, be well.
24: The Tennessee Department of Corrections says it's investigating an alleged altercation at the Northeast Correctional Complex in Johnson County. The altercation between inmates at the state prison on Saturday resulted in no staff or law enforcement injuries. Four inmates were injured and taken to an area hospital for treatment and evaluation. The Greenville Driver Services Center is temporarily relocating from 1210 Hal Hennard Road to the Greene County Annex Building at 204 North Cutler Street due to renovations. The new location will open on July 6th. Operating hours Monday through Friday, 8 to 4:30. All services except knowledge tests and reinstatements will be available at the temporary site. I'm Lisa Ruckman.
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10: 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Major League Baseball, the Baltimore Orioles have now lost three in a row.

0: Cavalli on the mound for Washington. The right-hander is 4-4 with an ERA at 4. The Pittsburgh Pirates, they have won 2 in a row. Good win against the Phillies yesterday. 11-7 the final score. That series continues tonight. Bubba Chandler going for the Buccos. He's 3-7 with a 4.42 ERA. Braves and Cardinals reach off yesterday. They're opening up a series against each other tonight in Atlanta. The Braves will send Martin Perez to the mound while the Cardinals will go with Matthew Liberatore in a battle of left-handers. Don't start your morning hungry. Quick Stop sausage, egg, and cheese biscuit, just $1.99. Quick Stop, run in when you run out. 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
1: 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I'm just a dad like you. 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
5: With soldiers like him, no wonder the frontiersman won. Legend has it that General Washington said this about Joseph Greer after his legendary journey to deliver the news of victory at King's Mountain to the Continental Congress in Philadelphia. Hailing from the Watauga settlement, clad in buckskin and standing 6.5 feet tall, Joseph Greer had covered 600 miles through rugged wilderness and perilous conditions in just 30 days. Chosen by John Sevier for the near impossible task, he left just hours after demonstrating his valor fighting alongside the Overmountain Men. Armed with a musket, a compass, and some essential supplies, he dodged British patrols and hostile natives to deliver the good news and boost the morale of the Patriots. He became known as the King's Mountain Messenger. Happy 250, America.
6: Inflation may remain elevated in the coming months, but Americans are unlikely to face a prolonged resurgence in price pressures, according to Moody's Analytics chief economist Mark Zandi. In an interview with ABC News, Zandi said recent inflation concerns have been fueled largely by higher energy prices and geopolitical uncertainty. Americans are consuming significantly more food than they did a half century ago, a trend that researchers say continues to fuel concerns about obesity and chronic disease. According to a recent review of nutrition data, the average American now consumes roughly 23% more calories than in the 1970s. Clover Hill Dairy has expanded a recall to include all of its cheese products because of possible contamination with Listeria. 9 people have gotten sick, 1 person has died. Federal regulators are conducting an investigation. I'm Mark Huffman. Learn more at consumeraffairs.com.

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1: Good Tuesday morning, Tri-Cities. Today we'll have sunshine, clouds, and humidity. Afternoon thunderstorms are possible, and 89 degrees will be the daytime high. The sun will set at 8:51 p.m. Tonight, partly cloudy skies, humidity, and 71 degrees for the overnight low. For Wednesday, July the 1st, sunshine and clouds with humidity and 92 degrees for the daytime high. Clouds and humidity Wednesday night and 69 degrees for the overnight low. 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Winner announced today. I'm Maria True.
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5: This is a Bloomberg Money Minute. Slightly downbeat tone on Wall Street this morning. Signs that companies are increasingly turning to AI to handle customer service tasks. That has triggered a fresh sell-off in shares of some call center companies. 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Now that Comcast is spinning off NBC Universal and Sky, standalone NBC Universal potentially could be a takeover target for a rival media or tech giant, and Comcast cable and internet assets, well, those could possibly partner with a telecom giant. 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
6: A better life with Dr. Sanjay Gupta.
7: For decades, the prevailing wisdom for someone who's had a heart attack has been to put them on beta blockers for the rest of their life. But new research suggests that might not be necessary, and that the benefits of these medications probably taper off after a year or two. On the whole, and for the average person, beta blockers are very safe and very effective. But, as with any medication, they can come with a cost. A financial one, and also potential side effects. We're talking about things like fatigue, dizziness, dry mouth, dry eyes. I want to be clear when I say that you absolutely should talk to your doctor before starting or stopping any medication. Point is, if you're years out from a heart attack and you're in otherwise good health, you might want to ask your doctor about discontinuing beta blockers. You'll want to, of course, keep up a healthy lifestyle, diet, exercise, and sleep. I'm Dr. Sanjay Gupta, helping you live a better life.
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2: 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I'm Lisa Rutman.
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15: The U.S. Air Force Research Laboratory has introduced a supercomputer that helps researchers tackle some of the military's most computationally demanding challenges by performing calculations that would once have taken centuries. Faster simulations allow engineers to test designs and materials before building expensive prototypes, leading to better solutions at a lower cost. Scientists hope that these advances will accelerate innovation. Interesting Engineering reports that the system can complete nearly 500 years of computing in a single day. That capability may influence transportation, defense, research, and advanced manufacturing. I'm Ken Chester.
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6: All eyes are on the Supreme Court, where blockbuster cases are due to be decided today. The High Court is set to hand down rulings on birthright citizenship and transgender athlete bans. The court is going to rule on a challenge to President Trump's executive order limiting birthright citizenship to children with at least one parent with citizenship or permanent legal status. The court is also weighing in on the legality of states banning transgender athletes from competing in girls' and women's school sports. The U.S. and Iran are due to hold talks today in Qatar. Tammy Trujillo reports.
7: President Trump made the announcement on Truth Social, claiming Iran had requested the meeting following the latest round of back-and-forth attacks in the region. Iran's foreign ministry, though, was quick to deny that any such talks were planned, but said they're sending a delegation to Doha to discuss the unfreezing of Iranian funds. Over the weekend, Iran targeted U.S. allies across the Persian Gulf and again claimed it had control over the Strait of Hormuz. Control of that critical maritime route has been among the biggest challenges to the Memorandum of Understanding signed just over a week ago. I'm Tammy Trujillo.
6: Progressive and socialist Democrats are hoping to continue their winning streak in Colorado's primaries today. Scott Carr has more.
8: In the Colorado governor's primary, Democratic Senator Michael Bennett's facing off against the state's Attorney General, Phil Wisner, who's positioned himself to the left of Bennett. In the Senate race, incumbent John Hickenlooper's in a tight race with progressive state Senator Julie Gonzalez. 15-term Democratic Congresswoman Diana DeGette's facing a stiff challenge from Socialist Malat Kiros. I'm Scott Carr.
6: And a crushing mega heat dome is going to take a toll on millions across the eastern half of the U.S. this week and last well into the 4th of July weekend. Forecasters say two small heat domes are going to collide, making for one large heat dome that's going to send temperatures soaring. The dome will expand and intensify by midweek, and cities including Philadelphia, New York, Washington, D.C., and more could hit the triple digits. I'm Mark Mayfield.
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6: President Trump is signing an executive order giving drivers more rights to repair their own vehicles. Trump spoke to reporters about the order from the Oval Office on Monday.
12: It's really common sense. If somebody wants to fix, some of these people have better mechanics than the mechanics in the shop.
6: The right to repair order gives independent repair shops and home mechanics access to dealer-level diagnostic data and repair tools. Reports say American automakers were pushing the Trump administration to restrict access to their proprietary software. Bipartisan legislation aimed at protecting kids online moves to the Senate after passing in the House on Monday. The Kids Internet and Digital Safety Act has provisions for safety features and parental controls. It establishes new rules for chatbots and would require age verification for certain websites, among other things. Progressive and socialist Democrats are hoping to continue their winning streak in Colorado's primaries today. Scott Carr has more.
8: In the Colorado governor's primary, Democratic Senator Michael Bennett's facing off against the state's Attorney General, Phil Wisner, who's positioned himself to the left of Bennett. In the Senate race, incumbent John Hickenlooper's in a tight race with progressive state Senator Julie Gonzalez. 15-term Democratic Congresswoman Diana DeGette's facing a stiff challenge from socialist Malat Kiros, who campaigned as a Palestinian supporter. I'm Scott Carr.
6: The federal trial for accused CEO killer Luigi Mangione is being pushed back to next year. Mangione is charged in connection with the 2024 2024 shooting death of UnitedHealthcare CEO Brian Thompson in Manhattan. Jury selection will begin January the 5th, while his New York State murder trial is scheduled to begin in September. And investigators are looking for multiple suspects after a weekend fire that damaged the Virginia Task Force One training facility in Fairfax County. The Urban Search and Rescue Group is currently in Venezuela, assisting with disaster recovery following last week's deadly earthquakes. I'm Mark Mayfield.
4: Monday was the final day for retiring Greenville Police Chief Steve Spano. Captain Josh Pierce will take over as Chief of Police. Pierce is bringing 18 years of law enforcement experience within the department to the top spot. He's moving up from Captain, where he oversaw uniformed and specialized services. His swearing-in ceremony will be held sometime after July 4th. Tennessee drivers are seeing more relief at the pump just before the Independence Day holiday. AAA says the statewide average for a gallon of regular gasoline has fallen 12 cents over the past week to $3.38 a gallon. The average is $3.42 a gallon in Unicoi County. More than 1.4 million Tennesseans are expected to drive during the holiday travel period. I'm Lisa Ruckman.
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14: Access Tennessee News, I'm Carlin Cochran. An Obion County woman has been indicted on multiple murder charges in the deaths of her two children. The Tennessee Bureau of Investigation says 31-year-old Jessica Quarles is charged with first-degree premeditated murder, felony murder, and aggravated child abuse following the June 13th shootings in Kenton that killed 11-year-old McKenna Young and 1-month-old Landry Harris. Quarles was arrested Monday and is being held in the Obion County Jail without bond pending further court proceedings. Our top story continues to be the dangerous heat. Forecasters say excessive temps will continue across Middle Tennessee through Thursday, with heat index values as high as 112 degrees in areas under an extreme heat warning. High temperatures will stay in the upper 90s through Friday. Storm chances return Friday and continue into Saturday, but drier weather is expected by Saturday night for most 4th of July fireworks celebrations.
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19: Hey Bible readers, I'm Tara Lee Cobble, and I'm your host for The God Shot. You are a chosen race, a royal priesthood, a holy nation, a people for his own possession, that you may proclaim the excellencies of him who called you out of darkness and into his marvelous light. 1 Peter 2:9. Wow, what an incredible gift it is to be called any of those things. And what's even more astonishing is that Peter wrote these words to a church filled with believers who were mostly Gentiles, meaning they weren't Jews. For them to be called chosen, royal, priests, holy, part of God's nation, of people for his own possession, that is huge. And these things are true of you too, Christian. But Peter quickly brings us back around to the point. Because we've been given those titles, and because God has called us out of darkness and into his marvelous light, we should proclaim his excellence. Set your heart to do that today. He's where the joy is.
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21: Good Tuesday morning, Tri-Cities. Today we'll have sunshine, clouds, and humidity. Afternoon thunderstorms are possible, and 89 degrees will be the daytime high. The sun will set at 8:51 p.m. Tonight, partly cloudy skies, humidity, and 71 degrees for the overnight low. For Wednesday, July the 1st, sunshine and clouds with humidity and 92 degrees for the daytime high. Clouds and humidity Wednesday night and 69 degrees for the overnight low. 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Winner announced today. I'm Maria True.
22: 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Are you aware that hearing loss has been linked to dementia, depression, social isolation, and more frequent hospitalizations? 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In addition, 50 million in the U.S. experience tinnitus, which can be debilitating. 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Of those individuals who would benefit from hearing aids, only 20% actually use them. Present-day hearing aids are much better than those just a few years ago. In fact, many of the new hearing aids have the capability of being adjusted by cell phones and also allowing phone calls to be answered directly through the hearing aids. If you think you have a hearing loss or have older hearing aids, contact Dr. Schumacher and Associates Audiologists at 717-HEAR or 928-5771. That's 717-HEAR or 928-5771.
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27: What is the potential of quantum computing? 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
27: 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That uniquely quantum phenomena is called superposition and is key to how quantum computers could one day solve problems far too complex for the fastest supercomputers in use today.
28: I think for people to fully appreciate the power of quantum computers and to accelerate their use in different fields, people should be learning the fundamentals of quantum, even at a young age.
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0: Former Tennessee Titans running back Chris Johnson has made the announcement that he is battling ALS. He is no longer able to speak. He revealed his condition in an interview with Michael Strahan on ABC's Good Morning America, speaking with the assistance of a device controlled by his eyes. After his diagnosis, his voice was recorded so that the machine could generate speech sounds that indeed sound like him. In a statement from the Titans, they have pledged their support to assist him in any way that they can. Moving to Major League Baseball, taking a look at the schedule of games that are going to be taking place tonight. The Baltimore Orioles, they are set to play host to the Chicago White Sox. Pirates and Phillies continue their series in Philadelphia. The Nationals are on the road to take on the Red Sox. And after both teams were off yesterday, the Cardinals and Braves open up a series against each other in Atlanta. Any size fountain drink for 99 cents with any purchase using Quick Stop Rewards. 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
9: 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Coming in at number one, Greenland, with average flight tickets costing more than $1,300 in coach, followed by French Polynesia, Antarctica, and the Maldives. The same research indicates that more than 4 out of 10 Americans say they've increased their travel budgets this year. And when it comes to ultra-expensive premium trips, 42% of those surveyed said they're planning a luxury island destination, 24% said African safari, and 12% said a polar expedition. 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
21: Good Tuesday morning, Tri-Cities. Today we'll have sunshine, clouds, and humidity. Afternoon thunderstorms are possible, and 89 degrees will be the daytime high. The sun will set at 8:51 p.m. Tonight, partly cloudy skies, humidity, and 71 degrees for the overnight low. For Wednesday, July the 1st, sunshine and clouds with humidity and 92 degrees for the daytime high. Clouds and humidity Wednesday night and 69 degrees for the overnight low. 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Winner announced today. I'm Maria True.
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12: The Tennessee Department of Corrections says it's investigating an alleged altercation at the Northeast Correctional Complex in Johnson County. The altercation between inmates at the state prison on Saturday resulted in no staff or law enforcement injuries. Four inmates were injured and taken to an area hospital for treatment and evaluation. The Greenville Driver Services Center is temporarily relocating from 1210 Hal Hennard Road to the Greene County Annex Building at 204 North Cutler Street due to renovations. The new location will open on July 6th. Operating hours Monday through Friday, 8 to 4:30. 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I'm Lisa Ruckman.
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14: Today we are looking up at the sky to track the universe's ultimate cosmic debris. 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
15: International Asteroid Day is about space rocks and keeping an eye on what's flying around out there. But some of the most famous asteroids in history weren't in space at all. They were in arcades. In 1979, Atari released Asteroids, and it was a monster hit. Those sharp, glowing rocks drifting across the screen looked futuristic compared to a lot of the blocky games at the time. And players couldn't stop feeding it quarters. The game became so popular that arcade owners started running into a very real problem. The coin boxes were filling up too fast. Some machines got so packed with quarters that the doors would jam. That's when you know you've made a successful video game, when the machine is literally too full of money to function. So on International Asteroid Day, we remember the space rocks above us and the little glowing ones that once nearly broke the arcade business one quarter at a time.
14: What a good problem to have.
15: I was one of those people.
14: I know you were.
15: Oh my goodness.
14: We are also celebrating National Social Media Day and National Meteor Watch Day. I'm Alice Anderson.
15: And I'm Marlo Anderson with National Day Calendar, reminding you to celebrate every day.
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17: This is a Bloomberg Money Minute. Little bit of a downbeat tone on Wall Street this morning amid signs companies are turning to AI to handle customer service tasks. That's triggered a fresh sell-off in shares of two call center companies, including California-based Concentrix. It's cutting its revenue outlook and warning some customers are cutting back on spending. Visa, Stripe, and Bank of New York Mellon, among the financial firms introducing a mainstream stablecoin, part of a strategy to broaden the appeal of digital money movement tech. The U.S. dollar-backed stablecoin OpenUSD will be integrated into the systems of more than 100 supporters, including BlackRock and Coinbase Global. And in all these heat waves, should we be allowed to wear shorts to work? A Bloomberg poll says only 45% of respondents think it's ever appropriate to wear shorts to work. But some argue it's time for a change due to rising temperatures. Some companies and cultures, such as in Japan and Norway, are already adopting more relaxed dress codes. Denise Pellegrini, Bloomberg Radio.
18: 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Now for the key move. 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For the Golf Minute, I'm Dennis Silvers.
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25: Born in Bulls Gap in 1914, Archie Campbell was an award-winning comedian, writer, and recording artist. 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He then moved on to the Grand Ole Opry and a recording career. Archie was a charter member of the cast of Hee Haw on CBS TV from its beginning in 1969, where he also served as head writer. From the show's inception, Archie was the comedic foundation of some of its most popular skits and characters.
26: Tried it on Rindercella and it fit them. So they got married and lived happily after him.
25: Today you can travel down 11W through Bulls Gap, which was renamed Archie Campbell Highway in his memory. His childhood home on Main Street in Bulls Gap has been preserved, and you can see that as you explore what remains of the old downtown. 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
8: We're just hours away from the Supreme Court handing down a couple of landmark decisions. Tammy Trujillo has a preview.
9: After a flurry of decisions on Monday, the court is set to hand down rulings on two huge cases, birthright citizenship and transgender athlete bans. The court will rule on a challenge to President Trump's executive order limiting birthright citizenship to children with at least one parent with citizenship or permanent legal status. The court is also weighing in on the legality of states banning transgender athletes from competing in girls' and women's school sports. I'm Tammy Trujillo.
8: President Trump says he's unsure if he'll sign the bipartisan housing bill. The housing bill is an attempt to address housing shortages and affordability. It's sitting on his desk after being passed in the House and Senate last week. And the Archdiocese of San Francisco is going to pay out hundreds of millions of dollars to victims of clergy sex abuse. Church leaders announced on Monday the Archdiocese has reached a $395 million settlement with over 500 sexual abuse survivors. I'm Mark Mayfield.
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11: The Watauga Valley Art League is devoted to sharing the love of art in the six counties composing the valley. 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
10: 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I'm Daryl Moody reporting.
12: Monday was the final day for retiring Greenville Police Chief Steve Spano. Captain Josh Pierce will take over as Chief of Police. Pierce is bringing 18 years of law enforcement experience within the department to the top spot. He's moving up from Captain, where he oversaw uniformed and specialized services. His swearing-in ceremony will be held sometime after July 4th. Tennessee drivers are seeing more relief at the pump just before the Independence Day holiday. AAA says the statewide average for a gallon of regular gasoline has fallen 12 cents over the past week to $3.38 a gallon. The average is $3.42 a gallon in Unicoi County. More than 1.4 million Tennesseans are expected to drive during the holiday travel period. I'm Lisa Rockman.
13: In Dad's footsteps? But blazing your own trail. Hi, Mike Austin here with today's Radio Dad Minute. Gary Sinise, Academy Award-nominated actor, multiple award-winning actor, CSI New York, of course, Lieutenant Dan in Forrest Gump. Well, I had the opportunity to chat with Gary about his acting career, and he told me about his dad and growing up in Chicago.
14: My dad was a film editor. He started actually in the Navy. He was a photo mate during the Korean War, and he learned about film. And when he moved back to Chicago after his service was done in 1955, he eventually went into the film business in Chicago and became one of the first independent film editors to start his own business there. And, I remember as a kid kind of going to his office and seeing him work on film and whatnot. That's about as close to, acting in my family as anything.
13: So think about that, Dad. Maybe your kids are watching you and learning, and then they'll blaze their own trail. You gotta let them do it. I'm Mike Austin, the Radio Dad.
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15: It's your country daily dirt. Chris Young's Sports Bar in Nashville is officially open for business. Famous Friends celebrated its grand opening last week. The name, of course, a nod to his 2021 hit collaboration with Kane Brown. Shania Twain almost had a wardrobe malfunction Friday night while opening for Harry Styles at Wembley Stadium. She wore a sheer black outfit with skin-tone spandex underneath, but there wasn't a lot of coverage on the bottom, leaving her a bit exposed. Shania has also released her new single, Lil Miss Twain, featuring Tanya Tucker. It's the lead single off her new album of the same name. The album drops on July 24th. Here's a few highlights from Alan Jackson's final show in Nashville this past Saturday. Eric Church performed Someday with just his guitar and no backing band. George Strait joined Alan on stage to perform two songs, Designated Drinker and Murder on Music Row. The concert was 4 hours long and will air later this year as a primetime special on NBC and streaming on Peacock. It's your Country Daily Dirt. I'm Brooke Summers.
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16: 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According to data compiled by Bloomberg, Ryman Hospitality has an enterprise value of $12 billion, and the entertainment segment contributed about 17% of last year's revenue. Lisa Mateo, Bloomberg Radio.
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26: Good Tuesday morning, Tri-Cities. Today we'll have sunshine, clouds, and humidity. Afternoon thunderstorms are possible, and 89 degrees will be the daytime high. The sun will set at 8:51 p.m. Tonight, partly cloudy skies, humidity, and 71 degrees for the overnight low. For Wednesday, July the 1st, sunshine and clouds with humidity and 92 degrees for the daytime high. Clouds and humidity Wednesday night and 69 degrees for the overnight low. 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I'm Maria True.
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4: 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Cargo space behind row 3 is 11.6 cubic feet. When row 3 is stowed, 36.5. A 27-inch LED display takes care of the instrument displays and standard navigation. The V6 will get 16 miles per gallon in the city, 22 in the highway, so says the EPA. Sticker price with optional paint, $82,980. 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I'm Paul Kaminsky, MSRPK.com. 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
12: The Tennessee Department of Corrections says it's investigating an alleged altercation at the Northeast Correctional Complex in Johnson County. The altercation between inmates at the state prison on Saturday resulted in no staff or law enforcement injuries. 4 inmates were injured and taken to an area hospital for treatment and evaluation. The Greenville Driver Services Center is temporarily relocating from 1210 Hal Hennard Road to the Greene County Annex Building at 204 North Cutler Street due to renovations. The new location will open on July 6th. Operating hours Monday through Friday, 8 to 4:30. 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I'm Lisa Ruckman.
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3: From the Quick Stop Market Sports Desk, I'm Matt Pauly. Major League Baseball, the Baltimore Orioles have now lost three in a row and five of their last six. They fall to the White Sox yesterday by an 8-2 score. That series is set to continue tonight in Baltimore. Trey Gibson on the mound for the Orioles. The right-hander comes into tonight's game with a 1-2 record and a 5.64 ERA. The Washington Nationals have lost five of their last seven. They fall in Boston to the Red Sox yesterday by a 6-3 score. That series will continue tonight. Kate Valley on the mound for Washington. The right-hander is 4-4 with an ERA at 4. The Pittsburgh Pirates, they have won two in a row. Good win against the Phillies yesterday, 11-7. The

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2: Being able to visualize can help you perform. I taught young men to hit baseballs by changing their mindset. Instead of swatting the ball, I told them to imagine the bat as a samurai sword, the ball as an apple, and their job was to feel the blade slicing through it. Well, see yourself being able. Imagine your abilities in a positive light. Visualize to materialize, says speaker Dennis Whately. If you dream about being capable of not being able to fail, your mind will find ways to make it happen. Your brain builds neural connections that lead you toward what you want. If you have thoughts of failure, well, that will happen. But the opposite is also true. Now, there are no guarantees that positive dreams can completely change things, but you'll have a much better chance as your mind works toward the goals that you have.
6: Appalachian History 101.
7: It's been 250 years since Tennessee got involved in the American Revolution. The first battle in the West was at Island Flats in present-day Kingsport, just days after the Declaration of Independence was adopted. Sycamore Shoals in present-day Elizabethton was the rallying point for the Overmountain Men before Kings Mountain in what would become the turning point of the Revolution. In our area, we see the names associated with the war every day. Washington County was the first place to be named for General George Washington, and Greene County for Washington's second-in-command, General Nathaniel Greene. Sullivan County was named for General John Sullivan, and Carter County was named for General Landon Carter. Sevierville and Sevier County were named for local war hero General John Sevier, who was the only governor of the failed state of Franklin, and then first governor of Tennessee. Happy 250, America.
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9: Truth is, candy is not just my business. 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
10: A trailer is out for the upcoming movie Hershey, starring Finn Wittrock and Alexandra Daddario. The film follows the life of Milton Hershey as he goes on to create his iconic chocolate brand. It'll be in theaters this Thanksgiving.
11: Anything to keep my eyes open till morning.
10: And Reba McEntire is debuting her new song, Ain't Gonna Keep It Waiting, on Disney Celebrates America, Nashville's Star-Spangled Bash this weekend. Disney is the parent company of ABC News. And actress Lizzie Kaplan turns 44 today. Mike DeBusky, ABC News.
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13: Good Tuesday morning, Tri-Cities. Today we'll have sunshine, clouds, and humidity. Afternoon thunderstorms are possible, and 89 degrees will be the daytime high. The sun will set at 8:51 p.m. Tonight, partly cloudy skies, humidity, and 71 degrees for the overnight low. For Wednesday, July the 1st, sunshine and clouds with humidity and 92 degrees for the daytime high. Clouds and humidity Wednesday night and 69 degrees for the overnight low. 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

0: 5380 and you'll be entered to win two tickets to Dollywood. Winner announced today. I'm Maria True.
1: I'm a rootin', tootin', lasso loopin', popgun shootin' chicken hawk.
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3: This is a Bloomberg Money Minute. Signs the job market is holding steady. U.S. job openings little changed in May, suggesting labor demand remains stable. Alongside a recent pickup in payroll growth, there were about 7.59 million jobs open last month, little change from the revised April level, according to the Bureau of Labor Statistics. That was more than expected. Consumer confidence, though lagging the Conference Board's index gaining in June, thanks to falling fuel prices, but consumer confidence didn't increase as much as expected. The report shows consumers' feelings about present conditions fell, but a measure of expectations for the next 6 months advanced. And the ACT College Entrance Exam getting a new owner. Educational Testing Service acquiring ACT from Nexus Capital Management. ETS CEO says the company is committed to measuring skills, including communication, collaboration, and AI literacy, in addition to math and reading. Denise Pellegrini, Bloomberg Radio.
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4: James Marshall was a young carpenter from New Jersey who didn't get along with his stern father. His early life was filled with rejection, including from two young women who he hoped to marry. He drifted into the Ohio Valley, settling in Missouri for a while, eventually heading to Oregon by wagon train. He put those carpentry skills to work, making tools and furniture for John Sutter in California. He fought in the Mexican-American War and then returned to Sutter, this time as partner in a sawmill along a river. Each morning, James would inspect the property. And then, on one fateful January day, he saw something gleaming at the bottom of a ditch. In 1884, James Marshall found gold, beginning the California Gold Rush. On that note, I'm James A. Brown, and as always, be well.
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18: Was a hot afternoon, the last day of June, and the sun was a demon.
8: So says Bobby Goldsboro's Summer the First Time, his final top 40 hit from 1973. 1977, a Kiss comic book printed with each other's blood mixed into the ink is released by Marvel Comics. It's been said a notary public witnessed the registered nurse draw the Kiss members' blood. This story has since been debunked. In 2005, Patrick McDermott, 48, and boyfriend of Olivia Newton-John, sets off the fishing boat Freedom in San Pedro Marina with 22 other people. But although no one saw him go overboard, McDermott goes missing, and subsequent investigations conclude that McDermott was lost at sea. 2015, Apple launches a new streaming service, Apple Music, the long-awaited product from Apple's $3 billion buyout of Beats Entertainment.
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8: George Harrison, number one, June 30, 1973. 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
30: The Supreme Court is upholding bans on transgender athletes in girls and women's sports in Idaho and West Virginia. Transgender athletes had challenged the bans, arguing the bans violated their 14th Amendment equal protection guarantee. The court held that West Virginia did not violate Title IX, which bars educational programs that receive federal funding from discriminating based on sex. The U.S. and Iran are due to hold talks today in Qatar. Here's Tammy Trujillo.
0: President Trump made the announcement on Truth Social, claiming Iran had requested the meeting following the latest round of back-and-forth attacks in the region. Iran's foreign ministry, though, was quick to deny that any such talks were planned, but said they're sending a delegation to Doha to discuss the unfreezing of Iranian funds. Over the weekend, Iran targeted U.S. allies across the Persian Gulf and again claimed it had control over the Strait of Hormuz. Control of that critical maritime route has been among the biggest challenges to the Memorandum of Understanding signed just over a week ago. I'm Tammy Trujillo.
30: After recent successes in New York, progressive and socialist Democrats hope to continue their winning streak in today's Colorado primary. Rory O'Neill reports.
1: In the governor's primary, Democratic Senator Michael Bennett is facing off against the state's Attorney General Phil Wisner, who has positioned himself to the left of Bennett. In the Senate race, incumbent John Hickenlooper is in a tight race with progressive state senator Julie Gonzalez. And 15-term Democratic Congresswoman Diana DeGette is facing a stiff challenge from socialist Milot Kiros, an attorney and immigrant from Ethiopia. More than a half million mail-in ballots have already been cast in the Colorado primary. I'm Rory O'Neill.
30: And most prescribed GLP-1 weight loss drugs will now be covered by a Medicare pilot plan. The Medicare GLP-1 Bridge Program launches tomorrow, and participants must meet certain criteria like height and weight. Copay will set users back $50 per month for a 30-day supply. The program runs through next year. I'm Mark Mayfield.
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30: President Trump says he's unsure if he'll sign the bipartisan housing bill. It's sitting on his desk after it sailed through the House and Senate last week.
19: I think it's so unimportant by compared to the Save America Act.
30: Trump has held up its passage, pushing Republicans to kill the filibuster and instead pass his Save America Voter ID bill first. Trump said everything is a yawn compared to passing the Save America Act. The housing bill is an attempt to address housing shortages and affordability. Aftershocks from the devastating earthquakes in Venezuela are complicating rescue efforts. Officials continue to comb through the rubble and collapsed buildings to search for thousands who remain missing and trapped as the death toll has risen to more than 1,700. A 4.6 magnitude aftershock was reported by the U.S. Geological Survey on Monday on the Venezuelan coast. President Delcy Rodriguez says her country and people are maintaining hope that more people will be recovered. Authorities say they have received support from more than 24 countries and more than 30,000 people are participating in the rescue effort. Today's National Day requires a bit of patience. Bree Tennis with what you need to do.
29: Today is National Meteor Watch Day, which means you have to wait until tonight to participate. But there is a payoff. Shiny things flying in the sky. Ancient civilizations believed meteors or shooting stars were the heavens, opening up to hear wishes. But truth be told, NASA says meteors are really just space debris. But a wish couldn't hurt. Wait for it to get dark and look up. And on any given night, you'll see about one every 10 minutes. I'm Bree Tennis.
30: And director Carl Rynch has been sentenced to 2.5 years in prison for defrauding Netflix out of $11 million. During Monday's sentencing in New York, he was also handed 3 years of supervised release in order to pay back Netflix, as well as other penalties. Rynch was convicted on charges of wire fraud, money laundering, and illegal transactions last December. He's out on a $100,000 bond and is due to start serving out his sentence in September. I'm Mark Mayfield.
4: Monday was the final day for retiring Greenville Police Chief Steve Spano. Captain Josh Pierce will take over as Chief of Police. Pierce is bringing 18 years of law enforcement experience within the department to the top spot. He's moving up from Captain, where he oversaw uniformed and specialized services. His swearing-in ceremony will be held sometime after July 4th. Tennessee drivers are seeing more relief at the pump just before the Independence Day holiday. AAA says the statewide average for a gallon of regular gasoline has fallen 12 cents over the past week to $3.38 a gallon. The average is $3.42 a gallon in Unicoi County. More than 1.4 million Tennesseans are expected to drive during the holiday travel period. I'm Lisa Ruckman.
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9: Access Tennessee News, I'm Carlin Cochran. Our top story continues to be the dangerous heat. Forecasters say excessive temps will continue across Middle Tennessee through Thursday, with heat index values as high as 112 degrees in areas under an extreme heat warning. High temperatures will stay in the upper 90s through Friday. Storm chances return Friday and continue into Saturday, but drier weather is expected by Saturday night for most 4th of July fireworks celebrations. The National Center for Missing and Exploited Children reports financial sextortion of children is rising sharply, with more than 50,000 cases reported nationwide in 2025, up from 36,000 last year. TBI officials say their Internet Crimes Against Children squad is working more than 150 victim cases statewide. Investigators urge parents to discuss sextortion with their children and remind victims to tell a trusted adult and never pay a blackmailer.
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9: 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Vendors say lingering supply chain problems along with tariffs have pushed up costs on some items. Even so, operators say plenty of affordable options remain. They recommend comparing prices at different stands and asking sales staff for recommendations that fit your budget before celebrating the holiday. Carlin Cochran, Access Tennessee News.
16: Welcome to Date the Word, where we connect today's date to God's Word with the hope that it becomes more memorable to you. And today's date is June the 30th, or 630, and our verse for 630 comes from Mark 630. Mark 6:30 says, "Then the apostles gathered to Jesus and told him all the things, both what they had done and what they had taught." Mark 6:30. Having fulfilled the assignment given to them by Jesus, the disciples now give their report. Jesus listens, and then he gives them a new assignment in which they were to get some rest. Mark 6:31 says, "Come aside by yourself to a deserted place and rest a while." Part of our responsibilities in life is to get proper rest. So on 6:30, let us remember Mark 6:30.
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31: We have a heat advisory in effect. Today's going to be a mostly sunny, hot day with a high of 92. Mainly clear for tonight, below 70. Wednesday, sunshine with an isolated afternoon or evening shower or thunderstorm, the high 92. Otherwise, mainly clear Wednesday night, low 72. Thursday sunshine, maybe an afternoon shower or thunderstorm, high 94. Mostly sunny with an isolated afternoon shower or thunderstorm Friday, high 94. Independence Day, sunny with a couple of afternoon thunderstorms, high 92. I'm meteorologist Jim Minalli from the Live Wire Weather Center. Countdown.
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20: Irwin wasn't always Irwin. Before a famous clerical error, it went by quite a few names. Back in the 1700s, when the Long Hunters were in the area, it was called Greasy Cove. Then, in 1832, it became Unaka, which means fog draped in Cherokee. Around 1840, it became Longmire because the land in the vicinity was owned and settled by the Longmire family, specifically Joseph Longmire, whose son Charles served as a merchant and postmaster for the area. When the town was officially laid out in 1876, the name changed to Vanderbilt because people thought Cornelius Vanderbilt might build a mansion and move here if he liked the name. But in 1879, the name Irvin was finally settled on after David J.N. Irvin, who gave the land for the county seat. Then, oops, a little post office mistake, and we've been Irwin ever since. As we celebrate the 150th anniversary of Unicoi County in Irwin, Jet Broadcasting is exploring Irwin's past.
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22: 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So everything we do is really about getting them ready to be adults, because the world's a pretty tough place when you're autistic. 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
22: 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You know, we teach them cooking and how to manage the home. We do a lot of volunteer trips so they learn to have a service heart, but also learn by going into the workplace how to have the soft skills that you need for working out in society. And we do a lot of things like executive functioning skills and social and emotional development. So it's really about developing, as I said, the whole student.
21: To learn more, go to jeremiahschool.com. I'm Daryl Moody reporting.
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24: This week in America, we celebrate the semi-quincentennial birthday, our 250th birthday. Happy birthday, America. We have done it this far. Do you think we can do it for another 250 years? 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
24: One of the greatest things about America is that you can have a business failure and still get back up and try again. 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
27: From the Quick Stop Market Sports Desk, I'm Matt Pauley. Former Tennessee Titans running back Chris Johnson has made the announcement that he is battling ALS. He is no longer able to speak. He revealed his condition in an interview with Michael Strahan on ABC's Good Morning America, speaking with the assistance of a device controlled by his eyes. After his diagnosis, his voice was recorded so that the machine could generate speech sounds that indeed sound like him. In a statement from the Titans,
0: Americans. They have pledged their support to assist them in any way that they can. Moving to Major League Baseball, taking a look at the schedule of games that are going to be taking place tonight. The Baltimore Orioles, they are set to play host to the Chicago White Sox. Pirates and Phillies continue their series in Philadelphia. The Nationals are on the road to take on the Red Sox. And after both teams were off yesterday, the Cardinals and Braves open up a series against each other in Atlanta. 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
5: And Reba McEntire is debuting her new song, Ain't Gonna Keep It Waiting, on Disney Celebrates America, Nashville's Star Spangled Bash this weekend. Disney is the parent company of ABC News. And actress Lizzie Kaplan turns 44 today. Mike DeBusky, ABC News.
7: 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Today's quote was submitted by Carl. Frida Kahlo said, "There is nothing more precious than laughter. It is strength to laugh and lose oneself, to be light." I agree completely. Comedy has helped me through some tough times. I love to watch comedy specials, or even better, go to a comedy show. They're so much better in person, but even if it's a special on TV, comedy can heal your hurting soul. I've been in a pretty sad mood and snapped out of it within minutes by listening to a comedian share a funny story or tell a joke that made me laugh. Now, I'm also honored to have been blessed with the opportunity to become a comedian. It's one of my favorite things to do, to stand on a stage and bring a room of strangers together by sharing a fun story, where I'm usually the butt of the joke, but I'm okay with them. In this day and age, I'm actually way more comfortable with that than making fun of anyone else.
6: The motivation needed.
7: This has been the Motivation Minute. I'm John Small. Thanks for listening. Your favorite motivational quotes can be submitted for upcoming programs at motivationminute.org.
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31: We have a heat advisor. In fact, today's going to be a mostly sunny, hot day with a high of 92. Mainly clear for tonight, below 70. Wednesday, sunshine with an isolated afternoon or evening shower or thunderstorm, the high 92. Otherwise, mainly clear Wednesday night, low 72. Thursday, sunshine, maybe an afternoon shower or thunderstorm, high 94. Mostly sunny with an isolated afternoon shower or thunderstorm Friday, high 94. Independence Day, sunny with a couple of afternoon thunderstorms, high 92. I'm meteorologist Jim Minalli from the Live Wire Weather Center. Count on it.
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9: The Tennessee Department of Corrections says it's investigating an alleged altercation at the Northeast Correctional Complex in Johnson County. The altercation between inmates at the state prison on Saturday resulted in no staff or law enforcement injuries. Four inmates were injured and taken to an area hospital for treatment and evaluation. The Greenville Driver Services Center is temporarily relocating from 1210 Hal Hennard Road to the Greene County Annex Building at 204 North Cutler Street due to renovations. The new location will open on July 6th. 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I'm Lisa Ruckman.
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13: The Big Apple. Apple is getting ready for what some are calling the wedding of the century. Taylor Swift and Travis Kelce reportedly tying the knot this week at Madison Square Garden.
14: The wedding between the girl on the bleachers and the football player is the closest thing to America's royal wedding, with no shortage of reaction.
16: Apparently she rented it out all weekend, but that seems absolutely insane.
17: Want to know something funny? My dad told me about it. Taylor Swift really got like clout like that. Like, even my dad knows that she's going to be getting married out here.
18: I mean, it's pretty cool.
29: That crowd is going to be wild.
14: The New York Times reports permits were filed for two events at the Garden this week, one with about 100 guests on Thursday, and another with roughly 1,000 guests on Friday. In New York, I'm Natalie Migliori.
30: You want me to be everything except a human being. I'm a man.
13: Lizzo says she's learned a lot from Swift's approach to music. During an appearance on the Proto Pop series, Lizzo praised Swift for growing a community and focusing first on her fan base rather than just selling records. And the Michael Jackson movie has broken another record. Michael is now the highest grossing biopic of all time. It's made $977,000 worldwide since it opened back in April. And that's entertainment. I'm Daria Albinger.
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2: This is a Bloomberg Money Minute. Advertised open jobs moving upwards in May to more than forecast at about 7.6 million positions, suggesting that the U.S. labor demand remains stable. There were gains in construction and leisure and hospitality, but openings in the financial sector continued to decline. Iran's foreign ministry says the release of that nation's frozen financial assets is now underway. And Iran reiterated its determination to control all ship traffic in the Strait of Hormuz. But even though there are no direct peace talks scheduled today between the U.S. and Iranian officials who are in Qatar, stocks are higher. The Dow building on Monday's record high and close, up 0.5%. The Nasdaq, 0.8% higher. The S&P 500 up by 1/3. And oil is a little lower, above $70 a barrel. And after a successful test run in 8 markets, the beauty retailer Sephora will begin quiet hours at its stores, lowering the music and screen displays to promote a, quote, more peaceful, calmer shopping experience. Tom Busby, Bloomberg Radio.
3: 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Here's Chris Whitting.
4: A struggling man named Charlie needed a job. 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So, Charlie and a partner built some steel strong boxes with hardened locks, and he began selling them to rich people. When one of Charlie's safes withstood a major fire with no damage to the cash inside, word got around. 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Today, the business Charlie started is still a safe bet. It now makes bank vaults, ATMs, and much more. 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What is his last name? Diebold. Thanks to its founder, Diebold locked up a fortune. With the Success Journal, I'm Chris Whitting.
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21: Darling Jones applied for a Revolutionary War pension while living in Washington County, Tennessee, about 50 years after America gained its independence. He was born in North Carolina in 1764 and moved to what is now Upper East Tennessee at an early age. As a teenager, Darling enlisted in Captain Landon Carter's company, serving under Isaac Shelby to fight the British and their allies. He later participated in John Sevier's Cherokee campaigns. Although there is a tradition that Jones fired the shot that killed Major Ferguson at Kings Mountain, he did not mention being present at the battle on his pension application. Darling and his wife Nancy lived in a cabin near the Clinchfield Railway and the Asbury Bridge, which was later moved to the Girl Scout camp on Oakland Avenue in Johnson City. His final resting place is a nearby forgotten cemetery off Clinchfield Street in Johnson City. 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
7: The Supreme Court is striking down President Trump's effort to end birthright citizenship. The court ruled Trump's executive order to eliminate the 14th Amendment's guarantee that those born in the U.S. are American citizens was unlawful. The case came from a lawsuit filed by the ACLU in New Hampshire last year. A mega heat dome is going to impact millions in the eastern half of the U.S. this week. We get more from Scott Carr.
8: The effects of the heat dome are expected to last well into the July 4th weekend. Forecasters say two smaller heat domes will collide, making for one large one that'll expand and intensify by midweek. Several East Coast cities, including Philadelphia, New York, Washington, D.C., and others could hit the triple digits. And the news gets worse. The mega heat dome could spark tropical storm development near the southern U.S. in the Atlantic and the Gulf. I'm Scott Carr.
7: And it's not clear if any talks between the U.S. and Iran will take place in Qatar today. President Trump had posted on Truth Social, Iran had requested a meeting. I'm Mark Mayfield.
9: 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The Salvation Army operates a homeless shelter in Johnson City.
10: The shelter is at over 92% capacity. So really, as soon as people leave, we have more people coming in. 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
9: Major Maureen Diffley is Corps Officer.
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9: To support the mission, go to SalvationArmy.org. I'm Daryl Moody reporting.
11: Monday was the final day for retiring Greenville Police Chief Steve Spano. Captain Josh Pierce will take over as Chief of Police. Pierce is bringing 18 years of law enforcement experience within the department to the top spot. He's moving up from Captain, where he oversaw uniformed and specialized services. His swearing-in ceremony will be held sometime after July 4th. Tennessee drivers are seeing more relief at the pump just before the Independence Day holiday. AAA says the statewide average for a gallon of regular gasoline has fallen 12 cents over the past week to $3.38 a gallon. The average is $3.42 a gallon in Unicoi County. More than 1.4 million Tennesseans are expected to drive during the holiday travel period. I'm Lisa Rockman.
12: A toddler meltdown in the store. Right there in public. Hey, it's Mike Austin with today's Radio Dad Minute. You've experienced that, haven't you? You got the kids in the store. You're shopping. You're going through. You know, maybe you're by yourself with the kids. And Junior or Juniorette wants something. Generally candy or a toy. You say no, and they melt down. What do you do, Dad? Do you lose your cool? Well, that's exactly what you shouldn't do. I equate this with America's policy against terrorism. There is no negotiation. You do not cave. You do not buy whatever it is they want just to shut them up. Dr. Dean Backloff has dealt with this personally and professionally. He's got extensive experience working with kids and teens.
13: Number two, it's very important to get you and the kid out of there. One of the things that keeps it going is if there's an audience. So get the kid out, help them calm down, then we can talk about it.
12: I'm Mike Austin, the Radio Dad.
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15: This is Momentum Moments. I'm Brandon Richards. A lot of people carry guilt for years. They feel bad about the same thing over and over. And they've said sorry so many times it doesn't mean anything anymore. But feeling bad isn't the same as changing. Guilt just circles things. It rehearses the same story. It doesn't move you anywhere. But real change has a direction. You stop facing one way and start facing another. What you've done is real, but it was never meant to keep you stuck there. It was meant to turn you. And there's a difference between being sorry and being done. One is a feeling. The other is a decision. So today, don't just feel bad about it. Turn. Take one step the other way, even if it's a small one. That's where it starts. I'm Brandon Richards. 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
16: Mitch Anthony here with today's Daily Dose. The most powerful destructive force on earth are the words we speak. 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Author Tim Stafford writes, "Words are powerful. Many people, if they take time, can think of wise words from a teacher, parent, or friend that made a great impact in their life. 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It is of the utmost importance that we pay attention to our words, both those we intend and those that slip out when we're not paying attention. We also need to be conscious of how we deliver the words we use. 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
18: We have a heat advisory in effect. Today's going to be a mostly sunny, hot day with a high of 92. Mainly clear for tonight, below 70. Wednesday, sunshine with an isolated afternoon or evening shower or thunderstorm, the high 92. Otherwise, mainly clear Wednesday night, low 72. Thursday, sunshine, maybe an afternoon shower or thunderstorm, high 94. Mostly sunny with an isolated afternoon shower or thunderstorm Friday, high 94. Independence Day, sunny with a couple of afternoon thunderstorms, high 92. I'm meteorologist Jim Minalli from the LiveWire Weather Center. Count on it.
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1: So what is the best exercise for your entire body and even your brain? Well, according to the British Journal of Sports Medicine, it's rock climbing. It offers a huge variety of physical and mental health benefits you won't find in most other sports. First, rock climbing is a true full-body workout that targets biceps, triceps, deltoids, abdominals, glutes, thighs, pretty much everything. And all the pulling, pushing, and lifting boosts cardiorespiratory fitness. In fact, listen, indoor rock climbing requires as much energy as running an 8-minute mile. That's a fast mile. Rock climbing also enhances memory and problem solving because you have to plot out and assess each climbing route and be able to change strategies on the fly. Rock climbing reduces anxiety and depression. Therapy patients who started climbing saw their levels of depression plummet. I'm John Tesh with today's Intelligence for Your Life Minute.
3: 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The altercation between inmates at the state prison on Saturday resulted in no staff or law enforcement injuries. Four inmates were injured and taken to an area hospital for treatment and evaluation. The Greenville Driver Services Center is temporarily relocating from 1210 Hal Hennard Road to the Greene County Annex Building at 204 North Cutler Street due to renovations. 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I'm Lisa Ruckman.
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5: From the Quick Stop Market Sports Desk, I'm Matt Pauly. Major League Baseball, the Baltimore Orioles have now lost three in a row and five of their last six. They fall to the White Sox yesterday by an 8-2 score. That series is set to continue tonight in Baltimore. Trey Gibson on the mound for the Orioles. The right-hander comes into tonight's game with a 1-2 record and a 5.64 ERA. The Washington Nationals have lost five of their last seven. They fall in Boston to the Red Sox yesterday by a 6-3 score. That series will continue tonight. Kate Cavallo on the mound for Washington. The right-hander is 4-4 with an ERA at 4. The Pittsburgh Pirates, they have won two in a row. Good win against the Phillies yesterday. 11-7 the final score. That series continues tonight. Bubba Chandler going for the Buccos. He's 3-7 with a 4.42 ERA. Braves and Cardinals reach off yesterday. They're opening up a series against each other tonight in Atlanta. The Braves will send Martin Perez to the mound while the Cardinals will go with Matthew Liberatore in a battle of left-handers. Don't start your morning hungry. Quick Stop sausage, egg, and cheese biscuit, just $1.99. Quick Stop, run in when you

0: 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What do you say we chat about stuff that matters? Be that guy your family needs. 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I'm just a dad like you. 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
4: If the truth be known, most of the Overmountain settlers in what would become Tennessee cared little for either side of the American Revolution. They simply wanted to be left alone. Colonel Ferguson of the British Army wanted to recruit loyalists in the backcountry over the mountains. In an effort to persuade the settlers to abandon the Patriot cause, Ferguson openly threatened to invade the Overmountain settlements if the colonists did not support the crown. Threatening these mountain folks moved them from being disinterested bystanders to being firmly set against the suddenly intrusive, overbearing symbols of British authority. Militiamen from Virginia, Kentucky, and the Carolinas joined the Overmountain men, and their numbers swelled to around 900 men. Under the overall command of William Campbell, these Overmountain men moved against Ferguson. The rest is history. Happy 250, America.
5: The Senate has approved the bipartisan 21st Century Road to Housing Act by an overwhelming 85-5 vote. The legislation aims to increase housing supply, reduce regulatory barriers, and curb large institutional investor purchases of single-family homes. Motorists continued to see lower gasoline prices over the last week, extending a summer trend that has brought relief to motorists across much of the country. However, a renewed threat from Iran to interfere with traffic through the Strait of Hormuz is creating uncertainty about how long those lower prices at the pump will last. Consumers searching for cottage cheese at the supermarket may have noticed the growing problem in the dairy aisle. Empty shelves and frequent out-of-stock signs. There's a growing shortage, not because of supply chains, but due to rising demand driven mostly by social media. I'm Mark Huffman. 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
7: We have a heat advisory in effect. Today's going to be a mostly sunny, hot day with a high of 92. Mainly clear for tonight, below 70. Wednesday, sunshine with an isolated afternoon or evening shower or thunderstorm, the high 92. Otherwise, mainly clear Wednesday night, low 72. Thursday, sunshine, maybe an afternoon shower or thunderstorm, high 94. Mostly sunny with an isolated afternoon shower or thunderstorm Friday, high 94. Independence Day, sunny with a couple of afternoon thunderstorms, high 92. I'm meteorologist Jim Minalli from the LiveWire Weather Center. Count on it.
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9: This is a Bloomberg Money Minute. Advertised open jobs moving upwards in May to more than forecast at about 7.6 million positions, suggesting that the U.S. labor demand remains stable.

0: There were gains in construction and leisure and hospitality, but openings in the financial sector continued to decline. Iran's foreign ministry says the release of that nation's frozen financial assets is now underway. And Iran reiterated its determination to control all ship traffic in the Strait of Hormuz. But even though there are no direct peace talks scheduled today between the U.S. and Iranian officials who are in Qatar, stocks are higher. The Dow building on Monday's record high and close, up 0.5%. The Nasdaq, 0.8% higher. The S&P 500 up by 1/3. And oil is a little lower, above $70 a barrel. And after a successful test run in 8 markets, the beauty retailer Sephora will begin quiet hours at its stores, lowering the music and screen displays to promote a, quote, more peaceful, calmer shopping experience. Tom Busby, Bloomberg Radio.
1: A better life with Dr. Sanjay Gupta.
2: For decades, the prevailing wisdom for someone who's had a heart attack has been to put them on beta blockers for the rest of their life. But new research suggests that might not be necessary, and that the benefits of these medications probably taper off after a year or two. On the whole, and for the average person, beta blockers are very safe and very effective. But, as with any medication, they can come with a cost. A financial one, and also potential side effects. We're talking about things like fatigue, dizziness, dry mouth, dry eyes. I want to be clear when I say that you absolutely should talk to your doctor before starting or stopping any medication. Point is, if you're years out from a heart attack and you're in otherwise good health, you might want to ask your doctor about discontinuing beta blockers. You want to, of course, keep up a healthy lifestyle, diet, exercise, and sleep. I'm Dr. Sanjay Gupta, helping you live a better life.
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13: 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The lawsuit claims that a pricing tool called Calibrate shared market information, encouraging gas stations to move prices in similar ways and raising concerns about competition and consumer costs. Quartz reports that motorists want courts to determine whether digital pricing crossed the legal line. The outcome could affect retailers nationwide and shape how companies deploy automated decision systems for millions of everyday American car owners. I'm Ken Chester.
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6: It's noon.
7: The Supreme Court is striking down President Trump's effort to end birthright citizenship. Former federal prosecutor Brett Tolman reacted to the high court's decision.
8: But this is a failure in terms of understanding the day, seeing what politically is going on.
7: The court ruled that Trump's executive order to eliminate the 14th Amendment was unlawful. The 14th Amendment guarantees that those born in the U.S. are American citizens. The case came from a lawsuit filed by the ACLU in New Hampshire last year. Trump's executive order was never in effect after courts across the country blocked it from being implemented. In another ruling, the Supreme Court has upheld bans on transgender athletes and girls in women's sports in Idaho and West Virginia. Transgender athletes had challenged the bans, arguing they violated their 14th Amendment equal protection guarantee. The court held that West Virginia did not violate Title IX, which bars educational programs that receive federal funding from discriminating based on sex. And the Supreme Court is striking down campaign finance rules that were challenged by Vice President J.D. Vance. The longstanding rules placed limits on how much a national political party committee can spend in coordination with individual candidates. Justices ruled 6-3 that the restrictions violate free speech rights under the Constitution's First Amendment based on the theory that political spending is a form of speech. A so-called mega heat dome is bringing sweltering temperatures to the eastern U.S. NBC's Shaquille Brewster reports that high heat will last well into the July 4th weekend.
9: An oppressive holiday heat wave has arrived, with sizzling temperatures from the Great Plains to the East Coast. Temperature records in some of the nation's largest cities under threat, hovering near triple digits, with the stifling humidity pushing them well over.
7: The dome will expand and intensify by midweek, affecting Philadelphia, New York, and Washington, D.C. It could also spark tropical storm development near the southern U.S. in the Atlantic and the Gulf. I'm Chris Caraggio.
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7: Major changes are coming to student loans starting tomorrow that'll limit how much people can borrow and how they can repay. Mark Mayfield explains.
14: The changes are part of the One Big Beautiful Bill Act signed into law by President Trump last year. Loans will be capped for parents at $20,000 a year and $65,000 per student. Grad students will be capped at $100,000. Borrowers will also have only two repayment options, the tiered standard plan and a new plan based on income called the Repayment Assistance Plan. The law also gets rid of the Biden-era SAVE plan, so borrowers there will have to find a new option.
15: The yeas are 267, the nays are 117, two-thirds being in the affirmative. The rules are suspended. The bill is passed.
7: Bipartisan legislation aimed at protecting children online is headed to the Senate after passing the House yesterday. The Kids Internet and Digital Safety Act has provisions for safety features and parental controls, establishes new rules for chatbots, and would require age verification for certain websites, among other things. However, it does not include a duty of care provision that was in a Senate-approved bill that would have required platforms to do more to prevent harm to minors. The House measure was passed under a fast-track procedure requiring a two-thirds majority. New polling shows there is bipartisan support for tighter regulation on AI. According to an Artificial Intelligence Policy Institute poll, 68% of respondents said they would be in favor of the government making a formal review process for the most advanced AI models before they can be widely released. when looking along party lines. 64% of Republicans, 76% of Democrats, and 63% of independents backed the formal review process. A Medicare pilot plan will now cover the most prescribed GLP-1s. The Medicare GLP-1 Bridge Program launches July 1st, and participants must meet certain criteria, including height, weight, and comorbidities. Copay is $50 a month for a 30-day supply. I'm Chris Caraggio.
0: Improvements are planned from Memorial Boulevard to facilitate easier access to I-81. The initiative includes adding travel lanes to enhance safety and reduce congestion due to population growth in East Tennessee. The project is organized into three phases, with the first phase between East Center Street and Briarwood Road. Drivers can expect lane closures during the construction period, which is set to be completed by the fall of 2029. Heat exhaustion is a rising concern due to increasing heat and humidity levels, particularly ahead of the 4th of July weekend. Experts advise continuous hydration and taking breaks in the shade. Heat index values could reach as high as 100 in the Tri-Cities area. I'm Lisa Rothman.
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11: Access Tennessee News, I'm Carlin Cochran. Our top story continues to be the dangerous heat. Forecasters say excessive temps will continue across Middle Tennessee through Thursday, with heat index values as high as 112 degrees in areas under an extreme heat warning. High temperatures will stay in the upper 90s through Friday. Storm chances return Friday and continue into Saturday, but drier weather is expected by Saturday night for most 4th of July fireworks celebrations. The National Center for Missing and Exploited Children reports financial sextortion of children is rising sharply, with more than 50,000 cases reported nationwide in 2025, up

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3: 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Vendors say lingering supply chain problems along with tariffs have pushed up costs on some items. Even so, operators say plenty of affordable options remain. They recommend comparing prices at different stands and asking sales staff for recommendations that fit your budget before celebrating the holiday. 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
4: Hey Bible readers, I'm Tara Lee Cobble, and I'm your host for The God Shot. Once you were not a people, but now you are God's people. Once you had not received mercy, but now you have received mercy. 1 Peter 2:10. Have you ever been given an honor you knew you didn't deserve? Isn't it humbling? If that has ever happened to you, you may have felt like an imposter waiting to be found out. But God knows all the wrongs you've done and all the wrongs you've yet to do, and still, He chose to adopt you, His enemy by birth, into His family. You are now one of His people, Christian. Ephesians 2 says we were born as children of wrath, but here Paul tells us that we have now received mercy. God doesn't give His kids the punishment we deserve, so you don't have to live your life terrified of Him. Mercy is yours because of Christ. You can draw near to the Father and receive mercy. He's where the joy is.
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6: We have a heat advisory in effect. Today's going to be a mostly sunny, hot day with a high of 92. Mainly clear for tonight, below 70. Wednesday, sunshine with an isolated afternoon or evening shower or thunderstorm, the high 92. Otherwise, mainly clear Wednesday night, low 72. Thursday, sunshine, maybe an afternoon shower or thunderstorm, high 94. Mostly sunny with an isolated afternoon shower or thunderstorm Friday, high 94. Independence Day, sunny with a couple of afternoon thunderstorms, high 92. I'm meteorologist Jim Minali from the LiveWire Weather Center. Count on it.
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2: From the Quick Stop Market Sports Desk, I'm Matt Pauly. NASCAR, the entry list has been released for Sunday's Cup Series race at Chicagoland Speedway. There's 39 drivers who are entered, so nobody has to qualify to get in. Some of the open drivers include J.J. Yelley, driving the number 44 Chevrolet for NY Racing's team. Josh Balicki will drive the number 66 Ford for Garage 66. And Corey Heim is set to drive the number 67 Toyota for 2311 Racing. As we take a look at the standings right now in the Cup Series. Denny Hamlin, he was able to move into first place this past weekend, leapfrogging over Tyler Reddick, who is currently in second place. Ryan Blaney, Ty Gibbs, and Kyle Larson are rounding out the top five, while Chase Elliott, Chris Buescher, Carson Hocevar, Daniel Suarez, and Christopher Bell are going to round out the top 10 this weekend at Chicagoland. The ARCA Series will run on Friday, the O'Reilly Auto Parts Series on Saturday, and then the Cup Series set to go on Sunday. Get three 20-ounce Pepsi products for just $6. 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
13: We have a heat advisory in effect. Today's going to be a mostly sunny, hot day with a high of 92. Mainly clear for tonight, below 70. Wednesday, sunshine with an isolated afternoon or evening shower or thunderstorm, the high 92. Otherwise, mainly clear Wednesday night, low 72. Thursday, sunshine, maybe an afternoon shower or thunderstorm, high 94. Mostly sunny with an isolated afternoon shower or thunderstorm Friday, high 94. Independence Day, sunny with a couple of afternoon thunderstorms, high 92. I'm meteorologist Jim Minali from the LiveWire Weather Center. Countdown it.
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15: Monday was the final day for retiring Greenville Police Chief Steve Spano. Captain Josh Pierce will take over as Chief of Police. Pierce is bringing 18 years of law enforcement experience within the department to the top spot. He's moving up from Captain, where he oversaw uniformed and specialized services. His swearing-in ceremony will be held sometime after July 4th. Tennessee drivers are seeing more relief at the pump just before the Independence Day holiday. AAA says the statewide average for a gallon of regular gasoline has fallen 12 cents over the past week to $3.38 a gallon. The average is $3.42 a gallon in Unicoi County. More than 1.4 million Tennesseans are expected to drive during the holiday travel period. I'm Lisa Ruckman.
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18: Something as simple as emptying a grain bin can lead to tragedy. 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If you absolutely have to be in the bin, make sure you're wearing a safety harness tethered to keep you above the surface. Farm safety and health is everyone's business. 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Federal and state agencies are working to come up with a definition and standards for what are known as ultra-processed foods. Some in the food industry, like Chad Gaylor of Dairy Management Incorporated, are concerned how it will be defined.
20: The intentions of having these labels just to simplify it for consumers, but unfortunately, I think we're oversimplifying the approach and not taking in this matrixed approach, as I thought about, where you're balancing processing an ingredient line linked with nutrition and health benefits.
18: Gaylor says there's potential for the label to be put on many traditionally safe processes.
20: Most of our dairy products, when you get beyond milk, originated from trying to make them last longer through fermentation, through concentration. And that's really still the technologies we're using. And unfortunately, they're falling under this ultra-processed foods halo.
18: Gaylor says the dairy industry has some valid concerns.
20: So I think we're going to have to continue to advocate that dairy is different. Dairy carries these nutritional benefits and that all processing and all formulation isn't bad. To enjoy foods the way you come to be used to them, we're going to have to continue to tell that story of dairy and how simple these processes are.
18: That's Farm to Fork. I'm Daryl Anderson.
21: This is a Bloomberg Money Minute. The Conference Board's gauge of consumer confidence edging upwards for June, getting a lot of help from falling prices at the gas pump. And it comes as spending remains robust. One weakness, though, the outlook for the labor market, the lowest in 5 years. But on Wall Street, stocks are higher today. That's after job openings edged upward in May. And as U.S. diplomats arrive in Qatar for reported peace talks with Iran, even though Tehran says no talks are scheduled today. But right now, the Dow is up 0.25%. The tech-heavy Nasdaq more than 1% higher thanks to chipmaker shares. And the S&P is up 0.5% on pace for its best quarter in 6 years. That quarter ends today. Coca-Cola closing a bottling plant in Massachusetts that bottled Powerade and Minute Maid juices. 175 workers will lose their jobs there. And overnight, without any announcement, President Trump began construction of a new White House helipad. It's intended to address the problem of Marine One choppers burning the grass on the South Lawn. Tom Busby, Bloomberg Radio.
22: I'm Zach Bennett, and this is the Pure American Country Radio Minute. All week, in celebration of America's 250th, we're spotlighting country songs that celebrate the American spirit. And Brooks and Dunn nailed it in 2001 with Only in America. Released just months before 9/11, the song quickly became a unifying anthem. It tells the story of two kids in the back seat of a car, different backgrounds, different dreams, both growing up in a land where anything is possible. It was co-written by Kix Brooks, Ronnie Rogers, and Don Cook, and it hit number one that summer. But since then, it's been used at campaign rallies on both sides of the aisle, at school graduations, and really just about any 4th of July event you can think of. It's a song about what's possible and what's worth believing in. Brooks and Dunn's Only in America. I'm Zach Bennett, celebrating the United States this week, and that's the Pure American Country Radio Minute.
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7: The Supreme Court is striking down President Trump's effort to end birthright citizenship. The court ruled Trump's executive order to eliminate the 14th Amendment's guarantee that those born in the U.S. are American citizens was unlawful. The case came from a lawsuit filed by the ACLU in New Hampshire last year. Trump's executive order was never in effect after courts across the country blocked it from being implemented. The Supreme Court is upholding bans on transgender athletes and girls and women's sports in Idaho and West Virginia. Transgender athletes had challenged the bans, arguing they violated their 14th Amendment equal protection guarantee. The court held that West Virginia did not violate Title IX, which bars educational programs that receive federal funding from discriminating based on sex. Forecasters are calling it a mega heat dome, and it's going to impact millions in the eastern half of the U.S. this week and last well into the July 4th weekend. The dome will expand and intensify by midweek, and affected cities most likely will be Philadelphia, New York, and Washington, D.C. They could all hit triple digits. I'm Chris Garagio.
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8: 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I'm Daryl Moody reporting.
10: Improvements are planned from Memorial Boulevard to facilitate easier access to I-81. The initiative includes adding travel lanes to enhance safety and reduce congestion due to population growth in East Tennessee. The project is organized into three phases, with the first phase between East Center Street and Briarwood Road. Drivers can expect lane closures during the construction period, which is set to be completed by the fall of 2029. Heat exhaustion is a rising concern due to increasing heat and humidity levels, particularly ahead of the 4th of July weekend. Experts advise continuous hydration and taking breaks in the shade. Heat index values could reach as high as 100 in the Tri-Cities area. I'm Lisa Ruckman.
11: Well, if you turned your kids' room into a den or a home theater and now they want to move back home, well, they might be having a quarter-life crisis. Yeah, quarter-life crisis. Hi, I'm Mike Austin, the Radio Dad with today's Radio Dad Minute. And yeah, quarter-life crisis could happen anywhere from just after high school to around 25, maybe even 30. And the process never even started of figuring out skills and interests. James Hood is the author of Where's the Map? Creating Your Own Guide to Life After Graduation. We all have some skills and interests. It's just a matter of turning that into a career.
12: What we're looking for is something that a person can do for several hours without thinking about it. Well, maybe that's something that you might be able to turn into a career at some point. There's no limits to what you could do.
11: Aha! Maybe you've even instilled those words in your child as they've grown up over the years, but no limit to what you can do. Do we often think about that seriously? It's that time of year to have that conversation with your kids going out into the world. I'm Mike Austin, the Radio Dad.
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1: Inchard Country Daily Dirt. Chris Young's Sports Bar in Nashville is officially open for business. Famous Friends celebrated its grand opening last week. The name, of course, a nod to his 2021 hit collaboration with Kane Brown. Shania Twain almost had a wardrobe malfunction Friday night while opening for Harry Styles at Wembley Stadium. She wore a sheer black outfit with skin-toned spandex underneath, but there wasn't a lot of coverage on the bottom, leaving her a bit exposed. Shania has also released her new single, Lil' Miss Twain, featuring Tanya Tucker. It's the lead single off her new album of the same name. The album drops on July 24th. Here's a few highlights from Alan Jackson's final show in Nashville this past Saturday. Eric Church performed Someday with just his guitar and no backing band. George Strait joined Alan on stage to perform two songs, Designated Drinker and Murder on Music Row. The concert was 4 hours long and will air later this year as a primetime special on NBC and streaming on Peacock. It's your Country Daily Dirt. I'm Brooke Summers.
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15: Food allergies affect one in every 13 children under the age of 18 in the U.S. That's roughly two kids in every classroom. And Ann Munoz Furlong from the Food Allergy and Anaphylaxis Network says their options are limited.
16: Right now, the only thing that someone with a food allergy can do is avoid that food. If they make a mistake, and studies show that they will make mistakes, they have to be ready to get to an emergency room if they have had severe reactions in the past. If they have epinephrine, an EpiPen or a Twinject, they need to carry that with them, use that medication, and get to the hospital as quickly as possible.
15: That's important because epinephrine's effect will only last for 15 to 20 minutes. And in a recent study, up to 19% of users needed a second dose. 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
22: We have a heat advisory in effect. Today's going to be a mostly sunny, hot day with a high of 92. Mainly clear for tonight, below 70. Wednesday, sunshine with an isolated afternoon or evening shower or thunderstorm, the high 92. Otherwise, mainly clear Wednesday night, low 72. Thursday, sunshine, maybe an afternoon shower or thunderstorm, high 94. Mostly sunny with an isolated afternoon shower or thunderstorm Friday, high 94. Independence Day, sunny with a couple of afternoon thunderstorms, high 92. I'm meteorologist Jim Minalli from the Live Wire Weather Center. Count on it.
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2: According to psychologist Richard Wiseman, people blessed with good fortune practice four behaviors that set them apart. Lucky people don't wait around for a windfall. They make luck happen. They network and keep an eye out for opportunities, then act on them. Lucky people develop their intuition and trust their gut feelings. They expect good things to happen to them. They persist in working towards their goals because they believe in positive outcomes. These expectations become self-fulfilling prophecies. And finally, lucky people turn lemons into lemonade. They don't dwell on setbacks, but instead find ways to turn situations around in their favor. I'm Dr. Catherine Albrecht, encouraging you to make the switch from spy mail to start mail.
10: Monday was the final day for retiring Greenville Police Chief Steve Spano. Captain Josh Pierce will take over as Chief of Police. Pierce is bringing 18 years of law enforcement experience within the department to the top spot. He's moving up from Captain, where he oversaw uniformed and specialized services. His swearing-in ceremony will be held sometime after July 4th. Tennessee drivers are seeing more relief at the pump just before the Independence Day holiday. AAA says the statewide average for a gallon of regular gasoline has fallen 12 cents over the past week to $3.38 a gallon. The average is $3.42 a gallon in Unicoi County. More than 1.4 million Tennesseans are expected to drive during the holiday travel period. I'm Lisa Ruckman.
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1: Major League Baseball, the Baltimore Orioles have now lost three in a row and five of their last six. They fall to the White Sox yesterday by an 8-2 score. That series is set to continue tonight in Baltimore. Trey Gibson on the mound for the Orioles. The right-hander comes into tonight's game with a 1-2 record and a 5.64 ERA. The Washington Nationals have lost five of their last seven. They fall in Boston to the Red Sox yesterday by a 6-3 score. That series will continue tonight. Kate Cavallo Valley on the mound for Washington. The right-hander is 4-4 with an ERA at 4. The Pittsburgh Pirates, they have won two in a row. Good win against the Phillies yesterday. 11-7 the final score. That series continues tonight. Bubba Chandler going for the Buccos. He's 3-7 with a 4.42 ERA. Braves and Cardinals reach off yesterday. They're opening up a series against each other tonight in Atlanta. The Braves will send Martin Perez to the mound while the Cardinals will go with Matthew Liberatore in a battle of left-handers. Don't start your morning hungry. Quick Stop sausage, egg, and cheese biscuit, just $1.99. 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
2: Being able to visualize can help you perform. I taught young men to hit baseballs by changing their mindset. Instead of swatting the ball, I told them to imagine the bat as a samurai sword, the ball as an apple, and their job was to feel the blade slicing through it. Well, see yourself being able. Imagine your abilities in a positive light. Visualize to materialize, says Speaker Dennis Whately. If you dream about being capable of not being able to fail, your mind will find ways to make it happen. Your brain builds neural connections that lead you toward what you want. If you have thoughts of failure, well, that will happen. But the opposite is also true. Now, there are no guarantees that positive dreams can completely change things, but you'll have a much better chance as your mind works toward the goals that you have.
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4: You marched into our towns with superior force and spread fire and desolation wherever you pleased. Will you claim our lands by right of conquest? The Great Spirit has placed us in different situations. Old Tassel, Cherokee diplomat. Long Island in present-day Kingsport was a sacred sanctuary to the Cherokee. It was considered neutral ground, and the flames of many council fires burned as war and peace pacts were sealed. In 1760 came the desecration of the white man when Colonel Byrd built Fort Robinson nearby. Within 10 years, the white man had pushed the red man from the land entirely. Long Island was one of the last lands ceded by the Cherokee with the Long Island Treaty in 1777. The Cherokee were easily convinced to side with the British during the Revolution when the focus shifted toward the South.
5: This is Lyons on Radio. I'm Jeffrey Lyons, looking at a stunning documentary called 33 Photos from the Ghetto. This is an astonishing story of a group of photographs hidden since 1944, taken by a Jewish prisoner of the Warsaw Ghetto, where nearly 500,000 Jews were herded into a few streets, denied food and clean water by the Germans, and basically put there before being shipped off in the cattle cars to Treblinka. That was the death camp run by the Nazis. The roll of film had been hidden in a wall panel in a Warsaw apartment before the son of the photographer found them. In April of 1943, equipped with a few guns and little else, the Jews started to revolt before they were inevitably overwhelmed by the tanks and soldiers of the Wehrmacht, the German army. But it remains a record of the most historic moment of their lives. And these are the only known pictures of the ghetto not taken by the Germans. And you can see this astonishing film on HBO Max. That's Lyons Den Radio. I'm Jeffrey Lyons.
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7: We have a heat advisory in effect. Today's going to be a mostly sunny, hot day with a high of 92. Mainly clear for tonight, below 70. Wednesday, sunshine with an isolated afternoon or evening shower or thunderstorm, the high 92. Otherwise, mainly clear Wednesday night, low 72. Thursday, sunshine, maybe an afternoon shower or thunderstorm, high 94. Mostly sunny with an isolated afternoon shower or thunderstorm Friday, high 94. Independence Day, sunny with a couple of afternoon thunderstorms, high 92. I'm meteorologist Jim Minali from the LiveWire Weather Center. Count on it.
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10: 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Shares of Concentrix, which slashed its revenue outlook, down 16%. 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Elsewhere on Wall Street, stocks are seeing more gains today after job openings rose higher in May, a sign of strength in the U.S. labor market. Right now, the Dow is up 0.25%. The tech-heavy NASDAQ, 1.25% higher. The S&P is up 0.67%. Visa, Bank of New York Mellon, and the payments platform Stripe, among dozens of financial firms, teaming up to introduce a new stablecoin. 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And according to iccars.com, the most popular car color in the U.S. is white, followed by black, gray, and silver. 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
0: James Marshall was a young carpenter from New Jersey who didn't get along with his stern father. His early life was filled with rejection, including from two young women who he hoped to marry. He drifted into the Ohio Valley, settling in Missouri for a while, eventually heading to Oregon by wagon train. He put those carpentry skills to work, making tools and furniture for John Sutter in California. He fought in the Mexican-American War and then returned to Sutter, this time as partner in a sawmill along a river. Each morning, James would inspect the property. And then, on one fateful January day, he saw something gleaming at the bottom of a ditch. In 1884, James Marshall found gold, beginning the California Gold Rush. On that note, I'm James A. Brown, and as always, be well.
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10: Was a hot afternoon, the last day of June, and the sun was a demon.
11: So says Bobby Goldsboro's Summer the First Time, his final top 40 hit from 1973. 1977, a Kiss comic book printed with each other's blood mixed into the ink is released by Marvel Comics. It's been said a notary public witnessed a registered nurse draw the Kiss members' blood. This story has since been debunked. Patrick McDermott, 48, and boyfriend of Olivia Newton-John, sets off the fishing boat Freedom in San Pedro Marina with 22 other people. But although no one saw him go overboard, McDermott goes missing, and subsequent investigations conclude that McDermott was lost at sea. 2015, Apple launches a new streaming service, Apple Music, the long-awaited product from Apple's $3 billion buyout of Beats Entertainment. DJ!
10: 73.
11: George Harrison, number one, June 30, 1973. 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
8: It's 1 o'clock.
9: The Supreme Court's term is over after issuing major decisions on its final day. In a loss for President Trump, the court rejected his effort to limit birthright citizenship. In another decision, the court sided with Idaho and West Virginia in cases involving transgender athletes and girls and women's sports, Monica Nelson reports.
10: The challenge came from transgender athletes who argued the state bans violate their rights under the 14th Amendment's Equal Protection Clause, but the court didn't agree. In its ruling, the justices said West Virginia's law does not violate Title IX, the federal law that bars discrimination based on sex in schools that receive federal funding. The court also found that neither state broke the Constitution by keeping girls and women's sports limited to biologically female athletes. Right now, more than two dozen states have similar bans in place.
9: Millions in the eastern half of the U.S. will be feeling the heat this week and last well into the July 4th weekend. The dome will expand and intensify by midweek. The mega heat dome could spark tropical storm development near the southern U.S. in the Atlantic and the Gulf. Question marks are surrounding the supposed U.S.-Iran talks expected to take place today in Qatar. President Trump posted on Truth Social that Iran had requested a meeting following the latest round of back-and-forth attacks in the region. Iran's foreign ministry was quick to deny that any high-level talks were planned, but said it was sending a delegation to Doha to discuss the unfreezing of Iranian funds. The death toll has risen to over 1,700 after last week's earthquakes in Venezuela. The number of missing stands in the tens of thousands. The back-to-back quakes had magnitudes of 7.2 and 7.5. An assessment from NASA found nearly 60,000 buildings could have been damaged or destroyed. The number of job openings held steady in May. The Labor Department says 7.6 million jobs were available, which is little changed from April. The job openings and labor survey shows vacancies for the month were up just 9,000, which is higher than analysts expected. I'm Chris Caraggio.
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9: American pride is hitting a 25-year low as the nation prepares for its 250th birthday. According to a new Gallup survey, 33% of U.S. adults say they are extremely proud to be an American, while 20% say they are very proud. It marks a significant decline compared to when Gallup first started tracking the metric in 2001 and found that 55% of U.S. adults said they were extremely proud to be American. However, national pride appears to be divided by party, as findings show 70% of Republicans are extremely proud to be American, followed by 28% of independents and 14% of Democrats. The Archdiocese of San Francisco is settling clergy sex abuse claims to the tune of hundreds of millions of dollars. Church leaders announced yesterday the Archdiocese has reached a $395 million settlement with over 500 sexual abuse survivors. As part of the settlement, Archbishop Salvatore Corleone will pen a personal apology letter to survivors. The church is also being directed to implement a 14-point plan for systemic change and improvements to child safety in the church. The quality of U.S. automobiles improved last year. Tammy Trujillo has details.
2: J.D. Power says industry-wide new vehicle quality posted its strongest year-over-year gain since 1997. That's based on a survey of some 80,000 car buyers or lessees of new 2026 models. And for the first time in 16 years, Ford came out on top of the initial quality rankings. Ford still leads the industry in recalls with 51 this year versus Stellantis 19. Industry-wide, the survey found its glitches in infotainment systems that remain the top reported problem. I'm Tammy Trujillo.
9: The Obama Presidential Center will launch a summer series celebrating America's 250th birthday. You Are America is a free 8-week program that'll feature events, performances, films, conversations, and community programming across the center's Chicago campus. The series begins on July 4th with the People's 4th, a free Independence Day celebration. I'm Chris Caraggio.
5: Improvements are planned from Memorial Boulevard to facilitate easier access to I-81. The initiative includes adding travel lanes to enhance safety and reduce congestion due to population growth in East Tennessee. The project is organized into three phases, with the first phase between East Center Street and Briarwood Road. Drivers can expect lane closures during the construction period, which is set to be completed by the fall of 2029. Heat exhaustion is a rising concern due to increasing heat and humidity levels, particularly ahead of the 4th of July weekend. Experts advise continuous hydration and taking breaks in the shade. Heat index values could reach as high as 100 in the Tri-Cities area. I'm Lisa Rothman.
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18: 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To tame that out-of-control hook, start by putting your grip in a neutral position on the club. 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Rather than swing out to the right, think about moving the arms left and across your body into the finish. For the slicer, this is not such a great move, but if you duck hook the ball, swinging the arms to the left encourages more torso rotation, delivering the club head straight down the target line. 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
22: Welcome to Date the Word, where we connect today's date to God's Word with the hope that it becomes more memorable to you. And today's date is June the 30th, or 6:30, and our verse for 6:30 comes from Mark 6:30. Mark 6:30 says, "Then the apostles gathered to Jesus and told him all the things, both what they had done and what they had taught." Mark 6:30. Having fulfilled the assignment given to them by Jesus, the disciples now give their report. Jesus listens, and then he gives them a new assignment in which they were to get some rest. Mark 6:31 says, "Come aside by yourself to a deserted place and rest a while." Part of our responsibilities in life is to get proper rest. So on 6:30, let us remember Mark 6:30.
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16: We have a heat advisor. In effect, today's going to be a mostly sunny, hot day with a high of 92. Mainly clear for tonight, below 70. Wednesday, sunshine with an isolated afternoon or evening shower or thunderstorm, the high 92. Otherwise, mainly clear Wednesday night, low 72. Thursday, sunshine, maybe an afternoon shower or thunderstorm, high 94. Mostly sunny with an isolated afternoon shower or thunderstorm Friday, high 94. Independence Day, sunny with a couple of afternoon thunderstorms, high 92. I'm meteorologist Jim Minalli from the LiveWire Weather Center. Count on it.
23: It's time to step into Tonia's Kitchen. 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
24: My guest today is Lokelani Alabanza. 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
25: As I go through your chapters, the diversity of flavor profiles is really incredible. 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For example, sweet potato pie. Tell me about that one. How do you make that ice cream?
26: Well, I grew up in a black household, and, sweet potato pie is,
25: sure, classic.
26: It's classic. I don't think I had pumpkin pie. I think I talk about it in the book till I was like 12. You should shoot at very different things. For me, with pie flavor, I think you're making the pie filling before, right? And then I have you blend that into the base, which makes a huge difference. So like if you wanted to make a pie and then layer that into an ice cream, you can, but we're here to just make as much flavor prominent in the as forward in the process as we can. So I just tell you to make a pie filling, and then the pecans are optional. If you want a candy pecan, it tastes just as delicious. But yeah, and I think you can have it anytime, but I love knowing that you can have something like that during the holiday season, and it's very nostalgic, and I think that's why people love those flavors so much.
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27: 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I'm Daryl Moody reporting.
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2: 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NASCAR, the entry list has been released for Sunday's Cup Series race at Chicagoland Speedway. There's 39 drivers who are entered, so nobody has to qualify to get in. Some of the open drivers include J.J. Yelley, driving the number 44 Chevrolet for NY Racing's team. Josh Balicki will drive the number 66 Ford for Garage 66. And Corey Heim is set to drive the number 67 Toyota for 2311 Racing. As we take a look at the standings right now in the Cup Series, Denny Hamlin, he was able to move into first place this past weekend, leapfrogging over Tyler Reddick, who is currently in second place. Ryan Blaney, Ty Gibbs, and Kyle Larson are rounding out the top five, while Chase Elliott, Chris Buescher, Carson Hocevar, Daniel Suarez, and Christopher Bell are going to round out the top 10 this weekend at Chicagoland. The ARCA Series will run on Friday, the O'Reilly Auto Parts Series on Saturday, and then the Cup Series set to go on Sunday. 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
4: 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I'm just a dad like you. 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
16: We have a heat advisor. In effect, today's going to be a mostly sunny, hot day with a high of 92. Mainly clear for tonight, below 70. Wednesday, sunshine with an isolated afternoon or evening shower or thunderstorm, the high 92. Otherwise, mainly clear Wednesday night, low 72. Thursday, sunshine, maybe an afternoon shower or thunderstorm, high 94. Mostly sunny with an isolated afternoon shower or thunderstorm Friday, high 94. Independence Day, sunny with a couple of afternoon thunderstorms, high 92. I'm meteorologist Jim Minnalli from the LiveWire Weather Center. Count on it.
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19: Monday was the final day for retiring Greenville Police Chief Steve Spano. Captain Josh Pierce will take over as Chief of Police. Pierce is bringing 18 years of law enforcement experience within the department to the top spot. He's moving up from Captain, where he oversaw uniformed and specialized services. His swearing-in ceremony will be held sometime after July 4th. Tennessee drivers are seeing more relief at the pump just before the Independence Day holiday. AAA says the statewide average for a gallon of regular gasoline has fallen 12 cents over the past week to $3.38 a gallon. The average is $3.42 a gallon in Unicoi County. More than 1.4 million Tennesseans are expected to drive during the holiday travel period. I'm Lisa Ruckman.
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22: The Big Apple is getting ready for what some are calling the wedding of the century. Taylor Swift and Travis Kelce reportedly tying the knot this week at Madison Square Garden.
30: The wedding between the girl on the bleachers and the football player is the closest thing to America's royal wedding, with no shortage of reaction.
31: Apparently she rented it out all weekend, but that seems absolutely insane.
32: You wanna know something funny? My dad told me about it. Taylor Swift really got like clout like that. Like, even my dad knows that she's gonna be getting married out here.
33: I mean, it's pretty cool.
34: That crowd is gonna be wild.
30: The New York Times reports permits were filed for two events at the Garden this week, one with about 100 guests on Thursday, and another with roughly 1,000 guests on Friday. In New York, I'm Natalie Migliori.
35: You want me to be everything except a human being. Well, I'm a man.
22: Lizzo says she's learned a lot from Swift's approach to music. During an appearance on the Proto Pop series, Lizzo praised Swift for growing a community and focusing first on her fan base rather than just selling records.
35: Keep that production. He's got a war.
22: the Michael Jackson movie has broken another record. Michael is now the highest grossing biopic of all time. It's made $977,000 worldwide since it opened back in April. And that's entertainment. I'm Daria Albinger. It only takes a minute
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4: This is a Bloomberg Money Minute. The S&P Cotility Case-Shiller Home Price Index shows that in April, average U.S. home prices rose 0.8% from a year ago. And it notes that the increase was 3% below the inflation rate that month, 3.8%. Chicago had the biggest gain of all major cities, homes there up 6.5% from a year prior. U.S. job openings ticking higher in May in a sign of steady labor demand, and consumer confidence for June edged upward. All that's giving Wall Street a lift today. The Dow up nearly 0.3%. The tech-heavy Nasdaq 1.25% higher. The S&P 500 up by 0.2%. Shares of U.S. solar panel makers like SolarEdge and Enphase Energy are higher on reports that the FCC is now drafting a ban to import foreign solar products. And for the first time in two decades, Warren Buffett is skipping his mid-year donation to the Gates Foundation. That's because of Bill Gates' links to the late sex offender Jeffrey Epstein. Tom Busby, Bloomberg Radio.
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25: In 1780, British commander Major Ferguson sent a threat to the settlements to the west of the Appalachians. If you do not detest your opposition to the British arms, I shall march this army over the mountains, hang your leaders, and lay waste to your country. The threatened militia leaders decided it was best if they crossed the mountains on their own terms and defeated Ferguson on the east side of the mountains. The Patriot militia gathered at Sycamore Shoals near Fort Watauga. They would become known as the Overmountain Men. At a mill near the fort, Mary Patton was known to make the highest quality black powder around. Mary earned her place in history by providing over 500 pounds of gunpowder to the over 850 Overmountain Men. Her gunpowder was essential to the victory over Ferguson at Kings Mountain and a turning point in the Revolutionary War. You can see some of her kettles she used when making powder at Sycamore Shoals. 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
3: In a loss for President Trump today, the Supreme Court rejected his effort to limit birthright citizenship. The president had signed an executive order on his first day back in office that looked to restrict the right to children with at least one parent who was a citizen or has permanent legal status. In another decision, the High Court upheld Idaho's and West Virginia's bans on transgender athletes and girls in women's sports. The court also ruled in favor of a Republican-backed challenge to campaign finance rules that looked to restrict money spent by candidates in coordination with their political party. A heat dome will impact millions in the eastern half of the U.S. this week, and forecasters say it will last well into the July 4th weekend. The dome will expand and intensify by midweek, and cities including Philadelphia, New York, Washington, D.C., and more could hit triple digits. And the mega heat dome could spark tropical storm development near the southern U.S. in the Atlantic and the Gulf. And ESPN reports that LeBron James has told the Los Angeles Lakers that he will play elsewhere next season. I'm Chris Caraggio.
4: With a LiveWire community focus, I'm Daryl Moody. The Jeremiah School in Johnson City serves students with autism.
5: It's a very holistic program. 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So it's based on Jeremiah 29:11 that talks about hope and a future. 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
5: 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So it's really about developing, as I said, the whole student.
4: To learn more, go to jeremiahschool.com. I'm Daryl Moody reporting.
6: Improvements are planned from Memorial Boulevard to facilitate easier access to I-81. The initiative includes adding travel lanes to enhance safety and reduce congestion due to population growth in East Tennessee. The project is organized into three phases, with the first phase between East Center Street and Briarwood Road. Drivers can expect lane closures during the construction period, which is set to be completed by the fall of 2029. Heat exhaustion is a rising concern due to increasing heat and humidity levels, particularly ahead of the 4th of July weekend. Experts advise continuous hydration and taking breaks in the shade. Heat index values could reach as high as 100 in the Tri-Cities area. I'm Lisa Rothman.
7: Whether dad's there or not, emotionally or physically, has a huge effect. Hi, Mike Austin with today's Radio Dad Minute. Yeah, I was just reading this article about presidents who had physically or emotionally absent dads. Andrew Jackson and Bill Clinton both had dads who died before they were presidents. George Washington's father, Augustine, died when George was just 11 years old. What about dads who lived? Richard Nixon's father, Francis A. Nixon, has been described as being short-tempered, emotionally unavailable. So how is it that these gentlemen and others went on to lead a nation and do great things? Well, I think we, especially boys, have a need to gain approval from our dads. Perhaps we strive to overachieve to prove ourselves. It does play into the idea that a dad's role in a boy's life has a huge influence. Something to remember and think about. Radio Dad on the web at radiodad.com. I'm Mike Austin, the Radio Dad.
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12: We have a heat advisory in effect. Today's going to be a mostly sunny, hot day with a high of 92. Mainly clear for tonight, below 70. Wednesday, sunshine with an isolated afternoon or evening shower or thunderstorm, the high 92. Otherwise, mainly clear Wednesday night, low 72. Thursday, sunshine, maybe an afternoon shower or thunderstorm, high 94. Mostly sunny with an isolated afternoon shower or thunderstorm Friday, high 94. Independence Day, sunny with a couple of afternoon thunderstorms, high 92. I'm meteorologist Jim Minalli from the Live Wire Weather Center. Count on it.
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14: 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Now on with the show. This is the Daily Note from JamesABrown.net. Elon Musk told the World Economic Forum that there will soon be more robots than people. And everyone immediately jumped to the obvious question. Will we get the Jetsons or dystopia? My answer? Probably neither. That's the thing about the future. It's never the version anyone imagined. The Jetsons didn't predict smartphones, and dystopian movies didn't predict that we'd hand over our privacy voluntarily and happily. For the first time since I was a kid, the future feels beyond my comprehension. Not because I'm afraid of it, though I am a little. It's because I finally accepted that whatever's coming will be strange in ways that nobody predicted. What do you think? Do you think you have a grasp of what's coming? Let me know on jamesabrown.net. On that note, I'm James A. Brown, and as always, be well.
6: Monday was the final day for retiring Greenville Police Chief Steve Spano. Captain Josh Pierce will take over as Chief of Police. Pierce is bringing 18 years of law enforcement experience within the department to the top spot. He's moving up from Captain, where he oversaw uniformed and specialized services. His swearing-in ceremony will be held sometime after July 4th. Tennessee drivers are seeing more relief at the pump just before the Independence Day holiday. AAA says the statewide average for a gallon of regular gasoline has fallen 12 cents over the past week to $3.38 a gallon. The average is $3.42 a gallon in Unicoi County. More than 1.4 million Tennesseans are expected to drive during the holiday travel period. I'm Lisa Ruckman.
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16: Get ready to write down a phone number, but first, this is The Making of America. I'm Michael Emerson.
17: Considered one of the seven wonders of the modern world, the 51-mile-long Panama Canal connects the Atlantic and Pacific Oceans. France's original attempt in 1881 ended in bankruptcy and the death of 22,000 workers from malaria. In 1904, President Theodore Roosevelt, recognizing the canal's potential, committed the United States to succeeding where others had failed. 10 years later, the canal was opened and the care for the prevention and treatment of malaria perfected. The completion of the Panama Canal reduced travel time between the Atlantic and Pacific Oceans from 5 months to less than 12 hours. 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
18: From the Quick Stop Market Sports Desk, I'm Matt Pauly. Major League Baseball, the Baltimore Orioles have now lost three in a row and five of their last six. They fall to the White Sox yesterday by an 8-2 score. That series is set to continue tonight in Baltimore. Trey Gibson on the mound for the Orioles. The right-hander comes into tonight's game with a 1-2 record and a 5.64 ERA. The Washington Nationals have lost five of their last seven. They fall in Boston to the Red Sox yesterday by a 6-3 score. That series will continue tonight. Kate Cavallo value on the mound for Washington. The right-hander is 4-4 with an ERA at 4. The Pittsburgh Pirates, they have won 2 in a row. Good win against the Phillies yesterday. 11-7 the final score. That series continues tonight. Bubba Chandler going for the Buccos. He's 3-7 with a 4.42 ERA. Braves and Cardinals reach off yesterday. They're opening up a series against each other tonight in Atlanta. The Braves will send Martin Perez to the mound while the Cardinals will go with Matthew Liberatore in a battle of left-handers. Don't start your morning hungry. Quick Stop sausage, egg, and cheese biscuit, just $1.99. 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

These type of hinges are made for wooden gates, so they're ideal for an oversized door on a garden shed or workshop. The problem is these hinges are typically secured with screws from the outside, so a savvy criminal just needs to remove the screws to remove the door, making the lock useless. Fortunately, the solution is equally easy. Remove one screw in each leaf of each hinge and drill a hole all the way through the door. Now replace the screw with a carriage bolt, securing it with a nut on the inside. Even if all of the other screws are removed by a bad guy, the door will stay put because he can't remove the carriage bolt. I'm Danny Lipford with Tips for Today's Homeowner.

0: soldiers to wield the sword of the Lord and Gideon. Amen. Reverend Samuel Doak, 1780. This is how Doak's prayer ended when he rallied the Overmountain men at Sycamore Shoals to march over the mountain in search of Major Ferguson's army. When the Declaration of Independence was being crafted a few years earlier, Doak was finishing college, and in 1778, he headed south out of Virginia to be a circuit rider preacher. As he rode into Sullivan County, he quickly realized the frontier people were hungry for the good news. With his horse as his pulpit and the trees as a sanctuary, Samuel Doak delivered the first Presbyterian sermon west of the Appalachians. He went on to found several Presbyterian churches, as well as the first college in what would become Tennessee. Happy 250, America.
1: Inflation may remain elevated in the coming months, but Americans are unlikely to face a prolonged resurgence in price pressures, according to Moody's Analytics chief economist Mark Zandi. In an interview with ABC News, Zandi said recent inflation concerns have been fueled largely by higher energy prices and geopolitical uncertainty. Americans are consuming significantly more food than they did a half century ago, a trend that researchers say continues to fuel concerns about obesity and chronic disease. According to a recent review of nutrition data, the average American now consumes roughly 23% more calories than in the 1970s. Clover Hill Dairy has expanded a recall to include all of its cheese products because of possible contamination with listeria. 9 people have gotten sick, 1 person has died. Federal regulators are conducting an investigation. I'm Mark Huffman. Learn more at consumeraffairs.com.
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3: We have a heat advisory in effect. Today's going to be a mostly sunny, hot day with a high of 92. Mainly clear for tonight, below 70. Wednesday, sunshine with an isolated afternoon or evening shower or thunderstorm, the high 92. Otherwise, mainly clear Wednesday night, low 72. Thursday, sunshine, maybe an afternoon shower or thunderstorm, high 94. Mostly sunny with an isolated afternoon shower or thunderstorm Friday, high 94. Independence Day, sunny with a couple of afternoon thunderstorms, high 92. I'm meteorologist Jim Minalli from the LiveWire Weather Center. Count on it.
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7: This is a Bloomberg Money Minute. It turns out we were paying too much for eggs. The Justice Department and a coalition of states reaching a settlement with 3 big U.S. egg producers over charges of price fixing. Cal-Maine Foods, the nation's biggest, Hickman's Egg Ranch, and Versova have agreed to pay a combined $3.3 million in civil penalties, donate 50 million eggs, and refrain from any future illegal manipulation of prices. On Wall Street, stocks are higher after job openings edged higher in May. Consumer confidence this month was higher. And as U.S. diplomats arrive in Qatar for peace talks with Iran that could begin tomorrow. Right now, the Dow's up 0.3%. The tech-heavy Nasdaq nearly 1.5% higher. The S&P 500 on pace for its best quarter in 6 years, up 0.75%. And Ford is recalling nearly 750,000 large vehicles like Navigators, Expeditions, and F-150 pickups to fix a transmission defect. Could see the vehicles roll away even when they're in park. Tom Busby, Bloomberg Radio.
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9: You know, summer is a great time to re-examine how much time your kids are spending on social media, along with what they are seeing and who they are engaging with. Ask them how the posts in their feed make them feel. These apps are built to be addictive, so kids,

0: all of us, in fact, will keep coming back for more, even when we are made to feel worse. It's bizarre. You might need to help your son or daughter reset their algorithm by unfollowing certain accounts and following or interacting with more positive ones. They might need suggestions of other healthier things to do, or to see you leading the way by example and putting your own phone away. In the run-up to bedtime, everyone's phone should go away, no questions asked. And if you need some help, sort of, I guess, resetting expectations, try engaging parents of your kids' friends for a more coordinated effort. I'm Dr. Sanjay Gupta, helping you live a better life.
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10: The Wall Street Journal reports that international shipping giant DHL plans to move freight on new wind-powered cargo ships with towering rigid sails that harness ocean winds. These vessels are 5 times smaller than a typical container ship and can cut fuel consumption by more than half on some routes. DHL says the service will begin on Asia to Europe lanes and could help companies meet climate goals without waiting for cleaner fuels. The experiment shows that old ideas, paired with modern logistics, may reshape how goods travel across busy international trade corridors in the years ahead. I'm Ken Chester.
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4: It's 2 o'clock.
5: The Supreme Court has wrapped up its term after issuing major decisions on its final day. NBC's Alice Barr reports that in a loss for President Trump, the court rejected his effort to limit birthright citizenship.
6: The president signed an executive order limiting that automatic citizenship, which is enshrined in the Constitution's 14th Amendment, to people who have at least one parent who is a U.S. citizen or a permanent resident. The order was immediately blocked and appealed up to the Supreme Court.
5: The High Court also upheld Idaho's and West Virginia's bans on transgender athletes and girls in women's sports. The president called this decision a big win. And justices ruled in favor of a Republican-backed challenge to campaign finance rules that look to restrict money spent by candidates in coordination with their political party. A major heat dome is bringing sweltering temperatures to the eastern half of the country this week. It's forecast to last well into the July 4th weekend. The dome will expand and intensify by midweek in cities including Philadelphia, New York, Washington, D.C., and more could hit the triple digits. A New Jersey congressman is revealing a depression diagnosis that kept him from Capitol Hill. GOP Representative Tom Kaine Jr. returned to Washington today and spoke on the House floor. He was last seen in public before his return on March 5th. Kaine said, when it comes to struggles with mental health, there is no exact timeline for recovery. The Labor Department says 7.6 million jobs were available last month. The number is little changed from April. The job openings and labor survey shows vacancies for the month were up just 9,000, which is higher than analysts expected. LeBron James's tenure with the Los Angeles Lakers is coming to an end. ESPN reports that he has told the team that he will play elsewhere next season. The news broke after reports that the Golden State Warriors will pursue the NBA's all-time leading scorer when free agency begins at 6 p.m. Eastern today. I'm Chris Caraggio.
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5: Alex Murdoch's new murder trial is set for April of next year. Mark Mayfield fills us in.
13: The former South Carolina lawyer was convicted of murdering his son and wife in 2023, but that conviction was overturned because of jury interference by former Culloden County Clerk of Court, Becky Hill. Murdoch was in a Lexington County court on Monday to begin the process of arranging his new trial. He's still serving decades behind bars for financial crimes.
5: A New Orleans man who legally changed his name to Santa Claus is one of 11 suspects rounded up by police in a child predator sting operation. Investigators say the 75-year-old Claus used a dating app to arrange a date with a 15-year-old boy who was actually an undercover detective. When Claus showed up, detectives arrested him. Claus is charged with computer-aided solicitation of a minor and indecent behavior with a juvenile. 10 other suspects were also arrested in the weekend operation, and another 10 are being sought. A picture of an infant Adolf Hitler was added to the baby photo section of a New Jersey middle school yearbook. All of the yearbooks have been recalled. Eastbrook Middle School principal Ryan Apperly called the picture's inclusion a severe breach of the district's values and said they're investigating to see how this happened. Primus Police also filed a bias incident report and notified the Bergen County Prosecutor's Office about the case. Today's National Day requires a bit of patience. Retain us with what you need to do.
3: Today is National Meteor Watch Day, which means you have to wait until tonight to participate. But there is a payoff. Shiny things flying in the sky. Ancient civilizations believed meteors or shooting stars were the heavens, opening up to hear wishes. But truth be told, NASA says meteors are really just space debris. But a wish couldn't hurt. Wait for it to get dark and look up, and on any given night, you'll see about one every 10 minutes.
5: Wimbledon is underway, and among the first-round winners yesterday for the men, defending champ Jannik Sinner, Novak Djokovic, and Daniel Medvedev. On the women's side, top-seeded Aryna Sabalenka, Naomi Osaka, Jessica Pegula, and Coco Gauff all advanced. I'm Chris Caraggio.
4: Improvements are planned from Memorial Boulevard to facilitate easier access to I-81. The initiative includes adding travel lanes to enhance safety and reduce congestion due to population growth in East Tennessee. The project is organized into three phases, with the first phase between East Center Street and Briarwood Road. Drivers can expect lane closures during the construction period, which is set to be completed by the fall of 2029. Heat exhaustion is a rising concern due to increasing heat and humidity levels, particularly ahead of the 4th of July weekend. Experts advise continuous hydration and taking breaks in the shade. Heat index values could reach as high as 100 in the Tri-Cities area. I'm Lisa Rothman.
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16: 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And Ann Munoz Furlong from the Food Allergy and Anaphylaxis Network says their options are limited.
17: Right now, the only thing that someone with a food allergy can do is avoid that food. If they make a mistake, and studies show that they will make mistakes, they have to be ready to get to an emergency room if they have had severe reactions in the past. If they have epinephrine, an EpiPen or a Twinject, they need to carry that with them, use that medication, and get to the hospital as quickly as possible.
16: That's important because epinephrine's effect will only last for 15 to 20 minutes. And in a recent study, up to 19% of users needed a second dose. With Checkup on Health, I'm Chris Whitting.
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22: Hey, Bible readers, I'm Tara Lee Cobble, and I'm your host for The God Shot. Beloved, I urge you as sojourners and exiles to abstain from the passions of the flesh, which wage war against your soul. 1 Peter 2:11. Have you ever felt like you didn't fit in, like an exile or an outsider? In those instances, did you feel overcome by the desire to defend or prove yourself? Just verses earlier, Peter told these believers to knock it off with the malice and deceit and hypocrisy and envy and slander. Those are all sins we can commit with our mouths. So here, when he tells them to abstain from the passions of the flesh, that covers a broad range of sins,
0: but it certainly includes malice, deceit, hypocrisy, envy, and slander. These Christians were living under the rule of Rome, who persecuted, taxed, and even killed them. Peter says the bigger battle is the one our souls fight against our flesh. So today, don't let your mouth win the battle. It was meant to praise God. He's where the joy is.
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2: We have a heat advisory in effect. Today's going to be a mostly sunny, hot day with a high of 92. Mainly clear for tonight, below 70. Wednesday, sunshine with an isolated afternoon or evening shower or thunderstorm, the high 92. Otherwise, mainly clear Wednesday night, low 72. Thursday, sunshine, maybe an afternoon shower or thunderstorm, high 94. Mostly sunny with an isolated afternoon shower or thunderstorm Friday, high 94. Independence Day, sunny with a couple of afternoon thunderstorms, high 92. I'm meteorologist Jim Minalli from the Live Wire Weather Center. Countdown.
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3: 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I'm Daryl Moody reporting.
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7: From the Quick Stop Market Sports Desk, I'm Matt Pauley. NASCAR, the entry list has been released for Sunday's Cup Series race at Chicagoland Speedway. There's 39 drivers who are entered, so nobody has to qualify to get in. Some of the open drivers include J.J. Yelley, driving the number 44 Chevrolet for NY Racing's team. Josh Balicki will drive the number 66 Ford for Garage 66. And Corey Heim is set to drive the number 67 Toyota for 2311 Racing. As we take a look at the standings right now in the Cup Series, Denny Hamlin, he was able to move into first place this past weekend, leapfrogging over Tyler Reddick, who is currently in second place. Ryan Blaney, Ty Gibbs, and Kyle Larson are rounding out the top five, while Chase Elliott, Chris Buescher, Carson Hocevar, Daniel Suarez, and Christopher Bell are going to round out the top 10 this weekend at Chicagoland. The ARCA Series will run on Friday, the O'Reilly Auto Parts Series on Saturday, and then the Cup Series set to go on Sunday. Get three 20-ounce Pepsi products for just $6. 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
10: A trailer is out for the upcoming movie Hershey, starring Finn Wittrock and Alexandra Daddario. The film follows the life of Milton Hershey as he goes on to create his iconic chocolate brand. It'll be in theaters this Thanksgiving.
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10: And Reba McEntire is debuting her new song, Ain't Gonna Keep It Waiting, on Disney Celebrates America, Nashville's Star Spangled Bash this weekend. Disney is the parent company of ABC News. And actress Lizzie Kaplan turns 44 today. Mike DeBusky, ABC News.
13: 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Today's quote was submitted by Colin. Paul McCartney said, "I used to think anyone doing anything weird was weird. Now I know that it is the people that call others weird that are weird." I love this. "I remember meeting a guy that was weird to me when I was about 20 years old. He did weird things and made his living being a little bit odd. He would travel from place to place and put on shows that would make people laugh and would amaze them with his skills with cards and juggling. He was a comedian, a juggler, a magician, and a pastor. What a combination. I met him at a church event that was a fundraiser for our youth ministry. We brought people to the event and he made them glad they joined us. I remember thinking that he was fun and cool, but about as weird as you could be. Now, as I'm in my 50s, I look back and think, what was weird about it? He made a living entertaining other people."
14: The Motivation Minute.
13: This has been The Motivation Minute. I'm John Small. Thanks for listening. Your favorite motivational quotes can be submitted for upcoming programs at motivationminute.org.
15: A.R. Brown was an entrepreneur, civic leader, devout religious man, and patent holder. He was born in Knox County in 1863 and was orphaned soon after. He married Tuppy Burleson of Plumtree, North Carolina, and in 1884 they moved to Irwin and bought what is now known as the A.R. Brown House. It is said to be a fine representation of a folk Victorian house and went on to have the first indoor bathroom in Irwin. Brown opened a hardware and mercantile store, A.R. Brown & Company. He organized and was president of the First National Bank of Irwin, served as president of Irwin Cemetery Company, Irwin Inn Corporation, founded Unica Academy, as well as the public water system and telephone company. He held a patent for a specialized storage unit widely sold to hardware stores. Brown was also an alderman and mayor in Irwin. Jet Broadcasting honors men who made our town great on our 150th anniversary.
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17: We have a heat advisory in effect. Today's going to be a mostly sunny, hot day with a high of 92. Mainly clear for tonight, below 70. Wednesday, sunshine with an isolated afternoon or evening shower or thunderstorm, the high 92. Otherwise, mainly clear Wednesday night, low 72. Thursday, sunshine, maybe an afternoon shower or thunderstorm, high 94. Mostly sunny with an isolated afternoon shower or thunderstorm Friday, high 94. Independence Day, sunny with a couple of afternoon thunderstorms, high 92. I'm meteorologist Jim Minalli from the LiveWire Weather Center. Count on it.
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22: Monday was the final day for retiring Greenville Police Chief Steve Spano. Captain Josh Pierce will take over as Chief of Police. Pierce is bringing 18 years of law enforcement experience within the department to the top spot. He's moving up from Captain, where he oversaw uniformed and specialized services. His swearing-in ceremony will be held sometime after July 4th. Tennessee drivers are seeing more relief at the pump just before the Independence Day holiday. AAA says the statewide average for a gallon of regular gasoline has fallen 12 cents over the past week to $3.38 a gallon. The average is $3.42 a gallon in Unicoi County. More than 1.4 million Tennesseans are expected to drive during the holiday travel period. I'm Lisa Ruckman.
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26: International Asteroid Day is about space rocks and keeping an eye on what's flying around out there. But some of the most famous asteroids in history weren't in space at all. They were in arcades. In 1979, Atari released Asteroids, and it was a monster hit. Those sharp, glowing rocks drifting across the screen looked futuristic compared to a lot of the blocky games at the time. And players couldn't stop feeding it quarters. The game became so popular that arcade owners started running into a very real problem. The coin boxes were filling up too fast. Some machines got so packed with quarters that the doors would jam.
27: Oh.
26: That's when you know you've made a successful video game, when the machine is literally too full of money to function. So on International Asteroid Day, we remember the space rocks above us and the little glowing ones that once nearly broke the arcade business one quarter at a time.
25: What a good problem to have.
26: I was one of those people.
25: I know you were.
26: Oh my goodness.
25: We are also celebrating National Social Media Day and National Meteor Watch Day. I'm Alice Anderson.
26: And I'm Marlo Anderson with National Day Calendar, reminding you to celebrate every day.
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30: This is a Bloomberg Money Minute. The U.S. Supreme Court today says it has agreed to hear an appeal by Apple over a contempt ruling in its long-running antitrust battle with Epic Games. That follows a lower court ruling that said Apple willfully defied a ruling in 2021 involving the sky-high developer fees it charges on its App Store. More gains today on Wall Street after job openings edged a little bit higher in May and consumer confidence for June moved higher thanks to a drop in prices at the gas pump. Right now, the Dow is up 0.33%, building on yesterday's record closing high. The Nasdaq, thanks to gains in chip makers, up 0.33%, and the S&P is up 0.33% on pace for its best quarter in 6 years. And the personal finance company WalletHub is out with its list of the states with the highest child care costs. And the state with the highest percentage of income spent on child care is Nebraska. That's followed by California and New York coming in at number 3. Tom Busby, Bloomberg Radio.
31: 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Here's Chris Whitting.
32: When it comes to wheels, the squeaky one gets the cash. 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But George had another set of wheels in mind. 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For example, motor oil was too heavy to use on a bike. 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Still a top seller, it's used worldwide to stop squeaks. For George Cole, 3-in-1 oil made life smoother. With the Success Journal, I'm Chris Whitting.
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3: 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When the Civil War came to Blountville, the Deary Inn stood tall when most buildings were destroyed because the current owner bribed both armies to spare his inn. 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
35: House Speaker Mike Johnson says he is very disappointed with the Supreme Court's ruling on birthright citizenship. His comments come after the High Court found the 14th Amendment guarantees automatic citizenship for nearly all children who are born in the U.S., including children of parents who were in the country unlawfully. Johnson told reporters today that he thinks the decision subjects the country to serious challenges going forward and, quote, "we'll have to deal with it as Congress." In another decision, the High Court upheld Idaho's and West Virginia's bans on transgender athletes in girls and women's sports. The court also ruled in favor of a Republican-backed challenge to campaign finance rules that looked to restrict money spent by candidates in coordination with their political party. And major changes are coming to student loans starting tomorrow that will limit how much people can borrow and how they repay. The changes are part of the One Big Beautiful Bill Act signed by President Trump into law last year. I'm Chris Caraggio.
5: 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The Eastern 8 Community Development Corporation is a local housing authority.
9: We serve the upper east 8 counties of Tennessee, and we've also ventured into the city of Bristol, Virginia. So a little bit in Bristol, but mostly upper east Tennessee. 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We do home buyer education. 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
5: 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I'm Daryl Moody reporting.
13: Improvements are planned from Memorial Boulevard to facilitate easier access to I-81. The initiative includes adding travel lanes to enhance safety and reduce congestion due to population growth in East Tennessee. The project is organized into three phases, with the first phase between East Center Street and Briarwood Road. Drivers can expect lane closures during the construction period, which is set to be completed by the fall of 2029. Heat exhaustion is a rising concern due to increasing heat and humidity levels, particularly ahead of the 4th of July weekend. Experts advise continuous hydration and taking breaks in the shade. Heat index values could reach as high as 100 in the Tri-Cities area. I'm Lisa Rothman.
14: Our founding fathers' families weren't all that different than ours. It's Mike Austin with today's Radio Dad Minute. Happy birthday, America. 250 years strong. You know, we were thinking about America's founding fathers. It's easy for us to think about their larger-than-life heroism. But the truth is, a lot of these guys faced family struggles that would sound familiar to you and I today. Strained relationships with their kids, even extramarital affairs. Families were often divided by politics. Sound familiar? Ben Franklin's own son, his only son, stayed loyal to the crown. So what I want to say today is celebrate America and celebrate your family, however imperfect it is. Dad, it's just up to us to do the best we can to heal those wounds. Strong families aren't perfect families, but they are families that keep moving forward. I'm Mike Austin, the Radio Dad.
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16: Nearly a million bottles of heart and kidney medication has been recalled. The FDA says California-based Amgen voluntarily recalled the bottles of Corlinor and Sensipar tablets after unexpected foreign matter was found in a sample. A brain implant developed in California has allowed a man with ALS to continue communicating with family and friends. Sharon Reardon reports.
0: 47-year-old Casey Harrell, who suffers from severe paralysis and speech impairment, is now also able to browse the internet and work from home. The Experimental Brain Computer Interface, or BCI, works by translating brain signals into text while also allowing users to control a computer cursor. It was developed by researchers at UC Davis in conjunction with Brown University and Mass General Brigham Neuroscience Institute. The findings show the BCI could lead to greater independence for people with paralysis and other severe neurological conditions that limit speech and movement.
16: Health update. I'm Sarah Lee Kessler.
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19: 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All of them were worse than the toilet lid.
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24: We have a heat advisory in effect. Today's going to be a mostly sunny, hot day with a high of 92. Mainly clear for tonight, below 70. Wednesday, sunshine with an isolated afternoon or evening shower or thunderstorm, the high 92. Otherwise, mainly clear Wednesday night, low 72. Thursday, sunshine, maybe an afternoon shower or thunderstorm, high 94. Mostly sunny with an isolated afternoon shower or thunderstorm Friday, high 94. Independence Day, sunny with a couple of afternoon thunderstorms, high 92. I'm meteorologist Jim Minalli from the LiveWire Weather Center. Count on it.
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30: 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The V6 will get 16 miles per gallon in the city, 22 in the highway, so says the EPA. 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
13: Monday was the final day for retiring Greenville Police Chief Steve Spano. Captain Josh Pierce will take over as Chief of Police. Pierce is bringing 18 years of law enforcement experience within the department to the top spot. He's moving up from Captain, where he oversaw uniformed and specialized services. His swearing-in ceremony will be held sometime after July 4th. Tennessee drivers are seeing more relief at the pump just before the Independence Day holiday. AAA says the statewide average for a gallon of regular gasoline has fallen 12 cents over the past week to $3.38 a gallon. The average is $3.42 a gallon in Unicoi County. More than 1.4 million Tennesseans are expected to drive during the holiday travel period. I'm Lisa Ruckman.
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6: From the Quick Stop Market Sports Desk, I'm Matt Pauley. Major League Baseball, the Baltimore Orioles have now lost 3 in a row and 5 of their last 6. They fall to the White Sox yesterday by an 8-2 score. That series is set to continue tonight in Baltimore. Trey Gibson on the mound for the Orioles. The right-hander comes into tonight's game with a 1-2 record and a 5.64 ERA. The Washington Nationals have lost 5 of their last 7. They fall in Boston to the Red Sox yesterday by a 6-3 score. That series will continue tonight. Kate Cavallo Valley on the mound for Washington. The right-hander is 4-4 with an ERA at 4. The Pittsburgh Pirates, they have won 2 in a row. Good win against the Phillies yesterday. 11-7 the final score. That series continues tonight. Bubba Chandler going for the Buccos. He's 3-7 with a 4.42 ERA. Braves and Cardinals reach off yesterday. They're opening up a series against each other tonight in Atlanta. The Braves will send Martin Perez to the mound while the Cardinals will go with Matthew Liberatore in a battle of left-handers. Don't start your morning hungry. Quick Stop sausage, egg, and cheese biscuit, just $1.99. 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
5: Being able to visualize can help you perform. I taught young men to hit baseballs by changing their mindset. Instead of swatting the ball, I told them to imagine the bat as a samurai sword, the ball as an apple, and their job was to feel the blade slicing through it. Well, see yourself being able. Imagine your abilities in a positive light. Visualize to materialize, says Speaker Dennis Whately. If you dream about being capable, of not being able to fail, your mind will find

0: The first permanent settlements in what would become East Tennessee were the Watauga, Carter's Valley, Holston, and Nolichucky. The Nolichucky settlement was started in 1771 by Jacob Brown and a group of regulators when they set up tents on the riverbank. From this location, he conducted trade with the Cherokee. In 1772, he leased a tract of ground from the Cherokee. They had always been friendly toward Brown, and legend has it that he was hunting with a chief one night, and the chief had a dream that Jacob gave him a gun and a dog. Indian custom said the dream must be fulfilled, so Brown gave him a gun and a dog. Jacob fabricated his own dream in which the chief gave him a large tract of land. The chief agreed and decided there would be no more dreams. Happy 250, America.
1: This is Lyons and Radio. I'm Jeffrey Lyons with this week's edition of Hollywood Milestones for July. In 1936, a trade paper published a dire warning for Hollywood. Television arrives. In 1953, the first movie which ignored Hollywood's production code opened, called The Moon is Blue. But it was banned in Jersey City, New Jersey, because it had several words in the dialogue which disturbed some people. Seduction and virgin. For shame. In July 1954, a moviegoer announced she'd seen Never Wave It a Whack 114 times. That same week, 5 years later, Anatomy of a Murder opened, running 2 hours and 40 minutes. So director Otto Preminger got an agreement from the TV networks never to run commercials during it. Now only Turner Classics does that. And Hitchcock's great thriller Rear Window opened in 1954 with James Stewart and Grace Kelly. In one room across the alley where Stewart's character sits in a wheelchair, a musician is seen playing the piano. His name was Ross Bagdasarian, who later changed it to David Seville, winning fame with Those Chipmunks. Hollywood Milestones for July. That's Lyons Den Radio. I'm Jeffrey Lyons.
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3: We have a heat advisor in effect. Today's going to be a mostly sunny, hot day with a high of 92. Mainly clear for tonight, below 70. Wednesday, sunshine with an isolated afternoon or evening shower or thunderstorm, the high 92. Otherwise, mainly clear Wednesday night, low 72. Thursday, sunshine, maybe an afternoon shower or thunderstorm, high 94. Mostly sunny with an isolated afternoon shower or thunderstorm Friday, high 94. Independence Day, sunny with a couple of afternoon thunderstorms, high 92. I'm meteorologist Jim Minali from the Live Wire Weather Center. Count on it.
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5: This is a Bloomberg Money Minute. We're seeing gains for stocks today, especially in tech. Women who are taking GLP-1 obesity drugs aren't just losing weight. A new Harvard University study says those women are also boosting their chances of landing a job. It found the employment rate for women who are not working before they began taking those meds rose 27% after about 18 months. You don't have to tell everyone your mobile number to communicate with them on WhatsApp anymore. WhatsApp now letting you select a username for your account instead. It's also setting aside existing Facebook and Instagram usernames for their owners and says it will protect certain high-profile usernames to avoid impersonation and scams. And after a successful test run in 8 markets, the beauty retailer Sephora says it will start quiet hours at its stores, lowering the music and screen displays during specific hours to promote a, quote, more peaceful and calmer shopping environment. Denise Pellegrini, Bloomberg Radio.
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7: It's American.

0: Marshall was a young carpenter from New Jersey who didn't get along with his stern father. His early life was filled with rejection, including from two young women who he hoped to marry. He drifted into the Ohio Valley, settling in Missouri for a while, eventually heading to Oregon by wagon train. He put those carpentry skills to work, making tools and furniture for John Sutter in California. He fought in the Mexican-American War and then returned to Sutter, this time as partner in a sawmill along a river. Each morning, James would inspect the property. And then, on one fateful January day, he saw something gleaming at the bottom of a ditch. In 1884, James Marshall found gold, beginning the California Gold Rush. On that note, I'm James A. Brown, and as always, be well.
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9: Was a hot afternoon, the last day of June, and the sun was a demon.
6: So says Bobby Goldsboro's Summer the First Time, his final top 40 hit from 1973. 1977, a Kiss comic book printed with each other's blood mixed into the ink is released by Marvel Comics. It's been said a notary public witnessed a registered nurse draw the Kiss members' blood. This story has since been

0: McDermott, 48, and boyfriend of Olivia Newton-John, sets off the fishing boat Freedom in San Pedro Marina with 22 other people. But although no one saw him go overboard, McDermott goes missing, and subsequent investigations conclude that McDermott was lost at sea. 2015, Apple launches a new streaming service, Apple Music, the long-awaited product from Apple's $3 billion buyout of Beats Entertainment.
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7: The Supreme Court is striking down President Trump's effort to end birthright citizenship. House Speaker Mike Johnson reacted to the decision during a House GOP press conference today.
8: I'm very disappointed in that outcome. I think it subjects the country to serious challenges going forward, and we'll have to deal with it as Congress.
7: Meanwhile, Democrats have applauded the decision. The court ruled that Trump's executive order to eliminate the 14th Amendment was unlawful. The amendment guarantees that those born in the U.S. are American citizens. The case came from a lawsuit filed by the ACLU in New Hampshire last year. Trump's executive order was never in effect after courts across the country blocked it from being implemented. In another decision today, the high court upheld Idaho's and West Virginia's bans on transgender athletes and girls and women's sports. The fate of U.S.-Iran talks expected to take place in Qatar today appeared to be up in the air. President Trump posted on Truth Social that Iran requested a meeting following the latest round of back-and-forth attacks in the region. Iran's foreign ministry was quick to deny that any high-level talks were planned, but said it was sending a delegation to Doha to discuss the unfreezing of Iranian funds. Millions are expected to be impacted by a major heat dome this week in the eastern half of the country. The dome will expand and intensify by midweek, and cities including Philadelphia, New York, and Washington, D.C. could hit triple digits. Meantime, the dome could spark tropical storm development near the southern U.S. in the Atlantic and the Gulf. The race to find survivors is still on in Venezuela after major earthquakes hit the country last week. The death toll has now risen to over 1,700 from the 7.2 and 7.5 quakes. The number of missing stands in the tens of thousands. Taylor Swift and Travis Kelce's wedding is coming with its own castle. TMZ reports a massive castle is being built inside a garden at MSG, with the venue being transformed into a full-blown fairy tale. Guests are required to sign electronic NDAs, with each invite individually watermarked. The wedding is set for July 3rd. I'm Chris Caraggio.
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7: The University of Tennessee is paying a fired assistant professor nearly $2 million after she was let go over her Charlie Kirk comments. Tamar Sharinian sued the university, claiming she was wrongfully terminated. Her firing followed a private online comment about the conservative activist's assassination last year that later spread on social media. While Sharinian will not be reinstated at the university, it has now agreed to a $1.9 million settlement. State officials, including the Attorney General and Governor Bill Lee, still need to approve the settlement. The Michael Jackson movie is breaking another record. Michael is now the highest-grossing biopic of all time. It made $977 million worldwide, surpassing the film Oppenheimer, which raked in $975 million globally. Michael opened in April, earning $217 million globally. Gracie the giraffe is back home at the Texas Hill Country Ranch that she escaped from more than a week ago. Mark Mayfield has the story.
13: The tall girl slipped away from Cedar Hollow Ranch in Rayall County, which offered a reward for her safe return. Gracie was hard to find among the area's huge ranches and sparse population. She was spotted last Friday about 4 miles from the ranch, and on Monday morning, she was rounded up and loaded onto a trailer. Gracie was back at the ranch by early afternoon. I'm Mark Mayfield.
7: Meet me on Brunson. You may hear that now for a while in New York City, now that each member of the 2026 NBA champion New York Knicks will be honored with streets temporarily named after them. Mayor Mamdani and the city's Department of Transportation say each blue and orange commemorative sign will feature a player's name and jersey number, creating a championship route through the heart of Manhattan. The signs, which are being installed along 6th and 7th Avenues, will remain in place for a month. The one named for captain and most valuable player, Jalen Brunson, is at 7th Avenue South and West 11th Street. I'm Chris Caraggio.
0: Improvements are planned from Memorial Boulevard to facilitate easier access to I-81. The initiative includes adding travel lanes to enhance safety and reduce congestion due to population growth in East Tennessee. The project is organized into three phases, with the first phase between East Center Street and Briarwood Road. Drivers can expect lane closures during the construction period, which is set to be completed by the fall of 2029. Heat exhaustion is a rising concern due to increasing heat and humidity levels, particularly ahead of the 4th of July weekend. Experts advise continuous hydration and taking breaks in the shade. Heat index values could reach as high as 100 in the Tri-Cities area. I'm Lisa Rothman.
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2: 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Nowadays, that studio started behind a chicken coop is worth crowing about. Its name? 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Universal still makes lots of movies, plus TV shows and music too. 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With the Success Journal, I'm Chris Whitting.
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17: Welcome to Date the Word, where we connect today's date to God's Word with the hope that it becomes more memorable to you. 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Mark 6:30 says, "Then the apostles gathered to Jesus and told him all the things, both what they had done and what they had taught." Mark 6:30. Having fulfilled the assignment given to them by Jesus, the disciples now give their report. Jesus listens, and then he gives them a new assignment in which they were to get some rest. Mark 6:31 says, "Come aside by yourself to a deserted place and rest a while." Part of our responsibilities in life is to get proper rest. 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
20: Hello, Tri-Cities. For this evening, humidity and partly cloudy skies. 71 degrees for the overnight low. For Wednesday, July the 1st, sunshine and clouds. High humidity and 92 degrees for the daytime high. Cloudy skies Wednesday night with 69 degrees for the overnight low. For Thursday, sunshine and 95 degrees for the daytime high. Clear skies Thursday night with humidity and an overnight low of 67. 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I'm Maria True.
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0: NASCAR, the entry list has been released for Sunday's Cup Series race at Chicagoland Speedway. There's 39 drivers who are entered, so nobody has to qualify to get in. Some of the open drivers include J.J. Yelly, driving the number 44 Chevrolet for NY Racing's team. Josh Balicki will drive the number 66 Ford for Garage 66. And Corey Heim is set to drive the number 67 Toyota for 2311 Racing. As we take a look at the standings right now in the Cup Series, Denny Hamlin, he was able to move into first place this past weekend, leapfrogging over Tyler Reddick, who is currently in second place. Ryan Blaney, Ty Gibbs, and Kyle Larson are rounding out the top five, while Chase Elliott, Chris Buescher, Carson Hocevar, Daniel Suarez, and Christopher Bell are going to round out the top 10 this weekend at Chicagoland. The ARCA Series will run on Friday, the O'Reilly Auto Parts Series on Saturday, and then the Cup Series set to go on Sunday. 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
8: Hello, Tri-Cities. For this evening, humidity and partly cloudy skies, 71 degrees for the overnight low. For Wednesday, July the 1st, sunshine and clouds, high humidity, and 92 degrees for the daytime high. Cloudy skies Wednesday night with 69 degrees for the overnight low. For Thursday, sunshine and 95 degrees for the daytime high. Clear skies Thursday night with humidity and an overnight low of 67. Text the Patriot of the Day, John Sevier, to 423-930-5380 to be entered to win two tickets to Dollywood. I'm Maria True.
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12: Monday was the final day for retiring Greenville Police Chief Steve Spano. Captain Josh Pierce will take over as Chief of Police. Pierce is bringing 18 years of law enforcement experience within the department to the top spot. He's moving up from Captain, where he oversaw uniformed and specialized services. His swearing-in ceremony will be held sometime after July 4th. Tennessee drivers are seeing more relief at the pump just before the Independence Day holiday. AAA says the statewide average for a gallon of regular gasoline has fallen 12 cents over the past week to $3.38 a gallon. The average is $3.42 a gallon in Unicoi County. More than 1.4 million Tennesseans are expected to drive during the holiday travel period. I'm Lisa Ruckman.
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18: The Big Apple is getting ready for what some are calling the wedding of the century. Taylor Swift and Travis Kelce reportedly tying the knot this week at Madison Square Garden.
19: The wedding between the girl on the bleachers and the football player is the closest thing to America's royal wedding, with no shortage of reaction.
20: Apparently she rented it out all weekend, but that seems absolutely insane.
25: You wanna know something funny? My dad told me about it. Taylor Swift really got like clout like that. Like, even my dad knows that she's gonna be getting married out here.
28: I mean, it's pretty cool.
36: That crowd is gonna be wild.
19: The New York Times reports permits were filed for two events at the Garden this week, one with about 100 guests on Thursday, and another with roughly 1,000 guests on Friday. In New York, I'm Natalie Migliori.
37: You want me to be everything except a human being. Well, I'm a man.
18: Lizzo says she's learned a lot from Swift's approach to music. During an appearance on the Proto Pop series, Lizzo praised Swift for growing a community and focusing first on her fan base rather than just selling records. Jackson movie has broken another record. Michael is now the highest grossing biopic of all time. It's made $977,000 worldwide since it opened back in April. And that's entertainment. I'm Daria Albinger.
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4: This is a Bloomberg Money Minute. The gains for stocks today coming with some extra optimism surrounding many tech shares this afternoon. The Justice Department and a bipartisan coalition of states have reached a settlement with three egg producers over alleged illegal price coordination. Calmaine Foods, Hickman's Egg Ranch, and Versova have agreed to pay a combined $3.3 million in civil penalties and donate more than 50 million eggs. Stablecoins are going more mainstream. A group of more than 100 banks and financial firms, including Visa, BlackRock, Stripe, and buy now, pay later firm Klarna, are introducing a stablecoin as part of a strategy to broaden the appeal of digital money movement tech. And women who take GLP-1 drugs for obesity have a higher chance of getting a job, according to research by a Harvard University professor, who says the employment rate for women who are not taking an obesity drug increased 27.5% a year and a half after they began taking one. Denise Pellegrini, Bloomberg Radio.
9: 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For the average golfer, hooks usually are the results of poor fundamentals, an overly strong grip, hands that begin too far in front of the ball, or an extreme out-to-in swing path. These all contribute to and magnify one another. To tame that out-of-control hook, start by putting your grip in a neutral position on the club. A quick check would be to cock your wrist to see that the club face is in a square position. Then fix your swing path by focusing on the motion of your arms after impact. Rather than swing out to the right, think about moving the arms left and across your body into the finish. For the slicer, this is not such a great move, but if you duck hook the ball, swinging the arms to the left encourages more torso rotation, delivering the club head straight down the target line. So remember, if you like your duck on a plate like I do, swing the arms to the left to tame your hook. For the Golf Minute, I'm Dennis Silvers.
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26: Over 250 years ago, in 1772, the settlers negotiated a land lease with the Native Americans. But some natives did not like this. And near the beginning of the Revolutionary War, England convinced them to attack the settlers at Fort Watauga. Anne Robertson mobilized the women of the fort to pass cauldrons of boiling water to pour on the attackers from her position overlooking the walls of the fort. Although she sustained several injuries, Robertson continued at her post until the Indians retreated. Anne went on to be the first woman to be given a land grant. She eventually migrated west with Donelson's party on flatboats and was the first woman teacher in Tennessee. 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
9: President Trump is indicating plans to use Congress to end birthright citizenship. He floated the idea in a Truth Social post today after the Supreme Court ruled 6-3 against his executive order to restrict the policy. Trump wrote, quote, "The Supreme Court upheld birthright citizenship, which is too bad for our country, but we can easily make it up in Congress through legislation." In another decision, the High Court today upheld Idaho's and West Virginia's bans on transgender athletes in girls and women's sports. The court also ruled in favor of a Republican-backed challenge to campaign finance rules that looked to restrict money spent by candidates in coordination with their political party. The fate of the U.S.-Iran talks that were expected to take place today in Qatar is unclear. Iran's foreign ministry says no high-level talks were planned, but said it was sending a delegation to Doha to discuss the unfreezing of Iranian funds. Yesterday, President Trump posted on Truth Social that Iran had requested a meeting. I'm Chris Caraggio.
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11: The Watauga Valley Art League is devoted to sharing the love of art in the 6 counties composing the valley. 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
10: 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I'm Daryl Moody reporting.
12: Improvements are planned from Memorial Boulevard to facilitate easier access to I-81. The initiative includes adding travel lanes to enhance safety and reduce congestion due to population growth in East Tennessee. The project is organized into 3 phases, with the first phase between East Center Street and Briarwood Road. Drivers can expect lane closures during the construction period, which is set to be completed by the fall of 2029. Heat exhaustion is a rising concern due to increasing heat and humidity levels, particularly ahead of the 4th of July weekend. Experts advise continuous hydration and taking breaks in the shade. Heat index values could reach as high as 100 in the Tri-Cities area. I'm Lisa Ruckman.
13: In Dad's footsteps? But blazing your own trail. Hi, Mike Austin here with today's Radio Dad Minute. Gary Sinise, Academy Award nominated actor, multiple award winning actor, CSI New York, of course, Lieutenant Dan in Forrest Gump. Well, I had the opportunity to chat with Gary about his acting career, and he told me about his dad and growing up in Chicago.
14: My dad was a film editor. He started actually in the Navy. He was a photo mate during the Korean War, and he learned about film. And when he moved back to Chicago after his service was done in 1955, he eventually went into the film business in Chicago and became one of the first independent film editors to start his own business there. And I remember as a kid kind of going to his office and seeing him work on film and whatnot. That's about as close to, acting in my family as anything.
13: So think about that, Dad. Maybe your kids are watching you and learning, and then they'll blaze their own trail. You got to let them do it. I'm Mike Austin, the Radio Dad.
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15: Mitch Anthony here with today's Daily Dose. Bird Baggett once said, good leaders are like baseball umpires. They go practically unnoticed when they do their jobs right. In an age where there are 1,000 different definitions of what leadership is, this quote defines it best. Leadership is simply doing. The leader is not the one who sounds the siren, it is the one who puts out the fire. Like the umpire, a leader ought to do their job the best they can. Not clamor for recognition. 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If you too start clamoring for recognition, you fall with them into the self-aggrandizement trap. 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They are the backbone of the organization. They do not seek glory, they seek to give it to others who are working hard. 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
17: Hello, Tri-Cities. For this evening, humidity and partly cloudy skies. 71 degrees for the overnight low. For Wednesday, July the 1st, sunshine and clouds. High humidity and 92 degrees for the daytime high. Cloudy skies Wednesday night with 69 degrees for the overnight low. For Thursday, sunshine and 95 degrees for the daytime high. Clear skies Thursday night with humidity and an overnight low of 67. 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I'm Maria True.
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6: So what is the best exercise for your entire body and even your brain? Well, according to the British Journal of Sports Medicine, it's rock climbing. It offers a huge variety of physical and mental health benefits you won't find in most other sports. First, rock climbing is a true full-body workout that targets biceps, triceps, deltoids, abdominals, glutes, thighs, pretty much everything. And all the pulling, pushing, and lifting boosts cardiorespiratory fitness. In fact, listen, indoor rock climbing requires as much energy as running an 8-minute mile. That's a fast mile. Rock climbing also enhances memory and problem solving because you have to plot out and assess each climbing route and be able to change strategies on the fly. Rock climbing reduces anxiety and depression. Therapy patients who started climbing saw their levels of depression plummet. I'm John Tesh with today's Intelligence for Your Life Minute.
12: Monday was the final day for retiring Greenville Police Chief Steve Spano. Captain Josh Pierce will take over as Chief of Police. Pierce is bringing 18 years of law enforcement experience within the department to the top spot. He's moving up from captain, where he oversaw uniformed and specialized services. His swearing-in ceremony will be held sometime after July 4th. Tennessee drivers are seeing more relief at the pump just before the Independence Day holiday. AAA says the statewide average for a gallon of regular gasoline has fallen 12 cents over the past week to $3.38 a gallon. The average is $3.42 a gallon in Unicoi County. More than 1.4 million Tennesseans are expected to drive during the holiday travel period. I'm Lisa Rockman.
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15: Get ready to write down a phone number, but first, this is The Making of America. I'm Michael Emerson.
6: The year is 1781. Our subject is a 15-year-old boy serving as a courier for the Revolutionary Army. He's just been captured by British regulars and thrown into jail as a spy. While there, a British officer orders him to polish his boots. The boy refuses. 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
1: From the Quick Stop Market Sports Desk, I'm Matt Pauly. Major League Baseball, the Baltimore Orioles have now lost 3 in a row and 5 of their last 6. They fall to the White Sox yesterday by an 8-2 score. That series is set to continue tonight in Baltimore. Trey Gibson on the mound for the Orioles. The right-hander comes into tonight's game with a 1-2 record and a 5.64 ERA. The Washington Nationals have lost 5 of their last 7. They fall in Boston to the Red Sox yesterday by a 6-3 score. That series will continue tonight. Kate Valley on the mound for Washington. The right-hander is 4-4 with an ERA at 4. The Pittsburgh Pirates, they have won 2 in a row. Good win against the Phillies yesterday. 11-7 the final score. That series continues tonight. Bubba Chandler going for the Buccos. He's 3-7 with a 4.42 ERA. Braves and Cardinals reach off yesterday. They're opening up a series against each other tonight in Atlanta. The Braves will send Martin Perez to the mound while the Cardinals will go with Matthew Liberatore in a battle of left-handers. Don't start your morning hungry. Quick Stop sausage, egg, and cheese biscuit, just $1.99. 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
5: 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Fireworks should be stored in a cool, dry place or disposed of by soaking them in water and then placing them in a trash can. Of course, you should never throw or point fireworks at others, and don't shoot them in metal or glass containers. Finally, once you light the fireworks, immediately back away to a safe distance and be sure to always wear eye protection. Have a safe celebration. I'm Danny Lipford with Tip for Today's Homeowner.
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26: Captain Robert Sevier moved from Virginia to the Long Island

0: but the lead ball could not be removed at that time. The doctor instructed Robert to stay put, and in a few days, the bullet could be safely removed. Robert instead headed home. He died 9 days after the battle, leaving his wife and baby sons. His infant son, Valentine, became a prominent merchant and public official in Greenville and had two different residences along Main Street. Celebrate America 250 as we look back at local heroes.
1: The Senate has approved the bipartisan 21st Century Road to Housing Act by an overwhelming 85-5 vote. The legislation aims to increase housing supply, reduce regulatory barriers, and curb large institutional investor purchases of single-family homes. Motorists continued to see lower gasoline prices over the last week, extending a summer trend that has brought relief to motorists across much of the country. However, a renewed threat from Iran to interfere with traffic through the Strait of Hormuz is creating uncertainty about how long those lower prices at the pump will last. Consumers searching for cottage cheese at the supermarket may have noticed the growing problem in the dairy aisle. Empty shelves and frequent out-of-stock signs. There's a growing shortage, not because of supply chains, but due to rising demand driven mostly by social media. I'm Mark Huffman. 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
3: Hello, Tri-Cities. For this evening, humidity and partly cloudy skies, 71 degrees for the overnight low. For Wednesday, July the 1st, sunshine and clouds, high humidity, and 92 degrees for the daytime high. Cloudy skies Wednesday night with 69 degrees for the overnight low. For Thursday, sunshine and 95 degrees for the daytime high. Clear skies Thursday night with humidity and an overnight low of 67. 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I'm Maria True.
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8: 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We're looking at the best quarter in 6 years for stocks, certainly ending on a positive note with chip makers extending their surge from the lows of the U.S.-Iran war. Signs of economic resilience, especially in the job market, fueling optimism about corporate earnings. And shares of companies that supply semiconductor equipment, they are soaring as increased investments from leading chip makers in South Korea also bolster investors' optimism. Visa, Bank of America Mellon, and the payments platform Stripe, among dozens of financial firms teaming up to introduce a new stablecoin, a digital currency tied to the U.S. dollar to get more customers invested in the technology. And iccars.com says the most popular car colors in the U.S. are white at the top of the list, followed by black, gray, and silver. 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
10: You know, summer is a great time to re-examine how much time your kids are spending on social media, along with what they are seeing and who they are engaging with. Ask them how the posts in their feed make them feel. These apps are built to be addictive, so kids, all of us in fact, will keep coming back for more, even when we are made to feel worse. It's bizarre. You might need to help your son or daughter reset their algorithm by unfollowing certain accounts and following or interacting with more positive ones. They might need suggestions of other healthier things to do, or to see you leading the way by example and putting your own phone away. In the run-up to bedtime, everyone's phone should go away, no questions asked. And if you need some help sort of, I guess, resetting expectations, try engaging parents of your kids' friends for a more coordinated effort. I'm Dr. Sanjay Gupta, helping you live a better life.
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4: 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Owners choose which apps disappear and when they return. The idea sounds simple, but creating friction around endless scrolling may reduce screen habits that steal time from family, hobbies, exercise, and other meaningful parts of everyday life for many busy adults and distracted teens who are seeking calmer routines and constant notifications. I'm Ken Chester.
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6: It's 4 o'clock.
7: The Supreme Court wrapped up its current term with several major decisions today. In a loss for President Trump, the court upheld birthright citizenship for almost anyone born in the U.S. In another ruling, the High Court upheld state laws that ban transgender athletes from taking part in girls' and women's sports. The justices also struck down longtime campaign finance rules that limit how much a political party can spend in support of individual candidates. A major heat dome is impacting millions this week in the eastern half of the U.S. Frank Velez is the director of the Chicago Office of Emergency Management.
8: An extreme warning, heat warning has been issued by the National Weather Center. Dangerous heat and humidity levels are expected throughout the week.
7: The heat dome is forecast to last well into the July 4th weekend. The dome will expand and intensify by midweek, and cities including Philadelphia, New York, and Washington, D.C. could be hit with triple digits. Meantime, the mega heat dome could spark tropical storm development near the southern U.S. and the Atlantic and the Gulf. A New Jersey congressman is revealing a depression diagnosis that kept him from Capitol Hill. GO Representative Tom Kane Jr. returned to Washington today and spoke on the House floor.
9: Several months ago, due to health concerns, I entered the hospital for some testing. I did not believe that this would result in a long-term stay. I was given the diagnosis of depression.
7: Kane was last seen in public before his return on March 5th. He said when it comes to struggles with mental health, there is no exact timeline for recovery. He thanked his family, staff, and his constituents for their support. Progressive and socialist Democrats are hoping to chalk up more wins in Colorado's primaries today. In the governor's primary, Democrat Senator Michael Bennett is facing off against the state's AG Phil Wisner, who has positioned himself to the left of Bennett. In the Senate race, incumbent John Hickenlooper is in a tight race with progressive state Senator Julie Gonzalez. Colorado is the only state holding Democrat and Republican primaries today. I'm Chris Caraggio.
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7: Major changes are coming to student loans starting tomorrow that'll limit how much people can borrow and how they can repay. Mark Mayfield explains.
16: The changes are part of the One Big Beautiful Bill Act signed into law by President Trump last year. Loans will be capped for parents at $20,000 a year and $65,000 per student. Grad students will be capped at $100,000. Borrowers will also have only two repayment options, the tiered standard plan and a new plan based on income called the Repayment Assistance Plan. The law also gets rid of the Biden-era SAVE plan, so borrowers there will have to find a new option.
17: The yeas are 267, the nays are 117, two-thirds being in the affirmative. The rules are suspended. The bill is passed.
7: Bipartisan legislation aimed at protecting children online is headed to the Senate after passing the House yesterday. The Kids Internet and Digital Safety Act has provisions for safety features and parental controls, establishes new rules for chatbots, and would require age verification for certain websites, among other things. However, it does not include a duty of care provision that was in a Senate-approved bill that would have required platforms to do more to prevent harm to minors. The House measure was passed under a fast-track procedure requiring a two-thirds majority. New polling shows there is bipartisan support for tighter regulation on AI. According to an Artificial Intelligence Policy Institute poll, 68% of respondents said they would be in favor of the government making a formal review process for the most advanced AI models before they can be widely released. when looking along party lines. 64% of Republicans, 76% of Democrats, and 63% of independents backed the formal review process. A Medicare pilot plan will now cover the most prescribed GLP-1s. The Medicare GLP-1 Bridge Program launches July 1st, and participants must meet certain criteria, including height, weight, and comorbidities. Copay is $50 a month for a 30-day supply. I'm Chris Caraggio.
4: Improvements are planned from Memorial Boulevard to facilitate easier access to I-81. The initiative includes adding travel lanes to enhance safety and reduce congestion due to population growth in East Tennessee. The project is organized into three phases, with the first phase between East Center Street and Briarwood Road. Drivers can expect lane closures during the construction period, which is set to be completed by the fall of 2029. Heat exhaustion is a rising concern due to increasing heat and humidity levels, particularly ahead of the 4th of July weekend. Experts advise continuous hydration and taking breaks in the shade. Heat index values could reach as high as 100 in the Tri-Cities area. I'm Lisa Rothman.
18: I pledge allegiance to the flag of the United States of America.

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7: Hey, Bible readers, I'm Tara Lee Cobble, and I'm your host for The God Shot. Keep your conduct among the Gentiles honorable, so that when they speak against you as evildoers, they may see your good deeds and glorify God on the day of visitation. 1 Peter 2:12. You may really feel like you can relate to these Christians who got this letter from Peter. You may know what it's like to live among people who don't love God and think you're a terrible person for loving Him. Maybe they're even in your own home. But Peter doesn't say to make out a list of all the reasons we're right and they're wrong and email it to them. He doesn't say to be passive-aggressive or act self-righteous. Instead, for these Christians whose very lives were at risk, not just their comfort, Peter says to conduct themselves honorably, to do good deeds that point to God. That is the way to catch the attention of those who persecute us, not by trying to prove them wrong, because when they don't have ears to hear, our actions can still point them to God. And He's where the joy is.
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9: Hello, Tri-Cities. For this evening, humidity and partly cloudy skies, 71 degrees for the overnight low. For Wednesday, July the 1st, sunshine and clouds, high humidity, and 92 degrees for the daytime high. Cloudy skies Wednesday night with 69 degrees for the overnight low. For Thursday, sunshine and 95 degrees for the daytime high. Clear skies Thursday night with humidity and an overnight low of 67. 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I'm Maria True.
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13: 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Are you aware that hearing loss has been linked to dementia, depression, social isolation, and more frequent hospitalizations? 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In addition, 50 million in the U.S. experience tinnitus, which can be debilitating. 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Of those individuals who would benefit from hearing aids, only 20% actually use them.
14: Present-day hearing aids are much better than those just a few years ago. In fact, many of the new hearing aids have the capability of being adjusted by cell phones and also allowing phone calls to be answered directly through the hearing aids.
15: If you think you have a hearing loss or have older hearing aids, contact Dr. Schumacher and Associates Audiologists at 717-HEAR or 928-5771. That's 717-HEAR or 928-5771.
16: 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The Jeremiah School in Johnson City serves students with autism.
17: 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So it's based on Jeremiah 29:11 that talks about hope and a future. So everything we do is really about getting them ready to be adults, because the world's a pretty tough place when you're autistic. 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
16: Executive Director Joe Cullen.
17: 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And we do a lot of things like executive functioning skills and social and emotional development. So it's really about developing, as I said, the whole student.
16: To learn more, go to jeremiahschool.com. I'm Daryl Moody reporting.
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20: From the Quick Stop Market Sports Desk. World Cup, the United States will be playing Wednesday night at Levi's Stadium in Santa Clara against Bosnia-Herzegovina. It's the knockout round of 32. The United States coming off group play where they went 2-1, winning Group D. While Bosnia, they were awarded a spot in the knockout round as one of the top third-place finishers in the tournament. Christian Pulisic, back for the United States from a calf injury, saw him play 32 minutes in their last match against Turkey. The winner will move on to the round of 16 against either Belgium or Senegal. NBA will start Summer League play this weekend with events in Utah and California before a league-wide event in Las Vegas next week. Five former Tennessee Vols are expected to participate in Summer League action, including first-round pick Nate Amendt, who will play for the Milwaukee Bucks. Other Vols include Jacoby Gillespie with the Spurs and Felix Okparo with the Washington Wizards. The NASCAR Cup Series will be heading to Chicagoland Speedway Sunday, racing the Eero 400. It's the return to the 1.5-mile oval in the Windy City. The last race there was in 2019, won by Alex Bowman. It's also the second round of the in-season challenge. 16 drivers remaining in the bracket tournament. They will go 267 laps. Boost energy, metabolism, and focus with Bloom Energy. 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
24: 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Today's quote was submitted by Jerry. Abraham Lincoln said, "A house divided against itself cannot stand." This was true in the 1850s, and it is true today. Abraham Lincoln was the president of the United States during the Civil War. It would have been a difficult time to be in charge. The nation was divided. Many families and groups of friends were divided. Some homes were even divided within. And it was in the years leading up to this that Abraham Lincoln said these words. It was 1858. The nation was already drifting apart, but a few years later, Americans were up in arms against one another. Now, I hope this never happens again. Even though Hollywood has made more than one movie about it recently, this would be one of the most horrible things to happen. We may not agree on everything all the time, but I would think we can all agree that this type of thing can never happen again. The Motivation Minute. This has been The Motivation Minute. I'm John Small. Thanks for listening. Your favorite motivational quotes can be submitted for upcoming programs at motivationminute.org.
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29: Hello, Tri-Cities. For this evening, humidity and partly cloudy skies, 71 degrees for the overnight low. For Wednesday, July the 1st, sunshine and clouds, high humidity, and 92 degrees for the daytime high. Cloudy skies Wednesday night with 69 degrees for the overnight low. For Thursday, sunshine and 95 degrees for the daytime high. Clear skies Thursday night with humidity and an overnight low of 67. 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I'm Maria True.
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32: Monday was the final day for retiring Greenville Police Chief Steve Spano. Captain Josh Pierce will take over as Chief of Police. Pierce is bringing 18 years of law enforcement experience within the department to the top spot. He's moving up from Captain, where he oversaw uniformed and specialized services. His swearing-in ceremony will be held sometime after July 4th. Tennessee drivers are seeing more relief at the pump just before the Independence Day holiday. AAA says the statewide average for a gallon of regular gasoline has fallen 12 cents over the past week to $3.38 a gallon. The average is $3.42 a gallon in Unicoi County. More than 1.4 million Tennesseans are expected to drive during the holiday travel period. I'm Lisa Rockman.
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4: 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One of those farmers is Tim Pudence from Carroll, Iowa.
6: The Pudence family cattle feeding business was started by my dad and his brothers back in the 50s. Corn-fed beef, raised in Iowa. We like the U.S. label on it. Corn-fed beef is what makes the meat really good. We feel that people in Japan, you try our beef, you're going to be very excited and you're going to come back again. Thank you.
4: Next up, Manning, Iowa farmer Shane Weiss.
7: It's our obligation to tell our story, right? We hope we do a good job. But I can't say Chance and I love just being in front of a camera, quite honestly. It's a little intimidating. I mean, it's not something we take lightly, obviously. I think it's fulfilling to get to tell our story.
4: And on to Shane's brother, Chance Weiss.
8: We as agriculturalists and beef producers, we want to produce premium product as ethically as we possibly can while taking care of the environment. There's a lot of good to be had in this industry, and I think it's our duty and obligation to tell that story and share that story for the greater good.
4: The campaign in Japan gets underway shortly. That's Farm to Fork. I'm Daryl Anderson.
9: This is a Bloomberg Bunny Minute. We're looking at the best quarter in 6 years for stocks, certainly ending on a positive note with chip makers extending their surge from the lows of the U.S.-Iran war. Signs of economic resilience, especially in the job market, fueling optimism about corporate earnings. And shares of companies that supply semiconductor equipment, they are soaring as increased investments from leading chip makers in South Korea also bolsters investors' optimism. Visa, Bank of America Mellon, and the payments platform Stripe, among dozens of financial firms teaming up to introduce a new stablecoin, a digital currency tied to the U.S. dollar to get more customers invested in the technology. NICCars.com says the most popular car colors in the U.S. are white at the top of the list, followed by black, gray, and silver. Those four grayscale colors make up more than 80% of all cars. Just 9% are blue. Denise Pellegrini, Bloomberg Radio.
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10: Frank and his wife, Georgia, were hungry, so they stopped for a snack. The wife ordered her favorite treat, a cup of frozen yogurt. When she got her desserts, it was so good, she insisted Frank try some too, though he hated yogurt. But after one taste, Frank said with delight, "This can't be yogurt." The couple quickly found the supplier of the frozen product, then decided to open a small store dishing up the stuff. After just a year, they had 6 stores and things kept growing. Today, it's a chain of thousands. Frank Hickenbotham's words, "This can't be yogurt," gave the store its famous name, TCBY. His wife Georgia says it also stands for the country's best yogurt. Either way, it's worth a fortune. With the Success Journal, I'm Chris Whitting.
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3: The Supreme Court's current term ended with several major rulings today. In a loss for President Trump, the court struck down his order to limit birthright citizenship. The president had signed an executive order on his first day back in office that looked to restrict the right to children with at least one parent who is a citizen or has permanent legal status. In another decision, the high court upheld Idaho's and West Virginia's bans on transgender athletes and girls in women's sports. The court also loosened campaign finance laws that restricted money spent by candidates in coordination with their political party. A major heat dome is expected to send temperatures soaring across the eastern half of the U.S. this week. It's forecast to last well into the July 4th weekend. The dome will expand and intensify by midweek, and cities including Philadelphia, New York, Washington, D.C., and more could hit the triple digits. Meantime, the mega heat dome could spark tropical storm development near the southern U.S. in the Atlantic and the Gulf. I'm Chris Caraggio.
4: With a LiveWire community focus, I'm Daryl Moody. The Salvation Army operates a homeless shelter in Johnson City.
5: The shelter is at over 92% capacity. So really, as soon as people leave, we have more people coming in. 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
4: Major Maureen Diffley is Corps officer.
5: In addition to that, we help people increase their income, whether that's finding work or getting access to their benefits. 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And our average veteran within 3 months of being in the program has increased his or her monthly income by $585. So we make a big difference really fast by working closely with our guests to work on those goals that are going to help them to not have to be homeless again in the future.
4: To support the mission, go to salvationarmy.org. I'm Daryl Moody reporting.
6: Improvements are planned from Memorial Boulevard to facilitate easier access to I-81. The initiative includes adding travel lanes to enhance safety and reduce congestion due to population growth in East Tennessee. The project is organized into three phases, with the first phase between East Center Street and Briarwood Road. Drivers can expect lane closures during the construction period, which is set to be completed by the fall of 2029. Heat exhaustion is a rising concern due to increasing heat and humidity levels, particularly ahead of the 4th of July weekend. Experts advise continuous hydration and taking breaks in the shade. Heat index values could reach as high as 100 in the Tri-Cities area. I'm Lisa Rothman.
7: A toddler meltdown in the store. Right there in public. Hey, it's Mike Austin with today's Radio Dad Minute. You've experienced that, haven't you? You got the kids in the store. You're shopping. You're going through. You know, maybe you're by yourself with the kids. And Junior or Juniorette wants something. Generally candy or a toy. You say no, and they melt down. What do you do, Dad? Do you lose your cool? Well, that's exactly what you shouldn't do. I equate this with America's policy against terrorism. There is no negotiation. You do not cave. You do not buy whatever it is they want just to shut them up. Dr. Dean Backloff has dealt with this personally and professionally. He's got extensive experience working with kids and teens.
8: Number two, it's very important to get you and the kid out of there. One of the things that keeps it going is if there's an audience. So get the kid out, help them calm down, then we can talk about it.
7: I'm Mike Austin, the Radio Dad.
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10: It's your country Daily Dirt. Chris Young's Sports Bar in Nashville is officially open for business. Famous Friends celebrated its grand opening last week. The name, of course, a nod to his 2021 hit collaboration with Kane Brown. Shania Twain almost had a wardrobe malfunction Friday night while opening for Harry Styles at Wembley Stadium. She wore a sheer black outfit with skin-tone spandex underneath, but there wasn't a lot of coverage on the bottom, leaving her a bit exposed. Shania has also released her new single, Lil Miss Twain, featuring Tanya Tucker. It's the lead single off her new album of the same name. The album drops on July 24th. Here's a few highlights from Alan Jackson's final show in Nashville this past Saturday. Eric Church performed Someday with just his guitar and no backing band. George Strait joined Alan on stage to perform two songs, Designated Drinker and Murder on Music Row. The concert was 4 hours long and will air later this year as a primetime special on NBC and streaming on Peacock. It's your Country Daily Dirt. I'm Brooke Summers.
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20: Hello, Tri-Cities. For this evening, humidity and partly cloudy skies, 71 degrees for the overnight low. For Wednesday, July the 1st, sunshine and clouds, high humidity, and 92 degrees for the daytime high. Cloudy skies Wednesday night with 69 degrees for the overnight low. For Thursday, sunshine and 95 degrees for the daytime high. Clear skies Thursday night with humidity and an overnight low of 67. 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I'm Maria True.
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6: Monday was the final day for retiring Greenville Police Chief Steve Spano. Captain Josh Pierce will take over as Chief of Police. Pierce is bringing 18 years of law enforcement experience within the department to the top spot. He's moving up from Captain, where he oversaw uniformed and specialized services. His swearing-in ceremony will be held sometime after July 4th. Tennessee drivers are seeing more relief at the pump just before the Independence Day holiday. AAA says the statewide average for a gallon of regular gasoline has fallen 12 cents over the past week to $3.38 a gallon. The average is $3.42 a gallon in Unicoi County. More than 1.4 million Tennesseans are expected to drive during the holiday travel period. I'm Lisa Ruckman.
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27: From the Quick Stop Market Sports Desk, I'm Matt Pauley. Major League Baseball, the Baltimore Orioles have now lost three in a row and five of their last six. They fall to the White Sox yesterday by an 8-2 score. That series is set to continue tonight in Baltimore. Trey Gibson on the mound for the Orioles. The right-hander comes into tonight's game with a 1-2 record and a 5.64 ERA. The Washington Nationals have lost five of their last seven. They fall in Boston to the Red Sox yesterday by a 6-3 score. That series will continue tonight. Kate Cavallo Valley on the mound for Washington. The right-hander is 4-4 with an ERA at 4. The Pittsburgh Pirates, they have won 2 in a row. Good win against the Phillies yesterday. 11-7 the final score. That series continues tonight. Bubba Chandler going for the Buccos. He's 3-7 with a 4.42 ERA. Braves and Cardinals reach off yesterday. They're opening up a series against each other tonight in Atlanta. The Braves will send Martin Perez to the mound while the Cardinals will go with Matthew Liberatore in a battle of left-handers. Don't start your morning hungry. Quick Stop sausage, egg, and cheese biscuit, just $1.99. 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
4: 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I'm just a dad like you. 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
10: In the Over Mountain region, trees played an important role in history. One of the most famous in our area was the Daniel Boone Bar Tree, a beech tree where the 25-year-old carved his name in 1760. The Treaty Oak of Jonesboro was the location Jacob Brown signed a treaty with Cherokee chiefs for land along the Nolichucky River. In present-day Elizabethton, the Watauga Treaty Sycamore is the place settlers established the first free government in North America in 1772 as they formed the Watauga Association.

0: 1961, a date which will live in infamy for any Brooklyn Dodger fan. Streaming on Roku was also the day that Dave Winfield, the Hall of Famer, was born, and was on the radio at the toll booth in the scene from The Godfather when Sonny Corleone was sent to sleep with the fishes. But the title refers to New York giant Bobby Thompson, who hit what today is called a walk-off homer, the shot heard round the world, to win the pennant for the Dodgers, arch rivals, the New York Giants. Baseball ruled the roost over the NFL and NBA back then, and rare footage appears. So does Giant backup catcher Sal Evars, who holds up a telescope he said was used to steal signs. Today, with electronic signals, that's impossible. But back then, it led to the most famous round-tripper ever hit. Ralph Branca, the starter turned reliever for the Dodgers, surrendered the home run to Thompson, and for years afterward, they were best friends and toured the country in joint appearances. Every baseball fan must see this gem of a movie. That's Lions Den Radio. I'm Jeffrey Lyons.
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2: Hello, Tri-Cities. For this evening, humidity and partly cloudy skies. 71 degrees for the overnight low. For Wednesday, July the 1st, sunshine and clouds. High humidity and 92 degrees for the daytime high. Cloudy skies Wednesday night with 69 degrees for the overnight low. For Thursday, sunshine and 95 degrees for the daytime high. Clear skies Thursday night with humidity and an overnight low of 67. Text the Patriot of the Day, John Sevier, to 423-930-5380 to be entered to win two tickets to Dollywood. I'm Maria True.
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7: This is a Bloomberg Money Minute. Wall Street today wrapping up its best quarter of gains in 6 years. That's thanks to a surge in shares of chip makers and AI-related stocks. And today, after strong signs about jobs and consumer confidence, that's fueling optimism about the upcoming second quarter earnings season. Today, the Dow added 136 points, closing at a fresh record high. The tech-heavy NASDAQ up 394. That's a 1.5% jump. The S&P added 59. Big gains. The U.S. Supreme Court agreed to hear an appeal by Apple. That's regarding a contempt ruling against the iPhone maker in its long-running antitrust battle with Fortnite maker Epic Games. That's over the fees it charges on its App Store. And a real about-face today from the FDA, which has given Philip Morris, the maker of Marlboro and other cigarettes, the okay to market its Zyn nicotine pouches as less harmful, less risky than cigarettes. It's the first time Philip Morris has ever received that distinction. Tom Busby, Bloomberg Radio.
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8: James Marshall was a young carpenter from New Jersey who didn't get along with his stern father. His early life was filled with rejection, including from two young women who he hoped to marry. He drifted into the Ohio Valley, settling in Missouri for a while, eventually heading to Oregon by wagon train. He put those carpentry skills to work, making tools and furniture for John Sutter in California. He fought in the Mexican-American War and then returned to Sutter. This time as partner in a sawmill along a river. Each morning, James would inspect the property. And then, on one fateful January day, he saw something gleaming at the bottom of a ditch. In 1884, James Marshall found gold, beginning the California Gold Rush. On that note, I'm James A. Brown, and as always, be well.

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10: Was a hot afternoon, the last day of June, and the sun was a demon.
7: So says Bobby Goldsboro's Summer the First Time, his final top 40 hit from 1973. 1977, a Kiss comic book printed with each other's blood mixed into the ink is released by Marvel Comics. It's been said a notary public witnessed a registered nurse draw the Kiss members' blood. This story has since been debunked. Patrick McDermott, 48, and boyfriend of Olivia Newton-John, sets off the fishing boat Freedom in San Pedro Marina with 22 other people. But although no one saw him go overboard, McDermott goes missing, and subsequent investigations conclude that McDermott was lost at sea. 2015, Apple launches a new streaming service, Apple Music, the long-awaited product from Apple's $3 billion buyout of Beats Entertainment.
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21: The Supreme Court rejected President Trump's attempt to end birthright citizenship in the U.S. by executive order. In another blockbuster ruling today, the justices also upheld state bans on transgender athletes in women's and girls' sports. Finally, the court also ruled in favor of a Republican-backed challenge to loosen campaign finance rules. Today's primaries in Colorado are the next test of the Democratic Socialist Movement. 15-term Democrat Congresswoman Diana DeGette is facing a stiff challenge from socialist Malat Kiros, who campaigned on a pro-Palestinian platform. In the Senate race, incumbent John Hickenlooper is in a tight race with progressive state senator Julie Gonzalez. The feel-like temperatures are topping 100 degrees from Kansas City to Chicago today, with a major heat dome expanding in the eastern half of the U.S. The dome will grow and intensify by midweek, and cities including Philadelphia, New York, Washington, D.C., and more could hit the triple digits. More than 150 million Americans are under heat alerts. Rescue operations are ongoing in Venezuela as first responders search for people under the rubble caused by two massive earthquakes last week. But rescuers say they're pulling out more bodies, saying this is slowly turning into a recovery operation. The death toll has now climbed to over 1,700, and the number of missing stands in the tens of thousands. LeBron James is leaving the Los Angeles Lakers after 8 seasons, Daniel Martindale reports.
22: Clutch Sports CEO Rich Paul tells ESPN James has informed the Lakers he plans to play elsewhere in the 2026-27 season. Paul is James' agent. The Lakers have also confirmed the announcement on social media with a thank you post. The now 41-year-old became the NBA's all-time leading scorer as a Laker and led the franchise to its 17th NBA championship in 2020. NBA free agency officially opens today. Multiple reports say the Golden State Warriors are the front runners to sign James, who will be entering a record-setting 24th season.
21: Insiders also report there's a chance James may return to his hometown Cleveland Cavaliers for a third time. I'm Chris Caraggio.
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21: American pride is hitting a 25-year low as the nation prepares for its 250th birthday. According to a new Gallup survey, 33% of U.S. adults say they are extremely proud to be an American, while 20% say they are very proud. It marks a significant decline compared to when Gallup first started tracking the metric in 2001 and found that 55% of U.S. adults said they were extremely proud to be American. However, national pride appears to be divided by party, as findings show 70% of Republicans are extremely proud to be American, followed by 28% of independents and 14% of Democrats. The Archdiocese of San Francisco is settling clergy sex abuse claims to the tune of hundreds of millions of dollars. Church leaders announced yesterday the Archdiocese has reached a $395 million settlement with over 500 sexual abuse survivors. As part of the settlement, Archbishop Salvatore Corleone will pen a personal apology letter to survivors. The church is also being directed to implement a 14-point plan for systemic change and improvements to child safety in the church.
0: The quality of U.S. automobiles improved last year. Tammy Trujillo has details.
1: J.D. Power says industry-wide new vehicle quality posted its strongest year-over-year gain since 1997. That's based on a survey of some 80,000 car buyers or lessees of new 2026 models. And for the first time in 16 years, Ford came out on top of the initial quality rankings. Ford still leads the industry in recalls with 51 this year versus Stellantis 19. Industry-wide, the survey found its glitches in infotainment systems that remain the top reported problem. I'm Tammy Trujillo.
0: The Obama Presidential Center will launch a summer series celebrating America's 250th birthday. You Are America is a free 8-week program that'll feature events, performances, films, conversations, and community programming across the center's Chicago campus. The series begins on July 4th with the People's Fourth, a free Independence Day celebration. I'm Chris Caraggio.
2: Improvements are planned from Memorial Boulevard to facilitate easier access to I-81. The initiative includes adding travel lanes to enhance safety and reduce congestion due to population growth in East Tennessee. The project is organized into three phases, with the first phase between East Center Street and Briarwood Road. Drivers can expect lane closures during the construction period, which is set to be completed by the fall of 2029. Heat exhaustion is a rising concern due to increasing heat and humidity levels, particularly ahead of the 4th of July weekend. Experts advise continuous hydration and taking breaks in the shade. Heat index values could reach as high as 100 in the Tri-Cities area. I'm Lisa Ruckman.
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31: Welcome to Date the Word, where we connect today's date to God's Word with the hope that it becomes more memorable to you. 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Mark 6:30 says, "Then the apostles gathered to Jesus and told him all the things, both what they had done and what they had taught." Mark 6:30. Having fulfilled the assignment given to them by Jesus, the disciples now give their report. Jesus listens, and then he gives them a new assignment in which they were to get some rest. Mark 6:31 says, "Come aside by yourself to a deserted place and rest a while." Part of our responsibilities in life is to get proper rest. So on 6:30, let us remember Mark 6:30.
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7: Hello, Tri-Cities. For this evening, humidity and partly cloudy skies, 71 degrees for the overnight low. For Wednesday, July the 1st, sunshine and clouds, high humidity, and 92 degrees for the daytime high. Cloudy skies Wednesday night with 69 degrees for the overnight low. For Thursday, sunshine and 95 degrees for the daytime high. Clear skies Thursday night with humidity and an overnight low of 67. Text the Patriot of the Day, John Sevier, to 423-930-5380 to be entered to win two tickets to Dollywood. I'm Maria True.
8: It's time to step into Tonia's Kitchen. 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
9: My guest today is Lokalani Alabanza. 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It's called The Ice Cream Queen, and she definitely breaks the boundaries with creative flavors. As I go through your chapters, the diversity of flavor profiles is really incredible. I'd love to talk to you about some of these, how you came up with them, because, you know, it really shows your creativity. For example, sweet potato pie. Tell me about that one. How do you make that ice cream?
10: Well, you know, I grew up in a Black household, and, you know, sweet potato pie is, you know,
9: sure, classic.
10: It's classic. I don't think I had pumpkin pie. I think I talk about it in the book till I was like 12. So, these are two very different things. For me, with pie flavor, I think you basically you're making the pie filling before, right? And then I have you blend that into the base, which makes a huge difference. So, like, if you wanted to make a pie and then layer that into an ice cream, you can. But we're here to just make as much flavor prominent in the as forward in the process as we can. So I just tell you to make a pie filling, and then the pecans are optional. If you want a candy pecan, it tastes just as delicious. But yeah, and I think you can have it anytime, but I love knowing that you can have something like that during the holiday season, and it's very nostalgic, and I think that's why people love those flavors so much.
9: Don't forget to check out our new podcast. More details at toniaskitchen.com.
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13: What is the potential of quantum computing? A powerful quantum computer could help scientists find new superconducting materials, new medicines, and other valuable substances hidden throughout nature. Quantum computers process information using quantum bits, or qubits, based on quantum mechanical states that occur at the tiny scale of molecules, atoms, and electrons.
16: Quantum computers are able to process and store data in ways that are impossible using standard computing machinery.
13: Chris Monroe is an NSF-supported researcher. While a regular computer bit can be either 0 or 1, a qubit can be used in a combination of both states. That uniquely quantum phenomena is called superposition and is key to how quantum computers could one day solve problems far too complex for the fastest supercomputers in use today.
16: I think for people to fully appreciate the power of quantum computers and to accelerate their use in different fields, people should be learning the fundamentals of quantum, even at a young age.
13: Contributions from NSF-supported researchers such as Dr. Monroe are fueling new technologies such as the quantum dots used in TV screens and a growing list of innovations as we harness the power of quantum mechanics to benefit society and ensure American leadership in emerging technologies. Learn more on NSF's Discovery Files podcast, Advances in Quantum Computing.
1: From the Quick Stop Market Sports Desk. The NASCAR Cup Series will be heading to Chicagoland Speedway Sunday, racing the Eero 400. It's the return to the 1.5-mile oval in the Windy City. The last race there was in 2019, won by Alex Bowman. It's also the second round of the in-season challenge. 16 drivers remaining in the bracket tournament. They will go 267 laps. World Cup, the United States will be playing Wednesday night at Levi's Stadium in Santa Clara against Bosnia-Herzegovina. It's the knockout round of 32. The United States coming off group play with a 2-1 winning Group D, while Bosnia, they were awarded a spot in the knockout round as one of the top third-place finishers in the tournament. Christian Pulisic, back for the United States from a calf injury, saw him play 32 minutes in their last match against Turkey. The winner will move on to the round of 16 against either Belgium or Senegal. NBA will start summer league play this weekend with events in Utah and California before a league-wide event in Las Vegas next week. Five former Tennessee Vols are expected to participate in summer league action, including first-round pick Nate Amendt, who will play for the Milwaukee Bucks. Other Vols include Jacoby Gillespie with the Spurs and Felix Okparo with the Washington Wizards. Any size fountain drink for 99 cents with any purchase using Quick Stop Rewards. 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
0: the Office of National Drug Control Policy, ONDCP, and the Centers for Disease Control and Prevention, CDC, of the U.S. Department of Health and Human Services, HHS, as part of a financial assistance award funded by ONDCP. The contents are those of the author and do not necessarily represent the official views of nor an endorsement by ONDCP, CDC, HHS, or the U.S. government.
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3: Hello, Tri-Cities. For this evening, humidity and partly cloudy skies. 71 degrees for the overnight low. For Wednesday, July the 1st, sunshine and clouds. High humidity and 92 degrees for the daytime high. Cloudy skies Wednesday night with 69 degrees for the overnight low. For Thursday, sunshine and 95 degrees for the daytime high. Clear skies Thursday night with humidity and an overnight low of 67. 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I'm Maria True.
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18: Monday was the final day for retiring Greenville Police Chief Steve Spano. Captain Josh Pierce will take over as Chief of Police. Pierce is bringing 18 years of law enforcement experience within the department to the top spot. He's moving up from Captain, where he oversaw uniformed and specialized services. His swearing-in ceremony will be held sometime after July 4th. Tennessee drivers are seeing more relief at the pump just before the Independence Day holiday. AAA says the statewide average for a gallon of regular gasoline has fallen 12 cents over the past week to $3.38 a gallon. The average is $3.42 a gallon in Unicoi County. More than 1.4 million Tennesseans are expected to drive during the holiday travel period. I'm Lisa Rockman.
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27: The Big Apple is getting ready for what some are calling the wedding of the century. Taylor Swift and Travis Kelce reportedly tying the knot this week at Madison Square Garden.
28: The wedding between the girl on the bleachers and the football player is the closest thing to America's royal wedding, with no shortage of reaction.
30: Apparently she rented it out all weekend, but that seems absolutely insane.
31: Want to know something funny? My dad told me about it. Taylor Swift really got like clout like that. Like, even my dad knows that she's going to be getting married out here.
32: I mean, it's pretty cool.
33: That crowd is going to be wild.
28: The New York Times reports permits were filed for two events at the Garden this week, one with about 100 guests on Thursday, and another with roughly 1,000 guests on Friday. In New York, I'm Natalie Migliori.
34: You want me to be everything except a human being. Well, I'm a man.
27: Lizzo says she's learned a lot from Swift's approach to music. During an appearance on the Proto Pop series, Lizzo praised Swift for growing a community and focusing first on her fan base rather than just selling records.
34: Keep that production.
27: And the Michael Jackson movie has broken another record. Michael is now the highest grossing biopic of all time. It's made $977,000 worldwide since it opened back in April. And that's entertainment. I'm Daria Albinger.
1: And Doug.
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8: This is a Bloomberg Money Minute. Wall Street today wrapping up its best quarter of gains in 6 years. That's thanks to a surge in shares of chip makers and AI-related stocks. And today, after strong signs about jobs and consumer confidence, that's fueling optimism about the upcoming second quarter earnings season. Today, the Dow added 136 points, closing at a fresh record high. The tech-heavy NASDAQ up 394. That's a 1.5% jump. The S&P added 59. Big gains. The U.S. Supreme Court agreed to hear an appeal by Apple. That's regarding a contempt ruling against the iPhone maker in its long-running antitrust battle with Fortnite maker Epic Games. That's over the fees it charges on its app store. And a real about face today from the FDA, which has given Philip Morris, the maker of Marlboro and other cigarettes, the okay to market its Zyn nicotine pouches as less harmful, less risky than cigarettes. It's the first time Philip Morris has ever received that distinction. Tom Busby, Bloomberg Radio.
9: I'm Zach Bennett, and this is the Pure American Country Radio Minute. All week, in celebration of America's 250th, we're spotlighting country songs that celebrate the American spirit. And Brooks and Dunn nailed it in 2001 with Only in America. Released just months before 9/11, the song quickly became a unifying anthem. It tells the story of two kids in the backseat of a car, different backgrounds, different dreams, both growing up in a land where anything is possible. It was co-written by Kix Brooks, Ronnie Rogers, and Don Cook, and it hit number one that summer. But since then, it's been used at campaign rallies on both sides of the aisle, at school graduations, and really just about any 4th of July event you can think of. It's a song about what's possible and what's worth believing in. Brooks and Dunn's Only in America. I'm Zach Bennett, celebrating the United States this week, and that's the Pure American Country Radio Minute.
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15: 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Archie was a charter member of the cast of Hee Haw on CBS TV from its beginning in 1969, where he also served as head writer. 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
7: The Supreme Court rejected President Trump's attempt to end birthright citizenship in the U.S. by executive order. In another blockbuster ruling today, the justices also upheld state bans on transgender athletes in women's and girls' sports. Finally, the court also ruled in favor of a Republican-backed challenge to loosen campaign finance rules. Today's primaries in Colorado are the next test of the Democratic Socialist Movement. 15-term Democrat Congresswoman Diana DeGette is facing a stiff challenge from socialist Malat Kiros, who campaigned on a pro-Palestinian platform. In the Senate race, incumbent John Hickenlooper is in a tight race with progressive state senator Julie Gonzalez. The feel-like temperatures are topping 100 degrees from Kansas City to Chicago today, with a major heat dome expanding in the eastern half of the U.S. The dome will grow and intensify by midweek, and cities including Philadelphia, New York, Washington, D.C., and more could hit the triple digits. More than 150 million Americans are under heat alerts. I'm Chris Caraggio.
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8: 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I'm Daryl Moody reporting.
10: Improvements are planned from Memorial Boulevard to facilitate easier access to I-81. The initiative includes adding travel lanes to enhance safety and reduce congestion due to population growth in East Tennessee. The project is organized into three phases, with the first phase between East Center Street and Briarwood Road. Drivers can expect lane closures during the construction period, which is set to be completed by the fall of 2029. Heat exhaustion is a rising concern due to increasing heat and humidity levels, particularly ahead of the 4th of July weekend. Experts advise continuous hydration and taking breaks in the shade. Heat index values could reach as high as 100 in the Tri-Cities area. I'm Lisa Ruckman.
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12: NASCAR Shane Van Giesbergen completing a Sonoma weekend sweep with a dominant victory in Sunday's Cup Series race. After starting sixth, the Trackhouse Racing driver used pit strategy to take the lead, then controlled 74 of the 110 laps. Chase Briscoe erased a one-second deficit over the final four laps and was on Van Giesbergen's bumper entering the final hairpin, but lost by 0.3 seconds. Ty Gibbs, who won both of the opening stages, finished third. NASCAR will be back in action Sunday racing at the Chicagoland Speedway. Formula One high track temperatures at the Austrian Grand Prix at the Red Bull Ring, but in the end, it was George Russell who started from pole position, capturing his second win of the season. Held off Max Verstappen by 1.6 seconds, his teammate Kimi Antonelli, who leads the world championship, rounded out the podium.
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17: From ABC News Tech Trends. Ford has hired about 350 engineers, some of whom had been previously laid off, after the company's artificial intelligence efforts fell short of the automaker's intended quality level. Bloomberg reports the new Graybeard engineers, as they're known, will be used to train younger staff and help reprogram AI models. The numbers are in from last week's Amazon Prime Day, and it was a record breaker. Adobe says people spent $26.4 billion across the four-day sale, slightly higher than what they'd forecast. It marks a more than 9% increase over last year's Amazon Prime Day, which happened in July. And if you like streaming TV but hate how loud the commercials can be, California is doing something about it. Streaming services in the state are now banned from showing ads louder than the video content. The new law takes effect later this week and only applies to California for right now. With Tech Trends, I'm Mike Dubusky, ABC News.
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19: Concussions are a not-so-silent epidemic among school-age athletes, and parents should be concerned. According to Dr. Robert Cantu, chief of neurosurgery at Emerson Hospital in Concord, Massachusetts, and a senior consultant to the National Football League.
20: People can have lives altered by repetitive concussions, even single concussions if they're serious enough. 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
20: Well, the initial treatment of concussion is physical and cognitive rest. We're not allowing individuals to be playing computer games and looking at a lot of TV. We need to scale back their homework assignments, and depending upon how severe the symptoms are, we may need to pull them out of school.
19: With Checkup on Health, I'm Chris Whitting.
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26: Hello, Tri-Cities. For this evening, humidity and partly cloudy skies. 71 degrees for the overnight low. For Wednesday, July the 1st, sunshine and clouds. High humidity and 92 degrees for the daytime high. Cloudy skies Wednesday night with 69 degrees for the overnight low. For Thursday, sunshine and 95 degrees for the daytime high. Clear skies Thursday night with humidity and an overnight low of 67. 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I'm Maria True.
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0: 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Now on with the show. This is the Daily Note from jamesabrown.net. Elon Musk told the World Economic Forum that there will soon be more robots than people. And everyone immediately jumped to the obvious question. Will we get the Jetsons or dystopia? My answer, probably neither. That's the thing about the future. It's never the version anyone imagined. The Jetsons didn't predict smartphones, and dystopian movies didn't predict that we'd hand over our privacy voluntarily and happily. For the first time since I was a kid, the future feels beyond my comprehension. Not because I'm afraid of it, though I am a little. It's because I finally accepted that whatever's coming will be strange in ways that nobody predicted. What do you think? Do you think you have a grasp of what's coming? Let me know on jamesabrown.net. On that note, I'm James A. Brown, and as always, be well.
10: Monday was the final day for retiring Greenville Police Chief Steve Spano. Captain Josh Pierce will take over as Chief of Police. Pierce is bringing 18 years of law enforcement experience within the department to the top spot. He's moving up from Captain, where he oversaw uniformed and specialized services. His swearing-in ceremony will be held sometime after July 4th. Tennessee drivers are seeing more relief at the pump just before the Independence Day holiday. AAA says the statewide average for a gallon of regular gasoline has fallen 12 cents over the past week to $3.38 a gallon. The average is $3.42 a gallon in Unicoi County. More than 1.4 million Tennesseans are expected to drive during the holiday travel period. I'm Lisa Ruckman.
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3: Get ready to write down a phone number, but first, this is The Making of America. I'm Michael Emerson. History knows him as our nation's 16th president and the first Republican to ever become president. He ended slavery in America and stood on hallowed ground at a place called Gettysburg and gave a speech which still resonates around the world. But Abraham Lincoln may have one more honor of which you may not be aware, a wrestling champion. 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
4: From the Quick Stop Market Sports Desk. Five former Tennessee Vols will be participating in NBA Summer League action in the month of July. It gets underway this weekend with events in Utah and California, then a league-wide event in Las Vegas next week. First-round draft pick Nate Ament will be playing for Milwaukee. Other Vols this summer include Jacoby Gillespie with the San Antonio Spurs, Felix Akpara with the Washington Wizards. World Cup, the United States and Bosnia-Herzegovina will meet on the pitch Wednesday night. The match at Levi's Stadium in Santa Clara, California. It's the knockout round of 32. We're in the single elimination portion of the tournament. The United States 2-1 in group play, the coming off a loss last week against Turkey, where Christian Pulisic played 32 minutes coming back from a calf injury. Bosnia earned a berth in the knockout round. They're one of the top third place finishers in the tournament. The winner advancing to the round of 16, where they'll face either Belgium or Senegal. NASCAR back at the Chicagoland Speedway on Sunday, racing the Arrow 400. It's the first race at the 1.5-mile oval since 2019, which was won then by Alex Bowman. This is also round two of the in-season challenge. 16 drivers remain in the bracket-style tournament. They will go 267 laps. Get three 20-ounce Pepsi products for just $6. 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
6: Being able to visualize can help you perform. I taught young men to hit baseballs by changing their mindset. Instead of swatting the ball, I told them to imagine the bat as a samurai sword, the ball as an apple, and their job was to feel the blade slicing through it. Well, see yourself being able. Imagine your abilities in a positive light. Visualize to materialize, says Speaker Dennis Whately. If you dream about being capable of not being able to fail, your mind will find ways to make it happen. Your brain builds neural connections that lead you toward what you want. If you have thoughts of failure, well, that will happen. But the opposite is also true. Now, there are no guarantees that positive dreams can completely change things, but you'll have a much better chance as your mind works toward the goals that you have.
11: Appalachian History 101.
12: The race of the rebel, wilderness run, the race for a nation just begun. Thus wrote John Trotwood Moore about Jimmy Blair. At the age of 17, Jimmy felt the call to join in the Patriot fight against the British, serving under 16 different commanders by war's end. When he was 19 years old, he joined Colonel McDowell's regiment and became an express rider. In early October 1780, word reached Fort Defiance that Ferguson and his troops were positioning themselves on King's Mountain, preparing to take on the much smaller unit of Patriots. Colonel McDowell called upon James to make a dangerous ride of over 24 hours to warn the colonists. The gathering of Patriot troops at King's Mountain was made possible by the daring and bravery of Jimmy Blair, who risked his life to sound the alarm. Happy 250, America.
13: Happy birthday!
14: Inflation may remain elevated in the coming months, but Americans are unlikely to face a prolonged resurgence in price pressures, according to Moody's Analytics chief economist Mark Zandi. In an interview with ABC News, Zandi said recent inflation concerns have been fueled largely by higher energy prices and geopolitical uncertainty. Americans are consuming significantly

0: Because of possible contamination with listeria, 9 people have gotten sick, 1 person has died. Federal regulators are conducting an investigation. I'm Mark Huffman. 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
2: Hello, Tri-Cities. For this evening, humidity and partly cloudy skies, 71 degrees for the overnight low. For Wednesday, July the 1st, sunshine and clouds, high humidity, and 92 degrees for the daytime high. Cloudy skies Wednesday night with 69 degrees for the overnight low. For Thursday, sunshine and 95 degrees for the daytime high. Clear skies Thursday night with humidity and an overnight low of 67. Text the Patriot of the Day, John Sevier, to 423-930-5380 to be entered to win 2 tickets to Dollywood. I'm Maria True.
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6: This is a Bloomberg Money Minute. Wall Street today wrapping up its best quarter of gains in 6 years. That's thanks to a surge in shares of chip makers and AI-related stocks. And today, after strong signs about jobs and consumer confidence, that's fueling optimism about the upcoming second quarter earnings season. Today, the Dow added 136 points, closing at a fresh record high. The tech-heavy NASDAQ up 394. That's a 1.5% jump. The S&P added 59. Big gains. The U.S. Supreme Court agreed to hear an appeal by Apple. That's regarding a contempt ruling against the iPhone maker in its long-running antitrust battle with Fortnite maker Epic Games. That's over the fees it charges on its App Store. And a real about-face today from the FDA, which has given Philip Morris, the maker of Marlboro and other cigarettes, the okay to market its Zyn nicotine pouches as less harmful, less risky than cigarettes. It's the first time Philip Morris has ever received that distinction. Tom Busby, Bloomberg Radio.
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8: You know, summer is a great time to re-examine how much time your kids are spending on social media, along with what they are seeing and who they are engaging with. Ask them how the posts in their feed make them feel. These apps are built to be addictive, so kids, all of us in fact, will keep coming back for more, even when we are made to feel worse. It's bizarre. You might need to help your son or daughter reset their algorithm by unfollowing certain accounts and following or interacting with more positive ones. They might need suggestions of other healthier things to do, or to see you leading the way by example and putting your own phone away. In the run-up to bedtime, everyone's phone should go away, no questions asked. And if you need some help, sort of, I guess, resetting expectations, try engaging parents of your kids' friends for a more coordinated effort. I'm Dr. Sanjay Gupta, helping you live a better life.
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7: 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Misleading content, automated scams, and data theft already exist. 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
6: It's 6 o'clock.
7: The Supreme Court has rejected President Trump's effort to limit birthright citizenship. Trump had signed an executive order on his first day back in office that looked to restrict the right to children with at least one parent who is a citizen or has permanent legal status. In another decision, the High Court upheld Idaho's and West Virginia's bans on transgender athletes in girls and women's sports. Trump calls that decision a big win. The High Court also ruled in favor of a Republican-backed challenge to campaign finance rules that looked to restrict money spent by candidates in coordination with their political party. A large heat dome is impacting millions this week in the eastern half of the U.S. The dome will expand and intensify by midweek. Cities including Philadelphia and New York and others could hit the triple digits. Director of Emergency Management in Chicago, Frank Velez, is telling those affected to take any and all actions to keep the temperature down inside homes.
8: If you do not have air conditioning, keep your shades drawn and blinds closed.
7: And warnings are coming from Chicago's mayor, Brandon Johnson.
9: This is the time to check in on our neighbors, especially elderly neighbors or those with disabilities or health challenges.
7: Forecasters say the heat dome could spark tropical storm development near the southern U.S. and the Atlantic and the Gulf. Star player for the L.A. Lakers, LeBron James, is moving on. ESPN reports James has told the team he'll play elsewhere next season. That news broke after reports the Golden State Warriors will pursue the NBA's all-time leading scorer when free agency begins this evening. Wall Street closed higher for the day, wrapping up a strong first half of 2026. Stocks rose, led by sharp gains in tech shares as investors remain upbeat about earnings and economic growth. The Dow notched another record high, gaining 136 points. The S&P 500 gained 58 points. The Nasdaq climbed 393 points. I'm Scott Carr.
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7: Some conservative hardliners in Congress are blocking a rule to advance the annual National Defense Authorization Act after Republican House Speaker Mike Johnson announced a plan to merge the annual defense spending measure with the Save America Act, which would require every American voter to present a narrow set of qualifying photo IDs to cast a ballot. That plan was foiled when 14 Republicans joined Democrats in opposing the measure. Major League Baseball's attempt to trademark one of the most popular phrases in the sport has been denied. Here's Matt Mattinson.
15: The U.S. Trademark and Patent Office rejected the league's bid to own Play Ball late last week, saying the phrase is too commonplace. MLB wanted to trademark the slogan for use on clothing. It now has 3 months to ask the government to reconsider its ruling. I'm Matt Mattinson.
7: A new study links PTSD suffered by the 9/11 Ground Zero first responders with faster aging. Jennifer Paulsoni's in New York.
16: The study out of New York Stony Brook University finding molecular changes associated with accelerated aging. Blood samples from nearly 400 Ground Zero first responders taken nearly two decades after the 9/11 attacks. More than 230 who worked at Ground Zero were diagnosed with PTSD. The study showing many of their proteins and metabolites were significantly different especially when it came to immunity, brain function, and protection against cell damage. Researchers finding accelerated biological aging in the kidneys, heart, liver, and lungs. In New York, I'm Jennifer Polsoni.
7: The FBI saying an online threat targeting Houston Stadium ahead of a World Cup match this weekend is not considered credible. Officials say the threat was circulating online and sent to several businesses and news organizations. The agency is now working with local, state, and federal partners to identify the source of the messages, but that there's no credible threat at this time, though they stress an investigation remains ongoing. Houston set to host Canada's Round of 16 match against Morocco on Saturday. I'm Scott Carr.
0: 20-year-old Lawrence Musa of Elizabethton has been arrested after allegedly firing shots that hit a contractor's vehicle in Johnson City Tuesday morning. The investigation continues. No motive has been announced. Sullivan County commissioners have voted down a proposed $103 million school budget for the 2026-2027 school year. Commissioners raised concerns about the budget's reliance on nearly $12 million in surplus funding and the addition of four new staff positions. A revised proposal is expected to come in July. No injuries were reported after a house caught fire in Kingsport Monday afternoon. No one was inside the Ridgeline Drive home, and pets were able to get out. I'm Lisa Ruttman.
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21: Hey, Bible readers, I'm Tara Lee Cobble, and I'm your host for The God Shot. You are a chosen race, a royal priesthood, a holy nation, a people for his own possession, that you may proclaim the excellencies of him who called you out of darkness and into his marvelous light. 1 Peter 2:9. Wow, what an incredible gift it is to be called any of those things. And what's even more astonishing is that Peter wrote these words to a church filled with believers who were mostly Gentiles, meaning they weren't Jews. For them to be called chosen, royal, priests, holy, part of God's nation, of people for his own possession, that is huge.
3: And these things are true of you too, Christian. But Peter quickly brings us back around to the point. Because we've been given those titles, and because God has called us out of darkness and into His marvelous light, we should proclaim His excellence. Set your heart to do that today. He's where the joy is.
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22: For tonight, the heat advisory remains in effect through the end of the week. We'll have a chance for thunderstorms, mostly clear skies as we head towards daybreak with a low of 71. On Wednesday, it's going to be hot. High of 92 is expected. Wednesday night, low of 72, slight chance of thunderstorms, and mostly clear by morning. On Thursday, a chance of afternoon rain, maybe a thunderstorm. It'll stay sunny with a high of 94. On Thursday night, we have a chance of thunderstorms, then mostly clear skies as we head toward daybreak with a low of 70. I'm Nick Rice from the LiveWire Weather Center. Count on it.
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25: 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I'm Daryl Moody reporting.
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1: 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The NASCAR Cup Series will be heading to Chicagoland Speedway Sunday, racing the Eero 400. It's the return to the 1.5-mile oval in the Windy City. The last race there was in 2019, won by Alex Bowman. It's also the second round of the in-season challenge. 16 drivers remaining in the bracket tournament. They will go 267 laps. World Cup, the United States will be playing Wednesday night at Levi's Stadium in Santa Clara against Bosnia-Herzegovina. It's the knockout round of 32. The United States coming off group play where they went 2-1, winning Group D, while Bosnia, they were awarded a spot in the knockout round as one of the top third-place finishers in the tournament. Christian Pulisic, back for the United States from a calf injury, saw him play 32 minutes in their last match against Turkey. The winner will move on to the round of 16 against either Belgium or Senegal. NBA will start summer league play this weekend with events in Utah and California before a league-wide event in Las Vegas next week. Five former Tennessee Vols are expected to participate in summer league action, including first-round pick Nate Amendt, who will play for the Milwaukee Bucks. Other Vols include Jacoby Gillespie with the Spurs and Felix Okparo with the Washington Wizards. Any size fountain drink for 99 cents with any purchase using Quick Stop Rewards. 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
22: For tonight, the heat advisory remains in effect through the end of the week. We'll have a chance for thunderstorms, mostly clear skies as we head towards daybreak with a low of 71. On Wednesday, it's going to be hot. High of 92 is expected. Wednesday night, low of 72, slight chance of thunderstorms and mostly clear by morning. On Thursday, a chance of afternoon rain, maybe a thunderstorm. It'll stay sunny with a high of 94. On Thursday night, we have a chance of thunderstorms, then mostly clear skies as we head toward daybreak with a low of 70. I'm Nick Rice from the LiveWire Weather Center. 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
6: Improvements are planned from Memorial Boulevard to facilitate easier access to I-81. The initiative includes adding travel lanes to enhance safety and reduce congestion due to population growth in East Tennessee. The project is organized into three phases, with the first phase between East Center Street and Briarwood Road. Drivers can expect lane closures during the construction period, which is set to be completed by the fall of 2029. Heat exhaustion is a rising concern due to increasing heat and humidity levels, particularly ahead of the 4th of July weekend. Experts advise continuous hydration and taking breaks in the shade. Heat index values could reach as high as 100 in the Tri-Cities area. I'm Lisa Rothman.
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18: Today we are looking up at the sky to track the universe's ultimate cosmic debris. 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
19: International Asteroid Day is about space rocks and keeping an eye on what's flying around out there. But some of the most famous asteroids in history weren't in space at all. They were in arcades. In 1979, Atari released Asteroids, and it was a monster hit. Those sharp, glowing rocks drifting across the screen looked futuristic compared to a lot of the blocky games at the time. And players couldn't stop feeding it quarters. The game became so popular that arcade owners started running into a very real problem. The coin boxes were filling up too fast. Some machines got so packed with quarters that the doors would jam.
20: Oh.
19: That's when you know you've made a successful video game, when the machine is literally too full of money to function. So on International Asteroid Day, we remember the space rocks above us and the little glowing ones that once nearly broke the arcade business one quarter at a time.
18: What a good problem to have.
19: I was one of those people.
18: I know you were.
19: Oh my goodness.
18: We are also celebrating National Social Media Day and National Meteor Watch Day. I'm Alice Anderson.
19: And I'm Marlo Anderson with National Day Calendar, reminding you to celebrate every day.
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21: 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Because so many companies now use AI to handle customer service calls, the industry is worried about its very survival. And after one of the biggest, Concentric, slashed its full-year outlook today, shares took a tumble, down 11%. But elsewhere on Wall Street, more solid gains for stocks today after job openings rose in May and consumer confidence for June edged higher thanks to lower prices at the gas pump. The Dow today up 136 points, closing at a new all-time high. The tech-heavy NASDAQ shooting up 394 points. That's a 1.5% jump, and the S&P added 59. Oil closing under $70 a barrel. That comes as U.S. oil production and U.S. exports rose to record highs in April because a lot of countries couldn't get crude from Persian Gulf countries. And for the first time in two decades, Warren Buffett is skipping his mid-year donation to the Gates Foundation because of Bill Gates's links to the late sex offender Jeffrey Epstein. Tom Busby, Bloomberg Radio.
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29: Darling Jones applied for a Revolutionary War pension while living in Washington County, Tennessee, about 50 years after America gained its independence. He was born in North Carolina in 1764 and moved to what is now Upper East Tennessee at an early age. As a teenager, Darling enlisted in Captain Landon Carter's company, serving under Isaac Shelby to fight the British and their allies, and later participated in John Sevier's Cherokee campaigns. Although there is a tradition that Jones fired the shot that killed Major Ferguson at Kings Mountain, he did not mention being present at the battle in his pension application. Darling and his wife Nancy lived in a cabin near the Clinchfield Railway and the Asbury Bridge, which was later moved to the Girl Scout camp on Oakland Avenue in Johnson City. His final resting place is a nearby forgotten cemetery off Clinchfield Street in Johnson City. 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
15: Stand by for news.
16: The Supreme Court has rejected President Trump's efforts to limit birthright citizenship. Trump had signed an executive order on his first day back in office that looked to restrict the right to children with at least one parent who is a citizen or has permanent legal status. In another decision, the High Court upheld Idaho's and West Virginia's bans on transgender athletes in girls' and women's sports. Trump called that decision a big win. The Strait of Hormuz is seeing shipping traffic start to rebound after an exchange of strikes between the U.S. and Iran. The maritime tracking firm Kepler says 40 vessels transited the strait Monday, in addition to 24 ships on Sunday and 39 ships on Saturday. Both countries have agreed to stand down for the time being and allow safe passage through the critical waterway. Job opening numbers in the U.S. are holding steady. The Labor Department reported today 7.6 million jobs were available in May, which is little changed from April. I'm Scott Carr.
30: 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The Jeremiah School in Johnson City serves students with autism.
31: It's a very holistic program. It is about getting students prepared for life. So it's based on Jeremiah 29:11 that talks about hope and a future. So everything we do is really about getting them ready to be adults, because the world's a pretty tough place when you're autistic. And they really need all the help they can get.
30: Executive Director Joe Cullen.
31: We do life skills. You know, we teach them cooking and how to manage the home. We do a lot of volunteer trips, so they learn to have a service heart, but also learn by going into the workplace how to have the soft skills that you need for working out in society. And we do a lot of things like executive functioning skills and social and emotional development. So it's really about developing, as I said, the whole student.
30: To learn more, go to jeremiahschool.com. I'm Daryl Moody reporting.
6: 20-year-old Lawrence Musa of Elizabethton has been arrested after allegedly firing shots that hit a contractor's vehicle in Johnson City Tuesday morning. The investigation continues. No motive has been announced. Sullivan County Commissioners have voted down a proposed $103 million school budget for the 2026-2027 school year. Commissioners raise concerns about the budget's reliance on nearly $12 million in surplus funding and the addition of four new staff positions. A revised proposal is expected to come in July. No injuries were reported after a house caught fire in Kingsport Monday afternoon. No one was inside the Ridgeline Drive home, and pets were able to get out. I'm Lisa Ruckman.
0: Well, if you turned your kids' room into a den or a home theater and now they want to move back home, well, they might be having a quarter-life crisis. Yeah, quarter-life crisis. Hi, I'm Mike Austin, the Radio Dad with today's Radio Dad Minute. And yeah, quarter-life crisis could happen anywhere from just after high school to around 25, maybe even 30, and the process never even started of figuring out skills and interests. James Hood is the author of Where's the Map? Creating Your Own Guide to Life After Graduation. We all have some skills and interests. It's just a matter of turning that into a career.
1: What we're looking for is something that a person can do for several hours without thinking about it. Well, maybe that's something that you might be able to turn into a career at some point. There's no limits to what you could do.
0: Aha! Maybe you've even instilled those words in your child as they've grown up over the years, but no limit to what you can do. Do we often think about that seriously? It's that time of year to have that conversation with your kids going out into the world. I'm Mike Austin, the Radio Dad.
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5: Mitch Anthony here with today's Daily Dose. Film and television star Leah Thompson has good advice on making the best of who we are. A lot of people think they have to be something more than they are. Taller, thinner, smarter, says Thompson. If she ever feels this way, she tells herself, I'm enough. Thompson's mother was diligent about boosting her kids' self-sufficiency and self-esteem. She didn't allow a TV in the house until she's 13. This was to help her children develop ways to appreciate themselves. She would say, you have to learn to be with yourself before you can be with anybody else. Thompson also remembers a great lesson on self-sufficiency. I told my mother I wanted a coloring book. She said, make your own, and then stapled pages together and had me draw pictures and color them in. In her teens, Thompson was a rising ballet dancer. Mikhail Baryshnikov told her she was too stocky to succeed. While many would be crushed by such a comment, Thompson said, it was the best thing that ever happened to me. I've learned when something seems to be the worst thing, it may be the best thing that happens to you. 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
10: For tonight, the heat advisory remains in effect through the end of the week. We'll have a chance for thunderstorms, mostly clear skies as we head towards daybreak with a low of 71. On Wednesday, it's going to be hot. High of 92 is expected. Wednesday night, low of 72, slight chance of thunderstorms and mostly clear by morning. On Thursday, a chance of afternoon rain, maybe a thunderstorm. It'll stay sunny with a high of 94. On Thursday night, we have a chance of thunderstorms, then mostly clear skies as we head toward daybreak with a low of 70. I'm Nick Rice from the LiveWire Weather Center. 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
22: J.F. Tony was a merchant and civic leader and was bestowed the honorary title of Colonel. He was born in Carter County in 1857, right before the Civil War. His father died while in custody of the Confederates in 1864, leaving Tony fatherless at just 7 years of age. Frank began his career as a farmer at 10 years of age and became a merchant at 17 years of age, which led to his own business, J.F. Tony & Company in Irwin and Flag Pond in 1879. He married Fanny and had four children. Tony founded the first Irwin newspaper, The Magnet, in 1891. He was county and circuit court clerk of Unicoi County and was a representative in the state legislature. He was deputy collector of internal revenue during McKinley's administrations. He was a devout Baptist and Mason. For Irwin's 150th anniversary, we are remembering some of the people who made our town great.
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13: So what is the best exercise for your entire body and even your brain? Well, according to the British Journal of Sports Medicine, it's rock climbing. It offers a huge variety of physical and mental health benefits you won't find in most other sports. First, rock climbing is a true full-body workout that targets biceps, triceps, deltoids, abdominals, glutes, thighs, pretty much everything. And all the pulling, pushing, and lifting boosts cardiorespiratory fitness. In fact, listen, indoor rock climbing requires as much energy as running an 8-minute mile. That's a fast mile. Rock climbing also enhances memory and problem solving because you have to plot out and assess each climbing route and be able to change strategies on the fly. Rock climbing reduces anxiety and depression. Therapy patients who started climbing saw their levels of depression plummet. I'm John Tesh with today's Intelligence for Your Life Minute.
6: Improvements are planned from Memorial Boulevard to facilitate easier access to I-81. The initiative includes adding travel lanes to enhance safety and reduce congestion due to population growth in East Tennessee. The project is organized into three phases, with the first phase between East Center Street and Briarwood Road. Drivers can expect lane closures during the construction period, which is set to be completed by the fall of 2029. Heat exhaustion is a rising concern due to increasing heat and humidity levels, particularly ahead of the 4th of July weekend. Experts advise continuous hydration and taking breaks in the shade. Heat index values could reach as high as 100 in the Tri-Cities area. I'm Lisa Rothman.
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9: From the Quick Stop Market Sports Desk. Five former Tennessee Vols will be participating in NBA Summer League action in the month of July. It gets underway this weekend with events in Utah and California, then a league-wide event in Las Vegas next week. First-round draft pick Nate Ament will be playing for Milwaukee. Other Vols this summer include Jacoby Gillespie with the San Antonio Spurs, Felix Akpara with the Washington Wizards. World Cup, the United States and Bosnia-Herzegovina will meet on the pitch Wednesday night. The match at Levi's Stadium in Santa Clara, California. It's the knockout round of 32. We're in the single elimination portion of the tournament. The United States 2-1 in group play, the coming off a loss last week against Turkey, where Christian Pulisic played 32 minutes coming back from a calf injury. Bosnia earned a berth in the knockout round. They're one of the top third place finishers in the tournament. The winner advancing to the round of 16, where they'll face either Belgium or Senegal. NASCAR back at the Chicagoland Speedway on Sunday, racing the Arrow 400. It's the first race at the 1.5 mile oval since 2019, which was won then by Alex Bowman. This is also round two of the in-season challenge. 16 drivers remain in the bracket-style tournament. They will go 267 laps. Get three 20-ounce Pepsi products for just $6. 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
11: 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I'm just a dad like you. 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
12: 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You can turn green with envy, or when you're not feeling well, you turn green at the gills. But one area you don't want to see green is when it's mold and mildew growing around your home. Fortunately, getting rid of this green is an easy task. For surfaces that are non-porous, such as ceramic tile, marble, or porcelain, a mixture of bleach diluted with 10 parts water will kill the growth. Outside on vinyl or aluminum siding, be sure to choose bleach formulated for outdoor use. But for porous surfaces, bleach isn't as effective. Instead, look for an antimicrobial spray that will not only kill the existing mold and mildew, but will also inhibit its future growth. I'm Danny Lipford with tips for today's homeowner.
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25: It at least sets a dangerous example to the people of America of forming governments distinct from and dependent of His Majesty's authority. Lord Dunsmore. The Watauga Association was a semi-autonomous government created in 1772 by frontier settlers living along the Watauga River in what is now Elizabethton, when settlers signed a 10-year lease directly with the Cherokee, and being outside the claims of any colony, established the Watauga Association to provide basic government functions. Theodore Roosevelt later wrote that the settlers were the first men of American birth to establish a free and independent community on the continent. With the outbreak of the American Revolutionary War, the settlers organized themselves into the Washington District, loyal to the United Colonies, marking the end of the Watauga Association. Happy 250, America.
0: This is Lions Den Radio. I'm Jeffrey Lyons with this week's edition of Movies Coming Soon, One Night Only, deals with two New Yorkers searching for love one night when sexual inhibitions are put on hold. Late fame concerns a popular New York poet played by the always interesting Willem Dafoe. Jillian deals with two women determined to test laws about same-sex marriages in other countries. Almost sounds like fun. A young man goes to a party hosted by an attractive woman. I'm told this leads to one night of comedy and chaos. Wham! 10 Days in China is a documentary about the famous band. And Brunello is another documentary tracing the journey of a farmer's son to fashion mogul. And Annie Potts is a busy actress. She, the Ghostbusters alumna, was seen recently in Best Medicine, the American version of the great Doc Martin show, and is in a new romantic comedy, 40 Days. It's about a woman's search for true love and seeing if she can get her rent paid by her aunt. Movies coming soon in the Lions

0: of 92 is expected. Wednesday night, low of 72, slight chance of thunderstorms and mostly clear by morning. On Thursday, a chance of afternoon rain, maybe a thunderstorm. It'll stay sunny with a high of 94. On Thursday night, we have a chance of thunderstorms, then mostly clear skies as we head toward daybreak with a low of 70. I'm Nick Rice from the Live Wire Weather Center. 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
3: This is a Bloomberg Money Minute. It turns out we were paying too much for eggs. The Justice Department and a coalition of states reaching a more than $3 million settlement with three big U.S. egg producers, Cal-Maine Foods, Hickman's Egg Ranch, and Versova, over charges of collusion and price fixing. Wall Street just wrapped up its best quarter of gains in 6 years, thanks to a surge in shares of chip makers and AI-related stocks. Also today, strong reads on jobs and consumer confidence, fueling optimism about the upcoming second quarter earnings season. The Dow today up 136 points, closing at another fresh record high. The tech-heavy Nasdaq, thanks to all those chipmaker shares, up 394 points. That's a 1.5% jump. The S&P added 59, and oil closing below $70 a barrel once again. And Nestle changing its recipe for Kit Kat bars, wants to make them crispier and add a touch of hazelnut flavor. But right now, it's only for Europe. Tom Busby, Bloomberg Radio.
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4: James Marshall was a young carpenter from New Jersey who didn't get along with his stern father. His early life was filled with rejection, including from two young women who he hoped to marry. He drifted into the Ohio Valley, settling in Missouri for a while, eventually heading to Oregon by wagon train. He put those carpentry skills to work, making tools and furniture for John Sutter in California. He fought in the Mexican-American War and then returned to Sutter, this time as partner in a sawmill along a river. Each morning, James would inspect the property. And then, on one fateful January day, he saw something gleaming at the bottom of a ditch. In 1884, James Marshall found gold, beginning the California Gold Rush. On that note, I'm James A. Brown, and as always, be well.
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6: Was a hot afternoon, the last day of June, and the sun was a demon.
3: So says Bobby Goldsboro's Summer the First Time, his final top 40 hit from 1973. 1977, a Kiss comic book printed with each other's blood mixed into the ink, is released by Marvel Comics. It's been said a notary public witnessed a registered nurse draw the Kiss members' blood. This story has since been debunked. Patrick McDermott, 48, and boyfriend of Olivia Newton-John, sets off the fishing boat Freedom in San Pedro Marina with 22 other people. But although no one saw him go overboard, McDermott goes missing, and subsequent investigations conclude that McDermott was lost at sea. 2015, Apple launches a new streaming service, Apple Music, the long-awaited product from Apple's $3 billion buyout of Beats Entertainment.
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18: It's 7 o'clock.
12: The U.S. Supreme Court's term is over after issuing major decisions on its final day. In a loss for President Trump, the court rejected his effort to limit birthright citizenship, denying the executive order Trump signed on his first day back in office, restricting the right to children with at least one parent who is a citizen or has permanent legal status. In another decision, the High Court upheld Idaho's and West Virginia's bans on transgender athletes in girls and women's sports. Shipping traffic's beginning to rebound through the Strait of Hormuz after an exchange of strikes between the U.S. and Iran. The maritime tracking firm Kepler says 40 vessels transited the strait Monday, 24 ships did on Sunday, and 39 on Saturday. Both countries have agreed to stand down for the time being and allow safe passage through the waterway. This as Vice President Vance, Mideast Envoy Steve Witkoff, and President Trump's son-in-law Jared Kushner lead negotiations with counterparts in the Middle East. In Venezuela, it's a race against time as aftershocks complicate rescue efforts almost a week after devastating back-to-back earthquakes. Ana Vanessa Herrero reports from Caracas, where rescuers from Mexico have now joined local residents in combing through what's left of a toppled apartment building. Herrero reports, despite mishaps and people's complaints about government's inaction, some survivors are still being found.
15: There's a lot of things that are going on, and there are now being brought to the surface regarding how the government has been handling this. Still, volunteers and rescuers, local rescuers and international rescuers, are working hard to see if another miracle can be shared.
12: The polls will close in a matter of hours in primary elections across Colorado. In the Senate race, incumbent John Hickenlooper's in a tight contest with progressive state senator Julie Gonzalez. Meantime, 15-term Democratic Congresswoman Diana DeGette's facing a stiff challenge from Democratic Socialist Malat Kiros. I'm Scott Carr.
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12: The Supreme Court will decide whether AR-15s and similar rifles are protected by the Second Amendment. The justices will hear arguments during their next term on challenges to bans on the weapons in Connecticut and Chicago, but their decision will also impact laws in roughly 10 states. At issue is whether AR-15s qualify as arms that Americans have a constitutional right to own. L.A. Mayor Karen Bass has issued two executive orders designed to speed up the cleaning process after that massive warehouse fire in the city's Boyle Heights neighborhood. Daniel Martindale has the latest.
21: She also wants to hold the people responsible for the fire accountable once it's determined who that is. The Los Angeles Fire Department also reversed course on Monday, announcing it will not be turning the facility back over to its operator, Lineage Logistics, until there is no longer a risk of reignition. Fire Chief Jaime Moore says there are still hot spots inside the building because of the complicated nature of the fire, adding that the building is still compromised. Crews are working to remove 85 million pounds of rotted food from the warehouse. The stench is impacting homes and businesses within several miles of the property.
12: The costs of dealing with dementia in the U.S. are expected to surpass $800 billion this year. We get more from Sarah Lee Kessler.
22: The Alzheimer's Association, in a new study, found that skyrocketing costs are falling mostly on unpaid caregivers. Family members bear three times the expense, not the government. Over 5 million Americans are living with dementia, and another 5 are caring for them without pay. The study also showed quality of life losses are the biggest driver of dementia's total burden. I'm Sarah Lee Kessler.
12: The actor Michael Byrne, known for his work in Harry Potter and the Deathly Hallows Part 1, has died at the age of 82. That's according to The Guardian, which says he passed away June 20th. Byrne amassed over 170 credits, including for roles in the films Braveheart, Indiana Jones, and The Last Crusade, Tomorrow Never Dies, and more. No cause of death's been revealed. I'm Scott Carr.
0: 20-year-old Lawrence Musa of Elizabethton has been arrested after allegedly firing shots that hit a contractor's vehicle in Johnson City Tuesday morning. The investigation continues. No motive has been announced. Sullivan County Commissioners have voted down a proposed $103 million school budget for the 2026-2027 school year. Commissioners raised concerns about the budget's reliance on nearly $12 million in surplus funding and the addition of four new staff positions. A revised proposal is expected to come in July. No injuries were reported after a house caught fire in Kingsport Monday afternoon. No one was inside the Ridgeline Drive home, and pets were able to get out. I'm Lisa Ruttman.
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27: 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Mark 6:30 says, "Then the apostles gathered to Jesus and told him all the things, both what they had done and what they had taught." Mark 6:30. 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Jesus listens, and then he gives them a new assignment in which they were to get some rest. 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
30: For tonight, the heat advisory remains in effect through the end of the week. We'll have a chance for thunderstorms, mostly clear skies as we head towards daybreak with a low of 71. On Wednesday, it's going to be hot. High of 92 is expected. Wednesday night, low of 72, slight chance of thunderstorms, and mostly clear by morning. On Thursday, a chance of afternoon rain, maybe a thunderstorm. It'll stay sunny with a high of 94. On Thursday night, we have a chance of thunderstorms, then mostly clear skies as we head toward daybreak with a low of 70. I'm Nick Rice from the Live Wire Weather Center. Count on it.
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4: You've likely seen the sign at Exit 40 on Interstate 26, Jackson Love Highway. Back when Irwin was called Greasy Cove, Colonel Robert Love owned a racetrack along the Nolichucky River. Around 1788, a young Andrew Jackson came to the area to practice frontier law. The future president loved sports and gambling and had an obsession for the rich man's sport of horse racing. He owned a superior racing steed, but Colonel Love's own horse was known as the fastest around. A challenge was issued by Jackson to Love, and Love took him up on it. Jackson's jockey took ill, possibly with a little help from Love's liquor, and the red-haired Jackson decided to race his own horse. Settlers came from all around to place bets and corrals. Jackson was so furious when he lost the race that the men exchanged insults, nearly leading to a duel. As we celebrate the 150th anniversary of Unicoi County in Irwin, Jet Broadcasting is exploring Irwin's past.
5: 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The Salvation Army operates a homeless shelter in Johnson City.
6: The shelter is at over 92% capacity. 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
9: 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The NASCAR Cup Series will be heading to Chicagoland Speedway Sunday, racing the Eero 400. It's the return to the 1.5-mile oval in the Windy City. The last race there was in 2019, won by Alex Bowman. It's also the second round of the in-season challenge. 16 drivers remaining in the bracket tournament. They will go 267 laps. World Cup, the United States will be playing Wednesday night at Levi's Stadium in Santa Clara against Bosnia-Herzegovina. It's the knockout round of 32. The United States coming off group play with a they went 2-1, winning Group D, while Bosnia, they were awarded a spot in the knockout round as one of the top third-place finishers in the tournament. Christian Pulisic, back for the United States from a calf injury, saw him play 32 minutes in their last match against Turkey. The winner will move on to the round of 16 against either Belgium or Senegal. NBA will start Summer League play this weekend with events in Utah and California before a league-wide event in Las Vegas next week. Five former Tennessee Vols are expected to participate in Summer League action, including first-round pick Nate Amendt, who will play for the Milwaukee Bucks. Other Vols include Jacoby Gillespie with the Spurs and Felix Okparo with the Washington Wizards. Any size fountain drink for 99 cents with any purchase using Quick Stop Rewards. 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
13: 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Science says that stimulating the brain increases alertness. So here's a pop quiz. How many months have 28 days? What gets wetter as it dries? What has keys but can't open locks? If you don't want to hear the answers, turn off this Liberty Mutual ad now. 12 months, a towel, piano. Enjoy being fully alert.
14: 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Today's quote was submitted by Eric. Venus Williams said, "You have to believe in yourself when no one else does. That makes you a winner," right there. I love this. I watched the movie about their family a few years ago, King Richard. It showed the determination of Richard Williams, the father of Venus and Serena Williams and several other children. But the whole world knows these two because they are a few of the best tennis players on the planet. Their father was a driving force to help them reach the top of their game. When other kids were watching TV, they were playing tennis. When other kids were taking the summer to play with friends and go to the pool, they were playing tennis. If you wonder what it takes to be the very best, I encourage you to see this movie. It's not easy and it's probably not always fun, but they put in the time and the effort to become the champions they are today. The motivation needed. This has been the Motivation Minute. I'm John Small. Thanks for listening. Your favorite motivational quotes can be submitted for upcoming programs at motivationminute.org.
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4: For tonight, the heat advisory remains in effect through the end of the week. We'll have a chance for thunderstorms, mostly clear skies as we head towards daybreak with a low of 71. On Wednesday, it's going to be hot. High of 92 is expected. Wednesday night, low of 72, slight chance of thunderstorms and mostly clear by morning. On Thursday, a chance of afternoon rain, maybe a thunderstorm. It'll stay sunny with a high of 94. On Thursday night, we have a chance of thunderstorms, then mostly clear skies as we head toward daybreak with a low of 70. I'm Nick Rice from the LiveWire Weather Center. 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
6: Improvements are planned from Memorial Boulevard to facilitate easier access to I-81. The initiative includes adding travel lanes to enhance safety and reduce congestion due to population growth in East Tennessee. The project is organized into three phases, with the first phase between East Center Street and Briarwood Road. Drivers can expect lane closures during the construction period, which is set to be completed by the fall of 2029. Heat exhaustion is a rising concern due to increasing heat and humidity levels, particularly ahead of the 4th of July weekend. Experts advise continuous hydration and taking breaks in the shade. Heat index values could reach as high as 100 in the Tri-Cities area. I'm Lisa Ruckman.
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10: Hi, I'm Pamitha Stewart Clark, and this is Wedding Planning with Pim. 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Now what do you do? 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Once the news is out, parties and lots of decision-making will follow. 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If your parents aren't acquainted with your fiancé, make arrangements to introduce them before springing the news. 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In this scenario, your fiancé will probably receive congratulations, some reminiscences,

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4: This is a Bloomberg Money Minute. A bipartisan congressional committee opening a national security investigation into five big drug makers, Eli Lilly, Pfizer, Bristol-Myers Squibb, AbbVie, and Merck. That's over clinical trials of medications they conducted in China. Trials that may have benefited China's military. On Wall Street today, stocks ended higher thanks to strong data about job openings in May and consumer sentiment edging higher in June. The Dow up 136 points, closing at a new all-time high. The Nasdaq up 394 points, 1.5% higher thanks to chip makers and other tech shares. The S&P added 59. An earnings beat after the closing bell from sportswear giant Nike, despite continued weakness in China and at its Converse brand. And the beauty retailer Sephora will start quiet hours at its stores, lowering the music and screen displays during specific hours. They want to promote, quote, a more peaceful and calmer shopping environment. Tom Busby, Bloomberg Radio.
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6: 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Nowadays, that studio started behind a chicken coop is worth crowing about. Its name? 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With the Success Journal, I'm Chris Whitting.
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3: The U.S. Supreme Court's term is over after issuing major decisions on its final day. In a loss for President Trump, the court rejected his effort to limit birthright citizenship, denying the executive order Trump signed his first day in office restricting the right to children with at least one parent who is a citizen or has permanent legal status. In another, the High Court upheld Idaho's and West Virginia's bans on transgender athletes in girls and women's sports. A large dome of heat's expanding and impacting millions this week in the eastern half of the country. It's forecast to last well into the July 4th weekend, affecting cities including Philadelphia, New York, Washington, D.C., and others, which could hit the triple digits. In a matter of hours, the polls will close in primary elections in Colorado. In the U.S. Senate race there, incumbent John Hickenlooper's in a tight contest with progressive state senator Julie Gonzalez. And 15-term Democratic Congresswoman Diana DeGette's facing a stiff challenge from Democratic Socialist Malat Kiros. I'm Scott Carr.
4: 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The Eastern 8 Community Development Corporation is a local housing authority.
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4: 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I'm Daryl Moody, reporting.
6: 20-year-old Lawrence Musa of Elizabethton has been arrested after allegedly firing shots that hit a contractor's vehicle in Johnson City Tuesday morning. The investigation continues. No motive has been announced. Sullivan County commissioners have voted down a proposed $103 million school budget for the 2026-2027 school year. Commissioners raise concerns about the budget's reliance on nearly $12 million in surplus funding and the addition of 4 new staff positions. A revised proposal is expected to come in July. No injuries were reported after a house caught fire in Kingsport Monday afternoon. No one was inside the Ridgeline Drive home, and pets were able to get out. I'm Lisa Ruttman.
7: Whether dad's there or not, emotionally or physically, has a huge effect. 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I was just reading this article about presidents who had physically or emotionally absent dads. Andrew Jackson and Bill Clinton both had dads who died before they were presidents. George Washington's father, Augustine, died when George was just 11 years old. What about dads who lived? Richard Nixon's father, Francis A. Nixon, has been described as being short-tempered, emotionally unavailable. So how is it that these gentlemen and others went on to lead a nation and do great things? Well, I think we, especially boys, have a need to gain approval from our dads. Perhaps we strive to overachieve to prove ourselves. It does play into the idea that a dad's role in a boy's life has a huge influence. 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I'm Mike Austin, the Radio Dad.
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9: It's your Country Daily Dirt. Chris Young's Sports Bar in Nashville is officially open for business. Famous Friends celebrated its grand opening last week. The name, of course, a nod to his 2021 hit collaboration with Kane Brown. Shania Twain almost had a wardrobe malfunction Friday night while opening for Harry Styles at Wembley Stadium. She wore a sheer black outfit with skin-tone spandex underneath, but there wasn't a lot of coverage on the bottom, leaving her a bit exposed. Shania has also released her new single, Lil' Miss Twain, featuring Tanya Tucker. It's the lead single of her new album of the same name. The album drops on July 24th. Here's a few highlights from Alan Jackson's final show in Nashville this past Saturday. Eric Church performed Someday with just his guitar and no backing band. George Strait joined Alan on stage to perform two songs, Designated Drinker and Murder on Music Row. The concert was 4 hours long and will air later this year as a primetime special on NBC and streaming on Peacock. It's your Country Daily Dirt. I'm Brooke Summers.
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17: For tonight, the heat advisory remains in effect through the end of the week. We'll have a chance for thunderstorms, mostly clear skies as we head towards daybreak with a low of 71. On Wednesday, it's going to be hot. High of 92 is expected. Wednesday night, low of 72, slight chance of thunderstorms and mostly clear by morning. On Thursday, a chance of afternoon rain, maybe a thunderstorm. It'll stay sunny with a high of 94. On Thursday night, we have a chance of thunderstorms, then mostly clear skies as we head toward daybreak with a low of 70. I'm Nick Rice from the LiveWire Weather Center. 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
24: 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Now on with the show. This is the Daily Note from JamesABrown.net. Elon Musk told the World Economic Forum that there will soon be more robots than people. And everyone immediately jumped to the obvious question. Will we get the Jetsons or dystopia? My answer, probably neither. That's the thing about the future. It's never the version anyone imagined. The Jetsons didn't predict smartphones, and dystopian movies didn't predict that we'd hand over our privacy voluntarily and happily. For the first time since I was a kid, the future feels beyond my comprehension. Not because I'm afraid of it, though I am a little. It's because I finally accepted that whatever's coming will be strange in ways that nobody predicted. What do you think? Do you think you have a grasp of what's coming? Let me know on jamesabrown.net. On that note, I'm James A. Brown, and as always, be well.
6: Improvements are planned from Memorial Boulevard to facilitate easier access to I-81. The initiative includes adding travel lanes to enhance safety and reduce congestion due to population growth in East Tennessee. The project is organized into three phases, with the first phase between East Center Street and Briarwood Road. Drivers can expect lane closures during the construction period, which is set to be completed by the fall of 2029. Heat exhaustion is a rising concern due to increasing heat and humidity levels, particularly ahead of the 4th of July weekend. Experts advise continuous hydration and taking breaks in the shade. Heat index values could reach as high as 100 in the Tri-Cities area. I'm Lisa Ruckman.
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2: 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I'm Michael Emerson.
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20: From the Quick Stop Market Sports Desk. Five former Tennessee Vols will be participating in NBA Summer League action in the month of July. It gets underway this weekend with events in Utah and California, then a league-wide event in Las Vegas next week. First-round draft pick Nate Ament will be playing for Milwaukee. Other Vols this summer include Jacoby Gillespie with the San Antonio Spurs, Felix Akpara with the Washington Wizards. World Cup, the United States and Bosnia-Herzegovina will meet on the pitch Wednesday night. The match at Levi's Stadium in Santa Clara, California. It's the knockout round of 32. We're in the single elimination portion of the tournament. The United States 2-1 in group play, the coming off a loss last week against Turkey, where Christian Pulisic played 32 minutes coming back from a calf injury. Bosnia earned a berth in the knockout round. They're one of the top third-place finishers in the tournament, the winner advancing to the round of 16, where they'll face either Belgium or Senegal. NASCAR back at the Chicagoland Speedway on Sunday, racing the Arrow 400. It's the first race at the 1.5-mile oval since 2019, which was won then by Alex Bowman. This is also round two of the in-season challenge. 16 drivers remain in the bracket-style tournament. They will go 267 laps. Get three 20-ounce Pepsi products for just $6. 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
5: Being able to visualize can help you perform. I taught young men to hit baseballs by changing their mindset. Instead of swatting the ball, I told them to imagine the bat as a samurai sword, the ball as an apple, and their job was to feel the blade slicing through it. Well, see yourself being able. Imagine your abilities in a positive light. Visualize to materialize, says Speaker Dennis Whately. If you dream about being capable of not being able to fail, your mind will find ways to make it happen. Your brain builds neural connections that lead you toward what you want. If you have thoughts of failure, well, that will happen. But the opposite is also true. Now, there are no guarantees that positive dreams can completely change things, but you'll have a much better chance as your mind works toward the goals that you have.
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26: We remember generals, battles, and even local militiamen, but we usually overlook the child soldiers that stood for American liberty. Children 16 years old and as young as 9 had vital roles in our fight for independence. Underage boys frequently joined the Frontier Fife and Drum Corps using music to communicate commands on the battlefield, and some went on to fight. William Cross fought at Kings Mountain after starting his service at 14. Also at Kings Mountain was John Sevier's personal fifer, William Price, who was just 13, and his 15-year-old son, James. You can find out more at Sycamore Shoals State Historic Site and visit a memorial with over 200 names of child soldiers at Cook Family Park in Elizabethton. 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
27: The Senate has approved the bipartisan 21st Century Road to Housing Act by an overwhelming 85-5 vote. The legislation aims to increase housing supply, reduce regulatory barriers, and curb large institutional investor purchases of single-family homes. Motorists continued to see lower gasoline prices over the last week, extending a summer trend that has brought relief to motorists across much of the country. However, a renewed threat from Iran to interfere with traffic through the Strait of Hormuz is creating uncertainty about how long those lower prices at the pump will last. Consumers searching for cottage cheese at the supermarket may have noticed the growing problem in the dairy aisle. Empty shelves and frequent out-of-stock signs. There's a growing shortage, not because of supply chains, but due to rising demand driven mostly by social media. 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
10: For tonight, the heat advisory remains in effect through the end of the week. We'll have a chance for thunderstorms, mostly clear skies as we head towards daybreak with a low of 71. On Wednesday, it's going to be hot. High of 92 is expected. Wednesday night, low of 72, slight chance of thunderstorms and mostly clear by morning. On Thursday, a chance of afternoon rain, maybe a thunderstorm. It'll stay sunny with a high of 94. On Thursday night, we have a chance of thunderstorms, then mostly clear skies as we

0: Survival. And after one of the biggest, Concentrix slashed its full-year outlook today. Shares took a tumble, down 11%. But elsewhere on Wall Street, more solid gains for stocks today after job openings rose in May and consumer confidence for June edged higher thanks to lower prices at the gas pump. The Dow today up 136 points, closing at a new all-time high. The tech-heavy NASDAQ shooting up 394 points. That's a 1.5% jump, and the S&P added 59. Oil closing under $70 a barrel. That comes as U.S. oil production and U.S. exports rose to record highs in April because a lot of countries couldn't get crude from Persian Gulf countries. And for the first time in two decades, Warren Buffett is skipping his mid-year donation to the Gates Foundation because of Bill Gates' links to the late sex offender Jeffrey Epstein. Tom Busby, Bloomberg Radio.
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2: You know, summer is a great time to re-examine how much time your kids are spending on social media, along with what they are seeing and who they are engaging with. Ask them how the posts in their feed make them feel. These apps are built to be addictive, so kids, all of us in fact, will keep coming back for more, even when we are made to feel worse. It's bizarre. You might need to help your son or daughter reset their algorithm by unfollowing certain accounts and following or interacting with more positive ones. They might need suggestions of other healthier things to do, or to see you leading the way by example and putting your own phone away. In the run-up to bedtime, everyone's phone should go away, no questions asked. And if you need some help, resetting expectations, try engaging parents of your kids' friends for a more coordinated effort. I'm Dr. Sanjay Gupta, helping you live a better life.
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3: 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I'm Ken Chester.
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3: It's 8 o'clock.
4: The U.S. Supreme Court has rejected President Trump's efforts to limit birthright citizenship. Alice Barr reports that turns back an executive order signed by President Trump on his first day back in office.
5: The president signed an executive order limiting that automatic citizenship, which is enshrined in the Constitution's 14th Amendment, to people who have at least one parent who is a U.S. citizen or permanent resident. The order was immediately blocked and appealed up to the Supreme Court.
4: In another decision, the High Court upheld Idaho's and West Virginia's bans on transgender athletes in girls and women's sports.
5: Transgender students in West Virginia and Idaho had challenged bans in their states, but the High Court ruled those bans did not violate either the Constitution's Equal Protection Clause or Title IX protections against sex discrimination in education.
4: The High Court also ruled in favor of a Republican-backed challenge to campaign finance rules.